0: mano le khamia me na ma nyebena e mano mia domelo alo majo.
1: John chapter 18 verse 36.
0: Johannes pagbanle tamo wi eni popo bla ton voix d'un.
1: Jesus answered, my kingdom is not of this world.
0: Yes,
1: the kingdom we are talking about is not a physical thing. It's not a political thing. Many people do not understand that. They turn religion into politics.
0: They
1: come to a gathering of the people of God, and all they aspire to is, I want to be the greatest. Show me what that religious gathering recognizes as real significant position. That's my goal.
0: Have you read
1: in the newspapers sometimes how there's fighting in some religious entities? They say it's a denomination, it's a church. And then you find that maybe there's a particular position that that religious denomination counts as very important. Fellow feels I have to be there. The other fellow says, that's my right, that's my position, and then there is fighting.
0: And
1: if they are not careful, they even begin to have the powers of darkness to fight each other. Or they use whatever it is, connections they have, to fight each other. Or they might use physical blows to fight each other so that that position will be theirs. But Jesus said, the position we have in a religious organization does not matter. That my kingdom is not of this earth. If my kingdom were of this world, then would my servants fight? And then it goes on to say that I should not be delivered to the Jews, but now is my kingdom not from
0: hence.
1: As they come to this assembly and you come to worship with us, you might have been coming for 3 years or 5 years or 10 years. The important thing is not what position do you hold. That's not important. What key do you hold? What authority do you have? The important thing is, we're on a journey, on our way to heaven.
0: Want
1: to make sure that we're citizens of the heavenly kingdom. Coming back now to Matthew chapter 18, verse 1. And that at the same time came the disciples unto Jesus, saying, "Who is the greatest in the kingdom of heaven?"
0: Le gafo fumadila nu son la wo va Yesu gbo glombena azon ameke futa le jipo ti arufela mamaran.
1: And Jesus called a little child unto him and set him in the midst of them and said, "Verily I say unto you, except ye be converted, your disciples."
0: Eye Yesu kọ yọ devi suya de va egbo. Eye wo twe do wo titina. 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Na mi tro. Nu strong lo mi ni Yesu.
1: Except ye be converted. They were religious.
0: Name ye tro. Yami dena solemi.
1: And become as little children. Ye shall not enter into the kingdom of heaven.
0: Eye mi zuabe de viwo na ula. Mi ele yi gede di po tiadu fola me akpo o.
1: I pray we'll enter in Jesus' name.
0: Ma dog bada. Mi a yi de me le yesu fe nu koma.
1: 2 Peter chapter 3 verse 10.
0: Petro velia tam ton kukwe amu wo.
1: But the day of the Lord will come as a thief in the night, in the which the heavens shall pass away with a great noise, and the elements shall melt with fervent heat.
0: Ke a fetola ponu kekele vavage abe ti a fi tona le sima jifo avayi kple gbedede ke goma jenu ola bi eye wa lolo le joma eye anigba kple me dowa ula fiankam.
1: And the earth also and the works that are therein shall be burnt.
0: Eye anigba kple me dowa ula fiankam.
1: I pray that we'll be wise in Jesus' name.
0: Ma dogba da mi a janu nyale Yesu fe nu koma.
1: Verse 12, looking for and hasting unto the coming of the day of God, wherein the heavens being on fire shall be dissolved, and the elements shall melt with fervent heat.
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0: Eya talonlo to o esimi lenu siawo lalam nu ti lami do bevie bena wa po mi lenu ti fa fama di mafo mafo le mo kaka ma no nui le efa nukuma.
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1: Hebrews chapter 3 verse 6. But Christ, as a son over his own house, whose house are we?
0: Ka Kristo la nyenu te fo la be viena le fa fa di amasifo afa miawo minya.
1: If we hold fast the confidence and the rejoicing of the hope unto the end.
0: Nenye be mi le di defo kple mo popo fa degbo fofu de asisesin ba sedenu.
1: There's no time to backslide.
0: Yeyi mo le be mi ademogbo de no view.
1: There's no time to play the fool.
0: Yeyi mo le be de mi ano move nu won mu o.
1: It's this marriage that is my real challenge.
0: La bena sonde de pe di kekele nya agbemo.
1: And I know the Bible says be not unequally yoke together with unbelievers. I know that, but a time is running out.
0: Menye Biblia gbe bo ma gbade di ma ko se ton o menyelo ga ki apada mo jule ti chime.
1: And I need to get married now. When am I going to have children?
0: Eh lebe ma de strong kaka mo to ma ba divia.
1: Lord, excuse me, I'm coming back. I want to go and pick. I'll come back and repair.
0: Oh mama de ku na ta flat ma tro agbo balo ma be tan adegbo ma ba tro tro jimo mogbo.
1: I know the way of salvation.
0: Manya agbo oko fo mo lalo.
1: Believe on the Lord Jesus Christ and thou shalt be saved.
0: Be ma ko Jesus Christ oji se ma po agbo oko.
1: Whosoever shall call on the name of the Lord shall be saved. I'll come back, and then you go, you may not come back. back before he comes.
0: Amesamesi la yo apeto ponu kola. Ala po de Yesu menye lo gakia de. Na mai ma trogbo do hina le ya. Ma trogbo afi Yesu la vosia.
1: And he says, it's the people that hold on until the end. I pray you'll be wise in Jesus' name.
0: Gakia Yesu bena mesoko na leader sister sien pastor nu o ma dogbara. Mi a jenu nya le Yesu fenu koma.
1: Look at verse 12. Take it, brethren, lest there be in any of you an evil heart of unbelief in departing from the living God.
0: That's
1: well, I know without willingness no man shall see them. That I know it very well. But you know, in my situations, in a place of work, if you carry this holiness too far and you carry it to the place of work, they say steal, you will not steal.
0: Gakelo, nama choko kwenye idemia pa dofa.
1: They say change accounts, will not change accounts. If they say help the people that are fraudulent and cover up, and you are not going to cover up, they say you are not going to make it.
0: Wabena truck manavia, lebe matrio, waba munich wafit gademia, dualona lebe mawio. Oh, wama jack bonkoi, but like beyamore.
1: In the industry, in the present age, and I know it is wrong.
0: Let dog pay nearly 50 years, some lamanabe numa manolo.
1: But I need my position, I need my promotion. In this place of work, I will do this, Lord, I'll come back.
0: Gakiadi, mawe, ma davuya, mong bugblia.
1: You think he'll come back? You may not. That's why it says, don't allow your heart, an evil heart of unbelief, to deceive you.
0: Won to le bibe ya trago gaga do ke ma trago lo ina be gbo na ke ma gana di von di ma kos na blame you.
1: It says do not depart from the living God.
0: Ebe mi ga jo le ma o gbagbe lagbo o.
1: In verse 13, but exhort one another daily while it is called today, lest any of you be hardened through the deceitfulness of sin. For we are made partakers of Christ if we hold the beginning of our confidence steadfast unto the end.
0: Ella bena mizu Christo pa goma kola o nenye be mia le mia pa jitefo pa goma jajamende asisa siye halasa nuula.
1: I pray you'll hold this steadfast unto the end in Jesus' name.
0: My dog but la leader asisa siye pastor de nuula le Yesu pa nukoma.
1: Look at chapter 4 verse 1. Let us therefore fear lest the promise being left us of entering into his rest, any of you should seem to come short of it.
0: Eyata siye pa du jomu yi nu bododo galina minu chila no mine miya von bena waga kwa miya duma miya dekebe etiye nu chi o.
1: Any of you should seem to come short of it, almost saved but lost.
0: Bede miya kwa miya benade amiya deke maga tiye nu chi o ekwa tovjiye kwa me trojima kli.
1: Almost entering in but denied, lest any of you should seem to come short of it.
0: Esu sovie kuma gade tiadu pia magakia maba tramo mi ponwe bena magati mianu ti o.
1: Verse 2, unto us was the gospel preached as well as unto them, but the word preached did not profit them, not having mixed with faith, not being mixed with faith in them that heard.
0: Le kukwe vyame la bena wo glonyanwi la fiyan miya wukhan. 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
1: For we which are believed do enter into rest.
0: Eyata mi amasyo kwe sila. Mia yide jujo mama.
1: As he said, as I have sworn in my wrath, if they shall enter into my rest, although the works were finished from the foundation of the world.
0: Abe alesi wogblon enebena. 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Kiki amapo gomodudu ani makafi.
1: Look at verse 6. See therefore, it remains that some must enter therein, And they to whom it was first preached entered not in because of unbelief.
0: Gbogbo ama denlia eya ta esi wo suso bena ami ade ona ide mo eye ama siwo gbo nyanwila fi agban la mo ide emo o le jima ko senu ti la.
1: They didn't believe that Christ will come and that the judgment will come so suddenly.
0: Umo ko ese be Christo lava from dodron aba yoji pata o.
1: They say we still have time.
0: O gbo be gamel mi asi.
1: Noah, we are coming, don't worry. Keep on building the ark. You'll be surprised. You'll be surprised. You'll find me there one day.
0: Noah, no adakatu lomi gbono gamali gamali. Bafon o, lakpon gbodaka gbole mi adoma.
1: Come today. Tomorrow may be too late. Noah, don't worry about me. I said I'm coming. I'll be there.
0: Vagbegbelo. Cholati magbono. Noah mbavon la. Be magbono. Manu afimakbelo.
1: That flood, if it comes at all, at the moment it's coming like this, we'll be there.
0: Ne torodo ajajog. And then they were
1: busy on other things.
0: But Noah, he
1: kept on a preacher of righteousness.
0: He
1: kept on building and kept on preaching. He was preaching and
0: building. Only
1: his family believed him.
0: Oh, even from a talk with Honyala Jisolo.
1: Eventually, when the flood began, it was the Lord Himself that shut up Noah and his family into that ark.
0: Mlebalo, eyeke tododo ajo gomola, ma onu tue tu vontro, de Noah ple evia ukla sraonu la dakavwa ma.
1: And the Lord closed the door, locked the door, and took the key away.
0: Eye ma o tu vontra to safia joy de jifo.
1: All those people that said, we're coming, they began, they were knocking at the door of the ark. Uncle Noah, brother Noah, daddy Noah, open to us, we're ready now. When God was ready, you are not ready. When you are ready now, God is not ready.
0: Ame yo nua lekpekpe mine vabo yo gbonua. 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Geme le ba vala ma ume kpokbo o. Ma ume le klalo na o.
1: Enter while you may. That's why it says in verse 6. That seeing, therefore, it remaineth that some must enter therein.
0: Si mo popo li egbala, fuduna gande molo, ebena eyata esi wo susobena, amiadewo na ide emme.
1: And they, to whom it was first promised and preached and proclaimed, entered not in because of unbelief.
0: Eye ame siwo gblo nyanwi la fi agban la mo ide emo o le di ma ko senu ti la.
1: Verse 11. Let us labor therefore to enter into that rest, lest any man fall after the same example of unbelief.
0: Gbogbo mo wi de ke azomi ne mi ado vie bena mi ide du jo mama bena ami ade kana ga je tu sese ma ke togbi ade ke mo o.
1: Point number 2. Continuation of citizens in the permanently established world.
0: Maunya fa akpa velia jumavila pa ani nonoda le kikasikam udwanine lama.
1: Look at Psalm 119:89.
0: Sama lofande kawi asheke pokwe bla nivo asheke.
1: Forever, O Lord, thy word is settled in heaven. The condition of entering in forever, O Lord, it is settled in heaven. The demand of holiness, without which no man shall see the Lord. Forever, O Lord, thy word is settled in heaven. The word that takes us to heaven, it says, forever, O Lord, thy word is settled in heaven. Let's look at Matthew chapter 24, verse 35.
0: Matthew, blabber, von, quickly, blatton, voit.
1: Heaven and earth shall pass away, but my word shall not pass away.
0: Jikle anigbanu la vayi, kanyanya onumale yi ge akpo o.
1: Did he say that many will take the broad road, and when they take that broad road, they will land in hellfire eventually. That word will not pass away. It's established.
0: Did he
1: say it is the few that find the narrow way that will get to the kingdom of God? That's what he said. That word will not pass away.
0: Heaven
1: and earth shall pass away, but my words shall not pass away. And that's the reason why you want to understand that if heaven is your goal, if it's not just religion, John chapter 8, I'm reading from verse 30 and verse 31. John chapter 8, we're reading from verse 30.
0: Johannes tamani pope blaton.
1: It says in verse 30, as he spake these words, many believed on him. There's some people that have historical faith. I believe 19 such and such about 15 years ago. Now remember, I believe.
0: Ami adobe jima totrua jojomo nuti nyakwe nyamo trojime fia kaka fo jojok bolo logboa demo trojime fo wi atovai mokwese.
1: Look at what it says in verse 31. As he spake these words, many believed on him. In verse 31 now, then said Jesus to those that which believed on him, if ye continue.
0: Fifteen years ago,
1: I believed, if ye continue. It is the continuation that we have in the word of God that makes us to know very surely I am getting there.
0: Maunyala monono malelada sila eye nami kande jibenaka godomi la fima yiga.
1: Look at verse 31. Jesus says unto those Jews which believed on him, if ye continue in my word, not just continue in the church.
0: There
1: are people that continue in the church, they don't continue in the world. It's not that I continued, I'm a worker. They continue in the work, they don't continue in the world. Before you
0: were
1: married, you had the word. You live by the word. Now you are married, and you continue in the word. If he continue in my word, then are ye my disciples indeed, and ye shall know the truth, and the truth shall make you free.
0: You'll
1: be free in Jesus' name. And let's look at 1 Thessalonians chapter 2, verse 13. It says, for this cause also thank we God without ceasing, because when ye received the word of God, you cannot continue in it if you don't receive it. If when you hear it, you say, that's what they want to preach today, I don't receive that one. I know what I came for. I'm looking for prayer. I'm looking for miracle. I'm looking for promotion. I'm looking for this.
0: All
1: this one they are saying now, when it comes to my turn, and they say the one I know comes to me, I know it's meant for me, then that one I will get. You're not for the kingdom of God.
0: Hey, you're blown. Nobody tonya di you punuto a gakpok but me no jida genitama bena hen tonyema mawe man le maupan many mauto.
1: It says, when ye received the word of God which ye had of us, ye received it not as the word of men.
0: Eglabena, eyele esia tamiao kami dakwena maubena, esimi kwamaunya simi selemianula, miakwabe amofa nyana o.
1: You don't count the word of God as the opinions of men, but as it is in truth, the word of God which effectually worketh also in you that believe.
0: Ma po ma opanya bia bena magbeto tona okabonula abe ma opanya na abe alesi wenye ma opanya vanvan si kan si anu lemi amasho kone senala mela ena.
1: When you actually receive it, it will work in you.
0: Nenibele kwenye mala awo dolemo.
1: Let's look at Acts of the Apostles chapter 17. Acts chapter 17, I'm reading from verse
0: 11.
1: These were more noble than those in Thessalonica, in that they received the word with all readiness of mind.
0: Ke amesia wo dovu amesio le Thessalonica wa wo la wo ko nyala ple jifan.
1: What does that mean?
0: Esia gomede,
1: when they were coming to the gathering, they prepared their minds. Lord, speak to me today.
0: Hati wa ba chotiala wo draw pe jiro dogbara mau egbala fun na yen to yen ji.
1: They came ready to receive the word of God. They received that word with all readiness of mind.
0: Wo ba le klalo bo wa khonyala eye wo khonyala pele jifan.
1: Lord, I think that this is what I need, but you know my need more than I do.
0: Mau nu ye jimelelo gakela owe nya nya yan yan wo nyanu to.
1: I'm feeling this pain on my side of research.
0: Mau, malapa berasalnya kadamun kekeyomelu.
1: And I hope today I'm here going to hear the word of faith that will challenge this thing I'm feeling there and will drive it away. But Lord, that's what I think I need.
0: But
1: if you know I have a greater need, a deeper need, a different need than this little pain on my side, no problem. Speak to me. I'm ready.
0: Gaka mau na le nyabe na na le le bebide na u na na le hiana u bebe sima la kadama sima hiana godola mau train am funu na famu le klalo.
1: Whatever it is you want to say that to me. That's what these people are. That's how they made heaven.
0: Mau ni le tibi agblone mama na wa blode blene fa aliamu yole eye kblowe ide tifo.
1: And if we're going to make it to heaven, this is the readiness of mind we ought to have.
0: Eye ne le tibi ide tifo mala elebe ali wojila no fa ne mau nyala.
1: And they searched the scriptures daily to see as those things were sold.
0: Eye wo le ngongula o majuru basi agbebe nu.
1: James chapter 1 verse 22.
0: Yakobo tagban to popo bla vovo velia.
1: But be ye doers of the word.
0: Keminye enyala jiwola.
1: That's where the blessing lies.
0: Emma meya jiral.
1: And not hearers only, deceiving your own selves.
0: Menye nyasala sho bla odoku de deko o.
1: For if any man be a hearer of the word and not a doer, is like unto a man beholding his natural face in a glass.
0: Ella benana amiadenye nyasala simenye ejiwola ola eyama dinu tuade sipo efa jojomomu le ahunhwem.
1: But he beholdeth himself and goeth his way and straightway forgetteth what manner of man he was.
0: Ella bena ekpodo kwi jesi. Eye wo jokeyi. Eye numakela angulalesi wo lelab.
1: Isn't that what happens to almost all people that go to church?
0: De manye siele jojonda muyokata le choti dem ekbalajiwa.
1: That attend services?
0: Amyone dena solema.
1: Isn't that the condition of some who come to our church over here too?
0: De manle alia kple amyado solemia bahamaya me ekbawa.
1: Old members and newcomers.
0: That we
1: hear the word of God, and if you ask us the second day, what definite change did the word of yesterday make in your life? What irreversible transformation took place in your life because of what you had last month? We are forgotten.
0: Let
1: there be a change. Verse 25. But whosoever, whoso looketh into the perfect law of liberty and continueth therein, he not being a forgetful hearer, but a doer of the work.
0: This
1: man shall be blessed in his deeds.
0: I pray
1: that the blessing of continuing in the word, obeying the word, will be ours in Jesus' name.
0: Point number 3,
1: the consecration of citizens to his preeminent
0: enduring word.
1: Consecration. What does that mean? It means that your religion is worth something. Your faith is worth something. We know what we pay in life. If you're going to be well dressed, that costs some money.
0: Lepe nebele jibena ya ta tiganvoa. Tiganvoa tovonek pa obaga.
1: If you're going to eat good food, you pay for that.
0: Nelebe ya da desi vivia, play for girl.
1: I'm going to ask you now, do you put so much value on your spiritual life?
0: Ma bio bia bia de ka de le to asikoko be bia de na wo gbogbo megbono nu.
1: Do you put so much value on the ticket to get to heaven?
0: De le to asikoko be bia de na agbanle bi koko kana jifu iya.
1: Do you make an effort and know they are not going to change the condition for me to get to heaven?
0: De le lagbagba jan le benyan to menye o ma tronu duani kana jifu iya o.
1: They are not going to change the prerequisite for me to get there. Because of that, the price to pay, I will pay. In 2 Samuel chapter 24, I'm reading from verse 24. And the king said unto Arauna, nay, but I will surely buy each of thee at a price, neither will I offer burnt offerings unto the Lord my God of that which cost me nothing.
0: Kafiala blona arauna benakpao kabonu maflila asio plega. Eye nyama sanuma vo na yehuwa nyamaula jojro o.
1: Does your Christian life cost you anything at all?
0: De wo Christo to nyenye pa bononuade honade la siwa.
1: If the district does not provide the bus, then how can I go to church?
0: But
1: your place of work does not provide the bus, you get to the place of work.
0: Your
1: school does not provide the bus. You get to your school.
0: Maybe school
1: when coming to church, if the local pastor, location pastor, this pastor, whoever pastor is there, if they don't provide transportation for me, that means they don't want me there. I will not be there. Does coming to service cost you anything?
0: And nebe na obe miya church la ne miya be pastor ne miya be plola me davu over koko mi ola nyanya mayo we church de dare e khona de la siwa.
1: Getting to heaven, does it cost you anything?
0: My biosela jipo yare e khona de la siwa.
1: That you repent, repentance. If there's restitution to make, you make the restitution.
0: Bena le trojima na dodo duade li yen la la we le we ha.
1: If there is self discipline, control your mouth, control your eyes, control your ears, control your body, your flesh. Are you willing to pay that price?
0: Benade, na dudu kioji, la du onu chila wonu ku wo tu wom sasa, a fiona duno benayi, kono jade la dua delele foma hema.
1: Or is it just like if Jesus wants me in heaven? Good luck.
0: Elebe alolebe, yes be ma badipo, and then you never kulomi ye.
1: If he doesn't want me in heaven, then I go to hell. He must pay the whole price. I don't have any price to pay.
0: Elebe en yes me jimola maire juma foma fa. Yes, no, Fiacata, Nanyan, Majak, Badaka. Oh,
1: there is a price to pay.
0: A Fiade Libena, hello.
1: And our serving the Lord shall cost us something.
0: Miapa Mouse Bosbo, a Lebo, Honade Lemiasi.
1: After all, if you pay so much to have the things of the world, why can't you pay all that Christ requires so that this truth, you'll have this truth, and you will keep this truth in Jesus' name.
0: And let me tell Zanaga, Gangangaul, and Nibadinota. A manu Vavanika, Yasu Jito, Miasil, Bogboma, Gohana Jifoya, the Mima Wewa, Miawele, Yasu Fanukoma.
1: Give me a good amen over there.
0: Vagba Thomas, Amenuada to Miago.
1: Proverbs 23, verse 23. Buy the truth and sell it not.
0: Le dodo blabe voton kwekwe blabe voton lia agbabe flenyanta pekule si jaje e mega dre o.
1: Buy the truth. What do you buy without cost?
0: Nuke lafle e yemaza galeto.
1: You buy clothes. You buy that, you pay the price.
0: Le be afle avoa, le tu afle te.
1: We're talking about even work. How about those who buy wives?
0: Yeah,
1: apart from paying dowry, that you know, sometimes there are people that are they walk in the flesh. It's no more. I know the will of God. Then I see the you know the leadership, and then they say, okay, go and see the lady.
0: Hey, bena le na tanunelo, maro le ozole mchila mafifia. Ben badebe ikolo nonu, mi bena azobe ikolo binyonwa na glene.
1: And then the lady also will pray and know the will of God. We're not ready for that anymore.
0: Hey, ekba bena nyamba de kakwa dogbada akpo mo polo nonwa umagba le klalo nema o.
1: We now buy wives, and then we're buying scarf for them, and buying dresses for them, and buying shoes for them.
0: Fifi amide na nyonulo mi fla duku na o mi afle afokpa na o mi afla uno mi afle nusianu na o.
1: And those women too, they make themselves so cheap that they are receiving all that.
0: Eye nyonu o choku o hokpa tu egba le choti ama o le numo kwanle de kakpi osi.
1: And then maybe about 2 years later, after the man have been buying and buying and buying and making deposit or buying this and buying that, and then will say, I know the will of God. Who doesn't know the will of God, even if that's the way to do it?
0: They
1: buy wives. And then when they lay it on you heavily, the dowry, and all the income you ever thought of in your life, the family of that lady says, this is what they demand. Then you begin to run up and down, to buy the wife.
0: Hey, le yazon be number kwa yonu, hey, jilao, wo dro gagande dare ta jino, e gaye kwa ta le bol akbe ya miyama di da tufyo, le le du si le ta, e ji le bogon, le di gale flenyonu.
1: And now to come to the kingdom of God. and to buy the consecration. Buy the truth with your whole heart and give up whatever it is that will compete with the truth of the word of God in your life. We are not ready to do that, and we think we're going to heaven. Heaven to some people is so cheap.
0: Elebena flanya tefia kple wonu san kple mtetablibo benya tefo ile nyala nu sianu sineji be adwa de kple na gbemlogbo ma wodo waji o ma no bube de jifo iya de hupo tebenu pa o beni.
1: But there is a price to pay, and I pray that God will make us wise where we'll pay the price in Jesus' name.
0: Amiado gakia de bemia de jifo la efele bemia khelo fomo tukbera miata bena amon bemia khefia mia khile yesu
1: panu koma. Verse 23, buy the truth and sell it not.
0: Lototo blabber voton plenunya nyatafo magake dreo.
1: You know, of course, all the things that are very important and costly to you, you don't sell that.
0: No vinyo mi podalo mi ne le vofino wade le sania.
1: When you have the certificate, you toiled, you worked, you read, you studied. If you're a wise man, you're keeping that certificate. You don't sell that.
0: Le kwabena le de school lo, le nozanti le glagban le zanfoy school lo, le kodase di gban le, le jenunya, ma jregbede o la le bene, le tepebe vie.
1: And when you have a wife, and then you have prayed, you said, is this one? The lady says no.
0: Ne bena le de son, le dogbeda le yamagban to agbo yon diabena a omo wiyo.
1: And then you prayed again. You know, the lady says no.
0: And
1: then you call your friends, and then you fast and you pray. Eventually, after praying with consecration, oh Lord, give me this wife, I will serve you.
0: Eye leba yo kon lo bena mau fifia mi dogbeda mi tinu don lebe mau nanyon madela masubola mau topo manila.
1: This is the only need in my life. This must happen. I don't want to go the way of the world. I don't want to go to the village. I don't want to do this and that. Oh Lord, give this to me. And God sees your sincerity.
0: Mau eye ni nyanya yala mau malakuti mau nala eye ni majima be deson iki amolo mau kwa uwe vido donu kwa uwanu kwa re tonyenye le mau.
1: And after you pray like that, and then you get the wife.
0: Do you
1: sell? Do you give up the wife? And you know, your friend wants a woman. Oh, so I can lend you my wife. Do you do that? No.
0: De la tonyo nu ma dangbe kono la ba gbo bena ka no kono yan mele yonu jina la bena o ba wu tonya gbo la wu stron na ma dia pa o gbede ya.
1: I got that by prayer.
0: Ela be yan to mo khonu ya to gbedo da mo ye.
1: I got that is mine. I know the price I paid for it. You when you get you don't give it up. How about the truth? The truth for some people is so cheap.
0: Menyanu ikama kwa chuma bwa nyama dasi o nyatepele kwade amiaduwa nyatepele de wukwa abena hukpochwene.
1: That they will not give up the wife.
0: Umata dasi wa stronyonu nuolo.
1: They will not give up her husband.
0: Umata dasi wa stronyonu nuolo.
1: They will not give up certificate.
0: Umata dasi dasi di gbanle anuolo.
1: But they can give up the truth.
0: Gakere wati agbom le nyatepele agbo.
1: Just for a flimsy excuse.
0: Leta fla te chukwi doduta.
1: But the Lord is telling us, if we're going to get to the kingdom of God, buy the truth and sell it not. This truth, it will abide with us forever in
0: Jesus' name.
1: Hebrews chapter 12, I'm reading from verse 14.
0: Le Hebri toba gbanle tamo wi evo popo wi enelia.
1: Follow peace with all men and holiness, without which no man shall see the Lord.
0: Mi jinu ti fafa na mo kata pe koko enye kan yumo la be na mi ade kan ma ti ma po afoto na nu sham lenu
1: o. That's the condition there.
0: Eye nyenu du anialo.
1: And the Lord is not going to change his condition for anyone.
0: Ma o ma doli ye penu du ania na ami ade kekela ni gbanji.
1: Looking diligently, lest any man fail of the grace of God, lest any root of bitterness springing up trouble you.
0: And
1: then it goes on to say, and thereby many Bidifat, lest there be any fornicator or profane person as Esau, who for one morsel of meat sold his birthright.
0: Eye be yedi globena bena amiade kana ganya ha siwala lo agoglon bola abe eso amasi toyenu toponu ko gbedidi fle le nu dudu ji de katala na o.
1: A moment of feeding the stomach.
0: Madunu pudro don ji de kafelo.
1: The stomach took his birthright from him. I pray that nothing will take this birthright away from you. For you know how that afterward, when he would have inherited the blessing, he was rejected, for he found no place of repentance, though he sought it carefully with tears.
0: Ella bena mi nye bena amagbohan. Esimo wajibe yani ya jirapa domela. 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
1: The place of repentance is still there today. As we come and we say, Lord, if there is anything on top of my mind, if there is anything important to me, it is that this heaven, I will get there. You will get there. But you must fulfill the condition. Are you born again? Are you a real child of God? There is now time for repentance. That you say, Lord, this I will not miss it. This one I will not miss it. Any other thing that will go will have to go. This kingdom of God, I'll be there for 10 years, 100 years, 1,000 years, 1,000,000 years, ever and ever and ever I will be there.

0: and counterfeit a profession and counterfeit a confession. I'm saved. Historical salvation. What is the salvation today? What is the change of life? The salvation, the conversion, and the total turning around. Why are you not serious with your life? On the final day, God is not going to change any condition for you or for anybody else. You're asking the Lord now, oh Lord, make me ready. Oh Lord, make me ready.
1: Pray,
0: and the Lord will answer your prayer. Then you will know now I am ready. Salvation is there. Holiness is there. Godliness is there. Sanctification is there. Let the Lord make you ready today.

0: 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Your spiritual welfare is our concern.
1: Jesus,
2: Papa, le Yesu fe nu komen.
1: We thank you because we are here for a purpose.
2: Mi da pe la be mi la fi sia le taru dinu de ta.
1: And we know that purpose we are going to fulfill.
2: Mi nya be la wo de taru dinu ma ji.
1: We bring your blessing on this nation.
2: Mi ho ya yira ba du ko sia ma.
1: Bring your blessing upon the church.
2: Mi ho ya yira ba ha ma la ji.
1: Bring your blessing upon every family.
2: Mi ho ya yira ba fu mo de sia de ma.
1: We bring your blessing upon every individual in Jesus name.
2: Mi ho ya yira ba Amashama Fagbamala, yes, super no common.
1: And we're asking, oh Lord, you turn us around from the inside.
2: Mila Biabia Foto, Tromianti, Le Amamala.
1: Total freedom.
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2: Why if a dollar Mashama Fagbamala, yes, super no common.
1: Open the pages of the scriptures to everyone.
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1: Help us to know you more.
2: Bede mia timia jesiwa u.
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1: And confirm your blessing upon every life.
2: Dupo ya yirati la mashia mfagbama.
1: We thank you, Lord.
2: Mi da kweno wa foto.
1: In Jesus' name we pray.
2: Le yes. So far, no come me dog, but
1: thank you very much. You can sit down. There's a verse of scripture in Mark.
2: Book we are the Mark of Agbanliama.
1: I don't know whether you have ever read this. It brings into summary everything that Jesus did. Everything that Jesus was. Everything that Jesus wants to be in your life today. Everything he wants to accomplish. In your life. I bring to this one verse of scripture in St. Mark, chapter 7, verse 37.
2: Thank you back book with the Kashama Le Marco Tama Adren book with Blaton for Adren Lia.
1: And they were beyond measure astonished.
2: And
1: they were all surprised. Beyond measure. Because of what Jesus did. Because of what Jesus was. And then they said,
2: hey,
1: he has done all things well. Testimony concerning Jesus.
2: That's a shoddy could a yes sooner.
1: The manifestation of the power of Jesus.
2: Yes, you won't say she would the fiala.
1: Everybody that was there.
2: I'm a Samusilafima.
1: The Pharisees, the Sadducees.
2: Pharisee talk was a dukito.
1: The publicans and the priests.
2: No solao plenu no lao.
1: The sinners and the believers.
2: No for lao plecosato.
1: The men and the women.
2: No to open yon.
1: The boys.

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0: they looked at Jesus,
1: wole nuku ɖe Yesu nu,
0: they saw what Jesus did,
1: wokpɔ nu si Yesu wɔ,
0: there was one testimony in their mouth,
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0: there was one declaration in their mouth,
1: enya ɖeka ko wogblɔ to woƒe nu me,
0: there was one thing everybody was saying without any contradiction.
1: Nya ɖeka gbogbo amewo katã le ɖeke metsitre ɖe nɔvia ŋuti o.
0: They were surprised.
1: Ewɔ moya na wo.
0: They were amazed.
1: Enua ɖoku fia na wo.
0: Of the works of Christ.
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0: Of the transforming power of Christ.
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0: And everybody without exception.
1: Eya ame sia ame ɖeke meto le me o.
0: Here is what they say.
1: Eye nye nya si wo gblɔ.
0: They said he has done all things well.
1: Wo gblɔ be ewɔ nuwo katã nyuie.
0: The sinner came.
1: Nuvɔ̃wɔlawo va.
0: And he said, I have forgiveness.
1: Wo be mekpɔ nuvɔ̃ be tsɔtsɔ ke.
0: I have peace of mind.
1: Mekpɔ ŋutifafa le dzime.
0: He has done all things well.
1: Ewɔ nuwo katã nyuie.
0: The demon possessed came.
1: Gbɔgbɔ vɔtɔwo va.
0: He was bound.
1: Eble.
0: He was suffering.
1: Ele fu kpem.
0: He was afflicted.
1: Ele ŋɔdzi me.
0: Jesus touched his life.
1: Yesu kasi eƒe agbe ŋuti.
0: And the demon possessed man delivered.
1: Eye gbɔgbɔ vɔtɔ la kpɔ ɖeɖe.
0: He said he has done all things well.
1: Eya ma ha gblɔ bena ewɔ nuwo katã nyuie.
0: There was a woman caught in adultery.
1: Nyɔnu aɖe li wuli le ahasi wɔwɔ me va.
0: The religious people wanted to stone her.
1: Sɔlɔmɔdzodzro de lɔdzi bena yewoaƒo kpe.
0: And Jesus said, neither do I condemn you.
1: Yesu bena xe nye mebu fɔ wo o.
0: Go and sin no more.
1: Xe yi megawɔ nu fɔ azɔ o.
0: And that woman that was a sinner.
1: Nyɔnu ma si ne nye nu vɔ̃wɔla.
0: That should have died.
1: Si le be wòaku lo.
0: Came to life again.
1: Egava agbemuya ke.
0: She had eternal life.
1: Agbemavɔ sue si.
0: She had abundant life.
1: Agbe agbɔnsɔ sue si.
0: She had a happy life.
1: Dzidzɔ ƒe agbe sue si.
0: And she said he has done all things well.
1: Eya gblɔ bena ewɔ nuwo katã nyuie.
0: Zacchaeus was a public thief.
1: Zacchaeus la nye dutoƒo be dzodala.
0: And he will take the money of the nation.
1: Exɔa dukɔ ƒe ga.
0: He embezzled a lot of money.
1: Eda dzo ega geɖe.
0: The guilt was so much.
1: Efɔ bubu le dzi.
0: The pressure, the pain of condemnation was so much on his heart.
1: Efɔ bubu be veve se la ɖe zu agba le eƒe dzime.
0: He climbed up a tree.
1: Gake eli agbotsi la.
0: He wanted to see Jesus.
1: Edzi be yeakpɔ Yesu.
0: Eventually he saw Jesus.
1: Mleba la ekpɔ Yesu.
0: Forgiveness came.
1: Tsɔtsɔ ke va nɛ.
0: Peace of mind came.
1: Ŋutia ƒe age ɖe eƒe dzime.
0: The joy of salvation came.
1: Agboxɔ ƒe dzidzɔ la sue si.
0: And Zacchaeus said he has done all things well.
1: Zacchaeus ɖo nu gblɔ bena ewɔ nuwo katã nyuie.
0: A leper came.
1: Anyidzela va.
0: He wasn't supposed to mix society.
1: Medze be banɔ amehawo dome o.
0: But he heard that Jesus was around.
1: Gake se be Yesu va dua me.
0: He said, I'm not supposed to go there.
1: Ebe medze be mayi wo dome lo.
0: I'm dirty, I'm an outcast.
1: Elabena ame si gbɔ wo gbe nu le me nye.
0: But Jesus is there.
1: Gake Yesu le afi ma.
0: And the man came to Jesus Christ.
1: Amia tede ibe va Yesu Kristo gbɔ.
0: And Jesus touched him.
1: Yesu kasi enu ti.
0: And cleansed all the leprosy away.
1: Eye wo da ni jeje do la le di.
0: And the leper man said he has done all things well.
1: Eye anijela ha gblɔ bena ewɔ nuwo katã nyuie.
0: There was a blind man that could not even see.
1: Nutu nuku agbãtɔ aɖe si mekpɔ nu o la li.
0: He was by the side of the road.
1: Ele mɔ to.
0: And he was begging.
1: Ele nu biam lo.
0: His name is Bartimaeus.
1: Efe nukwe nye Bartimaeo.
0: And he said, Jesus, thou son of David, have mercy on me.
1: Ebe Yesu David David la kpɔ nye nu blanui.
0: And then Jesus said, call him, come on here.
1: Yesu mi yue da wa va.
0: And he came to Jesus Christ.
1: Eye wo va Yesu Kristo gbɔ.
0: And Jesus said, what do you want I do unto you?
1: Yesu be nu ka jim ne le ma wɔ na wa.
0: And he said, I want to receive my sight.
1: Ebe ele be ma kpɔ nu.
0: And Jesus said, be it unto you according to your faith.
1: Yesu be na va me no le wo xɔ se la nu.
0: His blind eyes were open.
1: Yipe nuku agba la vu wo kpɔ nu.
0: And the blind man told everybody.
1: Eye nuku agbãtɔ la gblɔ na amewo katã.
0: Look at that Jesus.
1: Be mi kpɔ Yesu sia ɖa.
0: He has done all things well.
1: Ewɔ nuwo katã nyuie.
0: There was a thief on the cross.
1: Adzodala ɖe ma le atitso ga ŋuti.
0: They nailed him to the cross.
1: Wo klin le atitso ga ŋuti.
0: They said life on earth had finished.
1: Wo gblɔ nɛ bena yifa agbele kikia me la wu enu fɔ.
0: They said you are so bad.
1: Wo bena le gblɔ nutɔ.
0: You are not fit for heaven. You are not fit to live on the earth.
1: Me dze na dziƒo o me dze bena nɔ anyigba ti hã o.
0: The only place they wanted him to go and to go there in a hurry.
1: Deƒe ɖeka si na yi la le bena yi kplakplakpla dzi.
0: They wanted him to go to hell immediately.
1: Wo dzi bena yi ɖe dzomavɔ me nu ma ke lo.
0: And then that thief on the cross.
1: Eya ajodala la ticho ganua.
0: He told Jesus Christ.
1: Egbona Yesu Kristo be.
0: Remember me when you come to your kingdom.
1: Donu ku jine le do ofi adu fela me.
0: And Jesus did not say it is too late.
1: Yesu megbona bena echi megbe apa o.
0: Here you are about to die.
1: Afiele la jena ku.
0: You've gone too far beyond the day of grace.
1: Wa wele gba monu veve nu kekela ji.
0: Jesus did not say that.
1: Yesu megbona nema o.
0: But Jesus said today.
1: Ke Yesu gblo be egbe egbe.
0: You will be with me.
1: Ano plem.
0: In paradise.
1: Le ti adu fela me.
0: And that man there on the cross.
1: Eye nu tuma la ticho ganu chila.
0: Forgiven.
1: O chonu voki.
0: Believer.
1: O po dede.
0: Happy and joyful.
1: Jijo kula se chocho suosi.
0: He said he has done all things well.
1: Eye akan gblo be na e wo nu kata nui.
0: As you look at Jesus, there is one thing I want to impress on your mind.
1: Es ne po Yesu la nya chi de ka pe na wo susu ma de nu chi.
0: That this Jesus is so wonderful.
1: Be Yesu siala wo nu kulo.
0: This Jesus is so great.
1: Be Yesu siala lo lo nto.
0: When he touches your life.
1: Ne ka si wa gbe nu la.
0: When he comes to you.
1: Ne va gbo wo la.
0: When he takes you up.
1: Ne ko wo de ji la.
0: And when he reforms and recreates you.
1: Ni be ne tro wo be tro dra do la.
0: There is one thing that is going to be on your lips, on your mouth.
1: Nya de ka pe na wo nu me klo wo adeji.
0: You are going to be able to say.
1: O kan la tem agblo be.
0: He Jesus Christ has done all things well.
1: Eya Yesu Kristo e wo nu kata nui.
0: I'm talking about the Jesus who was born of a virgin.
1: Mo lo fun to Yesu sike de tugbe mo nya nu nto la ji nu ti.
0: His conception was like no other man's conception.
1: O mo fo e bo fa be si o fo mo ma pe to
0: An angel came to Mary. Hail Mary.
1: Mau dola deva Maria gbowe be Maria Maria.
0: You are blessed of all women.
1: Wo yira o le nyonu odoma.
0: Because out of you will come the son of David.
1: Ela bena mowe David devila ajoacho.
0: And Mary said, how will I know that?
1: Maria ba leke ma wa de jesi.
0: Because I've never known a man.
1: Ela benye ma jesi nu tu o.
0: And it says the Holy Ghost will come upon you and overshadow you. And that beautiful son.
1: Eye vinui masina jila.
0: That heavenly son.
1: Jipo vi masina jila.
0: The very son of God.
1: Sinenye ma upo vila.
0: That eternal Emmanuel.
1: Wa yebena enye Emmanuel.
0: That will be born of you.
1: Iye jigenele.
0: Will be called the very son of God.
1: Ye lava trazuma upo vi.
0: His conception was miraculous.
1: Ye pofo fonye nukunu.
0: His birth. Was miraculous. Miraculous preservation. Because Jesus Christ is special. It is that Jesus I bring to you miraculous conception.
1: Yes,
0: miraculous birth. Miraculous preservation. And
1: then
0: he lived a perfect life. A sinless life. A life without blemish. Holy beyond holiness of man. From the time he began to live here on earth until he went to the cross of Calvary to die for you and for me. He lived such a sinlessly pure, purified life. And then he died. Miraculous death. And then he was buried. And on the Sunday he rose from the dead. And then he appeared to his disciples. 40 days he kept on revealing himself to them. I am that Jesus. That lived a perfect life. I am that Jesus. That died on the cross. I am that that Jesus that was buried for 3 days. I am that Jesus. I am risen from the dead. Because death could not have any power on him. And for
1: 40
0: days he began to show himself to his disciples. And they saw a walking miracle. They saw a risen miracle. They saw a resurrected miracle. And then at the end of the 40 days, he was talking to his own disciples. All of a sudden he began to go up. Ascension. From the time of his arrival to the time of his ascension, everything was miraculous. That's why, as you look at the life of Christ, and you look at everything he said, and everything that he did, there is one thing they could say. There was one thing they could reveal and declare about him. They said, he, the Christ, he has done all things well. Nobody ever walked like him.
1: America
0: nobody ever spoke like him.
1: America
0: nobody ever did what he did.
1: America
0: the testimony is coming your way. That declaration is coming your way. At the end of the meeting, you will say, when you see the miracle of life transformed, you'll be able to say like everybody else, he, the Christ, my Savior, but he has done all things well. How does that happen? I'm talking to you on the subject. There is no one like Jesus. There's no one like Jesus. I'm talking on three things today. Number one, the mission of Jesus. Number two, the message of Jesus. Number three, the mercy of Jesus. Number one, the mission of Jesus. We're talking about this Jesus, a great mission, a great ministry, a great purpose, a great plan for which he came, and he wants to do that in your life. To fulfill that mission brought a message, the message of
1: Jesus.
0: The message is like the wheel of a tire. It is the message that leads you and rolls you and drives you to the mission. When you accept that message, when you believe it with all your heart, and you say, that is what Jesus is telling me, then the mercy of Jesus will be fulfilled in your life. The mission, the message, the mercy. Number one, what is the mission of Jesus? I look at Matthew chapter 1 verse 21. And she shall bring forth his son, and thou shalt call his name Jesus. For he shall save his people from their sins. She, Mary the Virgin, shall bring forth a son, the Son of God and the Son of David.
1: Maria de Tugbila di vi. Adinu tuvi sinanye David de be vi kule ma ufe vi.
0: Understand that is the primary sin, the greatest sin, and the climax of what Christ came to do on earth.
1: Se gome e la bera de yeni do di asila pe di kule pe ta po kule pe nu si Christo va wo le ni ba di la.
0: He shall save his people from their sin.
1: La de ufe du ko wa cho ufe nu vome.
0: Why? Save them from their sins.
1: Look at what the watch open for me do.
0: Because sin is a heavy weight like a milestone.
1: Ella be the new one ya back back back na back back la magiana.
0: That is hanged on your weight.
1: So brother alimano.
0: And then you are thrown into the sea of eternity.
1: E yo chopun brother Juma vofa etosi silama.
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0: What is the sin he wants to save you from?
1: Nuvonka ome ojibe ya dole.
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1: Nukate ojibe ya dole nuvon osi.
0: 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Greater than the poison of the snake or the serpent. Greater than the poison that any enemy can administer to you. Because sin is the deadliest poison ever found on earth. Once it gets to you, it will get to your heart and your spirit and your mind and your soul. You are destroyed.
1: Ne nuvon gede mola gede wonu pomo wo gbogbo mo ntila mo eye mule bala atron.
0: That's why the mission of Jesus.
1: Eya tena bena Yesu pe dodi asila.
0: Is to come to take away and to neutralize the power of that poison in your life.
1: Enye bena wa va de nuvon da no wa tema tron nuvon pe nu san le wo agbomo.
0: What does he want to save you from sin?
1: Nuka te wa do le nuvon mo do.
0: Because sin is like the strongest chain or rope ever tied around any man on earth.
1: Well, la benu von la bena kakunyo utitrisi woko dua fonya miadela ni ba jiena.
0: And what Satan using that rope of sin to tie you?
1: Ne Satan achonu von pe kama bla ola.
0: You lose your senses.
1: La bu onunya.
0: You lose your mind.
1: La bu osusu.
0: You lose your reasoning faculty.
1: La bu onu gomasasa.
0: It doesn't matter who you are.
1: Makake ne nyoma hiya o.
0: If you're a medical doctor.
1: Ne ni doctor of amagan.
0: And you know it is wrong to smoke.
1: Le nyabu.
0: Once that rope of sin is around you, you will smoke. It doesn't matter who you are. You may be walking where HIV AIDS patients are coming. And you see how they are dying. Once that rope of sin of immorality is upon your life, even though you see HIV patients dying, you will go into it again and get your own HIV.
1: To go be lekpo di kana kuba dono lekufu lekbohan la wakana yida hasi yamba na kana le di kana kuba dola.
0: Because sin is the strongest chain or rope ever tied around the waist of any man.
1: Well, la benu vonda de enye adiwa mopo kasine uso sade aline amagbeto.
0: That once that chain or rope is around you,
1: ne bena nu vopo kama poto la lino la.
0: It's like you're forever lost.
1: Ejo kwa be le tsoi ma vo.
0: And the only one who can save and deliver and set you free is this one that is called
1: Jesus.
0: And the angel said, thou shalt bring forth a son. And you call his name Jesus. Because he will save his people from all their sins.
1: Ella bena eyela de efetu kola chofa nuvoma.
0: And that's why the Lord Jesus is coming to you, that heavy stone of sin.
1: aya te yesu gbana gbo wo gba bena kanu fon gba pepe masina le jiola
0: that deadliest poison of sin
1: bena nu fon pa diwa masina le jiola
0: that strong chain of sin
1: benu fon be kunyo te trisi bla ola
0: will be untied
1: ni ate ma tui
0: and then everything is free
1: aya na ku a blood
0: then you are able to say
1: la te ma globe
0: praise the Lord I am free
1: wa ka fa fo to mo vo
0: because he came to set me free.
1: Wala bena eva bena wanam ablod.
0: First John chapter 3.
1: Johannes banto taton.
0: I'm reading from verse 5 there.
1: Ukuya maton.
0: And ye know that he was manifested to take away our sins.
1: Eye minye bena eye do made do kinya ya tomia fo nuvo ayi.
0: That's a mission. That's a mission.
1: Emenye fo dode asila.
0: That's the reason why you came to Otoa.
1: Aya te ova anigba ya jido.
0: That's why you are here and you know that Jesus Christ.
1: Aya te leva nenye bena ka Yesu Kristo la.
0: Was manifested. Take away our sins.
1: E de do ke fia bena ya tomia fo nuvo ayi.
0: Then he says and in him is no sin.
1: Eye wo gbo bena eye nu fun de kemo le eya mo o.
0: In Christ is no sin.
1: Le Kristo mo la nu fun le
0: sin.
1: Eye mala cho wo nu fun ajo.
0: He puts it in the depths of the sea.
1: Wa cho nu fun o la dada tian fute.
0: Never to come back to your life anymore.
1: Ma ga travel wa gbomo gbodo gbodo o.
0: I was telling you.
1: Mo le gbo na be.
0: The reason why he takes away the sin.
1: Nu si te wo cho wo nu fun jodo.
0: And if you die in that sin, it's like you are thrown to the sea of eternity.
1: Nenye be le kule nu fun mo la de je kwa bo cho dada joma vo po to si si mo.
0: And you cannot escape hellfire.
1: My tema sile juma volano o.
0: The reason why Jesus came is to take the poison of sin away from your system.
1: Nusite Yesu venyebe ya denu vonfa adi la dalo wonu chila oma.
0: So that you will not die an eternal death.
1: Bena makfa ide to trauma voma o.
0: Do you see why Jesus came?
1: Nusite Yesu vala.
0: Is so that the bondage of sin.
1: Enyebe nu vonfa ba blasilemo.
0: The chain of sin that binds you.
1: Nu vonfa kunyo si blaula.
0: They will lose and break that chain.
1: Ya chine ya degao.
0: And then freedom comes to you.
1: Hey ya bloody avana o.
0: Look at Galatians chapter 5.
1: Galatians ta maton.
0: I'm reading from verse 19.
1: Gbogbo wi asheke.
0: Now the works of the flesh are manifest. Who are these?
1: Kanu chila pe dowo o jofan kam esionya.
0: Tells us now adultery.
1: E gbobe matrewo wo.
0: Fornication.
1: Ahasi wo wo.
0: Uncleanness.
1: Makomako nyinyi.
0: Lasciviousness.
1: Gajaja.
0: He's telling us all those things that Jesus came to save us from.
1: E gbobe ni shoma Yesu ba be ya demile.
0: Please don't tell me I go to church. Forget about that one.
1: Me ga gbona be ya ide na church o nglebe.
0: There are people that go to church and they says adultery is still there.
1: Ami adole church danga ki aha si owo poto le o fa gbomo.
0: There are people that go to church.
1: Amole church dan fe.
0: And they have all that fornication still there.
1: Gaga matro wo gale o fa agbomo.
0: There are people that go to church.
1: Amole church dan fe.
0: And your cultism is still there.
1: Gaga de transbosbo poto le o fa gbomo.
0: He says idolatry.
1: Ebe transbosbo.
0: And witchcraft.
1: Afan kaka.
0: And hatred.
1: Ke wo wo.
0: Various and every.
1: Jrewo wo nu van van tomo ji dodo.
0: You see, this is what Jesus came to remove.
1: Nu shawo Yesu ba be ya deda.
0: Your life will remove everything in Jesus' name.
1: Na lo wa gbe magba Yesu a deda le Yesu fenu komo.
0: In verse 21, he talks about envy.
1: Bla o fere ke fun to domo fe fi enu chi.
0: He talks about murder.
1: O fo nu to hlan to do wonu chi.
0: He talks about drunkenness.
1: O fo nu to ha mu mu wonu chi.
0: He talks about revenge.
1: O fo nu to aglotutu wonu chi.
0: He says and such life.
1: Aye wo gbo be pe esi atogbewo.
0: And he said of the which I tell you.
1: Aye obe ni se ogbon mo le dinami.
0: That they which those things shall not inherit everlasting life.
1: Abelesi magbrodi na mikokola enebe na mshowa olemshaula mani mafya dofala fa doma o.
0: Do you see what Jesus Christ came?
1: Nusi te Jesus Christo vakikia madola.
0: He said it will take all your sins away.
1: Enyebo wacho onuvo kata ayi.
0: Do you see what Jesus came?
1: Nusi te Jesus vakikia shamadola.
0: He said all those evil things in your life.
1: Enyebo na nungbe kulesho kata lo agbamala.
0: It will take everything away.
1: Acho kata ayi.
0: Number one is the mission of Jesus.
1: Banto yeni Jesus bado de asila.
0: Number two, the message of Jesus.
1: Evelia Jesus bado de asila.
0: I told you it is the message that He gives.
1: Magbrano mada bado asisika wonala.
0: That brings that mission to pass in your life.
1: Eye na bana bado de asila vamalowo agbama.
0: Praise the Lord.
1: Wakafa afoto.
0: Glorify the name of the Lord.
1: Mikafa afoto la fenuko.
0: He will bring that mission to pass in your life in Jesus' name.
1: Yes, we are going to die. Simon, we have a walk, but we are yes, so nu come.
0: Did I hear your amen?
1: Mas mi kata mi afa amen.
0: What's the message of Jesus?
1: Look at Jesus birthday asin.
0: In Matthew chapter 4, verse 17.
1: Matthew tan popo we adran.
0: We're told that Jesus Christ came and he began to tell them the kingdom of God is at hand. Repent ye therefore. He brought the message of repentance.
1: Una minya be Yesu va eyebeto asimo nya agbomo na cho ekema jila Yesu di asigba fanda de magbogbon be na mi trole mi afa jima eyanye jima totro fogbede asila.
0: That means you have been going in a way, in a direction, on a road that is wrong.
1: Ema tebe na amo in jizon le tan la ni mogogloto.
0: And then Jesus Christ comes to you and Jesus says turn around.
1: Eye Yesu Kristo va gbologbogbon be na trojro.
0: Change your mind.
1: Throw us to Sudan.
0: Change your direction.
1: Throw a moti di
0: change your company.
1: Throw a gadedo.
0: Change your gang.
1: Throw a holo.
0: Change the people you're moving with.
1: Throw a machine on the dunk lila.
0: Let there be a change in your mind.
1: Throw a gun on us to summa.
0: He says, repent for the kingdom of God is at hand.
1: Ebena mitrole mi afa jima la bena jipo tiaru pola dovo.
0: Then he tells us in Mark chapter 1 verse 15.
1: Ena minya le Marko ta.
0: Because that is the message that is going to bring the mission of Christ to pass in your life. What's the message he gives us in Mark chapter 1 verse 15? And he tells us the time is fulfilled. The kingdom of God is at hand. Repent ye therefore, believe the gospel.
1: Egbobe azangbela doji eye mafya do pola dovo mi trole mi afa jima eye mi khonya nwi la jis.
0: It is that same message that Jesus is bringing today.
1: But dia sima ke Yesu le mi anam egba.
0: Jesus the same yesterday, today and forever.
1: Yesu ni yama echo egba kple de mavo.
0: And he say repent.
1: Ebe trole jima.
0: Say change your mind.
1: Ebe trole susu.
0: Change your direction.
1: Ebe trole mosi jinele.
0: He say turn around.
1: Ebe trodenuchi.
0: So that destruction will not come upon your life.
1: Alebena to trauma gende wagbama o.
0: I told you in Matthew.
1: Magbeno le Matthew.
0: Now in Luke chapter 13 verse 3.
1: If you look at tamo we eton kukwi ameton.
0: People came to talk to Jesus Christ.
1: Amadova gbronyadena Yesu Christo.
0: He said, Jesus, did you hear the news?
1: Oba Yesu Christo le senu sine joa.
0: There were some people that were worshipping their God.
1: Amiadoli
0: and Pilate came and that leader came and killed them and mingled their sacrifice with their blood.
1: Eye Pilato plolama vache uwo tropo vulache manuye.
0: And they perished without a remedy.
1: Eye wo trok beda damale unu o.
0: And Jesus said, do you think that those people are greater sinners than yourself?
1: Eye Yesu glonobwe de misusiba mamawe ni nuvan ola ganta u miyawea.
0: Said, nay, tell you, except you repent, ye shall likewise perish.
1: Ebe gbede ke bonu mo le gblo na mi be na ne mi e tro le mi afa jimo la mi kata mi a tro na na make.
0: Then he told Jesus Christ.
1: Ayo gbo na Yesu Kristo be.
0: They said there was some people.
1: Obe ami ade oli.
0: A mighty tower.
1: Eye mo gande mo je oji.
0: A high tower.
1: Eye kokoko gande li.
0: fell upon them. And they died and went to hell without any preparation. And Jesus said, you people, you listen to news, you cannot analyze that news.
1: Yes, you
0: think that they are greater sinners than yourself? And he said, except you repent, you will not also escape, you likewise perish. That's why the Lord is telling you today the message of Jesus. And that message is repent. That message is turn around. That message is forsake every evil thing that you have done. I said, Lord Jesus, I come. I want you to forgive me. I change my mind. I change my ways. I change my direction. All the fornication, adultery. All the stealing and fighting. All the idol worship and occultism. I don't want to go there again. And then it is when you carry out the message of Jesus. I say, yes, Lord, I thank you. That your mission is to save me from sin. And that your message is to make me turn around. Then the mercy of Jesus will come to you. Praise the Lord for his mercy. Glorify the Lord for his mercy. And whosoever shall come unto me, I will not cast out. Look at what Paul is telling us. He's telling us sin. 1 Timothy chapter 1, verse 13 out to verse 15.
1: Timothy
0: he said, I was a blasphemer. I was an injurious person. I was a wicked man. I was a terrible sinner.
1: But
0: I received. He forgave me. He changed my life. He turned me around. The mercy of God came unto me. I repented. I said, Lord, what will I do? I said, Lord, I don't want to continue like that again. I don't want to be injurious again. I don't want to be a persecutor again. I don't want to be a wicked man again. And then the mercy of God came unto him. And he's saying that that same mercy is coming to you to have sin, just surrender to the Lord. You surrender your heart. You surrender your will. And you say, Lord, I give myself unto you. Mercy, the mercy of God. The grace of God. The love of God. And that salvation will come to you. I said that salvation will come to you. Praise the Lord is coming. Number one, the mission. Number two, the message. Number three, the mercy. Right now, the Lord is calling upon you. And the Lord is saying, the mercy of God is available for you. Everyone that repents, everyone that turns around, everyone that says, Lord, I come. Lord, I give myself unto you. That mercy of God, that salvation of God will come. Praise the Lord, the salvation is for you. Where are you? Can I see you? Praise the Lord, where are you?
1: do asima de jiware
0: salvation
1: agbo koko
0: forgiveness
1: sochok
0: eternal life
1: agbo mavo
0: that is the mission of Christ
1: eye nye Christo la pe do de asila
0: and you're going to receive that right now
1: eye la kwe fifi jen fifi lai
0: I said you're going to receive that right now
1: but gobe de elo koga fifi jen fifi lai
0: if you are ready for that salvation
1: ne le klaro ne agbo koko la
0: what are you can you raise up your hand
1: awade do aside jimapo
0: Bible says so ever shall call on the name of the Lord shall be saved
1: Bible agbo bena mosha mosha you are put up onu kola apo dede
0: what a wonderful time to receive your forgiveness
1: enye ye inwi bena kana khoto chokna nu von
0: raise up your hand
1: do aside ji
0: raise up your hand
1: do aside ji
0: Father in the name of Jesus
1: Papa le Yesu fenu koma
0: I thank you for all this raising up your hand
1: Mecha agbo mosha no do aside ji lata
0: mission of Christ.
1: Asbona na Kristo pe dode asila.
0: Thank you for the message of repentance.
1: Asbona na jimo totro pe gbede asila.
0: And thank you for your mercy and salvation.
1: Asbona na onugbla ni popo ke na gbo oko.
0: Lord, I pray for everyone now.
1: Wa to gbede la mosha mata fifia.
0: Raising up their hands.
1: Amosho do asile ji.
0: Telling you they want your forgiveness. Give them the mind and the spirit and the power to turn around and to repent in Jesus name.
1: Shele ji jimo totro pla gbo oko la na mun be venu san pla ntetewo be na wa tro lo fo jimo wa po dede le yesu fo nu koma
0: according to your promise Lord
1: apeto lo nu gbe dodo lanu
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1: nanu bla ni popo pla gbo oko o fifi lai
0: I thank you because I know you have answered
1: ada pe no be le dom chinami
0: in Jesus name we pray
1: le yesu fo nu koma mi do gbeda le
0: another amen
1: Mi nam amebubu.
0: Now if you are sick,
1: Nenibe na le jedola.
0: Nothing will hinder your healing.
1: Nade kama khomona wodo yo o.
0: If you have any oppression, any attack.
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0: Nothing will stop your deliverance.
1: Nade kama khomone wo katutula o.
0: Are you ready?
1: Ele klalua.
0: I said are you ready?
1: Ma klobede ele klaluma.
0: You want healing?
1: Lehyane do yo.
0: Raise up your hand.
1: Do aside ji.
0: You want deliverance?
1: Lehyane katutu.
0: Raise up your hand.
1: Do aside ji.
0: Miracle.
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1: Do aside ji.
0: Father in the name of Jesus.
1: Papa le Yesu fenu koma.
0: Thank you for the mighty power that never changes.
1: Meda pe na wonu segan si metrona o.
0: And I pray for all these my brothers and sisters.
1: Medo pele no vinu tu no vinyonu si auta.
0: As they raise up their hands.
1: Esi o do aside ji.
0: Miracle.
1: Mebe nukunu.
0: Healing.
1: Mebe doyoyo.
0: Deliverance.
1: Mebe katutu.
0: Signs and wonders.
1: Nukunu kule jesiwo.
0: Grant unto them in Jesus' name.
1: When now le yesu fenu koma.
0: That mental problem, I command you get out in Jesus' name.
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0: Lord Jesus manifest your power from on high.
1: Yesu de wonu san la toji po va anibaji.
0: Every one of them.
1: Your damasiama.
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1: The amasiama.
0: Set every captive free.
1: Na ablode amasiama.
0: Thank you, Lord, because I know you have done it.
1: Akpena wa potobe le don chinami.
0: In Jesus' name we pray.
1: Le yesu fenu koma mi do gbedale.
0: And the people of God said.
1: Mau pe viona globe. Amen.
0: Praise the Lord, our God has done it.
1: Kafu apoto labena mau wevo.
0: I said, praise the Lord, God has done it.
1: Ma globe kafu apoto labena wevo.
0: You will never be the same again.
1: Ma gani de kanku mo.
0: Thank you and God bless you.
1: Akpena o mau na yira o.
0: Put your hands together for Jesus.
1: Minami atu asikwa mavuya funa Jesus.
0: Put your hands together for Jesus.
1: Tu asie vola pour akpena Jesus.
0: Put your hands together for Jesus.
1: Tu asie vela pour akpena Yesu.
0: Amen. Amen.
1: Amen. Ple amen.
2: I been get a problem.
1: Mado fukpekpe.
3: Which kind problem?
1: Fukpekpe kanado.
2: Mi bele anobi de mes.
1: Excuse
3: me, how long this problem you get?
2: About 3 years ago.
3: 3 years ago.
1: Yeah.
3: The problem you not been the mess, eh?
1: Yeah.
3: So what did God do for you when you came at this crusadia?
1: If you come out, no less in a vat, a quick gun siam.
2: As I can study, as the rain starts to come, now I can do.
1: A year a trainer by coming vat, a quamia, pastor, dog, but down.
2: And near the do more to say the man of God a pass. As the man of God a pass, now I just feel something come on, sign bed, and now for them.
3: Now if for them, what's in the app away for them?
1: Eye le yike na me le voa me pastor vale yisi me kwekpoa na de pe dru le fudu me na e kwa me jani e me jani am ke joma fian chi de ka na ke me jani kwa e ku me de asihan ani zideka
3: that moment na e begin see the time
1: cho ye mai dilla me ponu kunu
3: praise the lord
1: wa kafa foto
3: I say praise the lord waiting be with you before you kaya.
4: We begin women program Saturday, so that Saturday morning I be call for make a quick for go this program, so the program be call for off late.
1: Hey, ma ba book ta pe mo le gama jiji.
4: So on the way coming me I call for me foot slip for them, then me foot broke.
1: Eye le simi le moaji gbono la mo sugbon tala ke ma janya ma po bena ma nga afo.
4: So I go for go hospital.
1: Eye o pin de te konji.
4: Then go for do operation pa mi foot and then put iron inside my foot.
1: Eye o wo do nam, eye o do o cho gapo de nya afo mo.
4: So I no be able for waka. Pastor, I use this crutch.
1: Nyemeten zona onegbe amazan po chila.
3: What it happened tonight? What did Jesus do for you tonight?
1: Eye nuke jode Jesus nka Yesu wona wo.
4: So, because today na the first day we come.
1: Eye lenke ke gbanto idi me va ta pepe la mi.
4: So this night as the man of God be dey pray.
1: Zan amale se ma o fa mi ale gbedom dala.
4: Me say be dey pray inside my heart. I say Papa God, once now you want to go here, I say you no go left me so.
1: Eye me be na peto me gana mo na chono kuku omo o. Eye jamo le gbedom a wona po nu blan wi na ma me gana ne yodom.
4: So as the man of God be dey pray, me say dey pray. I just felt myself a grab, my foot begin shake, and I begin for waka.
1: Hey, yes, you can move from a leg, but I'm like, but don't let me make a corner, for a top of one, and make a toazon is a zone.
3: Put your hands together for Jesus.
1: Minamia for a corner, yes.
3: Somebody shout hallelujah!
1: I'm not gonna do this a seminar, hallelujah.
3: I said somebody shout hallelujah.
1: My baby, I'm not do this a seminar, hallelujah.
3: Put your hands together for Jesus.
1: My name is Fuakbena Yesu.
5: For a few days, I've been very sick, and I was having terrible headache. I've even taken a lot of medication, and there was no results. So on that Wednesday when I came, when the man of God was praying for the sick, immediately God opened my eye. I saw one of my neighbor, and there were two men. They brought a coffin towards the altar, and the coffin opened. Immediately, the headache disappeared up till now.
1: Eye nu make pastor le gbodo mo po nya foli ka mo vo kokwa mo fuda ka va sa mo pia gbo eyi kana o vo na ka po e ko nya ta gba jo I mo po do yo ba se de fifia.
3: Praise the Lord.
1: Wa ka fu afoto.
6: Before I come, I get a 4 year problem.
1: Ka fi ma ba ta pe la fu pe de le jinia fu ya mo na son.
3: What have been the problem?
6: The problem, I've been getting soil in here. I've been doing the pray all along.
3: Which part is swelling?
6: Now my groin.
3: You're growing?
6: Yes.
3: Okay, on your right.
6: Right.
3: Yes, sir.
6: But tonight, after the prayer of faith, when I go check myself in the restroom, it don't
3: dawn. Say somebody say check yourself.
1: Amadene dodo quick bola.
7: I said, send somebody, say, check yourself. This man obeyed the servant of God and he go check himself and the queen don't go.
1: Amiyado to ma upa mala fe gbebe dodo quick boy bo ko be dolele ajo.
7: Praise the Lord.
1: Waka fu afoto.
8: 1 year, 6 months and obey this do me woman oak.
1: Eye fu am utra ma de nyama gade ase anipo o.
8: So the day we been the can the first day as you dey outside for enter inside and I say God. I say to the fine call me, I say this enter what enter inside this program.
1: Eye le si o po bata pe nja gbe na ma bata pe mo vala gbe na ma o no po mblanu na le ta pe pe.
8: I said, I can make a go the shame, I can get me break too. As I've been standing too. So now the man of God begin preach for freedom.
1: Hey, yes, my van, I'm going to make my friend come to my house. He came up and my phone, let me show. I blood the pop on Utila.
8: So I said, I've seen up there no more. Now God in power come for me. I feel me with bone sharp, something sharp past that me with bone.
1: Hey, yes, he came to the mountain. I'm going to go to the mountain. I'm going to go to the mountain.
8: So Esther, that network I'm going to host now. Now I see me menstruation. Only thing that I see and clear.
7: We clap for Jesus, clap for Jesus. 1 year, 6 months, move away, not the cements.
1: Yes, me ya fuma la ma kwa bena ka gwa gwa la ma kwa doyo yo. Mi ya fwa kwa yesu nyonu ya la fwa de ka utra ma dema gada si ya ni kwa o. Wale gwa gwa la fwa tola yo doye.
9: After I've done si tempes, mami se me ka go ma keni.
1: Yes, mo, msa da se di sa nyamwa ve dudu kwenye kwa.
7: Yes.
9: Ma go ma keni na snake na bi go si.
1: Ye, ne ma, mlo ya ma kwa
7: da. You go si snake?
9: Yes.
7: Usa isi ya?
9: Na chik, because under the stick then too.
7: Okay, well.
9: Na go si.
7: Okay.
9: What we see the snake, then every night now I will go and sleep. The attack, Nike just hold me.
1: Esike me yida atia do gomena ma duali do. Eyi mo kwa atia mo kwa dan la atia mo gboma gboma si mo yafon be mloni la. 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
9: Sunday I can just wipe me yida. I saw the other time be wipe me yida na iron stone.
1: Eye la kwa bena gado mo blan na lo no akwa fumem.
7: Okay.
9: So na de na what we see don pa, I am be go see don pa oka.
7: Yes.
1: Aye, mabu mabu na kama la fiade mado zuka ka.
7: Okay. What did so, God do for you, Ikaya?
1: Aye, kwa bata kwa dun kama uone.
9: After this crusade begin yesterday, the pastor, where the minister they pass, na mi auntie say, say make I go timap before day.
7: Okay.
9: Make I go to church and so timap before day. Now before the pastor be timap, so we be pass na flashlight na.
7: Flashlight
9: so,
7: go by you.
9: Yeah.
1: Hey, yes, you come up, bono, tap him up, bona ka, pastor valley, in time of Dubanaka, intomac, or pastor, two. Hey, you come up, pastor, like Bonaka, a juada to pastor, book and a cleaner junior.
9: What be gonna us now? Because I can sleep every night, I can dream them bad.
7: So, where that flashlight go, we gonna us to happen.
1: Hey, you been a cleaner, but two mark, cleaner jade, but yeah, for me, I didn't look at Jordan Jiffy fear.
9: What is sleep night every night, and they get the attack.
7: You know, they get again.
1: Hey, name me Zamuel. Bobo, we must go out for it.
7: The flashlight will come inside the man of God. When a Jesus is alive, he don't go inside. You don't come inside the can. Let me clap for Jesus.
1: Ella, bena ke kelen si na kelen chuo sofu me kelen de jinyala. Ege de manyana jiru de bobo von po funya funya wa maji.
10: 3 months this I not in my street. I be don't go my stoves. They say not to bele. Then give me treatment, nothing.
1: Ella, bena you can't imagine I see a nio. Eye you de konji u na ya tiki ga kia imokpo doyoyo.
10: So today we go, where one pastor, go say one church sister yesterday as in the pie eye bracket in my street.
1: Eye la kpobena, miyabe pastor, blobena ka pastor de jaba otakpokpo le duyama. Eye nyon mo le gbofan deme vale yi.
10: Now say myself, whatever na mi problem. Hence, I don't see this party there. I'm not going to go with her.
1: Hey, in terms of global sociology, no more chamber pastor, I go and I'm going to try a former O.
10: And to God be the glory. Well, don't come out. We're going to host. Now, you will line a tap to me, small brother.
1: Hey, like, what I can have spoken, walk out for a photo to me, Pamma, your former mother died. What you don't have a died, don't let you look.
10: About 5 o'clock, now I tell the other, and I say, more ready for God to crusade.
1: Hey, Mamma Bella Mofonza, you know, if you work, what's Rami attack, Bella?
10: I feel for it. Why I enter the bathroom? Now I see black thing inside me pants. Now I call on my sister.
1: Hey, yes, you made it to the comma let you know. Pomona can we, but you bought Dodo Dula Gomona Corner, good day, Fiamma, you know, not
10: you. We enter now the bathroom and ask them all go to my room.
1: Hey, yes, you made it to the comma now. Can we never quit?
10: As you go now, I begin for my street.
1: Hey, yeah, no matter what, come on, Dassiani.
10: So I just
7: praise the Lord.
1: Wakafu afoto.
7: Jesus na gynecologist.
1: Yes, we are. Wakafu afoto.
11: Put your hands together for Jesus.
1: Minamia fuakona Yesu.
11: God bless every one of you.
1: Mauna.
11: Tonight will be a great night in your life.
1: Zamalalanya zangandele miagbe miapato.
11: It will be a night of power in your life. The Lord is going to perform great wonders in every one of our lives in Jesus' name.
1: We have
11: been seeing lives transformed. And that is because you came to a moment of decision in your life. The scene, there was a man that ought to have been a medical doctor.
1: Pastor Bele Togo ni badi nuntu adelani dono chikpo lofa magan.
11: This medical doctor, his problem was alcohol.
1: Dono chikpo lofa magan shalak betes nunwe ni kukhile fagbama.
11: That he should have been the medical director of the whole country.
1: Eyerulanya dono chikpo lofa magan le Togo ni bankataji.
11: And yet because of alcohol, drinking, he could not make it in life.
1: Gakele betes ya hanunu talala kumida matikpo mjajenyu la.
11: And eventually the wife saw me, we're having a program. He said, can you pray for my husband? I said, yes, I'll pray for your husband. If he will come.
1: Pastor Mulembala, you let that better one to go. Aye, a strong Babel attack to Bella Sonin to Tapasable, Unanya Pacoya to Badaletane.
11: And then the wife tried as much as possible to bring the husband, and the husband will not come.
1: Aye, strong to Yamaja, Babi Atimaklon to Akalanta Bumavao.
11: Then we had the last program, the last day. Everybody say last day.
1: Pastor Bella, let me pray for you. Come on, let me pray. You probably don't come on, let me pray.
11: I'm telling you such a miracle like this, and then at the beginning, one was singing, the man was not there.
1: Pastor Bella, you couldn't get the Benny Ace Yoto Haji Janu Chamoko Volu.
11: And he told the wife, I am coming. You know what happened? He was coming from the house. As he saw a bar by the roadside, he branched there and became drunk.
1: Pastor Bena, Edunu Bena Sabena Kamava, Yatafu Ebe Dula Fuma Bonola, Epo Surabi Safiade, but Totafura Fima, Ebe Nukotesimo.
11: And I was waiting for him that the moment of deliverance for the man had come.
1: Pastor Bena Lamela Lala Bena Kaifu, the Popopo Nukala Edu.
11: And they were asking the wife, where is your husband? Where is your husband?
1: Pastor Bena.
11: And then she said, I'm still expecting him. And then I finished preaching, the man had not come. I finished prayer, the man had not come. And now I sat down, I was talking to people, and then he staggered in. He was drunk.
1: Pastor Bena, Ibia Strong, Bena Strong, Tika Strong Wade, Ebe Mokuyode, Pastor Bena, Ilamania, Blumoko Follow, Ito Bodamoko Follow, Asola in Nani, Biadam Namo, a Sola, but the Simu, Saga Saga, Bonoda, Ipopom.
11: And then as he staggered in, and he said, that's the man I was waiting for.
1: Let's see, Bonoposo, Ibia, Strong.
11: And I said, what's your name? You almost could not remember his name. Medical doctor. And then the wife said, but I told you the name already. That's my husband. I said, in the name of Jesus, alcohol, habit of alcohol, you are broken in his life. Then I said, amen.
1: Pastor Bena, Pastor Mugrebe, you call no way. Stronya Mala, Pastor Bena, Ibele, yes, Benukumala, Petesibo Bogbon, Tugulan Triama, amen.
11: The wife looked at me as if, is that how you are going to pray?
1: Stronya Pontuvena, Pastor, but Durakula Durainima.
11: This is a serious problem. I told you, don't be too serious with the devil.
1: I said,
11: you can go. And then he went away. When he saw the next bar, and then he tried to enter in, all the alcohol there was smelling bad to him. He ran out. He couldn't drink anymore.
1: And
11: since that time, all that habit of drinking alcohol had vanished away from his life forever in Jesus' name.
12: eye tso gbe magbe dia pete sinu fo gbogbon sinu le mia ba do le mo e be kwa blood e blibo le yesu fo nu koma
13: because in Abidjan and then there was a man he had a singing
12: pastor benal Abidjan le Côte d'Ivoire nu toare le etumama
13: and as he was singing he said these people here let me go and trouble them because he had evil spirit and evil power
12: eye be se be yo la haji e be amuna la haji le te fo sia mai wa do ma kaka o do la bena
13: and anywhere he was, he had what he called spiritual tiger. Once he commanded the spiritual tiger and said, scatter them, the people are scattered, but not where I am.
12: Hey, nanya yamo dumala la bona gbogbomo fo jantano na hadamene ne bena kakao pula u kakana pastor be manya tisi eye osofo ile ba kakao
13: I said not where I am
12: pastor be manya atisi eye ile o
13: because I come I am full of the fire power
12: pastor bena iva eye yo pe gbogbon la ponu sofo jo
13: the power of the fire of the Holy Ghost
12: gbogbon ko la ponu sofo jo eleyemo
13: and there is no spiritual tiger that ever disturbs anybody in my meeting
12: gbogbon ma janta deke mata ba gblon ibe ta pe pe si won ile la domo o
13: and so he came in and when he came in I was talking about Jesus
12: le atamo ya ba si bafa ile nu poncho yesu nu chi
13: that's what I always talk about I said I was talking about
12: pastor be ko egbona pastor nka ile funu cho mekanu ti bi ye ma se yesu
13: give me that name again
12: but tell me you come said yesu
13: and then after preaching about Jesus I made an altar call
12: let's see funu yesu nu for like pe amobo na do ba nu ko gbe
13: and the man forgot himself he raised up his hand
12: am yang lo du kibolo adu asile ji na yesu
13: you know he closed his eyes when I give you that word of command you have no choice you have to do it
12: eh ye be mi anku pastor be nei cho se de de pe nyaru da wa ma ti agbo o le be la we godogodo
13: I said you have to do

0: Jesus name.
1: Wa ala bena ma ofa nu segan tra kola potolo dowom eye nu sa tra koma le mi adum zanya mele yesu fa nu koma.
0: You know, I came to Akure and we're having a meeting like this. This man was dying.
1: Pastor bena yida akwebe drama yola ta to wonu twa de male kudo.
0: He was already smelling death and he came from the east.
1: Eye kula fa fondui atu iboba duma va.
0: And even though it's the Yoruba land, and then he said, my wife, take me back home. I don't want to die in a straight land because I know I'm going to die.
1: Eye uvana gutopa adeni vanti ebe sonyonu nyuma jema kule tefesholo tropo yide miyafo duma.
0: The wife just staying nearby the man, already death was there. He was smelling all the eternal paths everywhere was rotting.
1: Ela bena sonyonu anu teleba kadama nutuwa le kudono la bena yipa nutila vo atyokata vovone kem kem.
0: And then he said, take me away. And then they heard that I was coming to Akure, and anywhere I come with power.
1: Eye, nyon trabe na una kwa yejuide ibo wadzumo ya vekula pima. Pastor bena, yu sebe na kaya bono Akure. Pastor bena, tisi ila yikule
0: mkwa. I come with miracles. And then we got him there. As we got him there, and then we prayed. It was the second day, I think, for him. The power of God struck him. All the rottenness, all the pain, all the sickness, everything vanished away instantaneously. Put your hands together for Jesus.
1: Pastor bena mle bala ibedo akweba drama ije takwe agonu keke vegoa bela maofo bogon kasi nutumanchi nutina yono vuvu afione le vun la medui nutianu dole me kem kem minami afu akwena yesu vegota o.
0: And you know that same power is here tonight.
1: Mebede nutsema le miadume zayama.
0: I said that same power is here tonight. You know, so but what happens is that to have a meeting like this, and it was afternoon. I was just coming from Lagos.
1: Le Oshobo, Pastor Jo Takwe Atogbi, ye gbono to Lagos ibalem
0: komo. Because the Bible says, every place the sole of my feet shall tread upon, the Lord has given it to me.
1: Pastor Ben inya Bible agbona, ati si inya cheba fodukula ma uche nai.
0: And so as I entered their grounds like this, the little children, they were saying, he has come. Come. And then they began to run.
1: Pastor Bena, let's see nya gende ube kwame kwa devyo tafaji evalo eya moto tu sisi le tatam.
0: They brought a man that was paralyzed. All the legs were paralyzed. He was totally impotent. He couldn't do anything at all.
1: Uplonu tradeva eni tekuno ekute afog blibone meti wanade kekwa lagbeme o.
0: And as the young people, children said, he has come, they started running.
1: Esi de pijebena eva amole dusima.
0: The adults, that is the men and the women, that brought that paralyzed man, when they heard, he has come. And they were running. These adults, they left the paralyzed man. And then they joined the children. He has come. And they started running.
1: La pobena de vio, nututi chiona kwenda nutu ya nukulo, tekuno ava. Lesi usebena, evalo, de vio le jusima, ugwe tekuno adi, ufududula bo, eyoju bono yibo.
0: He said, who is this? They said, he has come.
1: Tekuno abiebena de, makanto bro lebena de, evalume.
0: And then somebody said, our pastor. Then he got up.
1: I said, you got her.
0: And then they began to run with them. We had not even started the meeting. We had not even started preaching. We had not started praying. And the power of God came upon him. He too started running with them. That's how the miracle took place.
1: And
0: I'm telling you tonight that the power of God is mightily present here. And this mighty power of God will touch every one of you in Jesus' name.
1: You
0: will rise up another moment. I'm going to pray with you right now. Heavenly Father, I come before you now. And Lord, I pray for every brother, every sister, every man, every woman, every boy, every girl, every child here. Oh Lord, I pray you will touch everyone in Jesus' name.
1: Pastor Mandogbera, I've been a Mashamala Badea, Tenu to a non de Vipla Chichiwa Katala, Poto to a Shama Shama, Le Yesu Panukama.
0: I pray that your mighty power will shake everything.

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0: That Lord, the families here today, the men here today, the women here today, the young people here today will never be the same again in Jesus' name.
1: Apata medugbe labe na fumu la ti ale sanyamo nyonu nuto de ti o soke o la uma gani de kanku me apo gbedo le yeso fenu komo.
0: Miracles.
1: Nukunu.
0: Healings.
1: Dayoyo.
0: Deliverances.
1: Katutu.
0: Blessing.
1: Yairao.
0: Prosperity.
1: Nujajinama.
0: Salvation.
1: Adokoko.
0: Confirmation.
1: Adototro.
0: All that heaven has for us, shower everything down tonight in Jesus' name.
1: Confirm
0: the miracle from your throne. Because I know you have answered. In Jesus' name we pray.
1: Once again, amen. Hallelujah.
0: I'm looking at Matthew chapter 4, verse 19. And it says unto them, follow me, and I will make you fishers of men. In verse 20, and they immediately left the sheep and their father, and they followed him. That's verse 20. And they straightway left their nets and followed him. Tonight I'm talking to you on the great decision. Decision determines your future. Decision determines your destiny. Decision determines your success.
1: And
0: lack of decision determines your failure. The fear to take a stand determines many people's downfall and defeat. But when you hear the word words of the master, and then you decide, and you say, I have heard, and I will follow, then it determines the rest of your life.
1: I'm going to look
0: at these people, what happened to them before the decision. What happened to them at the point of decision? What happened to them after the decision?
1: In Luke chapter 5,
0: I'm reading from verse
1: 3.
0: And he entered into one of the ships, which was Simon's, and prayed him and pleaded with him that he was thrust out a little from the land. And he sat down and taught the people out of the ship. Now, when he had left speaking, he said unto Simon, launch out into the deep and let down your nets for a draught. And Simon answering said unto him, Master, we have toiled all the night and we have taken nothing. Before the decision, he lived a life of misery. Before the decision, it was a life of failure. Before the decision, it was a life of disappointment. Before the decision, it was a life of need and scarce city.
1: Kati baudo dola enu agbele hiatu amekle enu manu amesima.
0: Because he had not met Christ.
1: Dola bena madogo kule Kristo.
0: I come to announce to you that that is a picture of your life.
1: Mabama dogo fenu bena wo owonu topo no no mema.
0: Before you take the great decision I'm talking about.
1: Kati nale wado doga si bromele nula.
0: It was the decision that turned around the life of Peter.
1: Dodo si Petro wala eyetro Petro fe agbela mulemba.
0: It was a decision to follow Christ. That was the thing that changed everything.
1: Dodo obena maje Kristo yomela eyetro nusianu.
0: But before he met the Lord, suffering.
1: Gakwa si baje guapotola fupepoli.
0: That was the story of the life of Peter before he met the Lord Jesus Christ.
1: Emenye Petro ponu tinya kasi baba dogo kula apoto Yesu Kristo.
0: And before you meet the Lord Jesus Christ, and before that great decision in your life, it will be a life of sin.
1: Kati yohana ba wadoduma bele dogo kula Kristo le wagbemala lenu agbele nufoma.
0: A life of scarcity and need and poverty.
1: Lenu agbele hiakama ayadudu kula fukpekpema.
0: And a life of satanic affliction.
1: Lenu agbele satana fo funya funya wawo amama.
0: Why? Before he met the Lord, he had not known the way to success. And the way to the bounty and the plenty and the prosperity of the Lord. Why? Because number one, he was following the way of sin. Number two, he was following the way of self. Number three, he was following the way of the society. And because it is the way of sin, and you have not met the Lord, what are you going to find in your life?
1: Let you
0: sickness, satanic affliction. That's what you are going to find. Until a night like this, when you come face to face with the Lord Jesus Christ, and he says, I want to take over your life.
1: Vasada zandema aliatogbi silava de la Yesu Kristo panu kuma wagbebeda majima ko wagbe lazon.
0: And I want you to make that great decision.
1: Eya majibena wododo gansi ale wagbe mo.
0: And it is that decision that actually helps you to now have a change, a transformation, a turning around in your life.
1: Dodumala eye pede nu bena wa gbetro totro gan wa gbemo le moto kwedeji.
0: That turning around has come.
1: Totro ma badu ogbalo.
0: I said the turning around has come.
1: Mebe totro ma badu ogba.
0: And because the turning around has come, you take that decision, the great decision. You will never be the same in your life.
1: Le esi totro ma bala me jibena kana tone.
0: But let me go over with you that before Peter met the Lord Jesus Christ, all we know about him, three things, following the way of sin.
1: Number
0: two, following the way of self. Number three, following the way of the society. And because of that, no joy. No happiness. And the goodness of the Lord that the Lord had for him was not available for him. But the moment he took the decision and he took the step like this, everything changed around. And tonight, as you are taking your decision, everything in your life will change in Jesus' name. Give me a wonderful amen. And so, when we say somebody is following the way of sin, what does that imply? Well, it means it just means what other people are doing.
1: Lea tanemi glabena amiade le nu fofo motide. 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
0: A life of sin is a life of disobedience.
1: Nu fofa gbelanye tumadu madu fagbe.
0: It's a life of immorality.
1: Enya matro fo agbe.
0: A life of following after the ways of the world.
1: Enya kisiam yuma jajefa agbe nono.
0: When I say the way of self, everybody has something inside him that is self.
1: Neme gwabena dukwila amasyamia nandele ema sinye dukwi lema.
0: And it's like an eye that is standing like this. Will never bend to God, bend to Christ, bend to the word of God, or bend to any preacher, or bend to anybody.
1: Ele abena nyoko sila mamene sinabena lechitrekan mbobo na mao na mbeto na mao nyaglola o.
0: And you see, when you look at the word sin, I is in the middle.
1: Nele lengkuda
0: when you look at the word pride, I is in the middle. And
1: there
0: are people, they're so proud. They have nothing, they are proud. They're sick, they are proud. They're dirty, they are proud. They're defiled, they are proud. They're sometimes even in the prison, they are proud. And that pride, the I at the center of pride, stands like this. I will not bend to anybody. And pride destroys us.
1: Eye nyemas la mbetombe ma bobone mau ola nyoko mala yele amabetotrom.
0: But the day you cross out that I was the cross of Jesus Christ.
1: Gakenemena gbebe legble nyema dumekle Yesu bati chogala.
0: And you say, I come to the Lord, and then you are now the I that is standing on bench. Your life to be caught in your life will be cancelled. It's then the great miracle power of the Lord will be working in your life.
1: Ele glabena mava Christo bo bena nyesle nyagbe mala mbiabena kama una gladuma e mau didala ekemala kuda ka Christo bo nukunu san ana dawam lewagbe mayazon.
0: And the way of the society.
1: Eye kikiamu pomo.
0: In every society, there are things that are common to that society.
1: Le sometimes
0: a society is taking with drunkenness. And the children that are growing up in that society, they go into drunkenness. That's the way of that society.
1: In
0: Sodom and Gomorrah, that society was taking with sodomites. Immorality was the order of the day. And when people grow in that community, and their lifestyle will be that of immorality. In other places, it's just hypocrisy, lying, and deception. And you'll find a whole community, father, mother, children, uncle, nephew, cousin, everybody deceiving one another.
1: Ela kola koma mia, papa, dada, evi, nine, tavi, todi, dagan, unwa unio, flumlenti na unio, blum.
0: And when it is like that in that community, that's the way of the society.
1: Enebene jononema le koma mia, emeni koma motofa gbenono.
0: But it is when you come out of the way of the society, and you come to the way of the Lord, the way of the Savior, that is when in your life a great decision is taking place.
1: And
0: that great decision will lead you to a great miracle. When you allow the self and the sin and the way of society to be cancelled and crushed out of your life, and then you say, now Lord, I come to you.
1: Nebele demobena enye kwa do kwimala udidale wa agbemele kwobe azon afetonye la mavagbo.
0: At that moment he comes to your life, there is a great miracle.
1: Leyema yekana yesu gane wa agbemele evakwe nukunu gande.
0: That's why I rejoice with you tonight that you are here.
1: Pastor bena yekwaji jobena lelafia zanyama.
0: I said I rejoice tonight that you are here.
1: Pastor bena yekwaji jobena lelafia zanyama.
0: The Lord himself will have have mercy upon you, he will forgive your sin. Let's look at the words of Peter in verse 5. And Simon Peter answering said unto him, Master, we have toiled all the night and have taken nothing. Nevertheless, at thy word, I will let down the net.
1: Miapo Petro Banyola Pupema Tuam, Eyesimo Kodi Blonebena, Amagami Diababa, Samblibola Katan, Eyemioponadeka O, Kakala Wunyanula, Madido.
0: If you can come to the Lord tonight and you take this moment of decision,
1: Nebela Taba Fotopo Zayam, Eye Nada Aposiaula,
0: and you say, I look at my past, there's nothing to write home about.
1: I look
0: at my past, I'm disappointed myself. Because of the past that I see. But now, there's another chance that is given to you. Another privilege that is given to you. And the Lord is saying, I can change your life. I can change your destiny. And I can send you back to that same ocean, that same sea, where you got nothing before, you will get plenty. But it's going to depend on your yielding and surrendering. And taking a decision and saying, Lord, I've had your word. I am going to do exactly as you have told me.
1: Are there people there today?
0: The Lord Jesus is calling you.
1: The Lord Jesus is young.
0: And the Lord Jesus is saying, we can make a change together.
1: Yes,
0: I and Jesus, you and Jesus, you can make a change in your life. And this life that appears dirty today will become clean this evening.
1: And
0: this life that has been defeated today will become successful even this evening.
1: If you
0: take that decision, there will be no disappointment anymore in Jesus' name. And then we're told in verse 6, and when he had done this, they enclosed a great multitude of fishes, and their net broke. And they
1: were filled.
0: Supernatural power is coming upon your life. And he caught quite a lot. This is the time. Now he took that decision and he began to follow after the Lord Jesus Christ. And then we're told in verse 9, for he was surprised and all that were with him at the drought, at the multitude of the fish which they had taken. Verse 11.
1: And
0: when they had brought their nets to land, they forsook all and they followed him.
1: That's
0: the decision. They followed after him. But I need to tell you something before I move on. Remember what I'm telling you. Before the decision, their lives were miserable. Before they met the Lord. At the point of meeting the Lord, I will follow you. And they actually followed. Then plenty came into their life. Prosperity came into their lives. Joy came into their lives. Tonight, as you take your decision, joy will come into your life. Good things will begin to happen to you in Jesus' name. John chapter 21. I'm reading from verse 3.
1: Johannes tabla bọ̀ de kẹ́ pípí ẹ̀tàn.
0: Simon says unto them, I go a fishing.
1: Simon, don't be na may na tofu.
0: I go a fishing. You see what's wrong with that?
1: May na tofu.
0: In verse 3. And they said unto him, we also will go with thee. And they went forth and entered into a ship immediately, and that night they caught nothing.
1: O pe mo to aji yi. Wo gbọ na be na mi o kan mi ayi pliwo. Wo dogo. Eye wo do fula. Eye o mo de na de ke le sama mo o.
0: The night came back into his life.
1: La pobeda azamo vi ti do ga tro fai fa agbemo.
0: Scarcity came back into his life.
1: Aya dudu ga tro fai fa agbemo.
0: The need that he had before, need poverty came back into his life.
1: Ehia pla ga dada simo wo no chan la ga tro fai fa agbemo.
0: You see, when you take a great decision that you are going to follow after the Lord, you don't go back on your decision.
1: Nini bele wo dudu gama bena ya no afeto yumo la popo bena magatro demagbe le dudu ma yumo.
0: And thank God, I took my own decision more than 40 years ago on the 5th of April 1964.
1: Pastor bena akpene ma o bena ihai wo dudu ma afe akpebla na ba yumagbe le afe jinu enelia.
0: I had the message just like you are hearing now. I was called to a decision, and then I said, Lord, I will follow you.
1: Pastor Ben Samaunya, I listen,
0: and I've decided to follow Jesus, no turning back. No turning back.
1: Ma donu pebena maje yesu yoma. Totromali o, totromali o.
0: God is preparing another kingdom. I've decided I will be there. Have you decided you will be there?
1: Ma ule tiadu fwede drandodi. Nyala majla kla lube ma no afima. Novi uhala no afima.
0: No turning back. No turning back.
1: Totromali o, totromali o.
0: April of 1964. I'm still following Jesus.
1: Pastor bena le fojinu enelia ma le fwede ka.
0: I said, I'm still following Jesus.
1: Pastor bena ipotole yesu yuma.
0: I said I'm still following Jesus.
1: Pastor bena ipotole yesu yuma.
0: I didn't go back. You will not go back.
1: Pastor bena imetro o. Oha ma atro imabadumo.
0: I said you will not go back.
1: Pastor bena imetro imabadumo la.
0: You see, when I came to follow Jesus, I didn't have bicycle.
1: Pastor bena eti ibaje yesu yuma. Gaso kakama
0: leisio. I didn't have a wife. I didn't have children.
1: Astroma leisio.
0: I didn't have money. I didn't have anything. And since I came to know Jesus, I went to university and God gave me what everybody already knows.
1: Gakia esima jayesu yumala madeskulu koko eyanushoka takwami legbala afetonam.
0: And then eventually I became a lecturer. Eventually I got married.
1: Mlembaiba zunufiala galat school. Mlembaiba the throne.
0: Eventually I have children. Eventually do I have car? Of course.
1: Mlembala iba jivi. Mabia misa de fulenye siya. 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
0: Of course. Everywhere I go, I have car. Everywhere I go, I have the provision of God. Because I decided I was going to follow the Lord, no turning back, no turning back. And I'm calling you today, you are going to follow Christ. And you will not turn back again in Jesus' name. When I started following Christ, my friends tried to pull me back. I said, no, no turning back, no turning back.
1: Pastor Bena, esi je mauyumia. Iko lojibe yuwa troi. Ibe olo to tromelio, to tromelio.
0: Some of my relatives tried to pull me back. I said, no, no turning back, no turning back.
1: Ipo pumotojibe yuwa troi. Ibe o, to tromelio, to tromelio.
0: And some of the foreigners, not Nigerians, they tried to turn me back. I said, no turning back, no turning back.
1: Jububu mato, muni Nigeria towolo. Ujibe yuwa trom, mbe o, au, to tromelio, to tromelio.
0: And that's the reason why the blessing of the Lord has been upon my life. I'm calling you to that same decision tonight. And when you take that decision tonight, you will not go back again in Jesus' name.
1: Hallelujah.
0: Hallelujah.
1: Then
0: Jesus says unto them, children, have ye any bread? Have ye any meat? Have ye anything to sustain you? And they answered, no.
1: Yes, you de Dio, they not a lemiasi, they not a lemia dumaha, Ubena aude.
0: They didn't have anything anymore.
1: Nada come a galosia zonu.
0: Because they turned back.
1: Bala bena de wotro.
0: And then as you have come to the Lord, you are making up your mind, you will not turn back.
1: Let's go leva Yesu bola de no clalo benaka yala to troma gali o.
0: Who are the people that will not turn back?
1: And
0: that hand will be blessed in Jesus' name. When Peter and James and John and the rest of them, when they took their decision, that was the time the blessing of God then came into their life.
1: Listen, Petro, Johannes, Jacob, who are the
0: what kind of blessing came into their life? Number one, salvation. When you take your decision, number one, salvation will come into your life. What does that mean? All your sins are forgiven. I'm sorry for the sins I've committed. Please forgive me, and the Lord will forgive you.
1: Lebe ema de kupule nubo shokata mo tanla tava ya poto chekenjo e ya poto la chiako.
0: Number two, healing will come to you.
1: Evelia do your ava.
0: He will heal your body if you are sick.
1: Ma wa yo do unchila nibena lejedo.
0: Look at Peter. Did we hear of sickness on Peter after I started following the Lord? No.
1: Mia po Petro da chokwego baje yes you made demi sebena eledo kuwa.
0: Deliverance. Deliverance will come to you the moment you decide I'm going to follow Christ. I'm going to continue now, no more in the way of sin, no more in the way of self. And then after that, you will not just be a receiver of miracle, you will be a transmitter of miracle. Miracle will come to your life, and then God will use you to transmit miracles into the lives of other people. That's why it's so very important that as you have come to follow the Lord, that decision will never change. I said that decision will never change. The nightclubs will still invite you, but to say no, I'm following Christ now. And the gang that you used to be in, they will still invite you. Prostitutes, the customers. Your customers say they have been prostitutes and you have been messing up your lives with them, they'll still invite you.
1: La pobena hoteli koma jisle na tami kumi na nbe blom la wa koto anu al sinye no bena va.
0: They don't know what has happened to you. You are the one to declare to them, this is what has happened to you.
1: Wa ula umanyanu ke jore jiyo oga kela uwela dia tia ubena nusine jore jinye nyosi.
0: The prostitutes may still come to you and they will say, let's go and do what we used to do. You say, no, because I have taken my decision. And the drunkards will still invite you.
1: So
0: and then you begin to preach to them and they will get out of your life in Jesus' name. I just told you now, I took my own decision, I didn't turn back.
1: Pastor,
0: I didn't go back. That same grace that the Lord has given me, the Lord will give you that same grace.
1: Pastor, when I matro, I'm on the second mountain, Maulana Miaokale, yes, for no common.
0: You will stand. You will remain in the kingdom of God. What if, when I receive the Lord after 2 years, what if I went back? You will not see me today. I will not see you today.
1: Nebena Pastor, when I see a trudge, you will for name a demagre, Makomoka, O Yahani, Makomi, Eba, O.
0: All these wonderful things that God is doing, He'll do it through other people. world. Other people have replaced me, but thank God, nobody is going to replace me.
1: And
0: nobody else will replace you in Jesus' name. The good thing that the Lord himself has ordained for your life, as you come to follow the Lord will establish it, and nobody will take your place in Jesus' name.
1: Many
0: people that follow the Lord those days, when they took their decision, they kept on following the Lord.
1: In Acts of the
0: Apostles chapter 2, and reading from verse 41. Then they that gladly received this word were baptized.
1: And then
0: they submitted themselves to water baptism.
1: Why? Because
0: Jesus said, he that believeth and is baptized shall be
1: saved. And he that
0: believeth not shall be
1: damned. It says
0: over here that they that gladly received this word were baptized, and the same day there were added unto them about
1: 3,000 souls. Something
0: that's beautiful, wonderful about them, and it's in verse 42, and they continued steadfastly in the apostles' doctrine and fellowship. Everybody say, continue.
1: Then we're
0: told that he said, if ye continue in my word, then are ye my disciples indeed.
1: And
0: when you continue, your miracle will continue. I said, your miracle will continue.
1: How
0: happy I am as I go to many, many places, and I see the people I've met many, many years ago, and the Lord touched them, and because they continued, the miracle has continued with them.
1: Pastor Benaji Jonah Intola Bena Neide Tefiadola, Amiadosi Dugu for Gadavaya Igaponao, Eye Nukunusu, who are Potolof Agbomodola Bena, Ula Apotoma.
0: In Nigeria, here, there was somebody that attended a crusade.
1: And
0: when she attended that crusade, and she was blind. And when they prayed in the name of Jesus, she was healed. And her eyes became open. But they didn't tell the people, just like I'm telling you now, that they should continue. And so when they finished the crusade, her eyes were now open. She was rejoicing, going about, but she didn't know the name of Jesus very well.
1: And
0: she went to the graveyard to thank and to pour libation for her ancestors.
1: And
0: she said, my ancestor, great-great-grandfather, I thank you very much. I was blind. Now, your spirit has now made me whole. I can see now.
1: I'm
0: poured like that libation and made some idolatrous celebration. The moment she finished that idolatrous celebration, the eyes went blind again.
1: Because
0: she did not continue. That's why I am telling you, you will continue.
1: I said
0: you will continue.
1: Because
0: the secret of keeping your victory is that you continue in the grace of the Lord. Jesus said, if you continue in my word, then are you my disciples indeed? And the Lord will help you to continue in Jesus' name.
1: Yes, Brabana, never millen yamada asila, come on in Yunusola van Fau, yes, Suntola Podemianchi, Bemia no Amadale, yes, Supernukoma.
0: I want to remind you once again of the great decision that Peter and the rest of them took, because Jesus said unto them, follow me, and I will make you fishers of men. And straightway, immediately, they left everything behind and they followed him.
1: Baba don't question me. Petro, clever Hachula, to do you all the album. Well, I've been a yes, Globena, Camivano, Yunyam. I am Marimania, Amadelao, I am Numakala, Waja, Afatola, Yuma.
0: And there comes now the moment of great decision in your life.
1: Azo Gamiade, Bena, Okana, or do Gandela, who album.
0: That you are telling the Lord tonight, I'm listening to Jesus.
1: Bena, Gona, yes, Bena.
0: He's calling me to follow him. I'm making up my mind today, I'm going to follow Christ. And there'll be no turning back, there'll be no turning back. I will not go back to the nightclub. I will not go back to join the gang. I will not go back to join the drunkards. I will not go back to join the idol worshippers again. I will follow the Lord. I have decided to follow Christ. No turning back, no turning back. That is what will make miracles permanent in your life. Are you ready? Are you going to take your decision? And you will not go back anymore. Your life will be beautiful. I said your life will be beautiful. The grace of God will become abundant in your life. Miracles will fill your life from today for the rest of your life. If that's your decision, you are taking that great decision tonight, wherever you are, just raise up your hand. I
1: And
0: the Lord will confirm that miracle of the new birth, the new salvation, and the regeneration in your life right now in Jesus' name.
1: Amen.
0: Amen. Everybody once again.
1: Amen.
0: I want you to close your eyes and say this after me. Almighty God, I thank you for the call. You have called me out of the way of sin. You have called me out of the way of self. You have called me out of the way of society. You have called me to follow my Savior, Lord Jesus. I accept you today as my Lord and Savior. Lord, I leave the way of the world. I leave the way of sin. I leave the way of self. I come to follow you.
1: Oh
0: Lord, forgive all my sins. Cleanse all my sins away. Let your grace come into my life. Oh Lord, I pray. The desire to live in sin, take it away from me. Give me a new life. Give me your salvation. Cleanse me from from sin. Change my life completely. I believe that you have answered. I believe my sins are forgiven. Thank you, Lord. Thank you, Lord. In Jesus' name I pray. Almighty God, I pray for all these men and women, brothers and sisters, young people and old people that are standing up, receiving Jesus into their heart. Lord, I pray you forgive all their sins in Jesus'
1: name.
0: And I pray, Lord, the miracle of salvation, let it come to every one of them right now in Jesus' name. And the grace to keep on following the Lord, give them that grace in Jesus' name. I pray, O Lord, that you will confirm your grace, the change, the transformation, the miracle, this initial miracle, confirm it and let it continue in their lives in Jesus'
1: name.
0: Thank you, Father, because I know you have answered. In Jesus' name we pray. Everybody said, Amen.
1: Amen.
0: Everybody say miracle night. And tonight the Lord will touch you miraculously in Jesus' name. Are we ready today? I said, are we ready today? Lift your hand up. Father, in the name of Jesus.
1: Papa,
0: you are a good God. You are a powerful God. You have not changed. Jesus Christ the same yesterday and today and forever. Oh Lord, tonight what you have done before, do it again in Jesus' name.
1: Yes, when you come to Egbeyi de mabomaboma fata mabiyena nusile wotwene baila gawe egbale Yesu funu come.
0: That's swelling in your body now.
1: Tetesile nitila mama.
0: That's swelling on the head of that child.
1: Tetesile fima fata ma.
0: That tumor in your tummy.
1: Mebenu mekana tere amama
0: futu. That swelling of cancer.
1: Mebena cancer betetema.
0: That elephantiasis, I command right now, come out in Jesus' name. The deafness and the dumbness there, all that spirit of deafness and dumbness, I command you, come out in Jesus' name. And I pray that right now the deaf will begin to hear. And the dumb will begin to speak. Perform the miracle on them in Jesus' name. Those people that are blind, O Lord, open their eyes and they will see tonight. Blind eyes, I command you, by the power of the Lord, those blind eyes be open and begin to see in Jesus' name. All those who are paralyzed, I pray that the mighty power of God will come upon you. Rise up and walk in Jesus' name. Lord, I pray any sickness in their body, any infirmity in their body, any deformity in their body. Oh Lord, I pray your mighty healing hand, your mighty miracle working power will come upon them right now. Heal everyone in Jesus' name.
1: All
0: the objects walking about in your body, I command right now, get out in Jesus' name. Of insanity and spirit of epilepsy, I command you, come out in Jesus' name.
1: And the
0: And Lord, all the curse and all the yoke upon anybody here, I cancel the curse. I cancel the yoke. Oh Lord, anybody here, they have taken your name and they padlocked it and threw it into the sea, I open up your prosperity in Jesus' name.
1: All the
0: bad luck in your life, all the evil in your life, I cancel everything right
1: now. Oh Lord,
0: set the people free in Jesus' name.
1: This
0: is a day of joy.
1: This
0: is a day of celebration.
1: This
0: is a day of miracle. Oh Lord Paul, your miracle power down upon every one of them in Jesus' name.
1: I release
0: it to the blessing of God. Receive your blessing in Jesus' name.
1: Thank you,
0: Lord, because I know you have
1: answered. In
0: Jesus' name we pray.
1: Le Yesu panu kama mi dog badale.
0: Amen.
1: Amen.
0: You have got your miracle.
1: Le kwa wonu kunula.
0: And you will keep your miracle.
1: Eh na jira wonu kunula do.
0: God bless you.
1: Ma una jira wonu.
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3: Let's close our eyes to pray.
1: Our
3: God in heaven, we thank you very much because of this worship service today. Thank you, Lord, because of the spirit. Thank you for the Holy Ghost that overshadows us, empowering us, energizing us, directing us, influencing us to know how to worship in spirit and in truth. We pray,
1: oh
3: Lord, that today your word will penetrate every heart in the power of the Holy Ghost in Jesus' name.
1: And
3: we pray, Lord, that this word will do good in every life. And the power, the strength to carry out the word of God, grant to every one of us in Jesus' name. Lord, be exalted in every life. And be exalted in this church as well. We thank you because we know you have answered. In Jesus' name we pray.
4: Yeah.
3: We're looking at 1 John chapter 5, and I'm reading verses 4 and 5. 1 John. For whatsoever is born of God overcomes the world. And this is the victory that overcomes the world, even our faith. Who is he that overcomes the world? But he that believes that Jesus is the Son of God. In that passage of scripture, we find the victory of the believer. And then the word of God tells us we have that victory because of our faith. And there is an enemy in particular. Have you noticed that those two verses three times all over, the words overcomes the world, they are used. In verse 4, whosoever is born of God overcomes the world. And then the second time now overcoming the world, and this is a victory that overcomes the world, even our faith. The third time, who is he that overcomes the world? But he that believes that Jesus is the Son of God.
1: And
3: something comes out of that passage that we have read. The world is an enemy waging war against the church. The world is an enemy waging war against your soul. And if you are going to overcome and be an overcomer eventually and get to heaven, you must fight against the world. But if the world is an enemy, you must recognize the enemy. Number two, you must resist the enemy. Number three, you must be resolute against the enemy. There's a little way you can win the war. Recognize the enemy. An enemy that is not recognized cannot be conquered. If we mistake an enemy for a friend, he will conquer us and destroy us. If somebody happens to be an enemy, but you are taking him to be a friend, and is very, very much determined to overcome you, and you thought he was a friend, is going to conquer you. Therefore, the very first thing to do is to recognize that this is an enemy. And you must resist him. The enemy we're talking about, that is the world, is a great, great enemy. And if you're going to conquer that enemy called worldliness, you must fight against worldliness. That's what happened to a man called Sisera. Sisera took jail to be a friend. But she was a deadly enemy. In Judges chapter 4, verse 18. And Jael went out to meet Sisera and said unto him, turn in, my lord. Turn in to me, fear not. And when he had turned in unto her, into the room, into the tent, she covered him with a mantle. And he said unto her, give me, I pray thee, a little water to drink, for I am thirsty. And she opened a bottle of milk and gave him drink and covered him. What do you think about this person? A person like this, Jael, you think this must be a friend. But she was actually a deadly enemy. That's what happens to many Christians. They think the world or worldliness is a friend. And therefore they do not even make any attempt to fight against you. Again, he said unto her, stand in the door of the tent, and it shall be when if any man doth come and inquire of this thing, is there any man here? Thou shalt say no. Then Jael, Ahab's wife, took a nail of the tent.
1: That Ahab's wife took a nail of the tent.

0: She thought was going to the tent of a friend. And then he went to sleep in the tent of an enemy. And when he was asleep, his enemy, mistaken for a friend, went in there and killed him. A deadly enemy. That's how the world is. That's how worldliness is. If you don't recognize the world as an enemy, and you think of the world and worldliness as a friend, you're going to die in your Christian life just like that. Another man is Samson. Samson thought that Delilah was a friend, but she was a dangerous enemy. And you will think that Delilah, or the world, or worldliness, or those worldly women, that they are friends. Judges chapter 16 from verse 15. Judges chapter 16 verse 15. And she said unto him, how can thou say, I love thee? Are we not friends? And are we not friendly? And how can you tell me that you're a friend, that you love me, when thy heart is not with me? That was mocked me these three times. And has not told me wherein thy great power lies. And it came to pass when she pressed him daily with her words, and urged him, so that his soul was vexed unto death. That he told her all his heart. Samson thought he was dealing with a friend. And when you deal with an enemy as if you were dealing with a friend, you are going to be destroyed. And as you look at what in all this description, if you look at worldliness as a friend, and you say, you know, if we are worldly, we're going to attract the people of the world. And we're going to have some gain. If you look at worldliness as a friend, you're going to die, you're going to lose your Christian life. You're going to miss heaven. And so here we're told that Samson told her all his heart. And said unto her, there has not come a razor upon my head. For I have been a Nazarite unto God from my mother's womb. If I be shaven, then my strength will go from me, and I shall become weak and be like any other man. When Delilah saw that he had told her on his heart, she sent and called for the lords of the Philistines, saying, come up this once, for he has showed me all his heart.
1: Then
0: the lords of the Philistines came up unto her and brought the money in their hand.
1: That the Philistine top a magaova, and he woke up close salo ladder asse.
0: And she made him sleep upon her knees.
1: And he would now don't know deeper attack.
0: And she called for a man, and she caused

0: him to shape up the seven logs of his head.
1: That we yonu to adevunu da ko adrenule etam.
0: And she began to afflict him.
1: Alewo na we dey see gbojo gbojo mo. E gbojo.
0: Afflicting something.
1: O gbojo something.
0: That's not the action of a friend.
1: Be mo ni kon lo pa dodo.
0: She began to afflict him and his strength went from him.
1: Ga kale gba gbojo eye penu se dolenu.
0: And she said the Philistines be upon thee something.
1: Eye nyonu la gbon be na since Philistines to wo for the jiwolo.
0: And he woke out of his sleep and said, I will go out as at other times before and shake myself.
1: Tete wo nyoto an lo mo ke bu be na ma do abe tan.
0: And he wished not, he knew not that the Lord was departed from him. That's an enemy. A dangerous enemy. What I'm telling you is this: when you mistake an enemy for a friend, you're going to be defeated. Worldliness is a great enemy. And if you mistake worldliness for a friend, it's going to destroy you. And worldliness is an enemy to the Christian. It's an enemy to the soldiers of the cross. If you don't know, we're going to be defeated. Worldliness wants you to perish, but you don't know. And you'll be taking that worldliness as a friend. When in reality, it's a delegated enemy. Telling you that a whole church with their leader and all the people in the leadership and all the people in the church
1: give
0: a vote and say that worldliness is a friend. If we go near the world, we'll be able to win the world. If we are worldly, we'll be able to attract the people of the world. Worldliness is a secret agent in any church to any Christian. And if you mistakenly think that worldliness is a friend, it's going to be an enemy that will kill you. Worldliness then may be disguised as a friend, but it is an enemy. Number one, a deadly enemy. Number two, a dangerous enemy. And you know there are some enemies that are powerless. They can do nothing. But not worldliness. Worldliness is not important.
1: It's
0: a dangerous enemy. Number three, worldliness is a disguised enemy. Holiness will not come to you and announce, I am an enemy. I want to destroy your Christian life. It will disguise itself as if it wants to do some good in your life. It will make you a better person. You'll be able to have more money. You will know what the worldly people are doing. And you will know how to be able to have those things as well. A disguised enemy. Number four, worldliness is a diabolical enemy. Number five is a deceptive enemy. Doesn't come straight. Number six,
2: Worldliness is a dreadful enemy. Ugly enemy. Number 7, worldliness is a destructive enemy. You see, many people don't understand what we're talking about. Because they feel, what can worldliness do? We're saved.
1: Were
2: sanctified.
1: Were
2: filled with the Holy Ghost. Worldliness cannot do anything to us. Yes, it can do a lot to you. A deadly enemy that can do a lot. We must put on the whole armor of God to overcome the world. Influenced by the flesh and controlled by Satan. The Lord is telling us, and if you're looking for the evidence whether somebody is born again or not, look at the area of overcoming the world.
1: You
2: know, there are many people you confront today and they say they are born again. You ask this one, I'm born again. I'm going to do such and such a church, I'm born again. And some of us are already beginning to contradict scriptures. And we're saying, well, you know, these people, although they are worldly, but you know they are born again. Although these people, as you look at them, their appearance, their lifestyle, their marriage, and their family, their everything, even their work, everything they do, you know they are worldly, but you know they are born again. And that's contradicting the scripture. Whosoever is born of God overcometh the world. And this is the victory that overcometh the world, even our faith. If you do not have the faith that overcomes the world, you are not born again. If the world is overcoming you, if all the things of the world are overcoming you and crushing you, and you don't have any power to resist and stand according to the word of God, you are not born again. That's why I'm talking to you today on the victory of faith over the world. That's our topic for today. The victory of faith over the world. I divide the message to three parts. Number one, the filthiness and the vanity of the world. The filthiness and the vanity of the world. Number two, faith and vigilance against worldliness. Faith and vigilance against worldliness. Number three, freedom and victory over the world. Freedom and victory over the world. We come back to number one, the filthiness and the vanity of the world. When we talk about the world, we're talking about the filthiness there. We're talking about the vanity there. In Ezra chapter 9, verses 10 and 11. And now, O our God, what shall we say after this? For we are forsaking thy commandments, which thou commanded by thy servant the prophet, saying, the land unto which ye go to possess possess it is an unclean land.
1: Ella bena mi gbe wo sia wo di ese si o na de to wo do la nya gbori lowo je gbon bena ani gba se jin mi eva bena mi akwe wa nye mi atola ani gba makoma kwe wo nye
2: for the filthiness of the people of the land
1: ani gba makoma ko ni to ani gba ti ju ko openu makoma ko wo mo
2: with their abominations which have filled it from one end to another with their uncleanness. As we talk about the world, it talks about the filthiness of the people. Those are the things in the land, and those are the things in the world. And when you become born again, that worldliness, you are pulled out of them. You are cleansed away from them. In 2 Kings chapter 17, reading from verse 14. Notwithstanding, they were not here, but hardened their necks like to the neck of their fathers. And did not believe in the Lord their God. In verse 15, and they rejected his statutes and his covenant that he made with their fathers and his testimonies which he testified against them, and they followed vanity and became vain, and they went after the heathen that were round about them, concerning whom the Lord had charged them. That they should not do like them. All that the pagans are doing, all that those who are not born again are doing, they refer to as vanity. At the end of verse 14, they did not believe in the Lord their God. You see, when you are involved with the filthiness and the vanity of the world, it's an evidence you do not believe in the Lord. In Deuteronomy chapter 18, from verse 9, when thou art come into the land which the Lord thy God giveth thee, thou shalt not learn to do after the abominations of those nations. And the children of Israel were going to the land of Canaan, and the Lord was telling them, you are moving out to another land. When you get to that land, there are abominations there. Just like we should be telling our young people, you are going to school, you have been with us at the headquarters here, and now you are going to university. When you get to that college, when you get to that university, you will see the abominations of the people there. You'll find boys and girls in the same class with you, the same level with you. They'll practice abominations. Lecturers and students. Therefore, you will not deal according to the abominations of the people of the land that you are going to. It's just like we're talking to, you know, some of our professional people. And the company is sending them overseas, and the company is going to make them spend 1 year there. And before they go, we're telling them,
1: you're
2: going to another land. You'll see some vanities, some filthiness, and abominations there. You must not follow the abominations of the land. That now you have this conviction before you travel. When you get to that land, keep your conviction, keep to the Bible. And do not follow the abominations of the people that you are going to. It's like we're telling our people who are getting married. And we're telling them, now you are getting married. You are getting married to a believer. Yes, we understand. But then you are going to also interact with the family of that person you are getting married to. And then those members of the family, the mother-in-law, the father-in-law, and then the extended family, they'll have their peculiar ways of living. And now that you are getting married to that family, you have your conviction. And you will keep your conviction. And the man you are marrying, let him be a man of conviction, so that he will not be swayed by the realities of the woman. It's like when you've just finished college, you finish university, and your youth service, and you're looking for work. And we're telling you that you know a Christian must be faithful. A Christian must be honest. And then you've got a work. In that place of work, they have the abominations there too. And therefore, as you are going to that place of work, all the abominations and the vanity, the bribery, the corruption that you see there, you must not join them. Because you are born again, because you are a child of God. If you go overseas and then you join the abominations, the Lord will drive you out, out of the kingdom. Because as a child of God, you must keep yourself away from the filthiness and the vanity of the land. Deuteronomy chapter 22 verse 5. The woman shall not wear that which pertaineth unto a man. And the Lord was telling the children of Israel, he is saying that you are going to a particular land. Their culture there, their tradition there, their lifestyle there, is that the women will wear what pertains unto a man. Maybe some of you are traveling out. Either you travel out on vacation, maybe from your place of work, or you travel out to go and study. And you've got the conviction of the word of God here. When you get to those lands, it's like the women have nothing to wear except what belongs to a man. And the Lord is saying, here is the word of God. The woman shall not wear that which pertains unto a man. Neither shall a man put on a woman's garment. You may go to some cultures and then you see that the men are wearing earrings. Or you see that the men are plaiting their hair like a woman. And then you say, but you know that's the culture here. That's what they do here. You cannot do that if you're a child of God. You will not copy them. You will not imitate them. You You will not learn from what they are doing. Why? Because we're told in that verse, for all that do so are abomination unto the Lord thy God. Or do you think that there was something that as abomination to God 5 years ago? And now, because many people are doing it, God has changed his mind. And God is saying, I didn't like that thing 5 years ago. But now, I like it because many people are doing it and there's nothing I can do. If that's your own kind of God, that's not the God I believe. The God I believe is, I am the Lord God, I change not. And whatever was abomination to him, many years ago, many centuries ago,
1: is
2: still abomination to the Lord now. The majority of the people of the world, of the women of the world, may be doing it. When God said, all that do so are abomination unto the Lord your God, whatever was abomination to him then is still abomination to him today. In many churches in this land, you'll find many Pentecostal churches and many evangelical churches, and you know, they don't worry about all these things. They are abomination to the Lord your God. There are some leaders that will say that if we keep on talking about this and that, the church will not grow. Or they will say, you know, the other churches, they are permissive. And they take, you know, they allow people to wear whatever they want to wear. And if we keep on emphasizing this, then we're not going to have all these members. The members will rush and run to them. That's all right. If they want to run to hell, no problem. We want to stand on the unchanging word of God. Give me a good amen. I Isaiah chapter 3, I'm reading to you from verse 16. Moreover, the Lord saith, because the daughters of Zion are haughty. What does it mean to be haughty, to become arrogant? What does it mean to be haughty, to become proud? What does it mean to be haughty, to become incorrigible? To be so proud of yourself, of your beauty, that the only thing you're thinking about is your beauty.
1: And
2: I'm not thinking about the kingdom of God. Because the daughters of Zion are haughty, and the walk will stretch forth next. And wanton eyes, walking and mincing as they go, and making a tinkling in their feet. You know what the Lord is telling us here?
1: He's
2: not even talking about the destiny alone.
1: He's
2: talking about the style of walking. In verse 17, therefore the Lord will smite with his
1: curb
2: the crown of the head of the daughters of Zion. You know, some people say, why do you concentrate on women?
1: Well,
2: we're reading what the Bible says, talking about the daughters of Zion. And we as Christian ladies us as Christian women must go to present our bodies before the Lord. And say, Lord, I don't ever want to do anything or put on anything that will attract the judgment of God or that will attract the wrath of God. Then it says, and the Lord will discover their secret parts. In that day, the Lord will take away the bravery of their tinkling ornaments, about their feet.
1: Ebe Yehua ad amau bemagbe apatola ad afogeo patonododa nungoblanu gaviu.
2: And their calls and their round tires like the moon, the chains and the bracelets and the mufflers and the bonnets and the ornaments of the legs and the headbands and the tablets and the earrings. The rings now in the toe. Sometimes in the past, it used just to be the earring. And then you have the bangles. And then you have the rings only on one hand. And they used to tell us it's because they are married, that is why they have the ring on one hand. Later they had the rings in two fingers. And later now, all the five fingers of one hand are covered with rings. And later, all the ten fingers are covered with rings. And now they are going to puncture holes in their nose, so as to be able to find a place to put rings, because the ten fingers are not enough. And then they want to put rings in the toes as well. And they're not going to wear shoe, because if they wear shoe, are you going to see the rings in their toes? The world is going crazy because of the pride in the heart. And then he tells us in verse 21, and the rings and the nose jewels and the changeable suits of apparel and the mantles and the wimples and the crisping piece and the glasses and the fine linen and the hoods and the veils. And it shall come to pass that instead of sweet smell there shall be stink. Instead of a gradually rent, instead of well set air, boldness, and instead of a stomach, a girding of sackcloth and burning instead of beauty. And the men shall fall by the sword, and the mighty men in the war. Agate shall lament and mourn, and she being desolate shall sit upon the ground. That's talking about the judgment that will come when people remain adamant in their
1: evil.
2: And they do not understand that worldliness is an enemy. And they take worldliness like a friend. In Zephaniah, I'm reading from chapter 1, verse 8. And it shall come to pass in the day of the Lord's sacrifice that I will punish the princes and the king's children. Look up here for a moment. Sometimes when you come to the church and you're teaching the word of God, some of the children, young people who are children of our leaders, it's like the word of God is not meant for them.
1: And
2: sometimes the children whose parents are not in the church, they show more evidence of being born again than the children whose parents are in the church. The children who are being persecuted by their parents for coming to the church deeper life, those children, they stand with conviction and they stand with the lifestyle of the believer. But the children of the leaders, the father is a worker in the church, and the mother is a worker in the church. These are the children that prove very proud and very stubborn and incorrigible, and they will not take to the word of God. And their parents, the fathers and the mothers, will not correct them. Look at the children in the church who are very zealous. Many of them in the secondary school, their parents are not in the church. They're persecuting them. It's a great effort for them to come to the Bible study. When they come to the Bible study and they go back home, there's great persecution of them. And yet the following Monday they will come again. But look at the children of the leaders. You cannot drive them, you cannot correct them, you cannot teach them, because they are children of leaders in the church. And the Lord says he'll punish them. And all such as are clothed with strange apparel. In the same day also will I punish all those that live upon the threshold and fill their master's houses with violence and disease. I pray God will help us. Give me a good amen. Because if the Lord does not help us, where is the church going to be in a few years' time? When the world comes in and the world as a great enemy destroys the church, in Luke chapter 16 verse 15, and he said unto them, ye are they which justify yourselves before men. Are there people like that? And then after you finish the service, I don't know what they're talking about. This is not too bad. Mommy, look at me the way I came to church today. And the pastor said the children of leaders are the problem in the church. Mommy, am I all right? Don't mind them. No, you're all right.
1: Mommy, egba pastor bena mi am no lobe jiwa ne wele ha mi agba ale mo do wade nyu na ma.
2: Daddy, what do you think about this?
1: Daddy, look at me. Daddy, look at me.
2: Why are you asking me? Because the pastor said that we children of you preachers, leaders in the church, looks like we're not good examples to the other children.
1: Look at
2: the
1: biando. Pastor, I'm not
2: and daddy will say, well, that's all right, just you are a young fellow, go your way.
1: Daddy, He
2: are they which justify yourselves before men, but God knows your heart. For that which is highly esteemed among men is abomination in the sight of God. Those are the very words of Jesus. Those things were justifying. This is not too bad. I know I'm not doing it the way they are preaching it. I know I'm not following the way they are emphasizing it, but this is not too bad. In 1 Timothy chapter 2 verse 9, in like manner also that women adorn themselves in modest apparel, with shamefacedness and sobriety, not with broided hair or gold or pearls or costly array. Look up here. What if we have some of these women leaders? And I understand, I'm your father in the Lord. And there are times a father will talk directly to the daughter. And if you're a real daughter, you will listen to your father. When we're having wedding, and there you see all these women leaders with their
1: hairdo.
2: Or maybe where they are having funeral ceremony. And you have all these women, and you think they're strangers. You think that the relatives of the people that are bereaved. And then when you check up, we find that there are women workers in the church or women leaders in the church. And yet we have broided hair or gold or pearls. If the gold is not in your ear, the gold is in your dress. If the gold is not in your dress, the gold is in your wristwatch. And the gold is in your shoe. And the gold is in your bag. And the only thing is not in the ear. But you have more gold on you than the people of the world having their ears. What are we doing? And I'm going to challenge you. If you can go and stay in the saloon and spend 3 hours and 2-3 women are making your hair for you, and one is holding this and the other one is holding that, and you can spend 3 hours there, you cannot spend 30 minutes with quiet time. If we are praying, by about 15 minutes we are prayed, you are tired, you are yawning. And you are doing some things that can stop the prayer. And you can go and spend 3 hours in the saloon. But which becometh women professing godliness with good works. I said we will change. And the blessing of the Lord will be upon us in Jesus' name.
1: I'd
2: go to point number 2, faith and vigilance against worldliness. You see, if you're going to overcome those things of the world, you need faith and you also need to to be vigilant. We're looking at Ephesians chapter 6 verse 16. Above all, taking the shield of faith, wherewith ye shall be able to quench all the fiery darts of the wicked.
1: I
2: told you that this enemy that is worldliness is diabolical. It's a diabolical enemy. And it is the devil that is behind worldliness. There's a spirit behind worldliness. 1 John chapter 5 verses 4 and 5. For whatsoever is born of God overcometh the world. If you are finding it very, very difficult and impossible to give up worldliness, it's an indication to you are not born again. When you hear the word of God, it doesn't give you joy. You're not happy. And you resist it. And you reject it. And it's like, why are they preaching what they are preaching? And it's like, I don't like that part of the Bible. I don't accept that part of the Bible. When you reject the word of God, you're rejecting God. And this is a victory that overcomes the world, even our faith. And then he
1: asks
2: a question for you to be very sure. Who is he that overcomes the world but he that believes that Jesus is the Son of God? On the one hand, we need faith. On the other hand, we need vigilance. Tells us in 1 Peter chapter 5, verse 9. Be sober, be vigilant. If your life is lousy, if your life is careless, if your life is worldly, if your life is like the people of the world and you're not sober, and you're loud, and then you are attracting the people of the world to yourself, you know, with your dressing, with your appearance, with your attitude, with your action, then you're not showing evidence that you're a real child of God. Be sober, be vigilant, because your adversary, the devil, as a running lion, walketh about seeking whom he may devour. Receive steadfast in the faith. In verse 8, it talks about vigilance. In verse 9, it talks about the faith. Those two things are necessary for you to be an overcomer. Knowing that the same afflictions are accomplished in your brethren that are in the world. I pray that this thing that the Lord is telling us will help us in Jesus' name. 1 Corinthians chapter 10 verse 12. It says, wherefore, let him that thinketh this time, let take heed lest he fall. And sometimes when people hear the word of God, what they do is they'll be comparing with other people. And they'll be saying, is this too bad? After all, sister so-and-so is like this.
1: And sister,
2: After all, a women leader is like that. After all, the coordinator or overseer's wife is like this. And if it's like that, it's my too bad. You're not supposed to compare yourself with anybody. You came into this world all alone by yourself. And you came into the kingdom all alone by yourself. In 2 Corinthians chapter 10, verse 12. For we dare not make ourselves of the number. Or compare ourselves with some that commend themselves. They measuring themselves by themselves and comparing themselves among themselves are not wise. When we hear the word of God, it's not our part to be making comparison. I'm better than so and so. In your marriage, in your wedding, in your appearance, in everything that you do, you're going to keep yourself away from those things of the world. You will not learn how they're doing the evil they're doing. As I've told you, faith and vigilance are both essential in overcoming the spirit and the pressure of the world. We are to watch and pray. One without the other cannot win a permanent victory as an individual. Watching over one another as families. And then as a church, the pastor to open his eyes and see. And the leaders have to open their eyes and see. Is the world coming in? And then if you know the world is coming in and you are vigilant, what do? You talk about it. You read the Bible about it. You alert the people of God about it. And what are the things of the world we're talking about? The number one is pride and its pursuit. The pride and the pursuit of the world. What is them?
1: Okay.
2: That the pursuit of the world will not take over the church. The pride in the world will not take over the church. Number two, it's pranks and pretense. And everything in the world is like hypocritical. Number three, it's perversion and pollution. It's sometimes even the secondary school. And then they get some perversions and pollutions of the world there. If you are not watchful, you are not looking at their boxes, you are not looking at their bags, you
1: are
2: not looking at the photographs they are carrying about.
1: You're
2: not looking at the CDs they are carrying about. The pollution and the pollution from the internet, they bring it to your house and you never know. But you see, you must watch against the perversion, the pollution of the world from coming into your family and also from coming into the church. And sometimes you overseers, you pastors there, you coordinators there.
1: Anytime
2: you come to church, you always sit only at the platform. And when you have a crowd stretched before you, you don't know what they are doing. You don't know how they are living. And you never attend wedding or anything.
1: And
2: you just sit at the pulpit, just dishing out the word of God, the word of God. The people are not following. Mix with them. Go to them. See them the way they are. And look at them intimately. If they are bringing the perversions and the pollutions of the world into the church, then you'll be able to know. Number four, it's picnics and it's place. The place, the drama. You see, the world, they have a lot of entertainment. And they want to go to the seaside, they want to refresh themselves. Number five is provocation and pugnacity. Leaders of the world, they have trained themselves to fight. And we must be vigilant against it. Number six, it's passion and its pleasures. Number seven, it's preferences and preoccupation. And the preferences is always to minister to the flesh. Whether it is music, it's for the flesh. Whether it is wedding, it's for the flesh. Whether it is funeral, it's for the flesh. Why will they say that, you know, somebody who died about 7-8 years ago, they want to do the burial all over again now? And that's because they are preoccupied with the pleasure of the world. Number eight, it's politics and permissiveness. Look up here. If, let's say, a coordinator in a particular district wants the people to like him, to love him, playing politics, if he sees things that are going wrong, he'll not correct them. Because he feels people don't like correction. And if he wants to be in their favorable book, and if he wants to be exalted among them, he's not going to correct them. If he looks at the choir and the choir is not doing well, he's going to keep on smiling, saying, "You people of God, how nice, how great you are. You are a great Lord." That's politics. If he looks at the youth section and they're not, you know, hurrying up and coming to the Bible study, and they're not obeying the word of God, and they're like this and like that, and they're writing love letters in the church and passing to one another, the coordinator who wants to play politics will not correct it. He'll just say, "Children of God, raise up your hand. How great you are. How wonderful you are. I want to tell you that I'm the coordinator in this place. I'm the overseer, the pastor here. I love you. And God loves you. Say amen." Then they say amen. They clap for him. I like our coordinator. No matter what you do, he has understanding. He's like a real father. That's politics. You're not going to take those people to heaven if you cannot correct anything. If things are wrong, get them corrected. It tells us in Jeremiah chapter 10 verse 2. Thus says the Lord, learn not the way of the heathen. Don't bring the politics of the land into the church. 1 Thessalonians chapter 5, verse 6 all through to verse
1: 8.
2: Therefore, let us not sleep as do others. But let us watch and be sober. For they that sleep in the night, and they that be drunken are drunken in the night. But let us who are of the day be sober, putting on the breastplate of faith and love, and for an helmet the hope of salvation. In Luke chapter 21, verse 34, and take it to yourselves, lest at any time your hearts be overcharged with surfeiting and drunkenness and the cares of this life. That's worldliness right there. So that they come upon you unawares. For as a snare shall it come on all them that dwell on the face of the whole earth.

0: John chapter 8, we're looking at verse 32.
1: And
0: you shall know the truth, and the truth shall make you free. Give me a good amen. You know, it's the truth that sets us free. And if we just gloss over it, and we patch the congregation, and we don't read the word of God, and interpret it and apply it, there'll be no freedom. But now you have known the truth. I said now you have known the truth. And the truth will set you free from worldliness in Jesus' name. In verse 36, if the Son therefore shall make you free, ye shall be free indeed. Romans chapter 8, verse 29. Romans
1: chapter 8.
0: For whom he did foreknow, he also did predestinate to be conformed to the image of his Son.
1: Ella bina masi wonya dila eduwo dekan bina wanya ijapano namatokbi.
0: Look up here.
1: Mikota
0: the things that were important to Christ are those things important to me.
1: Mina lebevine Christo elebevina nyia.
0: The way that Jesus honored his Father, obeyed his Father, is not the way I'm honoring the Father, obeying the Father.
1: Unless Yesu bufufua de te ufuade ne ne me nyakama le todo fufuale ufu.
0: That he might be the firstborn among many brethren. If you are a child of God, you are one of those many brethren. Philippians chapter 2, reading from verse 5. Here he tells us, let this mind be in you, which was also in Christ Jesus. Would you say you have the mind of Christ? The attitude of Christ? The lifestyle of Christ? You are going somewhere. Will Jesus go to this place I'm going? What are you going to do there? Will Jesus go to do there what I'm going to do now? You come to church and you act in a particular way. Will Jesus act like this? You want to go to a wedding? Will Jesus attend the wedding and be like this? You put on any dress, and is it your glory you're seeking or the glory of the Lord? Is it to turn the minds of other people to your flesh, or it is to turn their mind unto the Lord? And you know, if you hear all this and you still find it impossible to obey the word of God, it's because you don't have the grace of God. You're not born again. When you are born again, the new birth will make it possible for you to be obedient to the word of God. In 1 Samuel chapter 8 verse 5, I said unto him, behold, thou art old, and thy sons walk not in thy ways. Now make us a king to judge us like all the nations.
1: That's worldliness
0: right there. Any time in your Christian profession, any time in your personal life, you want to be like all the other nations. That's the world. Maybe you are in the choir, for example. And you know
1: how
0: the choir people act in other churches. And you know the choir members in other churches, they are not under the control of any pastor.

0: Last night, I'm with my lady. We pass tomorrow. We're not sending what you plan out.
1: And they do whatever they want to do. They play any kind of music they want to play.
0: Oh, I mean, they don't know what they are. And if my dick is not done,
1: and if the pastor in that church will not allow them, they will rebel.
0: In a pastor, my lobby, my daddy, the lava jack, and let me see.
1: And they will carry out that rebellion in a very dramatic way.
0: Wow, glad that the lano dollar, I am mumbo buadoji.
1: And then, if you are talking to yourself, let's be like the choir, like other places. That's worldliness right there. And if there is worldliness, you are allowing the enemy to eat up the vibrance and the vitality of your Christian life.
0: And
1: in this church, we're not going to allow that.
0: We'd
1: rather not have the choir. We're not going to have it here. Give me a good amen. And these people said, give us a king. Why do you want a king? We want to be like all the other nations. Our workers will not be like other churches. Our members will not be like other churches. Our choir will not be like other churches. When the newcomers come in here, we want them to see that this church is not like the other churches. But because if it's like the other churches, why are they going to leave their church? Why are they coming here? But we're going to be different. In Romans chapter 8, I'm reading from verse 2. It says, for the law of the Spirit of life in Christ Jesus has made me free from the law of sin and
0: death.
1: The Spirit of God will make us free. I said it will make us free. When we talk about freedom, number one, freedom from the abominations of the world. Almost any place you go, the abominations are there. If you don't recognize it, they introduce it to you. They say, now you are walking in a place like this. And because you are walking here, we don't want you as a lady to be walking here with a gun.
0: And
1: want you to be smart and to put on the slacks. And it doesn't matter where you are. If you go to this area of work, they tell you that. If you go to the bank, they tell you that. You go there, they tell you that. Those are the abominations of the world. And this very day, the Lord has set us free from the abomination of the world. Number two, freedom from the affection of the world. Number three, freedom from association with the world. How come that some people say they are believers? If you are discussing anything, they say, this is how they do it in the Catholic Church. How do you know? How do you know? Are you going there? This is how they do it in the Anglican Church. This is how they do it in Seventh-day Adventists. This is how they do it in the Salvation Army. How do you have all this knowledge? Information. You know, as we're looking at our wedding, as we're looking at our foreign ceremony, this is how they do it in the
0: redeem.
1: This is how they do it in first one.
2: How do you know?
1: Have
2: you been associating with almost all the churches everywhere? When you are free, it sets you free from association from the world. Number four, freedom from the agitation of the world. Freedom from the agitation of the world. Many years ago, when this church started ministry, and we all gave ourselves to the Lord, a real conversion experience. If somebody did something wrong, you say sit down, the fellow will sit down. There will be no argument, no agitation, no aggressive action. We'll just sit down. His friends might ask him, what is it you are not doing what you used to do? The Bible study leader, the zoo to call me then, told me to sit down. What happened? I'm the one that went wrong. I did this, I did that. Now, today, if somebody do something bad, and then will say, sit down there. He himself will say, I am sitting down physically, but inside me, I am standing up. Agitation. And he'll be making signals to his friend to cause trouble, to cause commotion. Did you read in the papers? And they said, if the president wants to be there beyond 2007, we're going to make the country ungovernable for him. What that means is, we're going to cause confusion, commotion, that he will not be able to direct the affairs of the nation. That's agitation. And when anybody in the church says, if any of the sections do anything wrong, and you discipline them, we will make the church ungovernable. That's agitation of the world coming in right there. You want to go to heaven, and there's somebody here on the pulpit saying this is the way to go to heaven. Are you fighting him? When you become a child of God, you are free from the agitation of the world, and we are free. I said we're free. Number five, we are free from the amusements of the world. Number six, it sets us free from the ambition of the world. And the ambition of the world is the ambition of Absalom. They want to take over from David. And they don't want to wait for their time. Number seven, you are set free from the apparel of the world. Appearance of the world, adornment of the world. Even the people of the world now, some of them are getting concerned about the dressing in the world. And they are writing in the papers and they are saying, this is bad, this is bad. And you know, if the people of the world are even talking about it, which church we should demonstrate it? I said we should demonstrate it. We're going to retain our freedom. I said we're going to remain our freedom. If that is what you are asking the Lord to do for you today, you rise on your feet, and then you will send a real fervent prayer unto the God of heaven. That the world will not eat up your Christian life. The world will not destroy your Christian life. Without holiness, no man shall see the Lord. Call upon the Lord. Don't compare yourself with other members of the church who are not born again. Leave them to themselves. Leave them to themselves. And you keep on looking unto Jesus, the author and the finisher of our faith. The leader's wife, don't worry about her. She has her own life to live. The leader's daughter, don't worry about her. She has her own life to live. The leader's husband, don't worry about him. Son, don't worry about him. They have their lives to live. You live your life in obedience to the word of God. A worker in the choir, don't worry about him. You have your life to live. You came to the church not to follow anybody's example. Be free. Free from sin. Secret sin. Open sin. Open rebellion. Be free. Free from the sins of the world. Whatever others do, that's their decision. Make up your mind. You want to serve the Lord? Serve the Lord. When you have faith in God, you have victory in Christ. The evidence that you are born again is that you are having victory over the world. And you are not acting like the people of the world anymore. Your mind, your heart, your spirit, your soul, your attitude is set on things on high. Have an experience with the Lord before you go. Be conformed to the image of Christ. The mind of Christ. The attitude of Christ. The actions of Christ. The obedience of Christ. The righteousness of Christ. The character of Christ. In the believer, that's what the Lord wants to accomplish in your life. Give him a chance to walk in your life. Let that mighty change come within you and come upon you. Real faith will set you free from the world and all the pollutions of the world.

0: Let us pray.
1: Heavenly Father, we thank you for the privilege of coming before you to study your word. Thank you, Lord, because your spirit is present here with us. And we know with the presence of your spirit, we can get the depths of the revelation of your word to us. We are praying, O Lord, that tonight you reveal your very mind to every one of us, so we'll be ready for the coming of the Lord in Jesus' name. We pray, Lord, that as we go into your word, the Spirit will take this word and apply it to every heart in Jesus'
2: name.
1: Be with us, Lord, and help us to be ready and prepared for the coming of the Lord. In Jesus' name. Name we pray. Tonight we're looking at the Bible at Luke chapter 21. Looking at it from verse 28. And when these things begin to come to pass, then look ye up and lift up your heads, for your redemption draweth near. And he spake to them a parable, behold the fig tree and all the trees, when they now shoot forth, you see and know of your own selves that summer is now near at
2: hand.
1: So likewise ye, when you see these things come to pass, know ye that the kingdom of God is near at
2: hand.
1: Verily I say unto you, this generation shall not pass away till all be fulfilled. Heaven and earth shall pass away, but my word shall not pass away.
2: And take it yourselves,
1: lest at any time your hearts be overcharged with surfeiting and drunkenness and cares of this life, and so that day come upon you unawares. Pass is near, shall it come on all them that dwell on the face of the whole earth.
2: Watch ye therefore,
1: and pray always, that she may be accounted worthy to escape all these sins that shall come to pass, and to stand before the Son of Man. The passage I've read to you was spoken by the Lord Jesus Christ himself. And from the description of the Lord Jesus Christ and the revelation of the Spirit of God of these last days, we know it will require something very serious for you to be able to get ready for the coming of the Lord. And for you to be able to survive the things that are happening in these last days, we need grace. We need faith in the Lord. And we need resolute determination to survive, even physically, in the world in which we are living now. And for anyone, a member of the church, to survive because of the many inroads that have been made by false doctrine and the pressures being exerted by false prophets here and there. It will demand being rooted, being grounded in the word of God and in the truth of the scriptures. In Luke chapter 18, reading from verse 8, I tell you that he will avenge them speedily. Nevertheless, when the Son of Man cometh, shall he find faith on the earth?
2: Mala eglom na mi bena adewo kabaga kena magbeto vila vala dewa koko sala le aniban jimagan.
1: That will tell you already that when the Lord Jesus Christ will come,
2: mala mi atwera na Jesus Christ laba dola.
1: It's not only that love will grow cold.
2: Mada kwelo nomla chila moma o.
1: And it's not only that faith will be decreasing.
2: Mada kwe kosala de adidia kotona mo o.
1: All the things associated with faith and love will be evaporating, going away from the lives of people. That's why the Lord is giving us this message. If you are going to survive in the last days, you need to get yourself ready. I'm reading from Matthew chapter 24 verse 1. And Jesus went out and departed from the temple, and his disciples came to him for to show him the buildings of the temple. And Jesus said unto them, see ye not all these things? Verily I say unto you, there shall not be left here one stone upon another that shall not be thrown down.
2: Yes, yes, do golam. Egble ma ufola di joina. Eye panuson la ova egbobena wa fia ma ukola tutuma iwe. 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Si uma tua siya
1: kwa ni u. He said in all certain time of being, it will be a time of destruction. And then we're told in verse 3, as he sat upon the Mount of Olives, the disciples came unto him privately, saying, tell us, when shall these things be? What shall be the sign of thy coming and of the end of the world?
2: And
1: you see, they were asking three questions there. All the things are telling us the destruction of the temple. When shall that be? When shall these things be? Number two, what shall be the sign of your coming? You've told us over and over, you are coming again. What are the signs which you're looking for? And then what shall be the sign of the end of the world? The end of the dispensation in which we're living now. What will be the time of the end of the world? The signs of the end of the world. And Jesus answered and said unto them, take heed that no man deceive you. Because at the time of the end, it will be at the time of deception. And the time of deception is a dangerous time. And many people are going to be deceived. They're going to be deceived thinking they are ready when they are not ready. There are going to be many false prophets. That's why the Lord said, at the time of the end will be the time of deception.
2: And
1: then he tells us in verse 5, for many shall come in my name, saying, I'm Christ,
0: and shall deceive many.
2: Pope ma ton lia ela bena me gede wo la ba le nyen ko la ja gbo be na nyen nye Christo e wa fla me gede
0: wo. Do you know that at the time of the end there will be people that will be so bold and so audacious to say, I am the Christ.
2: Minye bena le mamlenke mamle to aji Yesu ba ba gogula amado wa ti trato asia ko la yen nye Christo.
0: You think that if anybody shows up now and he says, I'm the Christ, that nobody will listen? Of course, people are going to listen.
2: Do him yasu sibena neba made ti trag bagulabena yenye Christo la amuma jayuma o. Ma gulimbana kamado liwa jayuma.
0: And because many people are going to yield to deception of the last days.
2: Amagadawado toble blalanga kamamle tolaji.
0: And then he says in verse 6, and you shall hear of wars and rumors of wars. See that ye be not troubled, for all these things must come to pass, but the end is not yet.
2: Pope ma denlia, eye mi asa vakla vanunche ule wo kwada mi gadi vo o. Ela bena siya wo abamatan, gaka nu ula modu hada o.
0: For nation shall rise against nation, and kingdom against kingdom. And there shall be famines and pestilences and earthquakes in diverse places. All these are the beginning of sorrows. The Lord tells us at the time of the end, that is the last days, of a time of suffering. And then he tells us other things that will be happening, that unprecedented persecution will arise. Verse 9, then shall they deliver you up to be afflicted, and shall kill you, and ye shall be hated of all nations for my name's sake.
2: Le kupwe ma shekele nuka kamama, wade mi asina fupepe, eye wawumi, eye du koka tawa lefumi le nyo nukonu ti.
0: What if you are hated for some doctrine?
2: Nebe no lefo, le nuka tati natepia tade.
0: What if you are hated for the church, you go a Bible church?
2: Nebe na ulefo lom le, nyanwi hama simile le gbala tade.
0: Understand that at such a time, when the Lord is about to come, the persecution will be on the increase.
2: Se gomo na yeskuswa ba gogola, yomati tiyala na bosom ano.
0: Verse 10, it says, then shall many be offended, and shall betray one another, and shall hate one another. Look at verse 12, very important for you and for me. It tells us, and because iniquity shall abound, the love of many shall wax cold. That's the reason we say we're living in dangerous time indeed. Many people are going to be confused, and many people are going to say, living a strict life, after all, many people have gone to the other side. And then the question on the lips of many people will be, do you mean that the majority of you are going to get to hell? All these other great people, all these other popular people, all these rejoicing Christians who are rejoicing in their religion, are they all going to go to hell?
2: Is it
0: only these few people that believe holiness, righteousness, sanctification, sanctified life? Are they the only people that will make it to heaven? That's when confession will come. And then many people are going to be sliding back. After all, since the majority of believers are doing the evil thing, why don't you join them?
2: And then
0: after all, I don't think that all these people will perish and go to hell. And then the Lord tells us something very important you need to underline in your Bible. Let it be written on the tables of your heart. But he that shall endure unto the end, the same shall be saved. That he is as iniquity is abounding. There are people that are still going to sin, and those are the people that are going to make it to heaven. But
2: that's
0: the reason you are making up your mind as you come to the study tonight, and as you listen to this word of God, to be able to survive in these last days. Survival in the last days.
2: And
0: divide the study to three parts. Number one, spiritual conditions in the last days. Spiritual conditions in the last days. Number two, surviving Christians in the last days. Then number three, standing conquerors of the last days. Let's go back to number one. Spiritual conditions in the last days. As we're asking yourself, and we need to be wise in this matter.
2: I
0: need to look at the signs that the Lord Jesus Christ has given. And then you're asking yourself, what will the signs be? What will it be at the time of the end, when the Lord Jesus Christ is about to come? What

0: Now they are exposed to false doctrine and false teachers, and they are following after them. And yet, for anybody to survive in these last days, you must make real determination and purpose of heart. We're reading from Luke chapter 17, from verse 26. And as it was in the days of Noah, so shall it be also in the days of the Son of Man. They did eat, they drank, they married wives, they were given in marriage until the day that Noah entered into the ark, and a flood came and destroyed them all. Likewise also, as it was in the days of Lot, they did eat, they drank, they bought, and they sold, and they planted, and they builded. But the same day that Lot went out of Sodom, it rained fire and brimstone from heaven and destroyed them all. Even so, even thus shall it be in the days when the Son of Man is revealed. In that day, he which shall be upon our top and his top in the house, let him not come down to take it away. And he that is in the field, let him likewise not return back. Remember, Lord's wife. You know, there are people that are very strong on internal security. They're strong on their personal opinion, on their false doctrine. Once you are saved, you are forever saved. That's what they say. They say everyone that has raised up his hand in a crusade, in a conference, in a retreat, in a church meeting, in an evangelistic meeting, if you raised up your hand, you believe on the Lord Jesus Christ, heaven is definite and sure for you. But Jesus said no. Remember, Lord's wife. And Jesus said, there is no eternal security for the people that draw back. For the people that look back. For the people that backslide. Remember, Lord's wife. If those are the words of Jesus, you wonder why many people, many preachers are still deceived. People telling them, once you are saved, you are forever saved. It's not so. Jesus said that if you look back, if you turn back, you'll perish in backsliding. In Mark chapter 13, verse 19. For in those days shall be affliction, such as was not from the beginning of the creation which God created unto this time, neither shall be, and except that the Lord that shortened those days, no flesh shall be saved.
1: Marco Tawie Tonpoko we are Sieke, Ella Benanuka Maulanya Kaka, Sitogwemava, Boto Nuo, Simon Walapa Gomata Jabasara Bugbo, Eyema Galaba Bagiakbo, Enoma Denuka Ma,
0: but for the elect's sake, whom he has chosen, he has shortened the days. And then, if any man shall say to you, lo, here is Christ, or lo, he is there, believe him not.
1: Or
0: representatives of Christ, they are somewhere, they are working miracles, they are doing this, they are doing that. The Lord said, don't believe them.
1: No, Christopher,
0: and

0: Yes, when we got question, oh.
1: For false Christ and false profession shall rise and shall show signs and wonders to seduce, if it were possible, even the elect. But take ye heed, behold, I have foretold you all things.
0: Yeah, but to Christo talk like that, you're going to laugh at it. Ewa wa jesi wa kwa nukunu obena. Ne wa tenui la, ne wa flo amachan tiyan wakan. Kwa miya wola mi kwa nye bena. Mi kwa nye kwa da maglonu waka ta dina mi.
1: Sometimes you are surprised that some people that come to study the Bible with us regularly, and you hear all these warnings, false prophets are there on every street. False prophets are there distributing leaflets. False prophets are there making announcements of conferences and meetings. Don't go there. Don't be deceived.
0: You'll
1: be surprised there are still some people that will stray away. Because they do not understand, it is for their soul safety and security. In 1 Timothy chapter 4 verses 1 and 2. Now the Spirit speaketh expressly, that in the latter times some shall depart from the faith. And they'll be giving heed to seducing spirits and doctrines of devils. Speaking lies in hypocrisy, having their conscience seared with a hot iron.
0: There
1: are some people, many people that have fallen that said in the past, me, I can never fall. I can never go astray. I can never backslide. I can never leave the truth. Anywhere I am, if it remains 1 minute, 1 hour before I backslide, I will die. God will take my life away. I know I will never backslide. Some of them are backsliding. Show of yourself. We're told in 2 Timothy chapter 3 reading from verse 1. This know also that in the last days perilous times shall come. For men shall be lovers of their own selves. The only thing they consider what will be to their advantage. They jump on other people, hurt other people, destroy other people, just to have their personal gain. Men shall be lovers of their own selves, covetous. Boasters,
0: proud,
1: blasphemers, disobedient to parents, unthankful, unholy. It tells us that disobedience to parents is not a fashion. It's not because of modern times. It's a sign of the last days. And then it says, that natural affection, haven't you heard of people, of women that will give birth to children and throw the children away? We read it in the papers. They do not have the natural affection anymore for their children. And these are the signs of the last days, truth breakers, that is, those who break the covenant of marriage. They'll be carrying on illicit, illegal relationship, secret relationship that they all husband will not know, that a wife will not know. And yet they will claim to be born again. That's what they say. They are even members of a good church. That's what they say. And they say that, you know, they are doing this. They are even workers in their churches. That's what they say. And yet it say they are covenant breakers, they are truth breakers. And then it says they are false accusers, incontinent, fierce. That means they are violent. They are fierce and they are despisers of those that are good. They are traitors, they are heady, they are high-minded, they are lovers of pleasures more than lovers of God. They have a form of godliness and they deny the power thereof. From such, turn away. In verse 7, it says they are ever learning and never able to come to the knowledge of the truth. If you ask them, do you go to any good church at all? Yes, they do. They are ever learning and yet they have not been born again. They are ever learning, but they have not done restitution. They are ever learning, but there's no righteousness. They are ever learning, but there's no honesty. They are ever learning and never able to come to the knowledge of the truth. From such, turn away. And Second Timothy chapter 4, reading from verse 3. But after their own law, they shall heap up to themselves teachers having itching ears, and they shall turn away their ears from the truth and shall be turned unto fables. Amos chapter 8, I'm reading from verse 11. Behold, the days come, says the Lord God, I will send a famine in the land, not a famine of bread, nor a thirst for water, but of hearing the words of the Lord.
0: Amos tamani popo wi de kelia ale apoto yewa glos eporanu kaka wo le gbona eye ma do do wa mo de ani gbanti ke menya bolo do alo ti ko wa mo de etinu.
1: The last days churches are multiplying,
0: gba mle la ka mo le gboson de ji,
1: but the study of the Bible is cursed, it's rare.
0: Ga kana Bible asun la de obulowo do mo.
1: That's what we're reading in that verse 11. Look at that again. Behold, the days come, and those days have come already, says the Lord God, that I will send a famine in the land, not a famine of bread, nor a thirst for water, but of hearing the words of the Lord.
0: And
1: it shall wander from sea to sea, and from the north even to the east. They shall run to and fro to seek the word of the Lord, and shall not find it.
0: Wano ya mum to atafunu ya atafunu. Eye wano tatam to aneke. Ye ye jofa. Ne wati ye uwa fanya. Ke umakwe u.
1: If you are coming here to the Bible study and you are hearing the word of God, you ought to rejoice. You ought to be glad. You ought to be grateful to the Lord, thankful to the Lord, appreciative for what you are hearing.
0: Nebele leha miya togbimo. Lebana siyamonya timate siyawula. 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Lenusio sem. Nele lanuchi.
1: Although there are many places that people go on Sunday, they do not hear the real word of God, the totality of the word of God. They may drum and dance. They may speak in tongues and prophesy. They may deceive themselves and preach and put out some false prophecies, but the real teaching of the word of God is missing. Verse 13, shall the fair virgins and the young men faint for thirst? Many are going to be deceived and many are going to depart from the truth.
0: 2 Thessalonians 2,
1: reading from verse 3, let no man deceive you by any means, for that day shall not come until there be a falling away first, and that man of sin be revealed, the son of perdition.
0: Can
1: I just summarize for you this way? As we look at the times of the last days, number one, there'll be the departure from the truth. Number two, denial of the truth with a capital T, that's Christ. Number three, denigration of the truth bearers. Denigration, that means belittling them, ridiculing them, putting them aside. Putting them to the background. You say, well, those people, they only teach doctrine. They only teach Bible. There's no joy there. There's no worship there. There's no dancing there. And they don't enjoy worship, only Bible. Denigration of truth bearers. Number 4, decline of the love for the truth. Number 5, deception by trusted preachers. Number 6, destruction of the foundation of truth. Number 7, diversion from the centrality of the truth. In these last days, whatever may come at you, whatever temptation and whatever may be the challenge, you'll be able to stand, and we will stand in Jesus' name. We're going to point number 2, surviving Christians in the last days. What will it take for the people of God to be able to survive? This is what it will take. Let's read from Daniel chapter 1, from verse 8. But Daniel purposed in his heart that he will not defile himself or the portion of the king's meat. It means you are going to have a purpose of heart that come watch me. Whatever the cost, they'll so make fun of you that if you're not careful, you almost give up the faith. But don't give up. Who are the Christians that will survive in these last days? They are the people who, like him, continue in obedience. They continue in the faith. They continue in holiness, whatever the cost may be. If Shadrach, Meshach, and Abednego could stand, you can stand, and we're going to stand in Jesus'
0: name.
1: Daniel chapter 3, I'm reading from verse 13.
0: Daniel,
1: then Nebuchadnezzar, in his rage and fury, commanded to bring Shadrach, Meshach, and Abednego. Then they brought these men before the king. Nebuchadnezzar spake and said unto them, is it true, O Shadrach, Meshach, and Abednego? Do not ye serve my gods, nor worship the golden image which I have set up.
0: Now,
1: if he be ready, at what time he hear the sound of the cornet, the flute and the harp and the sackbut and the psaltery and dulcimer and all kinds of music, he fall down and worship the image which I've set up, well, then I'll release you.
0: I'll
1: pardon you for not doing it urgently and immediately and the first time. But if you worship not, you shall be cast the same hour into the midst of a burning fiery furnace.
0: I
1: know it's that God that shall deliver you out of my hands. Nebuchadnezzar knew that these were people of God, children of God. He knew that it was because of their conviction. It wasn't because of pride. It wasn't because of rebellion. It wasn't because we are not wanting to be good citizens. It was because they had conviction. And if you are born again, you're not rude in your place of work. You're not impolite in your place of work. You're not deliberately rebellious and obviously openly antagonistic to what they're doing. But when it touches your faith, when it touches the doctrines of the Bible, when it touches your conviction in the word of the Lord, when anything will fight against you because of where you stand, not because you are stealing their things, just because you have a conviction you are defending, then you have to stand. Let's see the answer that Shadrach, Meshach, and Abednego gave unto Nebuchadnezzar. In verse 16, Shadrach, Meshach, and Abednego answered and said to the king, O Nebuchadnezzar, we are not careful to answer thee in this matter.
0: Do
1: you see how they answered? They just went straight to the point. They didn't follow the, you know what the other magicians and other people say, oh king, live forever. All those preambles, they cut it off. We're not careful to answer in this matter. If it be so, our God whom we serve is able to deliver us from the burning fiery furnace, and he will deliver us out of the hand, O king. But if not, what a challenge to you and to me. There are many people that are saying, well, I'm coming to this church. If God will give me children, that will be alright. If he doesn't give me, I'll go to where they're manufacturing children. That's not faith. That's not confidence in God. It means you are not standing because of some doctrine. You are not standing because you are preparing for heaven. You are still saying, if God does this for me, okay. If he doesn't do it, I'll find my way. But they said, God can deliver us. But if he chooses not to deliver us, and you throw us into the fire, and we die, who is not going to die?
0: Are
1: we going to live in this world forever? Oh, somebody will die one day. Even our forefathers, Abraham, Isaac, and Jacob, they are dead.
0: Abraham, Isaac, Jacob,
1: Moses and Joshua, Elijah, and all the rest of them, they have gone.
0: Moses, Joshua, Elijah,
1: and David, even the great king, and Solomon, his son, all of them have gone.
0: David, Solomon,
1: if he chooses not to deliver us, sometimes to die in the sea, sometimes to die in the river, sometimes to die in the fire.
0: Ne mama ti demi ola yado amadala kula toma malakula chafu amadala kula joma.
1: If he chooses not to deliver us, no problem, no big deal.
0: Ne mama ti demi ola dika kanya kamale chiode.
1: We're still going to serve our God, and we're not going to worship your idol.
0: Miati trasuba mau ema suba watuan kwa gada gada o.
1: What a challenge to the believers today.
0: Dika kakeni sani kolo tawo.
1: That you are telling the Lord, oh Lord, I'm going to serve you. I want you to bless me. I want you to do this for me and do this for me. But even if it's not done the moment I wanted it to be done, I'm still going to keep on serving the Lord. And then we're told that in verse 19, then was Nebuchadnezzar full of fury, and the form of his visage was changed against Shadrach, Meshach, and Abednego. Therefore, he spake and commanded that they should heat the furnace once 7 times more than it was wont to be heated. Mighty men that were in the army to bind Shadrach, Meshach, and Abednego and to cast them into the burning fiery furnace. And these men, they didn't run away. They didn't say, we thought God was going to deliver us. We called on his name and he showed up. And they didn't apologize to Nebuchadnezzar. How many people are apologizing for the decision they have made? For the stand they have taken, for the righteous life they are living.
0: Let it
1: for the fact they are not going to compromise in the place of work. And when some of those people begin to persecute them, then they go to them, begging their persecutors, begging Nebuchadnezzar. We didn't know it would be like this. We didn't know that God will not show up. We didn't know that he will not perform miracle to deliver us. We're very sorry. Never. Never capitulate to the enemies of the truth.
0: But
1: to the false prophets, Jesus never begged the Pharisees and the Sadducees. If we are followers of the Lord Jesus Christ, we don't beg messengers of the devil. These men in their coats and hosen and their hats and their other garments and were cast into the midst of the burning fiery furnace, therefore, because the king's commandment was urgent and the furnace exceeding hot, the flame of the fire slew those men that took up Shadrach, Meshach, and Abednego.
0: And
1: these 3 men, Shadrach, Meshach, and Abednego, fell down bound into the midst of the burning fiery furnace.
0: No to a tuawo sedras mesakla betnego. Ole ba blawo topung bada kpojo bibila ma.
1: Then Nebuchadnezzar, the king, was astonished and rose up in haste and spake and said unto his counselors, did we not cast 3 men bound into the midst of the fire? They answered and said unto him, unto the king, true king.
0: Tetesia Nebuchadnezzar prenuku eye wocho zideka kpla glombena. 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
1: He answered and said, lo, I see four men loose walking in the midst of the fire, and they have no hurt, and the form of the fourth is like who?
0: Ako eje glombena. Boda ma lenutu ene pom ka ekatu lewonu eola ta tam le juama eye o mo kwa bi o enelia pono nomo la be ma katona Vagotomi bless him as
1: he will not leave us alone.
0: Mama blemide o.
1: I said he will not leave us alone.
0: Mabe mama blemide o.
1: The greatest suffering you can suffer is suffering for Christ.
0: If we kill a banana, the perfect Christota.
1: We're told that the form of the fourth one is like the Son of God.
0: Then
1: the Nebuchadnezzar came near the mouth of the bony, fiery furnace and spake and said, Shadrach, Meshach, and Abednego, ye servants of the Most High God. You now realize
0: that the Nebuchadnezzar said, Pojo Bibilano, Kerkwaji, Blombina, Sedras, Mesakla, Benego, Medi, for Vitola, for Vio, Abamanevo.
1: Those who don't compromise.
0: Those
1: are the servants and the children of the Most High God.
0: Then he
1: said, come forth and come hither. Then Shadrach, Meshach, and Abednego came forth from the forth out of the midst of the fire.
0: And the
1: princes and the governors and the captains and the king's counselors being gathered together saw these men upon whose bodies the fire had no power. Nor was an ear of their head singed, neither was their coats changed, nor the smell of the fire pass upon them. And that's what God will do for those who are taking their stand. In Psalm 112, reading from verse 6. He shall not be moved forever. The righteous shall be in everlasting remembrance. He shall not be afraid of evil tidings. His heart is fixed, trusting in the Lord.
0: Those
1: are the people that are going to make it at the time of the rapture. He shall not be afraid until he sees desire upon his enemies. The Lord is telling us to stand. We're going to stand. I said we're going to stand. In Philippians chapter 2, I'm reading from verse 12. Philippians chapter 2, I'm reading from verse 12. It tells us, wherefore, my beloved, as ye have always obeyed, not in my presence only, but now much more in my absence, walk out your own salvation with fear and
0: trembling.
1: For it is God which walketh in you, yet you still have a part to play, both to will and to do of his good pleasure.
0: Do all things
1: without murmurings and disputings.
0: Verse 15,
1: it says that she may be blameless and harmless, the sons of God without rebuke, in the midst of a crooked and perverse nation, among whom ye shine as lights in the world. The word of life, that I may rejoice in the day of Christ, that I have not run in vain, nor labored in vain.
0: de asi le la le kena nye adegbo le Kristo panu kakaladi bena nye mo futu jodro e nye mo jagbagba jodro
1: kan o. Philippians chapter 4, I'm reading from verse 5.
0: Philippe tamen ne kwekwe maton.
1: Let your moderation be known to all men. The Lord is at hand.
0: Amokatana nyami apatu apato la gogo.
1: Be careful for nothing, be anxious for nothing, be worried for nothing. But in everything by prayer and supplication with thanksgiving, let your request be made known unto God.
0: Megati dimade, megati nwa kama, megati jojo jule nade kanuti okabono, lenusi anumela, me chokba dutela kwa kukuda doona mauna nyami apatu jimajidiyo.
1: Peace of God, which passeth all understanding, shall keep your hearts and minds through Christ Jesus. Finally, my brethren, here is what we're to do. Whatsoever things are true, whatsoever things are honest, whatsoever things are just, and whatsoever things are pure, whatsoever things are lovely, whatsoever things of good report, if there be any virtue, if there be any praise, think on these things.
0: Mlebala novyo nu selebe miyawo nu sio nyanyatofa nu sio diabubu nu sio le jojwe nu sio le jaje nu sio jena lono nu sio jena gboglo ne nu jamu o wadeli ene kafka padelila jesusu nu sio nu ti.
1: Look at verse 9. Those things which ye have both learnt and received and heard and seen in me, do. And the God of peace shall be with you. The Lord is telling us that we need to make an effort. There are some things we need to do if we're going to stay true and faithful in conviction until the final day. What are they? Number one, purpose of heart. No. We must have purpose of heart. Before you go to the office, make up your mind. Before you go to see those in-laws, make up your mind. And before this end of December, Christmas time, you know what people are going to do? You know what they are going to invite you to? Make up your mind. Have a purpose of heart. That old boyfriend, before he comes to visit you, or before you look at anything coming from him, make up your mind, purpose of heart.
0: Number
1: two, purity of heart. Number three, passion for holiness. You're going to have passion for holiness. You desire it. You pursue it. And you have it in your life. And you practice it in your lifestyle. Number four, priority of humility. The proud will not make it. The boasters will not make it. Those who are bragging will not make it. Number five, patience in hardship. Times of persecution, those are hard times. Times when people ridicule you, those are hard times. Times when you are doing good and people are turning it upside down, those are hard times. And if you're going to make it a time of the rapture, you're going to have patience in
0: hardship.
1: Number six, perseverance in honesty. Then number seven is preservation of hope. Then number eight is pursuit of heaven. And I will not give up, and I will not look back, I will not go back to my vomit, I will not go back to an easy life. I'm going to keep on standing. Those are the people that are going to make it.
0: Lagbena imalama gbadago, imaida agbadamo, imaida gbadamo. I'm a must in every place.
1: And I pray that you will make it.
0: Pastor be do gbere bena mi ayi.
1: I come to point number 3, standing conquerors of the last day.
0: Ma unya papa to lenu kaka ma mle o pa jidu la si olik.
1: Standing conquerors of the last days.
0: Nu kaka ma mle o pa jidu la si olik.
1: In Ephesians chapter 6, I'm reading from verse 10.
0: Ephesians tama dan kokuyewo.
1: Finally, my brethren, be strong in the Lord and in the power of his might. Put on the whole armor of God, that she may be able to stand against the wiles of the devil.
0: Mlebala novinye o mi sanu le apatola kple panu sapam tetelama mi doma pa vanu mlebala katabena mi atenu anotera bosapa da
1: no. But we wrestle not against flesh and blood, but against principalities and against powers, against rulers of the darkness of this world, against spiritual wickedness in high places.
0: Ela bena mi le kama te kle vuba kle nu chin
1: the whole armor of God, that ye may be able to withstand in the evil day, and having done all to stand. Stand therefore, having your loins girt about with truth, and having on the breastplate of righteousness.
0: As all I meet it, let me tell you the problem. I'm falling. Let me do it. When you
1: and your feet shod with the preparation of the gospel of peace. Above all, taking the shield of faith, wherewith he shall be able to quench all the fiery darts of the wicked.
0: And take the helmet
1: of salvation and the sword of the Spirit, which is the word of God. Praying always with all prayer and supplication in the Spirit, and watching thereunto with all perseverance and supplication for all saints.
0: First Corinthians chapter 9 verse 26,
1: I therefore so run. Not as uncertainly, so fight I. Not as one that beateth the air.
0: Corinto to agbalegbanto ta bla ta sege pope bla vovon.
1: But I keep under my body. That means you cannot do whatever you want, just anytime you want to do it.
0: Pope bla vovon drangati mo fuanya nutina wodo afusran ma gadebona ba onu sna jenu le do kwisi o.
1: But I keep under my body and bring it into subjection, lest that by any means, when I preach to others, I myself should be a cast away.
0: Katima upwanya nutina wudu afosaye mwane klubi bonubena. 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
1: How can somebody read this and still be so blindfolded?
0: Aleka marela glenu siyawa akalade iba nukula gadu vivichi.
1: But I keep under my body and bring it to subjection, lest that by any means, when I have preached to others, I myself should be a cast away.
0: Be happy, my friend. You know, chilling with drive for some of the club be bono. Be na esi manye go pala na mo bola. You know, tonya magazo amama jamaja o.
1: First Timothy chapter 6. Verse 6.
0: Timothy, bantu tama denkukuya madenlia.
1: For godliness with contentment is great gain. For we brought nothing into this world, and it is certain that we can carry nothing out.
0: And having
1: food and raiment, let us be therewith content.
0: But they
1: that will be rich fall into temptation and a snare, and into many foolish and hurtful laws which drown men in destruction and perdition. The people that want quick money, they want to be very rich. Maybe they want to be personally rich. Or they want the establishment to have more money. Sell this, buy this, sell and buy. And they want more money. You fall into temptation. When you are in a hurry, too much of a haste to get rich, either as the director there, this is my time as the director here, in this corporation, I want the management to know that that I can make much money, you can get into trouble. For the love of money is the root of all evil, which while some coveted after, they have erred from the faith. You see that they have erred from the faith.
0: Ela bena nu vonga tafe kenye ganolo. Si yomomo amiadewa ji eye wa tremoto kwasalagbo.
1: They were in the faith before, they were born again before. But now they have gone astray, they are backsliding, they are no more saved, they have erred from the faith, and they have pierced themselves through with many sorrows.
0: Wolo kwasamacha, wo trojmacha ya kede fifela wo tremo cho kwasalagbo. Eye wo tonu akagere ngodo ku.
1: But thou, O man of God, flee these things and follow after righteousness, godliness, faith, love, patience, meekness. Fight the good fight of faith. Lay hold on eternal life, whereunto thou art also called, and hast professed a good profession before many witnesses.
0: Romans
1: chapter 8, verse 35. Who shall separate us from the love of Christ? Shall tribulation, or distress, or persecution, or famine, or nakedness, or peril of sword? Here is the language of somebody making up his mind, purpose of heart. As it is written, for thy sake we are killed all the day long, and we are counted as sheep for the slaughter.
0: It's
1: in all these things we are more than conquerors through him that loved us. For I am persuaded that neither death nor life, nor angels, nor principalities, nor life, nor powers, nor things present, nor things to come, nor height, nor depth, nor any other creature shall be able to separate us from the love of God, which is in Christ Jesus our Lord.
0: Ela bena menye kambena Daniel Kwo. 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
1: o. That our commitment.
0: Nyabodo kwe oto na.
1: Psalm 90, reading in verse 12.
0: Samo blast yeke popo weave.
1: So teach us to number our days, that we may apply our hearts to wisdom. How do we apply our hearts to wisdom? Psalm 39, reading from verse 1. I said, I will take heed to my ways, that I sin not with my tongue. I will keep my mouth with a bridle while the wicked is before me. While those who are backsliding and they want you to backslide while they are before you, keep your mouth. I will keep my mouth with a bridle while the wicked is before me. I was dumb with silence. I held my peace even from good, and my sorrow was stirred. My heart was hot within me while I was musing, thinking, meditating on the word of God. The fire burned. Then spake I with my tongue, Lord, make me to know mine end and the measure of my days, what it is, that I may know how frail I am.
0: Dodwe sile nunye krenem, ema zindodwe, le jokbo nyiwo nu, ke nyeve verse wo, do gandeji, nyeji kojo, da domenam, neme le tamasu sumla, e jola flana, ma chwa nye aden, le nufombe yewa, namanya nye nuwo, kla lesye nye nkakawo, faji jamele, na ma jesiye yi, nunye abayi.
1: That's how we ought to pray, so that when difficulties come, when challenges come, you will not faint. 2 Corinthians chapter 4, reading from verse 1. Therefore, seeing we have this ministry, as we have received mercy, we faint not, but we have renounced the hidden things of dishonesty.
0: And
1: those are the people are preparing for the rapture. Heeding that your husband does not know, you forsake them. Heeding behavior that your wife does not know about, you forsake them. So you can be ready for the rapture. Or going to those other places, you know, after you've come to the fellowship, Sunday worship, whatever here, and then you sneak somewhere. So that you can have some traditional message, so you can treat yourself. All those hidden things of dishonesty, that you renounce them, you throw them away, you burn them. And not walking in craftiness, nor handling the word of God deceitfully, but by the manifestation of the truth, commending ourselves to every man's conscience in the sight of God.
0: Verse 16,
1: for which cause we faint not, but though our outward man perish, yet the inward man is renewed day by day. For our light affliction, the persecution we go through, just light affliction, which is but for a moment, worketh for us a far more exceeding and eternal weight of glory. Why we look not at the things which are seen, but at the things which are not seen. But the things which are seen are temporal, but the things which are not seen are
0: eternal.
1: And we have many examples in the Bible of those who stood firm. We've seen the example of Daniel, the examples of Shadrach, Meshach, and Abednego, and the examples of many others. And the Lord is not telling us that we've seen all that. In Hebrews chapter 12, reading from verse 1. Wherefore, seeing we also are compassed about with so great a cloud of witnesses, let us lay aside every weight and the sin which so easily beset us, and let us run with patience the race that is set before us. Looking unto Jesus, the author and the finisher of our faith, who for the joy that was set before him, he endured the cross, despising the shame, and he sat down at the right hand of the throne of God. Consider him that endured such contradiction of sinners against himself, lest ye be wearied and faint in your minds. Ye have not resisted unto blood, striving against sin. What are we to do now? We're told in verse 12, wherefore, lift up the hands which hang down, and the feeble knees, and make straight paths for your feet, lest that which is lame be turned out of the way, And let it rather be healed.
0: Follow
1: peace with all men and holiness without which no man shall see the Lord.
0: When you do that,
1: immediately. In verse 15, look indignantly lest any man fail of the grace of God. Lest any root of bitterness springing up trouble you, and thereby many be defiled. Lest there be any fornicator or profane person as Esau, who for one morsel of meat sold his birthright. For ye know how that afterward, when he would have inherited the blessing, he was rejected. For he found no place of repentance, though he sought it carefully with tears.
0: Bena merekana ganya gasiola lo hoglombola, abe eso, amasito yenu topa nukogbodi de flelunu duzi de catalana o. 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Wanyetwa dat yo jibe vi.
1: A time comes when it becomes too late, but now is the time to move on and conquer. And if you're going to make it at the time of the rapture, you must be a conqueror in these last days. What do you conquer? Number one, you conquer the flesh and its lusts. Number two, you conquer falsehood and looseness. Number three, conquer fear and lying. Number four, conquer the friendship and love of the world. Number five, conquer faithlessness and lukewarmness. Number six, conquer foolishness and licentiousness. Number seven, conquer the little foxes. In Revelation chapter 2, I'm reading from verse 25. But that which ye have already hold fast till I come. And he that overcometh and keepeth my works unto the end, he to him shall I give power over the nations. And he shall rule them with the rod of iron, as the vessels of a potter shall they be broken to shivers. Even as I received of my Father, and I will give him the morning star. He that has an ear, let him hear what the Spirit says unto the churches. I pray that we'll be overcomers. And that we will overcome, we'll conquer all these things that will hinder many other people in Jesus' name. We're going to rise up on our feet and we're going to pray to the Lord, oh Lord, make me a conqueror. Conqueror over the flesh. And conqueror over the lusts of the flesh. The Lord is calling upon you now. The Lord is telling you, here is your chance. You can stand. You can stand on these unchanging words. The Lord has told you, if you add anything to the word, the plagues will be added unto you. If you take anything away from the word of God, God will take your name out of the book of life. I'll stand, I'll be free from any punishment.
2: I don't want
3: to add anything to the word of God. Traditional opinion. Ecclesiastical opinion. Tribal opinion. Personal opinion. Lord, I don't want to add anything to the word of God. I don't want to twist the word of God. I don't want to give any excuse. I don't want to justify myself. In doing anything that you condemn, I want to stand on this word of God. And I want my life to be above reproach. Every man that has this hope in him purifies himself, even as Christ is pure. The Lord Jesus can make you pure by his blood today. Jesus also, that he might sanctify the people.
2: Yes, suffered
3: without the gate. Let us go forth, therefore, unto him, bearing his reproach. And his blood will cleanse you and purge you and purify you and sanctify you. And as you keep on depending upon him every day, he'll keep you righteous, he'll keep you holy. So that you will not turn back away from the Lord. And when the Lord shall come, then you will be among the saints of God that will march.

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1: Let's pray together now, Father, in the name of Jesus. We bless your mighty name today. We glorify you because you make us to see this new day of the new year. Oh Lord, we're praying as you have been marvelously great and good and glorious and gracious to your people. We're praying that, oh Lord, from today and to the rest of this year and the rest of our lives, that your goodness will never fail in our lives, in Jesus' name. We come to a covenant relationship with you, which has been done before and which you are threatening today. Oh Lord, we're praying that this covenant relationship, you will strengthen it in Jesus' name. We're praying that you'll manifest your power in every life. You'll pour down your blessings on everyone. That your goodness will come to the lives of everyone in Jesus' name. We're praying for all our brothers and sisters, members of the family of God. Lord, we're praying that your blessings will be poured abundantly upon every one of them as well as on us in Jesus' name. Help us, Lord, to start this week aright. This month aright. And this year right as well. Lord, we pray that you will open our eyes to see and behold wonderfully great things in your word, in Jesus' name. Bless your people today, Lord. In Jesus' mighty name we pray. And amen.

0: I welcome every one of us to the service today in Jesus' name. And for those who are joining us, we are bringing the greetings of the headquarters to you, and we say Happy New Year to everyone in Jesus' name. And we pray that the blessing of the Lord will be of flowing and abundant in every life in the name of the Lord. All the Sundays of this year will be together, and we'll be having this covenant fellowship and worship together. And I'm assuring you, as you come every Sunday to your locality and to your district, at your region, at your state, and in all the nations where we are, and we bind ourselves together in a covenant relationship with the Lord and with one another. I believe that this year will be a great year and a marvelous year for everyone in Jesus' name. Today we're going to consider the guarantee of the better covenant. The guarantee of a better covenant. And already in our watch night service, we spoke on the master key for breakthrough.
1: Watch night,
0: and when you put those two things together, you have the master key for breakthrough. The guarantee of a better covenant, then you know the blessings we are going to receive from the Lord will be unlimited. And I need to remind you of those keys, and throughout your life this year, you shouldn't forget the keys of forgiveness and peacemaking. If you're going to open the doors before you this year, you need the keys of forgiveness. And peacemaking. One, you are forgiven by God, and you forgive yourself too. And then your neighbors that have offended you, forgive them. You are at peace with God, you are at peace with your neighbor, you are at peace with everyone.
1: You're not going to be able to open too many doors.
0: Remember to the key of forbearance. And then there's a third key of fellowship and partnership. Then the key of faithfulness and purity. And the key of fasting and prayer. There's another key here, the key of faith and praise. When you have all these keys, and then you have the master key of what? I said the master key of what? The master key of holiness. Follow peace with all men, and holiness without which no man shall see the Lord. Holiness for hunger. Hunger for righteousness. And of obedience.
1: L
0: for love. Innocence. That's why Daniel said, live, O king, and a new heart. A new heart will I give you. Entire consecration. And seeking God's righteousness first. I'm reminding you of all that so that you hold all the keys in your hand. And then you hold this master key of holiness. And then there's a guarantee of the blessing of the Lord retained and revealed in the covenant of the Lord. And you'll be blessed mightily in Jesus' name. Give me a new year, amen. Hebrews chapter 7 verse 22. By so much what Jesus made the surety of a better testament. That was testament there also means covenant. And we want to remind ourselves we have a better covenant. A greater covenant. And a more glorious covenant. And Jesus Christ is a surety. Jesus Christ is a guarantee of that better covenant. From verse 23, and there truly were many priests because they were not suffered or permitted to continue by reason of death. But this man, because he continues ever as an unchangeable priesthood.
1: Wherefore,
0: he is able also to save them to the uttermost that come unto God by him, seeing he ever liveth to make intercession for them.
1: Ayata atengu aho amasioto ajiva maugbalada agbe blibo kankan lesi wono agbeda bana wahod akola nguti.
0: It tells us in verse 26, for such a high priest became us who is holy and harmless and undefiled and separate from sinners, made higher than the heavens.
1: I read from chapter 8, verse 6.
0: But now, as he obtained a more excellent ministry, by how much also is the mediator of a better covenant.
1: Ata enyi pipu yade ke azola subosubo si nyowu san la su esi aba alesi wonye nu babla si nyowu eye wodri anyida nugbadodo si onyowu la jila pa abulela na
0: was established upon better promises.
1: Wodro agoma anyida nugbadodo si onyowu la ji.
0: And so as we look at the word of God, we see that the covenant the Lord has given us, it's actually a richer covenant. And yet we're told that we have a greater covenant now. A better covenant now, a richer covenant now, a more glorious covenant now. Only that we need to know the terms and the conditions of that covenant. And as we know the terms and the conditions of the covenant, and then we plug ourselves very seriously, then the Lord himself will give us all the benefits of the covenant in Jesus' name.
1: Video le Yesu fanu kama.
0: A good amen.
1: Master amen miarela.
0: As we look at the message, the guarantee of a better covenant.
1: E kamiela nukula garan. But that sisi kanya.
0: I divide the message to three parts. Number one, the surety of the better covenant.
1: Mama nusosora akpato akpagbanto asifu akola nanu babla sinyowu.
0: The surety of the better covenant.
1: Asifu akola nanu babla sinyowu.
0: Number two, the sufficiency of the better covenant.
1: Evalia nubabla sinyowu lafe blibodede.
0: The sufficiency of the better covenant.
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0: And then number three, the superiority of the better covenant.
1: And atolia nubabla sinyowu lafe nugoyiyo.
0: The superiority of the better covenant.
1: Nubabla sinyowu lafe nofe gbanto.
0: Let's come back to number one. Is a surety of the better covenant.
1: Yetro gbava akpagbanto asifu akola na nubabla sinyowu.
0: We come back to Hebrews again, Hebrews chapter 7, verse 22.
1: Hebrews ofagbalata adre kwiku bla wo eve.
0: By so much was Jesus made a surety of a better covenant.
1: Nenamaka ha, Yesu zu, nubabla sinyowu lafe asifu akola.
0: The word surety there I need to explain to you. It means the guarantee of that better covenant.
1: Anyagbama sikanya asifu akola, alabamada egomro. 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
0: It means the pledge of that better covenant.
1: Amamaya katambana nubabla ma.
0: Actually, it also means the seal.
1: Kuyekwa, aye nyaba ameka
0: tira nubabla. Of that better covenant.
1: Yetre nubabla ma sinyowu.
0: In Israel as well as in our land today. When you come into a contract, you need to give. If it's in the material realm, you need to give collateral. That will give assurance and certainty that as the conditions are fulfilled, then all the blessings of the covenant of that contract will be yours.
1: Ike anya kakare jibana ninye ba dodo yokata le nubabla manu wo warejia ekama ya yirasi yolema azuto.
0: As a person that says, I'm standing for him.
1: Amekal glabanare mal notena me alo
0: mal. And if anything fails, I'll make sure that I pay everything that ought to be paid. That's a guarantee.
1: Ninye ba amama dokponua ekama mi valam danu makha feresia reka uzeba amama nakhe.
0: And that's the surety, that's the pledge. Is the seal.
1: Nenapa mama yenya sifu akola, yenya magbada, yenya meka
0: tremanu. And then he puts a signature on the document, and the appearance of a signature guarantees that everything will be given unto the beneficiaries of that contract.
1: Ayo dasi nenapa agbalamate hendro kwejibana ameka gere agbakpekpe ama vire yokata ado atsoma watsina nenapa amama.
0: The same thing the covenant we're having with the Lord.
1: Nenama tututu emyohamiele nu blankpla apatola.
0: Greatest on earth and the greatest in heaven. He is the surety of this better covenant. In Genesis chapter 43, verses 8 and 9.
1: And
0: Judah said unto Israel his father, send the lad with me, and we will arise and go, that we may live and not die, but we and thou, and also a little ones, and I will be surety for him. Of my hand shall thou require him. If I bring him not unto thee, and set him before thee, let me bear the blame forever.
1: You daglana for four Israel bana, the asile de vilanguti bana, the asile de vilantinam, bana, mia zamo ayi, ne, mia chi agbe, eye mianto, wongto, ple, Mianovio miagaku o mano anu eye na bieto asinyama ninye magakpleva do nukuoma o la
0: verse 9. I will be surety for him. I will be the guarantee that he will come back. If he doesn't come back, hold me to it.
1: Pipi ashekelia mano anu eye na bie atso asinya na nyemakpleve ola ronku na nyemakpleva ronku ola.
0: And then when you learn that Jesus Christ is a guarantee, is a surety that all the blessings we have in the covenant, the Lord will give unto us.
1: And
0: that Jesus Christ will make sure that all the blessings of the covenant, nothing will fail. That's the meaning and that's the significance of the word surety.
1: Bana Yesu Christo akpo akbo bana de nu babla ya fo ya yira yo kata anyem ya togoma akpo baba na wa vama na mi wa wena mi pepepe asipu akola
0: akgo mi nyetia. As he goes to the land of Egypt, Joseph arranged that he'll put a scar in the bag of Benjamin.
1: And
0: while they were going after getting the food, then he sent one of the servants to run after them. And they ran after them, and they discovered that cup in the bag of Benjamin. And they brought them all back. And Joseph said, "What have you done this? Why have you taken the cup by which I divine?" And then they said, he now said, "All right, I release the rest of you. This Benjamin, I will keep him back." And Judah knew that he couldn't face the father without Benjamin.
1: Hey, you don't have any. You matter what Zango, you fofo. Ne, make Benjamin call you ne.
0: He had become the surety.
1: Alabana, enya.
0: He had become the guarantee. He had become the pledge. He had become the seal and the signature to the promise he made to the father, that he is to Jacob.
1: Ayenya meka no anu, ayenya meka fuasi ako, ayenya meka damagba, ayo nonu na lafufu Jacob nukume. Bana yaga kule agbe.
0: We're now reading that story in chapter 44, verse 4. Chapter 44 of Genesis, verse 4.
1: Yahu nila tabla na vone, Mose banto, kwikwi enelia.
0: And when they were gone out of the city, and not yet far off, Joseph said unto his steward, "Up, follow after the men. When thou dost overtake them, say unto them, wherefore have you rewarded evil for good? Is not this age in which my Lord drinketh, and whereby indeed he divineth, and have done evil in so doing?" And he overtook them, and he spake unto them these same words. And they said unto him, "Wherefore says my Lord these words? God forbid that thy servant should do according to this sin. Behold the money which we found in our sacks' mouths, we brought again unto thee out of the land of Canaan. How then should we steal out of thy Lord's house silver or gold? With whomsoever of thy servants it be found, both let him die, and we also will be my Lord's bondmen."
1: Aye, asi wo dogola duam. 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Aye, wo yoma ma buhada olam. 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And then
0: they were reading in verse 10, and he said, Now also, let it be according unto your words. He with whom it is found shall be my servant, and ye shall be blameless.
1: Then
0: the Spirit took down every man his sack to the ground, and opened every man his sack. And he searched and began at the eldest, and left at the youngest. And the cup was found in Benjamin's sack.
1: Then
0: they wrenched their clothes and laded every man his ass and returned to the city. And Judah and his brethren came to Joseph's house, for he was yet there. And they fell before him unto the ground.
1: Tete, what zaofa awo? Eyo domadesiare gado agbana apa teji? Eyo gatrova dulame? Eyo asi Yuda plenovia over Joseph pemalam wo Joseph gale afimako. Tete, what zaklo? Data agbune.
0: And that's a story that helps us to understand the significance of the pledge, of the guarantee. And as they discovered that cup in Benjamin's sack, Judah knew, because he had been standing as a guarantee, he had to do something about it. Verse 32 and verse 33. For thy servant became surety for the lad unto my father. I was a guarantor that this child, this boy, must come back.
1: Thy
0: servant became surety for the lad unto my father, saying, if I bring him not unto thee, then I shall bear the blame to my father forever.
1: Which means,
0: as we look at the conditions of the new covenant, the better covenant, and we see the great things that the Lord said they will do, and we remember that the Lord is a surety. That means if any of those things are not done to us, if they're not given to us, that then the Lord Jesus will bear the blame forever. And we know the Lord, he is blameless and spotless and sinless. And because he's blameless and sinless, we know that he will give us all that is contained in the covenant.
1: As you nyama madi for nyata, nyaba nusi yokata nuba odola nubablama, alokata wagana mi godo godo.
0: And then in verse 32, for thy servant became shorty. Then in verse 33, now therefore I pray thee, let thy servant abide instead of the lad, a bond man to my Lord, and let the lad go up to his brethren.
1: That's
0: how Judah illustrated standing as guarantor.
1: And that means then
0: that the Lord Jesus Christ is giving us assurance that every sin that is contained in the covenant of peace, everything will be granted unto us, and we're not going to miss the blessing of the Lord in our lives in Jesus' name.
1: In Psalm 121, verse 121.
0: I have done judgment and justice. Leave me not to my oppressors. Be surety for thy servant for good. Let not the proud oppress me.
1: Mawa nusile atepe kple nusizo. Megagblem de ame siotem de anyila sima o. Khonye.
0: Mine eyes fail for thy salvation and for the word of thy righteousness. Deal with thy servant according to thy mercy and teach me thy statutes.
1: Khonyade wo dolanu hana afa nwi na dadalao nagatem de anyi o nutenyenu kuonu le wo khona mekle wo gbed wo ngbedodo.
0: I remember, you know, he was telling the Lord Almighty himself, be surety for me, I cannot pick a man, not even Judah.
1: But you,
0: Almighty God yourself, you will be guarantee for me.
1: He tells us
0: in verse 125, I am thy servant, give me understanding, that I may know thy testimonies. It is time for thee, Lord, to work, for they have made void thy law.
1: Kuku ala faraka bla vova aton wo dola menya fianu nyam na majesi wo dase didi wo Yehova fa nu woyi do aji alabana wo tu se wo
0: tu wo sala. It is time for thee, O Lord, to work. You are now my guarantor, you are my guarantee, and because of that, rise up and work on my behalf.
1: Yehova reyi deno azobana na wodo alabana wenya meka demagbana wenya meka spwasi akore mkinye so e na wodore nunye alabana watu wosala.
0: And that's what the Lord is promising to do in this new year.
1: Numa nukbedom apoto alabana ya wanami lafaye yesi ame.
0: That he himself, as he has given himself as the guarantee of the covenant.
1: Bana ayanto asioto arukina aba asifu akola na nubablala ene.
0: In Genesis chapter 15, reading from verse 13.
1: Mose banto atawi atoto kukwiri eton.
0: And he said unto Abraham, know of a surety that thy seed shall be a stranger in a land that is not theirs, and that I shall serve them, and they shall afflict them 400 years. And also that nation whom they shall serve, I will judge. Afterwards shall they come out with great substance.
1: Ayo glana Abraham bana nye na ganye bana wo jijime vio anye amadro la anyigbada simanya wota o laji aye wa suba anyigbama jito aye wa mao atawada anyi fa alafa enesong gakaha mawo fudu koma si suba mwole lam aye le asya magbala wa toka sinonu gadao adwe.
0: And I shall go to thy fathers in peace. Thou shalt be buried in a good old age.
1: Kawala ayira tokbe ogbo lenguti fafama aye aku amaga bali bali hafi aku.
0: Here we come again across the word again, shorty. But this word here means the certainty.
1: Afia miga dogo nyagbaya bana magbadala alo asipu akola.
0: Because of the unfailing nature of the Lord and the unfailing promises of the Lord.
1: La afotope bomadoma donuta kla apa nubadodo siyo.
0: All the promises of God, promise of salvation.
1: Afotope nubadodo kata dede kwa nubadodo.
0: And the promise of sanctification.
1: Kokwewa apa nubadodo.
0: And the promise of abundant grace.
1: La amanuwa sokbapa nubadodo.
0: And the promise of healing. And the promise of deliverance. And the promise of provision. All the promises we have, it says, they're established on the foundation of the Lord Jesus Christ, because the Lord Jesus is the guarantee, the surety, the pledge, the seal of this covenant.
1: Nugbadodo yo kata apoto adonamia. Wodo kata goma anyira apoto Yesu Christo ji. Alabana ayanya meka fuasi akọ. 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Ayanya meka trenu gbadodo yo kata nu. Banare ya wo na
0: mi kodo. That's why it says in Revelation chapter 3 verse 14.
1: Numato gbala nyare refia atawi eton pipiwi enelia.
0: Angel of the church of the Laodiceans write. This thing says the Amen, the faithful and the true witness, the beginning of the creation of God. The Lord Jesus is the Amen.
1: Ayo ngloroda hamasile laudetia lapo dola bana amasinye Amen. 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
0: That means all the promises that are centered on Him. Amen. And it's the faithful one.
1: Akwama, kama fiaba nubado kata o notera ayamaji ayanya emela bakla daserila nutapo alala.
0: And because the faithful one, we can be sure is going to grant us everything that is promised in the better covenant.
1: Sionya ayanya nutapo ala, kakarajila esibana, nusio kata nubado do namila nubabla sinyo ula mala, alo kata kata waganami.
0: The Lord has guaranteed and has written in the will for us.
1: Apoto dokpaji adasieta ayongle dadi nami ba anyamiato.
0: In 2 Corinthians chapter 1 verse 20.
1: Corinthians to pagbala valia atagbanto kwikwi blave.
0: For all the promises of God in Him are yea and in Him amen, unto the glory of God by us.
1: Alabana maopo nubadodo alasinu olele Yesu meele ayanguti eme latova ayaha jihana maopo kafukafuto.
0: When you look at the promises of God from the very beginning of the Bible to the end of the Bible, from Genesis all through to Revelation, all those promises are guaranteed to us through the Lord Jesus Christ.
1: Na lenkura maopo nubadodo katang chito mose pagmalagbanto jivasara nyanarefi ajia akpobana nugbadodo mo kata foto Yesu Kristo nya meka demagbano eye fuasi akọ de nugbadodo mo ngunami bana yere yawo kata kata
0: ajinami. How great are those promises?
1: Nugbadodo yawo tri akọ nto.
0: How abundant are those promises?
1: Oh aleke nugbadodo yawo maha sogbo yo.
0: How good are those promises?
1: Oh aleke o maha nyo yo.
0: That leads us to the second part of the message.
1: Ayakplamira nusosnopo akpa evelia.
0: The sufficiency of the better covenant.
1: Nubabla sinyowula fa blibode
0: the sufficiency of the better covenant.
1: Nubabla sinyowusa sansalapa blibode the
0: everything that we need has actually been supplied in that covenant. In Hebrews chapter 7 verse 25. Wherefore he is able. You stop there for a moment. All the promises that the Lord has given us, the Lord is saying he is able.
1: Ayata atenu tora fia vie nugbadodo kata apoto enamia alagbagbamanare ya atenu gogo godogodo.
0: That gives us then confidence that the one who has guaranteed all the promises of the covenant is the one that is able.
1: Ayana mi kpero jikla kakare jibana amasi demagbana nubabla ya okatala anyamaika dablibo ayo watenwi ha.
0: Able today and able tomorrow.
1: Atenwi egbe, atenwi
0: ekso ha. Able this year and able the next year.
1: Atenwi la afoyama, kula afoyika gbanama.
0: Wherefore, in that verse 25, he is able. Able also to save to the uttermost that come unto God by him, seeing he ever liveth to make intercession for them.
1: Ayata kikulu avoto ayata atenu akho amasiyo to ajiva maugbola de agbe blibo kankan la si wono agbe da bana wakho ode akko la nguti.
0: Every time you are claiming the benefit and the covenant, you are saying, oh Lord, here is what you promised.
1: Salvation
0: for me. Salvation for my loved ones. Salvation for my children. Salvation for members of my family. Salvation to the people we are preaching the gospel to. And then the Lord is making intercession for you because he is a guarantor of the covenant. The covenant we're talking about has everything that we need. You're looking at 2 Peter chapter 1, verses 3 and 4. According as his divine power has given unto us all things that pertain unto life and godliness through the knowledge of him that has called us to glory and virtue, whereby are given unto us exceeding great and precious promises, that by these ye might be partakers of the divine nature, having escaped the corruption that is in the world through lust.
1: Asi apa mau mengusir tuan tio kata nyohana agbek pula mau sosrala kemito si zaza amasito yang topo nguti kokwe pula ngusir yomi la me nusio me woto tuan nubado do kasi ganto kemi bana miato asia ome azu mau pata zoma goma kpala o nemiya si to nuzodro wakbek pula sile hukama lagbo.
0: In those two verses we have all things made available for every one of us.
1: And
0: he says, it's according as his divine power, the power that cannot fail.
1: The power
0: behind the throne in heaven. And the power that holds the universe together. He tells us, it's according to this divine power he has given unto us. Unto the beneficiaries of the covenant.
1: He has
0: given unto us everything that we'll ever need for life and for godliness. Personal life, family life, domestic life, your business life, everything that you'll ever need, everything you'll ever need, and then everything in relationship with godliness. That's freedom from sin. That's freedom from every attack. That's freedom from every evil. Having escaped the corruption that is in the world through lust. In Romans chapter 8, reading from verse 32. He that spared not his own son, but delivered him up for us all, how shall he not with him also really give us all things?
1: Amasi mahe yang tope vida magba o ka wotsoi hana de mikata miata bonula alakalao maton wokata akpada engutinami owa.
0: It's bestowed on us all blessings we'll ever need.
1: Anami ya yirasi okata engutimiatenga butama
0: ato. That tells us then about the sufficiency of this covenant that the Lord has called us into.
1: Ayad nubablasi ma apoto yomi ve lafe blibo dada efia.
0: In Ephesians chapter 1. From verse 17, that the God of our Lord Jesus Christ, the Father of glory, may give unto you the spirit of wisdom and revelation in the knowledge of him.
1: Bana mia poto Yesu Christu fwa mau sinyanguti kwa kwe fufola nana nunyakle nyarrafia fwa gbogbola mi le apa sizeze.
0: That the eyes of your understanding be enlightened, that ye may know what is the hope of his calling and what the riches of his glory, of the glory of his inheritance in the saints.
1: Aye bana mia pa jima nukuo jina ko bana mia jesi nusinya apa amayoyo lafa mokokwa kule nusinya domanyinyi penguti kokwe pa kasinonu le ama kokwe ome.
0: And what is the exceeding greatness of his power toward us who believe, according to the working of his mighty power which he wrought in Christ when he raised him from the dead and set him at his own right hand in the heavenly places.
1: And
0: when you have that revelation, the knowledge of the Lord, and then you are able to go to the Lord, you are able to demand everything that you need from the Lord. According to the promises of the Lord, he responds and he gives. It tells us in verse 18, the eyes of your understanding being enlightened. And when those eyes are enlightened, you will never lack any other good thing in your life in Jesus' name. Then he says, the riches of his glory, which means then, whatever it is we have come for, and whatever it is you are asking the Lord, you are asking according to the riches of his glory, and from today he'll begin to do them.
1: I said he'll begin to do them.
0: And then he tells us it is for the inheritance of the saints. Who are the saints? That the people who sins are forgiven. Who are saints? Saints are those who are free from sin. They become the children of God. Then he tells us the exceeding greatness of his power working within us, walking on our behalf and walking upon us.
1: The
0: walking of his mighty power. In Ephesians chapter 3, reading from verse 16, that he will grant you according to the riches of his glory to be strengthened with might by spirit in the inner man. That's one of the provision of the kingdom. That's one of the provisions of the Lord in the covenant. And from this day, you'll be strong in Jesus' name. Verse 17, that Christ may dwell in your heart by faith. That Christ may live big within you. That anywhere you go, any challenge you face, you understand that you are going to have Christ with you every time. That Christ may dwell in your heart by faith, and that you be rooted and grounded in love.
1: Bana Christo nanno miapa jioma la khosama bana wado miagomani la loloma bana.
0: That's another provision of the kingdom.
1: Asienya nunana bubu sika fiarupa
0: gana. The love of God filling your heart.
1: Maupalolo na yo wojima.
0: The love of God motivating your life.
1: Maupalolo na demagbana wagbana.
0: The love of God directing your utterance.
1: Maupalolo na fiyo aleka na folu.
0: The love of God directing your relationships. The love of God influencing every action of your life. May be able to comprehend with all saints what is the breadth and the length and the depth and the height, and to know the love of Christ which passes knowledge, that ye might be filled with all the fullness of God.
1: What
0: a provision.
1: Oh, nunana kaenyea.
0: What an inheritance.
1: Oh,
0: what a great thing the Lord has given us. That the Lord is saying, whatever you have got, there's still more. Whatever you have received, there's still more. Whatever you have enjoyed in the covenant, there's still more. That ye might be filled with all the fullness of God. And then it tells us in verse 20 now, unto him that is able to do exceeding abundantly above all that we ask or think, according to the power that worketh in us. Unto him be glory in the church by Christ Jesus throughout all ages, world without end. And everybody said, the Lord will do it. I said the Lord will do it. In Matthew chapter 6, reading from verse 25. Therefore I say unto you, take no thought for your life, what you shall eat, or what you shall drink, nor yet for your body what you shall put on.
1: It's
0: not the life more than the meat, and the body more than raiment. Behold the fowls of the air, for they sow not, neither do they reap, nor gather into barns. Yet your heavenly Father feedeth them. Are ye not much better than they?
1: Mikwa jipoka vioda, oma panu o, oma nganu ha o, ayye oma panu fura avama ha o, tem ya fofo sila jipola nya o, alo de miya tamavana u, wa oto
0: oma. Look at all the birds of the air, not having any covenant with the Almighty God, and yet your heavenly Father is feeding them.
1: Lanu kura jipoka okata angti, nubabla rekama lokwa kwa ma unza kata to domo, kakem ya fofo sila jipola, ala
0: omi. How much more will he feed you? How much more will he supply your need?
1: Alaka wa ma wa miya to na mi awu omaha. 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
0: Which of you, verse 27, by taking thought, can add one cubit unto his stature?
1: People of Adran, aye amaka le miya doma. 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
0: 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Consider the lilies of the field, how they grow. They toil not, neither do they spin.
1: Nuka ngti mi la fudam na mi adokwi la avota ta ngti maha bi buzogbanya si o legbaji la ngti kwa alo wo alas.
0: And yet I say unto you that even Solomon in all his glory was not arrayed like one of these. Wherefore, if God so clothes the grass of the field, which today is and tomorrow is cast into the oven, shall ye not much more clothe ye, all ye of little faith?
1: Ma wado metra de tia o kamala eglom na mi bana solomola eponti kokwe katamala modo acho bo abe esio domatoraka ene o eye na maudo acho na gbesile gbeji egbe eye tokase wato afugbere kpozomala de mawo miatogere awu oma mi hose veto.
0: Therefore, take no thought, saying, what shall we eat? Or what shall we drink? Or wherewithal shall we be clothed? For after all these things do the Gentiles seek. For your heavenly Father knoweth that ye have need of all these things.
1: ayang timigare funa miyaroku agblabana nuka miyadu nuka miyano alo nuka miyato ata omaha alabana nanam nusi okata togbe transubala odina kamiya fufo selajipola inyaybana nusi okata hiyami
0: but seek ye first the kingdom of God and his righteousness and all these things shall be all these things shall be
1: ka bonu midi ma ofere pola kle apato zinyi gbangbiagba eye wa tonu si okata mabo baleke wa tonu si okata apere enuti nami
0: they're going to be added in Jesus name
1: wa to apere nu le yesu ponu come
0: this year is not a year of worry. It's not a year of sorrow. It's not a year of anxiety. It's not a year of panicking like we did in the years gone by. It's a year of relaxing, the year of resting, and the year of trusting the Lord. And everything we ask the Lord as we rest in Him. Everything the Lord is going to grant unto us in Jesus' name. In John chapter 14, verse 13. John 14, verse 13. And whatsoever ye shall ask in my name, that will I do, that the Father may be glorified in the Son. If ye shall ask anything in my name, I will do it. The Lord said he will do it. And he will do it even from today. And our lives are going to be enriched by the blessings of the Lord in Jesus' name. Before we pray, I come to the third part of the message. The superiority of the better covenant. Hebrews chapter 8 verse 6 again. But now, as he obtained a more excellent ministry, by how much also he is the mediator of a better covenant, which was established upon better promises.
1: Ke azola subo subo si nyowu san la su esi aba ale si wonye nubabla si nyowu san aye wodri anyi de nubadodo si onyowu laji fe avulela ene.
0: The Lord is saying, looking at all the conditions of this new covenant, the conditions are better. The guarantor or the guarantee of this new covenant is greater and higher and better and more glorious.
1: And looking at
0: the provision and the promises of this new covenant, better covenant, even the promises are greater, they are higher, they are better, and they are superior. And looking at everything that we're going to have, everything is going to be superior, greater, higher than everything we have ever got. Because Christ now has become the mediator of this better covenant, and the greater, better, richer promises are given unto us in the Lord. If you look at the children of Israel, the way they prayed, so that they could have the provisions of the old covenant, the first covenant, the old covenant.
1: They prayed
0: in such a way that they had to sacrifice, they had to be offering animals, but in our own case now, nothing like that.
1: What do a bara? Ayo, a voisin, half you hoya, yoga, calamio, miato gomala, nana kamali nanama o.
0: The final sacrifice has been offered. And the atonement of the Lord, the effectual sacrifice, everything have been offered. All that we have now, we come not with a ram. We come not with any material thing. We come with the name of Jesus on our lips. And when we come to heaven, and we look with confidence and faith in the Lord. And the moment we mention the name of Jesus, we mention the name of the surety, of the covenant. Actually, we're told in Hebrews chapter 7, verse 19. Hebrews chapter 7, verse 19. For the Lord made nothing perfect, but the bringing in of a better hope did, by which we draw nigh unto God.
1: Hebrew topa waleta adre fiku via shekela bana salama wananeka blibo o. Aye wotso mokpokpo sinyo wu san la ve asima mieto atere mauti.
0: The old covenant, there was no perfection.
1: Nubabla hohoa blibo de dareka malangu.
0: But in the new covenant, the Lord Jesus Christ said, be ye therefore perfect as your Father which is in heaven is

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0: Akoma Israel viola no babla hohoma dada kpakpa ka suosia madablibo gayi kpuya
1: na kodoni the sins for forgiving for a moment and then the following year they had to come with the blood of the lamb for atonement again
0: oto oponu vonka o gayi kpuya na fatroa la baga to agbo kpla anlo po vuve
1: but in this case now the Lord has granted us an eternal redemption. And we're redeemed in Jesus' name. I said we're redeemed in Jesus' name. If the Lord has given you forgiveness, you can enjoy the riches of that forgiveness for the rest of your life. If the Lord has given you cleansing, you can enjoy that cleansing of the Lord, that purifying of the Lord for the rest of your life. If the Lord has given you victory, victory over sin, you can enjoy that victory for the rest of your life. If the Lord has given you holiness and purity of heart, which is in the redemption, you can enjoy that holiness and purity of heart for the rest of your life. Because this Jesus Christ has granted us eternal redemption. Look at it again in that verse 12. It says, neither by the blood of goats and calves, but by his own blood, the blood of the sinless Son of God, he has entered in once into the holy place, having obtained for us eternal redemption.
0: Galen kurangule piku ye valia aye matso motsuo ple nyo po buha o kabonu yang topo bu wotso yira kokwepala mazireka honko daga yokatanu aye wotso hohoma vove aha hohoma vove nami.
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1: 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But now he grants us the purging and the sanctifying of our hearts. And for this cause, in verse 15, he is the mediator of the New Testament, the New Covenant, that by means of death, for the redemption of the transgressions that were under the First Testament, day.

0: which are called might receive the promise of eternal inheritance.
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0: Can you match those two things together?
1: Neto nuwe vea pupupua.
0: Eternal redemption on the one hand.
1: Khokho mavo le akpare kaji.
0: An eternal inheritance on the other hand. And this is what he gives. Yes. And those things are ours in Jesus' name. In verse 24, for Christ is not entered into the holy places made with hands, which are the figures of the true, but into heaven itself, now to appear in the presence of God for us.
1: People are born Eliam. Alavana Christo Mayida, Cocrepus, you also are see where Wunya, Vavatopa, Podanu, Lam, O, Ker, Yipo, Utoji, Banawa Dora Mount Kuma, Azo, Lemiata.
0: Hebrews chapter 10, verse 19.
1: Hebrew Topa, Walata, Kukuya, Sheke.
0: Having therefore, brethren, boldness to enter into the holiest by the blood of Jesus.
1: Azon novio asijidapo le mia sibana mia ira kokwepola meto yesu fo vubala.
0: As come this morning and to this covenant service.
1: Abe egbesia sikanya no babla fo subo subo.
0: Are you asking from the Lord the provisions he has for you in the kingdom in the covenant?
1: Enela fo
0: tola you want to enter with boldness and the confidence of faith.
1: Ene la foto biabana nukawenya ya yirasio linaele nubablame ekema ava apotola gbokple jidapo pakle kakare jiblibo bana nusi biabiele la.
0: Having therefore brethren, children of God, the brethren, you can come to the Lord and you enter into the holiest by the blood of Jesus, by a new and living way which he has consecrated for us through the veil, that is to say, his flesh.
1: Ekpoma ekblabana azo novio novi kokwe o bana miatano ava kwa jidapo ayire kokwe palama ayaye nya mo singuti wo konami bana wanya mo yeye gbagbe sito homotovom ayaye nya afa ngutila.
0: And having an high priest over the house of God, let us draw near with a true heart in full assurance of faith, having our hearts sprinkled from an evil conscience and our bodies washed with pure water.
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0: mene. Let us hold fast the profession of our faith without wavering, for he is faithful that promised.
1: Eyo otu Jesus no le nami na wopa mutila mina miala mokopo mafufura asisesie bana ma gafa ala bana amasi donugwala anyenutepo wala.
0: As come before the Lord today, the Lord is saying, come with confidence.
1: Hey,
0: have your heart cleansed or the washing of water by the word.
1: Ayi kana va foto gbo egba abe va pledge dopo na wa klo ojinu to chilala ma lenyala ma megbe te va pledge dopo ma togbe.
0: And then you're holding on to the profession of your faith without wavering, without doubting, because we know the faithfulness of him who has called us.
1: Eh na la wo khosa ma pupura asi dikaka de ka manome ayi la la de ka manonu ala bana amasi donugbala minya ba nu
0: in chapter 11 of the Hebrews, verse 39.
1: Hebrew topa wala ata wire ke kwikubla tovo asheke.
0: And this all, having obtained a good report through faith, received not the promise.
1: Aye amasio katala wonye wo kho da se didi nwe to khose mahafi da ko pa asima sunugbedodo la ji o
0: they received many promises.
1: But he
0: did not receive the fulfillment of the promise of the better covenant.
1: Because
0: we are the people living in the dispensation of the better covenant. And all those patriarchs of old, all the people of old, they received many, many promises. But the promise that is specially associated with the better covenant, that they did not receive.
1: Togbi blama tomaola wo kho nugbedodo gadeo kake nugbedodo ka edo kaple nubabla si nyowu sala wo ma kho wo fodeka o.
0: God having provided better sin for us,
1: alabana ma
0: that they without us should not be made perfect.
1: Alabana maupo nuada si nyowula dadina mi bana womaga wowo blibo miao amamano mano.
0: Because it's as we come to the Lord today and we receive all these promises of the Lord, then the company of the redeemed will be getting more and more. And when the last soul has come in, then we'll be complete and perfect and fulfilled. In chapter 12 verse 1, wherefore seeing we also are compassed about with so great a cloud of witnesses, let us lay aside every weight and the sin that doth so easily beset us, and let us run with patience the race that is set before us. Looking unto Jesus, the author and the finisher of our faith. And you're looking unto Jesus, the author and the finisher of our faith, who for the joy that was set before him endured the cross, despising the shame, and is set down at the right hand of the throne of God. The Lord is at the right hand of majesty on high. The question is, what's he doing there?
1: Why
0: is he over there at the right hand of the Lord? Because he's praying for you. And today, as you pray unto the Lord, your prayer will join with the prayer of the Lord Jesus
1: Christ.
0: And the Lord will give you everything you are asking him for, your body, for your soul, for your spirit, for your family, for your children, for your loved ones, in
1: Jesus'
0: name. Romans chapter 8 verse 34. Who is he that condemneth? It is Christ that died, yea rather, that is risen again, who is even at the right hand of God, who also maketh intercession for us.
1: Roma to pa gbalata yin ku gbla to vo enelia amaka ebu afon Christo ye nya amasiku ka nu si gawu anya amasi wo fon da chitre ha amasi le maupa nudu sima amasi ho amira akọ ha.
0: That's why you come to the Lord today with confidence of faith.
1: Numa te na va apo to gbo egba pla kakare.
0: That's why you're coming to the Lord today with assurance of faith.
1: Na va pla mokpo le khoseme.
0: That's why you are coming to the Lord today with no doubt and no wavering in your heart. Because the Lord Jesus is at the right hand of majesty on high.
1: alabana Yesu Christo abobone refia zikwila po nudu sima lejipo.
0: And that Jesus on the right hand of the Almighty God is praying for you.
1: Eh Yesu maika no, nyida mao po nudu sima alegbe domna reta o.
0: And as you come before the Lord, if you are not saved, first of all, you pray for your salvation. Then the Lord will say, Father, save him. And if you have not been sanctified, you say, oh Lord, you sacrifice yourself for my sanctification. And then the Lord Jesus Christ will support that prayer. Father, sanctify him. Because I died, I shed my blood to sanctify him. And you need to be filled with the Holy Ghost. You come to the Lord, you say, Lord, didn't you promise me you shall receive power? And the Lord Jesus will support that prayer. And you need to be healed, you'll tell the Lord to you, but make sure you get saved first. Because salvation is more important than not healing. And make sure that your sins are forgiven. That the grace of God to live a righteous life, a holy life, a perfect life, that now is giving to your life. And then after that, healing, provision, children, wife, whatever it is we need, the Lord is able to do it.
1: Eh la asia magbavo nuka kemi hiana doyoyo vio nuzajina me nuka kemi hiana.
0: I said the Lord is able to do it.
1: Baba apoto atenu away.
0: And today is a day of prayer.
1: Aye agba anyagba doragba.
0: And it's a day of answer to prayer.
1: Aye anyankakeke wadogba dodoranu.
0: And it's a day when the Lord will open the windows of heaven and he will shower great abundant blessings upon us in Jesus' name.
1: Anyanukakeke apoto ahujiponu aye odudu ya yiramanya glovovovo akore miagile Yesu panu kame.
0: Blessing of salvation.
1: Dede kwakwapo ya yira.
0: Blessing of sanctification.
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0: Blessing of family.
1: Fuma po ya yira.
0: Blessing of miracle children.
1: Nukunu vio po ya yira.
0: Blessing of prosperity.
1: Nuzajina me po ya yira.
0: Blessings from the Lord.
1: Ya yira otu apoto.
0: All those blessings are available and they are ours today in the name of the Lord.
1: Ya ya yo kata oli. Eyo onye myato egba le apoto la po nuko me.
0: You'll rise up now and we're going to really pray unto the Lord.
1: Ela chitre chiga azon.
0: Rise up, we're going to pray unto the Lord. If you are not born again yet, you will pray to the Lord and he will save you. And if you have not got sanctified, you will tell the Lord, oh Lord, I need the sanctifying blood of Jesus to sanctify me, to purify me. And if you have not been baptized in the Holy Spirit, you will tell the Lord, oh Lord, I need to be baptized in the Holy Ghost. And waiting for you to open your mouth and to talk to the Lord in prayer. You have not been saved, you talk to the Lord, he will save you. Anywhere you are, everywhere you are, this is a time of prayer. And the Lord wants to do great, mighty things. And the greatest of all, salvation of your soul. The greatest of all, the sanctification of your heart. The greatest of all, the baptism in the Holy Ghost for those who have been saved and sanctified. The greatest of all, that the power of the Lord will come upon your life today.
1: satenye bana maupo ngusa na didide jio egba.
0: You are going to pray, you are going to open your mouth and open your heart before the Lord.
1: Alegba dogara ke onu e na ke oji la apotola po nuku.
0: Let us come with boldness into the presence of the Lord and let the Lord do what he has promised to do.
1: Minamia va apotola gbo kle jidapo aye mia demo ne bana wowo nu si olebo wowo.
0: Remember, salvation is the greatest of all the blessings you can have. Forgiveness of your sin as part of the blessing of the covenant. Freedom from your sin as part of the blessing of the covenant. Victory over sin as part of the blessing of the covenant. In Jesus' name we pray. In Jesus' name we pray. Heads bowed and eyes closed. And of all the blessings we receive from the Lord, salvation from sin, the forgiveness of sin, freedom from sin, is the greatest of them all. And anyway you are, I'm going to tell those people to raise up their hands, and even if you don't raise up your hand, it's between you and the Lord. Father, in the name of Jesus, we thank you at this time for these people who have come to respond to the call of salvation, to the call to salvation. Lord, we're asking you that you forgive them because of your mercy and grace in Jesus' name. You are a God of love. You will in no wise reject any. Therefore, Lord, we pray you draw them to yourself in Jesus' name. Forgive them, Lord. Give them assurance that all their sins are forgiven. Thank you, Lord, for the answer. Give them victory even from today to live in newness of life. In Jesus' name we pray. Amen.
1: Amen.
0: I said amen.
1: Amen.
0: Remain where you are, believers in the church.
1: Put on
0: your hands, God bless you. You
1: are
0: concerned the Lord is. He wants his people to be holy. And without holiness, no man shall see the Lord. And we're asking that you sanctify us. I believe the Lord will do it. I said, I believe the Lord will do it. Would you raise up your hand then? The Lord is asking now. Let there be a determination. This sanctification, this holiness of heart, Lord, give it to me and I want to keep it. And the Lord will help you to keep it in Jesus' name. Father, in the name of Jesus, we know that with you, there is assurance in your word. And there is the guarantee that this blessing of the covenant you are going to give unto us. We're asking, Lord, that this pure heart, this holiness of heart and life, you will grant unto us in Jesus' name. You reach out to the very depths of our heart and you will sanctify your people in Jesus' name.
1: agere miapa jipa goglipa ke e nako wo vio katanguti le yesu panu kome.
0: That Lord, holiness of heart, perfection in our soul and spirit and heart, you will grant unto every one of us in Jesus' name. We know that this is the purity of the bride of the Lamb. And without it, if the rapture takes place, we'll not be able to make it. Therefore, Lord, we're asking you that this provision in the covenant, you will grant unto us in Jesus' name. By the blood that was shed on the cross of Calvary, purify the heart. Take away the stony heart. Do it for us even now in Jesus'
1: name.
0: We bless your name because we know you have answered. In Jesus' name we pray. And everybody said,
1: Amen.
0: Now whatever other blessing we need, healing, deliverance, provision,
1: Nunana,
0: every other blessing the Lord is going to give us. Am I right? Will the Lord do it? Yes, he will do it. You raise up your covenant paper, and the Lord is here to meet the need of your life. Father, in the name of Jesus, we thank you because we know you are a great God. We know you are a mighty God. And we know with you all things are possible. You promise us, Lord, that when we call upon you, that you are going to answer. I'm asking, O Lord, that today, anyone that is sick, you touch them and heal them in Jesus' name. Any oppression, any attack, any affliction, Lord, we're asking that you'll stretch out your healing hand, your delivering hand, and your hand of power. And you will deliver your people and set them free and break every yoke in their lives in Jesus' name. We're asking, O Lord, that you manifest your power. And every form of sickness, every form of affliction, cancel and break it in Jesus' name. Destroy the works of the devil. Set all your people free. We pray right now that your miracle working hand will touch everyone. Everything they desire from you, we're asking, O Lord, do it for them now in Jesus' name.
1: Confirm
0: the miracle blessing upon everyone. Thank you, Lord, because we know you have answered. In Jesus' name we pray. Amen.
1: Amen.
0: I believe the Lord has answered our prayer. I said, I believe the Lord has answered our prayer. Put your hands together and clap for the glory of God. You will never be the same again this year in Jesus' name.
1: Unless
0: thank you very much. The service is over. Once again, Happy New Year to every one of you. And the Lord will bless you mightily, abundantly all throughout this year in Jesus' name.
2: Shall we close our eyes for prayer?
3: Heavenly
2: Father, we thank you for the grace that brought us into your kingdom, that we can call you Father. Thank you, Lord Jesus, for dying for us on the cross of Calvary. Make us acceptable in the Father. Lord, we're asking that today you speak your word to every heart. And Lord, we pray that this word will profit every one of us in Jesus' name. Teach us your way. Instruct us in the path of righteousness. That we will follow through and not deviate from your word in Jesus' name.
3: We pray that
2: the blessing of obedience will come upon every life. In Jesus' name we pray.
3: Amen.
2: In 1 Corinthians chapter 6, verses 19 and 20.
3: Corinto gbantota ma den popo wi aseke ple blavelia.
2: Watch, know ye not that your body is the temple of the Holy Ghost, which is in you, which ye have of God, and ye are not your own?
3: Alo demi enye abena mi aponu tinan la gbogbon koko e sile mi amo si mi ko cho ma u gbola po ko wonye eye mi enye mi adokito oa.
2: Here the word of God makes it very clear that there is a divine ownership on the lives of the people that belong to him.
3: Afia la bible na mo ko kan bena ka ma u ponu san popo de amajile ne amashona nye ma u tola.
2: That is, you are born again, you become a child of God. It says, don't you know that your body then becomes the temple of the Holy Ghost, and that you do not belong to yourself?
3: What's
2: the consequence of that? Verse 20, for ye are bought with a price, the great price of the blood of Jesus. Therefore glorify God in your body and your spirit, which are God's.
3: Nu kenye shama chonu asi pupu bla velia asi sa semi ho ala bena u demi ple Christo po buho asila eya tamito mi aponu chila ple mi apo bogbon sionye ma utola kafuma o.
2: It says the aim, the goal of now living the Christian life is to praise him and to glorify his name.
3: Ebena agasina no asio taru sina no asio kana ne wo Christo gbono no fifia la enye bena na no agasina tema koma uponu kola nuchi.
2: And he talks about glorifying God in our body, glorifying God in our spirit, because both body and soul, body and spirit, actually belong to the Lord. I'm talking to you on Christian dressing that pleases and glorifies God. It says over there in the passage we read that we need to glorify God in our body. That's why the word of God is telling us that we need to look at the totality of the word of God and understand that our body too is very essential, very important in the sight of the Lord. Romans chapter 12. I'm reading there from verse 1. I beseech you therefore, brethren, I'm beseeching you, I'm pleading with you by the mercies of God, that you present what? Your bodies.
3: As
2: once again, he tells us here that it's not just your soul. When we sing, I surrender all to thee, my Savior, my Redeemer, my Lord, I surrender. Surrendering our body as well. He says, I'm pleading with you as brethren by the mercies of God that you present your bodies a living sacrifice, holy and acceptable unto God, which is your reasonable service. And be not conformed to this world. The world is trying to bend everyone to their own pattern. When you walk in the world,
3: we
2: do marketing, commercial things in the world, it's like there's always an association. And the associations of the world, they want to bend you, they want to mold you, they want to make you just conform unto them. But the word of God is telling us that we be not conformed to this world. And when you think about it, it's like the ignorant wanting to control the knowledgeable. And because the majority of the people are following Satan, they want to control the people who are following Christ. And the people are hell bound. They want to control the people are heaven bound. And what a kind of confusion is that? But it's telling us we are the head, they are the tail. And the tail should not be controlling the head. Be not conformed to this world, but be transformed by the renewing of your mind. All those people of the world, you look at the way they dress, the way they appear, and it says their mind is darkened. And no matter what you try to show them or reveal to them in the word of God, because of the darkness in their heart, they cannot understand. And it's like Jesus Christ, the very word of God, knowledge from heaven, and he tried to explain things to those Pharisees, they never understood. To those Sadducees, they never understood because their minds were darkened. But now those of us who have come into the Lord and we have come to the faith, it says you are transformed, and then there's a renewing of your mind that you may prove what is that good and acceptable and perfect will of God.
3: Christo Once
2: again, it tells us that our body is to be presented unto the Lord. And we're looking at 1 Corinthians chapter 3. I'm reading there from verse 16. Know ye not that ye are the temple of God, and that the Spirit of God dwelleth in you? Don't you know that you are the children of God, and you are the temple of God, and the Spirit of God dwelleth in you? What's characteristic of the people of the world? They do not have the Spirit of God. They are dead. And it's a terrible thing when the dead wants to control the living. We are the people alive. Alive by grace. Alive because we are cleansed by the blood of the Lamb. Alive because Christ, the living one, dwells within us. But the people who are dead in sins and trespasses, they want to be our Lord. They want to say this is the way to do it. Unfortunately, the people who are in the light, they do not understand. They are trying to come under the will and under the control of the dead. I will not be controlled by the dead. You know, in your life, you want to take a decision. You're walking this way, and then you have a dream, and somebody that died about 10 years ago, 20 years ago, appeared to you, and it's all, anytime you want to take a decision, I'm going to go this way, I'm going to go that way, I'm going to go that way, this dead man will just appear to you and say no. You'll be calling for prayer. You'll be going to the prayer warriors and saying, pray for me. I don't know. Anytime I want to take a decision, a dead man is always appearing to me.
3: And
2: will not allow me to go the direction I ought to go. But the same thing is happening spiritually. That those who are dead in sins and trespasses, anytime you come to the church like this, and the Spirit of God brings alive the Word of God unto you, as you go out there, the dead, they confront you and they say, what are you doing? Are you going to go this way or that way? Don't you become afraid when the dead are the people in control? When the people who are alive, alive in Christ, alive by the Spirit, they cannot take a decision by the living Spirit of God within them. If any man defile the temple of God, him shall God, what? Destroy. For the temple of God is holy, which temple ye are. 1 Corinthians chapter 10, I'm reading from verse 31. It says, whether therefore ye eat or drink, or whatsoever ye do, that accommodates your dressing. Your comportment, your apparel, your appearance, it says, whatsoever ye do, you do all to the glory of God.
3: And there's
2: no small part part of your life. You say, oh God, I can take care of this. I don't need instruction for this. He says, whatsoever you do, whether you are eating or drinking, it's just drink. I think I should be able to take this on this. The Lord says, no. He says, in every area of your life, because now he possesses you and he owns you, that you're good to do everything to the glory of God. Christian dressing that pleases and glorifies God. I'm going to look at 3 points. Number one, the condemned attire of religious sinners. I want to tell you that whatever a sinner wears is condemned. There are some people that think that, you know, we can copy some styles in the world. And we can, you know, follow this. This looks nice. How do you know it looks nice? Because the people who kind of fashioned out that thing, they were blind. They were dead. They were deaf to the Spirit of God. I want to get you back to the first time dressing or covering appears in the Bible. It's in Genesis chapter 3. I'm reading there from verse
3: 21.
2: It says, unto Adam also, and to his wife, did the Lord make coats of skins and clothed
3: them.
2: That's the very first appearance of dressing or clothing in the Bible. I want to tell you something. Even though God clothed them on the outside, why don't you look at verse 23, therefore the Lord God sent him forth from the garden of Eden to till the ground from whence he was taken. So he drove out the man, and he placed at the east of the garden of Eden cherubims and a flaming sword, which turned every way to keep the way of the tree of life.
3: The Lord said
2: he'll not touch the tree of life. He will not eat of the tree of life. He drove him out.
3: Well,
2: even though God himself closed him, but that clothing did not give him salvation. That clothing did not give him eternal life. That clothing did not give him a permanent place in the Garden of Eden. I don't want to follow somebody that, you know, cannot be kept in the kingdom of God. And then they dress, and then you're looking and you say, it looks like I can copy this. Looks like this one is good. Even the one of Adam and Eve that God gave to them did not keep them in the garden. There must be something on the inside first, and that's the most important thing, the salvation that comes first. The righteousness that comes forth. Therefore, whatever a sinner puts on is nothing for you to appreciate.
3: jojo nyenye na dogba ya tanu sha nu sikene nu von la do le gota ba wonia menye nu sine la dromi croa
2: o. I'm looking at Genesis chapter 27. I'm looking at verse 15.
3: Mo sigban to tabla be voa dran popo wi aton lea.
2: In verse 15 it says, and Rebecca took goodly raiments of her eldest son Esau, which were with her in the house, and put them upon Jacob, her younger son.
3: Emagbela Rebecca cho evia kokweto Esau pe achonu si o le egbola ke duna via de Victor Jacob.
2: You know the story.
3: Mi o to mi nyanu tinyala.
2: Was wearing the kind of clothes that Isaac the father expected.
3: Ela bena edo awale sika to Isaac le mokpomna.
2: Isaac thought he was waiting for Esau to come to bring the food unto him so that he can bless Esau.
3: Isaac le mokpobena ka Esau
2: but then Rebecca and Jacob made a plot, a plan. And it was a plot or plan of deception. This one is the clothing of deception. You know, the people of the world, they polish the exterior and they dress a particular way to make you feel that everything is all right when everything is all wrong. To make you feel that you have a good home, a good life, a happy life, and then they cover all the dregs and all the defilement and all the sinful sin, all the iniquity inside, and then they put on something, a cloak of deception. And we don't want to wear something like that to just deceive. That's what Jacob did. And eventually Isaac said, come near me here. And then he touched him. He said, the hand is the hand of Esau.
3: He smells
2: the clothes and the raiment. He said, this looks like Esau, but the voice I'm hearing is the voice of Jacob. You don't want to be like that. In fact, that's what Jesus Christ condemned in the lives of the Pharisees. Look at Matthew chapter 23 verse
3: 27.
2: It says, woe unto you, scribes and Pharisees, hypocrites, for ye are like unto whitest sepulchres, which indeed appear beautiful outward.
3: Baba nami agbanle fian la ople farisi towo alakpa towo la bena kamidi yodo si onu chiwo si akalodo eye wo le jejem nuele ke wo meyo fun ple amakuku
2: opopo. Then it says in verse 27, but are with thee full of dead men's bones and of fall uncleanness.
3: Ewonu bena ke wo meyo fun ple amakuku opopo gba ple di popo katan.
2: Even so, ye also outwardly appear righteous unto men, but within are full of hypocrisy and iniquity.
3: Nenemake miawo ka mi jena amajojeo le gota la mo fo nukuma ke miamoyo tan ple alapa dada gba ple majomajo nyenye.
2: And that means that what the Lord is looking at is number one, the conversion of the heart.
3: Esele mi atanu gbanto si jima o le tumi asibena ka mi apo jimo totro
2: ba. See, there are people that when they are coming to church, they disguise themselves, but you are still coming with same heart of unbelief.
3: Ami aduwa nu gbono sole mula la pe bona ka o ble a odukwi ga ke cho u va sole ku do ji ma ko so pe
2: defilement
3: o va ple a ji
2: some adultery, the same fornication
3: o va ple ga si o ple ma ko ma ko
2: nyi nyi o polygamy, the same drunkenness
3: o va ple strong de de po gbogbo ple ga nunu,
2: the same robbery, you still have all that in your heart, the same evil heart and the same evil that you are keeping, and then on the exterior you make a change
3: la pe da fi fi ble ble ple ajogle nyenye pe gbogbon ple nu tovo pe gbogbon le jimo nawo ga ke o va sole mo ple gota gumo pe totro.
2: And that change doesn't matter to God. That's what we call disguise. You disguise yourself as if you are a real child of God, and God says that has no value in the sight of the Lord.
3: Eye gota gumo pe totro la kpo bena ka me devine ameklo le mafia do po la me o. Emenye amadukwi mbleble. Biblia be de amadukwi mbleble na mala. Menye videnu adeke na mi kroa le Yesu gbo o.
2: The change must begin on the inside.
3: Elebe totro na je gomo chumia pe jimeke.
2: Not just an exterior that appears all right.
3: Menye gota gumo na je nwi dede o.
2: 1 Kings chapter 14. I'm reading there from verse 2.
3: Fia ogban tota wi ene kpo kweve.
2: And Jeroboam said unto his wife, arise, I pray thee, and disguise thyself.
3: Tete Yerobia grona swabenacho na dolly wo avo.
2: Don't dress like you normally dress, disguise yourself.
3: Megba dwawu shile din general dolia wao.
2: You found the people, there are some churches where they make it compulsory for their members. Don't wear this, don't wear this, don't wear that.
3: Like pobada church ya dolia la pobanaka said the deli. Ugbeno hamedi wanaka miga dwawu yo, miba du yo, miba du ya o.
2: And so while they leave their homes, they put on all the earrings and all the necklace and whatever, and then when they get near the church, they remove everything and put inside the bag.
3: Hey, you know, no do that solemnia. Like what a gavino at 2 months now. What is him them to our data? No Google church. What do I call that?
2: We're now going to the presence of God. We need to disguise ourselves. We need to look like they want us to look.
3: What blabena can enemy do tama up on Kumala? Elebede mia dolly mia pa voa genuine. Abialesi woji to mia siena.
2: That is hypocrisy.
3: A mokatanya alakba no.
2: Put on what you're putting on.
3: Dovile
2: Tufan. Who you are. Let's know who you belong to. Let us know where you are coming from. Let us know the work of grace is not there yet. Let us know you are still the dead old sinner that you are. Come as you are. And they will be able to know we need to preach salvation to you, and the word of God still needs to get into to you. But you know, when you disguise like that, we think you are saved when you are not saved.
3: Eye miya nyabena kale yene jima totro kula gboko po mam nyagbogbo miya tema yo wa dadi agblo mam nyano bonela doli wa wo na mai le trono no miya mi ma nyabena mpo tro jima o miya ko so bele tro jima
2: he deceives us. We're not able to preach the word of God to you in reality.
3: Na le blame miya mi ma tema gboro mi ma opo nyanya te pe atima ta na o.
2: We think you are sanctified and sanctimonious when actually there's a devil inside.
3: Miya look at verse 2
2: again. Jeroboam said unto his wife, arise, I pray thee, and disguise thyself, that thou be not known to be the wife of Jeroboam, and get thee to Shiloh. Behold, there is Ahijah the prophet, which told me that I should be king over the people.
3: And take of
2: the 10 loaves and cracknels and a cruse of honey, and go to him, and he shall tell thee what shall become of the child.
3: Cho abolo owo ple tatali bakple aniti agwideka de asi ayena yegbo ne wa gblonu si ajore de vie jila nao.
2: And Jeroboam's wife did so, and arose and went to Shiloh, and came to the house of Ahijah, but Ahijah could not see, for his eyes were set by reason of his age.
3: Tata Yerobiam strong one anema, a ye wo choke isilo, a ye wo va ahia fama, ke ahia ma gatenu le nukmamo o, elabena etiakpa, a ye epanukuoti.
2: The Lord said unto Ahijah, behold, the wife of Jeroboam cometh to ask a sin of thee for her son, for he is sick. Thus and thus shalt thou say unto her.
3: A ye yehuwa glona ahia dadi bena, boda. 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
2: For it shall be when she cometh in, she shall feign herself to be another woman. God knows.
3: Ella bena ne eva huamula ele eduki woga amatutwe novinya mao jesi olo.
2: All that deceit, he knows.
3: Mao jesi beblenu shiomanele.
2: All that disguise, Christ, he knows. Look at verse 6. And it was so, when Ahijah heard the sound of her feet as she came in at the door, that he said, come in, thou wife of Jeroboam. Why feignest thou thyself to be another? I am sent to thee with heavy tidings.
3: Popuama Delia, Esima Agias, Upper for Zinla Pontruanu, Wogbanala, a Globana Gadama Yerubian Strong, Nucanutina Waduquo Amatutue, Kenyala, a Bersasan, would the Asinia Nawo.
2: No, the message doesn't change, the message of judgment.
3: From Dot Drop a Mount Yamatrosia, no view.
2: Heavy tidings will not change just because the people disguise themselves. Now, how does God really see the unbelievers, whatever they put on the exterior?
3: I'm
2: looking at Psalm 73, verse
3: 6.
2: Therefore, pride compasses them about as a chain, and violence covers them as a garment.
3: Eyata dada enye opo kojonu eye wo chonu tasasan abi avon.
2: That's all he sees. He sees their violence covering them. That's the clothing he sees.
3: Lepe alabena oba vota talabenu tasasan.
2: He sees all the sinful things that they actually put on. And he doesn't see all the flashy things and the fashionable things and all those other things. All he sees is the pride.
3: Ma opo openu von opo makomako.
2: All he sees is the hypocrisy. He says they are covered with hypocrisy and violence and pride.

0: poor man abe amien.
1: You see what it says over there? It says he's clothed with cursing, with bitterness, with hatred. That's his clothing.
0: Le ponu ibo gbro ne benaka eta fipode eta vava gali gali eta diu adiwa mo.
1: All those people, I say, this one looks beautiful. God says no. All you see there is exterior.
0: Amada dua le bena ah awyanyakolo ode ni le kwa gota gumo nu le kwa.
1: But she's covered with bitterness.
0: Gakia de la kwa fipode le.
1: She's covered with adultery. She's covered with immorality and fornication. She's covered all over with defilement. That's all God sees.
0: Look at verse 19.
1: Let it come unto him as the garment which covereth him.
0: What
1: garment covereth him? Cause bitterness, sinfulness, and evil. The point we are making is this: that God wants conversion first. I'm looking at Zephaniah chapter 1, verse 8. And
0: it
1: shall come to pass in the day of the Lord's sacrifice that I will punish the princes and the king's children and all such as are clothed with strange apparel.
0: Eye wa vamle Yehuwa fo vosa gbebe ma getuna amegan o kle fiaviwo ba kle mosho kata taduta to fo avola.
1: And the Lord is saying it doesn't matter whether they are king's children.
0: Yehuwa benamya o anyu o denye fiaviwo.
1: Or whether they are the daughters of the priest or whatever or a prophet.
0: Alwanye fiavi nyonu be vinyonu viwo o maka onye o.
1: He says I'm going to punish them when they wear those strange things.
0: We're
1: looking at Jude, verse
0: 3.
1: Beloved, when I gave all diligence to write unto you of the common salvation, it was needful for me to write unto you and to exhort you that you should tell me the rest.
0: Lono to esimadu vienu tobena manglo nyale mi kata mi apoko kolanu ti adu de mi la esu jisi na be
1: for the faith which was once delivered unto the saints
0: mangle atu akronu mi bena kami aplikosa si wede asina me kokyo jide kale yiyo kata mi lada.
1: Look around you.
0: Ta plate mi kota divide mi pe mi ba kadam lada.
1: Look at all the churches. There's a church over there in your locality.
0: Mi apo church yo le mi aboko mo church ade ma le mi aboko gola fi ma.
1: Another church over there in your locality. If you knew that church about 20 years ago, if you knew that church about 30 years ago, you'll see their you remember their comportment.
0: Church yadema le miapo moji ni bele Jessica mmao abe po blav alo po bla tomagbela lakpo alishu dua ulegbe mmao gbevai.
1: You remember the lifestyle. Remember real salvation that they believed in, but now everything is gone.
0: Minyao pa gbono yemai minyabe mpyowa ukwajima totro akunkaji sega kavi fiazola.
1: And if people also follows like that, what generation will be able to keep this word in its entirety and it's in its fullness?
0: Eyenemi aji pala fivio mi va je agboro no moyo magbade ma bi mi se didima kala va le ma opo nyamto de asin.
1: That's what the Lord is telling us. It has come to us because other people honestly contended for the faith once delivered unto the saints.
0: Eba do mi aba sima gbadu ala ba ma shono mando li dun ko nemi va ila u ble ko so si o to de asin ma ko klo si de kada iyo katanu lata.
1: Because it has come to us, now the Lord is telling us that this is what we have to do. That every word that is given to us, we're going to contend earnestly for it in Jesus' name. And you know when some people begin to say, that's a small thing, that's really relating to dressing. That's a small thing that only relates to marriage. That's a small thing that only relates to, you know, you bring up your children. The Lord is saying no. Everything he has given unto us, we earnestly, not lukewarmly. It says, with all our heart, all our soul, all our mind, earnestly contending for the faith, once delivered unto the saints.
0: Ebena premia polu po premia banu se premia banu tetekataka mia tu apli kwa si koda sina mko kyo si de kada yiyo katanu lata.
1: In verse 23 it says, and others

0: with fear, pulling them out of the fire, hating even the garment spotted by the flesh.
1: O pe blabo votan le mi de amobu buadewo eye mi gowo dogo chojo lamo mi chobo bon ponu blanwina ami adewo eye mi lefu awusinu chinla pudi gonhan.
0: I pray God will help us in Jesus' name.
1: Me dogbo da maula pede mi anu chile yesu ponu komo.
0: I'm looking at Romans chapter 14 from verse 12.
1: Roma tamo wi ene popo wi eva.
0: It says that so then every one of us shall give account of himself to God.
1: If your dressing
0: is to tempt people, is to make people fall, you'll give account of yourself to God. You know, sometimes when we read all these stories about a great man of God fell into immorality and all that, they put all the blame on those so-called great men of God. Of course, it's their fault.
1: You
0: are responsible for whatever you do. There's no woman, there's no Jezebel or Delilah that can force you into evil. If you fall into that, you are responsible.
1: They never look at
0: all these other people that came to them, and they have all this suggestive kind of body language. Suggestive kind of appearance or suggestive kind of attitude that made them to fall into all those things. But eventually, when the day of judgment comes, it says, so then, every one of us shall give account of himself unto God. In verse 13, let us not therefore judge one another anymore, but judge this rather, that no man, of course no woman, of course no girl, of course no lady,
1: Of course, no spinster,
0: of course, no married woman, that it says no one put a stumbling block or an occasion to fall in his brother's way.
1: Benade, Ahusia deca, Bede, Yonu Strontodeca, Nagato Nuclei, Alonu Jadia, Adada, Novia, Pomodio.
0: The way you dress as yourself, is this not very suggestive, so that you don't become a stumbling block to the men or even to the women?
1: I'm persuaded
0: by the Lord Jesus Christ, there is nothing unclean of itself, but to him that esteemeth anything to be unclean, to him it is unclean.
1: That means,
0: you know, some people say, I don't feel anything. Yes, you don't feel anything, but look at the other man. How does he feel?
1: You don't sense anything.
0: Look at the other person. How does he sense it? So that you don't become a stumbling block to anybody.
1: I pray that God will help us. 1 John 2:10.
0: He that loveth his brother abideth in the light, and there is none occasion of stumbling in him. The way the people of the world dress is to bring a stumbling block before the people. You hear many stories of the manager and the secretary. It's like this is happening. Well, why will not that not happen? The secret, look at the way the secret is dressing before that person. And then you have the director, and it's always happening. And it is because of these ladies becoming stumbling block, but that's why you became a Christian, that by the grace of God there'll be a change, a transformation, a difference in your life in Jesus' name. You will not be a stumbling block. And you will not be a temptress to anybody in Jesus' name. If anybody is going to fall, they will fall without you. I mean, Judas fell, but are you responsible for the fall of Judas? Demas fell. Are you responsible for the problem of Demas? You are not
1: there.
0: If anybody wants to fall, let them go and fall outside, not because of you. Nobody will fall because of you.
1: But
0: looking at the second point, the commended apparel of righteous souls.
1: Well,
0: looking at 2 Peter chapter 2, verse 8. For the righteous man dwelling among them, in seeing and hearing, vexed his righteous soul. Notice that righteous soul from day to day with their unlawful deeds.
1: Ella bena esiama jodre man no duma. 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
0: If you're a real child of God, as you move around and you see people in the bus, at the bus stop, in the station, you see people in the school, your righteous soul is vexed.
1: Le kwade neni bena le nyama jodja Christo to le sozon le mondi le duvu le wonu safa le wodo pa fis le liane le kwamuwade la kwa wonu bonjodja mare la wofi.
0: It's unhappy.
1: Ma ejima jowo.
0: It's sad.
1: La nonu kakama.
0: You never get adjusted to something evil.
1: Eye matiang akwaji jode nu makoma konuti o.
0: If you get adjusted to evil, something is wrong with you.
1: Nebe le ba le jijo.
0: If you get happy and then you say, well, you know, 10 years ago, if somebody did this in my presence, I would be very, I'll be vexed, I'll be
1: unhappy.
0: I'll say, what is all this? But you know, 10 years, time changes people. No, it doesn't change Christians.
1: Hey, my brother, oh, look at my mother.
0: Doesn't change the Bible. I pray that that righteousness in our soul, that purity in our spirit, and that sanctification within us will remain in Jesus' name. I don't know how some people can do it. They leave a church like this, and then they be here for 10 years, for 20
1: years.
0: And then they go to a particular church and they will see that, you know, the men are hugging the women right inside the church, and then they are dancing, and then they are, you know, throwing their buttocks here and there.
1: And
0: then you find these people that have been here for 20 years and they remain in such a church like that, and they feel
1: all right.
0: If you're real born again, if you're not backsliding, you'll never feel all right of that. Will you feel all right of that?
1: Nebelenye Christo Todd adudito nebe medemagbe lejimowa matano fima jano jomo umabiose.
0: Your righteous soul will be vexed.
1: Ala bede lawo fuo lupon jojuela.
0: When Lord came near Sodom and he saw the things they were doing, the Sodomites, he saw them, all those people, the evil people, when he saw saw them, it says his righteous soul was vexed. In Isaiah chapter 61, I'm reading there from verse 10. I will greatly rejoice in the Lord. My soul shall be joyful in God. And it says, for he has clothed me with, tell me, garments of salvation. And then he goes on to say, he has covered me with the robe of righteousness. Sometimes today, you see a so-called Christian, and then you see somebody in the world, you cannot tell the difference between them. They look alike. Their dressing, everything looks alike. Even the way they talk, their language, even the way they walk and the things they do, it looks like. And it's a socialist or socialite, or it's a fashionable person. I hope they are not saying that about you.
1: When
0: the people of the world begin to commend you and they say, this is great, I love this. Well, I like your own kind of Christianity because you're not like all these deeper
1: people.
0: Well, when they say that about you, that means you are shallow. That means you are superficial. That means you have lost the real thing. I pray I will never lose the real thing.
1: If you're a real child
0: of God, the people of the world, they're going to look at you and say, huh, this is peculiar. Say, yes, I thought you would say that because the Lord said, ye are a peculiar generation, peculiar people, and zealous of good works.
1: Psalm 132:9.
0: Let the priest be clothed with righteousness.
1: Some of these churches,
0: it will be like a, what they call worship team. Worship team, as they are blowing their trumpet and playing the guitar, and then they are, you know, sounding the talking drum.
1: And then
0: the person leading will say, hey, come on, we came to worship the Lord here, and then let your feet and your hands and your head and your buttocks and every part of you, let praise the Lord. Why are you doing like this as if you're in a cemetery?
1: And then the
0: pastor wanted to demonstrate that to a picky lady there, and then on the platform be demonstrating to them, and now that the pastor is doing that with a lady there, another person's wife, and then now everybody will take it over.
1: Hey, pastor, let's be intentional. Let the pastor and to nyonu fi ade lagbo le vosa me kuya di amobusrelo pastor ajedi ele alova ibe torudu ple amokato pa pastor jogomo kwa okata kana gaho asay na jo.
0: And they say it became livelier, so the pastor will say, aha, that's what I want you to do. Anytime you come on here, you want to really praise the Lord, and don't make our church a cemetery.
1: Hey, pastor labena ehe fifi akabi agboru ha mi me ya na mi va church amoje mi na ka fun ma o mi gba na church kan bena ka am jugbe mi le amodi po mi le na o.
0: I think, you know, it should be more quiet because it talk of a meek and quiet spirit. We want to bring the pop house into the house of the living God.
1: Me nyari, elebe ma opa pomi adudu zizinane. melebena mia cho hotel konjito pa nuona pa gbonono ava church home
0: things are going to change
1: mia odumola nuwa trole mia
0: duma. You know, if we would lead the way, it was like that in the 70s when Deeper Life got started. It affected all the other churches, all the other ministries.
1: Le kwa de nebe mia di pala to mia no te se sinde ya elebena de fo akwa de call of blood shake blood revolt ibe kamia jogomia awo do church po teoji.
0: And the time has come again for Deeper Life to take the forefront line and to be able to say, this is the way, walk ye in it.
1: And
0: the people that are looking for the truth, but you didn't know where the truth is, they may not change the names of their churches. But they will see the example, they will see the model, and they will follow this model in Jesus' name. If you will take everything that God is bringing to you through me, and then you and I were the same, and we join our hearts and hands together, and then we say we're going to bring the standard high again in this nation and in this continent, it will be done in Jesus' name.
1: Deuteronomy chapter 22 verse 5.
0: It says, the woman shall not wear that which pertaineth to a man. That's not a suggestion. And then neither shall a man put on a woman's apparel. You know who are the people that decide this? The people on the football field. And once you see somebody that plays soccer and you say, you know, is the one that scores the goal for the nation. And then he's weaving the head, and then he dresses and has earrings on both ears. And then they show him on the beach. Boss, that's a star. That's a star for the people of the world. That is not our star. And for us, Jesus is the bright and morning star. But you know, the people of the world, that's the star they look at. And then you begin to find that little by little on the street, you begin to find men that weave their hair, that put on earrings. And little by little, it comes into the church. Little by little, even the pastors and the preachers, they begin to call their ears, and then they begin to weave their ears. And then their ushers and their singers and everybody now, they're doing it. Where did it come from? It came from the world. Because that church was not like that until they saw their star on the billboard. They forsook Christ, their star.
1: And
0: then they all took the star on the billboard. I pray it will never happen to you. Because we want to keep on looking unto Jesus, the author and the finisher of our faith. For the joy that was set before him, endured the cross. There'll be some persecution to endure. There'll be some kind of opposition to endure. Deeper Life started about almost 40 years ago, and we faced opposition every mile, every inch of the way, and we're still standing. And we can bear a little more. I said we can bear a little more. You know, all the persecution, the opposition, opposition that, you know, they are like this, like this, but thank God, God is with us. Thank God the power of God is here. Thank God the miracles of God are there. And thank God the truth of God abides with us and will abide forever in Jesus' name. The children that before you got married, you were already in the church. Before you got married, you were born again. Before you got married, you knew the truth of the word of God. And we were the people that prayed for you, and then you got a wife, you got a husband. And then you got children, and now you are telling us, Pastor, you know, that these are our children, but they do not want everything we have. And because of our children, we want to modify this. I say, we children. Your children are more authoritative than me, your pastor now. Your children, they have more authority over you than me, your pastor. I was the one that prayed for you. I was the one that taught you how to know the will of God. I was the one that prayed, and then you got the children, and these children you have got now will not allow you to listen to me. I say, God forbid. I said God forbid. Your children will change your pastor. Your children will change your church. Your children will change the Bible. No, we will change these children. Our example, our prayer, our teaching, our training. Train up a child in the way it should go. And when he's old, he will not depart from it in Jesus' name.
2: Once in a while
0: the children will backslide, and then they go out there, and then we're praying for them, and then when they see what is in the world, because there's a lot in the world, they don't understand, they don't know. When they see all that, they'll come back over here. Now, if they come back and they see that we that they left behind, that we have changed everything, of what value will that be?
2: If you
0: when somebody backslides and he goes for about 7 years, for 10 years, and then he comes back after 10 years, and then he hears us preaching, says, "Wow, what I left 10 years ago has remained intact without any change." I think that's the beauty of the gospel.
2: That's
0: the reason we're standing and we'll keep on standing in Jesus' name. It says the woman shall not put on, shall not wear that which pertaineth unto a man. Neither shall a man put on a woman's garment, for all that do so are what? Abomination unto deeper life. Unto who? Unto God. And God says, I am God, I change not. John chapter 5, reading from verse 41. Verse 41 says, I receive not honor from men.
2: You understand?
0: Look at verse 44. How can ye believe which receive honor one of another and seek not the honor that cometh from God only? Galatians chapter 1, we're looking at verse 10. For do I now persuade men or God? For or do I seek to please men? For if I yet pleased men, I should not be the servant of Christ.
1: Galatians tagba kupi amowulia ke azonla deme galenu pum bena wanyo amowunu lo alo maunwa alo deme lejiti bena maja amowunwa deme galamowunu jamla ananya maganye Christo pa dollar o.
0: If all you're looking for your aim, your goal, or you are working for, you are dressing for, my boss will like this one.
1: Nenye bena wa udodo waja jama wa agbanono lebena ah alima dawa pote lanu apinya gbontolo.
0: My director will like this one.
1: Ah alima dawa nyenu nola ah nyadoma tola lwentolo.
0: My neighborhood will like this one. If that's all your goal, you cannot please God.
1: Awi amadua nyabapu matowa ala jejino ajojino ntolo. Neme le tamano wa agbama jama unu.
0: How does this look to God? If that is your goal, then the way you appear will be very different.
1: Vanele gbebe da awi amadua de leke ba anole ma ugbori. 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
0: James chapter 4 verse 4. Ye adulterers and adulteresses, know ye not that the friendship of the world is enmity with God?
1: Yakubo tamano kukwe amunelia. Mi agasi wala wo mi enye bena kagi kama pokono jeje enye ketonye nyena ma uwa.
0: Whosoever therefore will be a friend of the world, tell me the rest, is the enemy of God.
1: You don't
0: want to just copy somebody because of their position or because of their prestige or whatever in society. You want to say, well, if God allows them to do what they are doing, good enough for them. But as for me and my house, we will serve the Lord. We are going to serve the Lord in Jesus' name.
1: Elebe mi agbe na de en nbe na mi omo le na ma o de monu wa awun na we fan vo ga ke nyanya ple stronya ple vinyo nya pe ala mi asubo ma o ma do gbara mi asubo ma o le yesu ponu koma.
0: We're looking at James chapter 1 verse 27.
1: Yakobo tagba gbokwe bla bo wa dan lia.
0: Pure religion and undefiled before God and the Father is this: to visit the fatherless and widows in their affliction and to keep himself unspotted from the world.
1: Mouse boss boss in Chico, the Pupua de Camelan, Nula, Mampopola, Nukumola, Enya Sibena, Wakpo, Trevi Okla, who see water, Leopoga Kama, Eye, what Dramadukido, Dima Puma Pito Kikiama.
0: We're very near the time of the rapture.
1: Minyade.
0: I pray that now that we're very near the time of the rapture, nothing will take you away from this good way in Jesus' name.
1: Migo Guamago Kida Yamavo, many betifias, Migo Guivola, Mia de Mona de Cana Chomida, Ajula Mauba, Omatubuda, Nadakama Dodoli, yes.
0: Point number three now, the commanded adornment. The commanded adornment for rapturable saints.
1: In 1
0: Timothy chapter 2 verse 9.
1: Timothy,
0: in like manner also, that women adorn themselves in modest apparel. This is somebody who said, you know, a lady that, you know, the upper part of the chest is, you know, all exposed, and you know people are feeling tempted and they're feeling the heat of lust. That's not modest.
1: La pobre de nyonu vie kena doa ude ba kota dari ba nunt la jajem la wamela enabena nutuade nunjuju le gagedo pa jima ma doa ude nomo nuitama o.
0: You see, the thing is so very short that when you bend down like this, they can almost see what they shouldn't see. That's no more modest.
1: Nebe de tu bile doa ude la wakpoku ina le bobokpo ani ma lebo wakpoa wakpele mola ma doa.
0: And see what the saying that she already caught, and you know, sometimes they see the underwear. That's underwear. They shouldn't see that. That's no more modest.
1: Nebe na de mito agwa miti. Eye ba kaka lagba vasa da fika mi agwa no kpo yebo kpo yo lo gomia. Ma double no more mito mo o.
0: And sometimes you see that, you know, a lady dresses and its thin is so tight that, you know, you almost see the contour of the whole anatomy of the whole body. That's no more modest.
1: Eye la kpo na gado mo nyonu viwa doa wo. Awala miok padi padi.
0: It says that women adorn themselves in modest apparel. Then it says with shamefacedness and sobriety, not with braided hair or gold or pearls or costly, but which becometh women be professing what? Worldliness? Professing godliness with good works.
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0: Let it not be that outward adorning or plating the air of wearing of gold or putting on apparel, but let it be the hidden man of the heart in that which is not corruptible.
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1: Meto gbe mi atro jima agbi gbo aja no kokwe bi ale gbebe na ika si amala ma pu dimi le mwada ke jio le yesu pano koma.
0: And then it goes on to say but what the even with the ornament of a meek and quiet spirit.
1: Eye we ye jibenanka kabonu wanye jima pama wawla le gbogbon fatu sinwa nikpo la.
0: Look up here for a moment.
1: Me kota
0: jibie. You know whatever you think we're doing in the church if it changes the Bible let's discard that thing.
1: Lekwadi, nusia nusi mi lewo le gha meyama. 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
0: Over here in the deeper life we have what we call women's ministry. But women's ministry is not to compete with the men.
1: Lekwadi, gha meyama, mi do nyonu ba subo subo. 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
0: Women's ministry is not to make you loud and bold and forceful and kind of so courageous like it's like you are fighting with us men.
1: Hey, nyonu ba subo subo duade nyonu mo ponu san ano gbede le mi anu tuoji ano apa do le mi ata ani be na wa we ba le mi aplom ena o.
0: And then the meekness is no more there, the gentleness is no more there.
1: Hey, to fafama nono mo po ma me gale jejem le wo
0: do mo. And then the quietness of spirit is no more there.
1: Hey, gbogbon pa ino no sina fatu sino ani po la me gale wo si.
0: It's like, you know, the your husband might be a pastor and then the wife is a woman coordinator. And then you want to plan a program and then you say, then you just pass the announcement to the ushers. You're not going to even tell your husband that my husband, your husband is still your pastor in the church. Your husband is the pastor of the whole church of adult men, adult women, and the youths and the children is the pastor of that whole church.
1: Eye magbene la pomo dadi bena pastor. Mi jibemi otakpepe ade o. Pastor ade. Ye ni pastor ne kamiakata na nutuo na nyono na de kakpio na de tugbio na sogevio na devio. Ye ni pastor godola kamianu.
0: And then you just say, Usher, come on here. We're going to have a women's program and therefore announce this that next Friday everybody should be there.
1: Eye la nyoma la chukwa bena amanu jolo mi ba de gbo fanya bena ka kosida gbe fira gbe ne gbonwa mi jo ta pe nyonu nyonu ka ta una vata
0: pe pela the pastor is sitting on there sending announcement that you know and then calls the brother make an where did you get that
1: eye no bi na de gbo pan la pastor yo bro fika le se gbo pan de ya chu
0: well it was passed by the usher which usher that usher you call the usher and then say how did this come in
1: eye brother bena amun jole metu agbanle avana amun jola fika agbanle ya to vadu asio
0: mommy gave it to me
1: mami
0: which mommy gave it to you?
1: Mami kechu enu.
0: Our pastor is no more pastor.
1: Pastor mani mebe pastor azonwa.
0: Spirit. That you're still able to submit and then you tell your husband who is a pastor in the church want to have this program. How about it?
1: Gbogbon fatu nenu ani o stronyanutu when he pastor nemi mbe mi awotakpe pele le gamiamo bu nti pode leke le pedu.
0: And your husband looks at it and says no, not this time now. We have something slated for next Friday.
1: Eye pastor labena enyo gakia ma bam le cost fidea gbodwa labena dudwa de le mi asile fidea gbona gbono.
0: And then you say but why?
1: Ile bena ah nuke atena.
0: How do you ask why?
1: Are
0: we fighting? When you came to the church, did you come for position? Did you come for activity?

0: Did you come so?
1: DCLM Radio. The spiritual warfare is our concern.
2: Heavenly Father, we thank you for the privilege of coming before you to study your word. Thank you, Lord, because your spirit is present here with us. And we know with the presence of your spirit, we can get the depth of the revelation of your word to us. We're praying, O Lord, that tonight you reveal your very mind to every one of us, so we'll be ready for the coming of the Lord in Jesus' name. We pray, Lord, that as we go into your word, the Spirit will take this word and apply it to every heart in Jesus'
3: name.
2: Be with us, Lord, and help us to be ready and prepared for the coming of the Lord. In Jesus' name we pray. Amen. Tonight we're looking at the Bible at Luke chapter 21. Looking at it from verse 28. And when these things begin to come to pass, then look ye up and lift up your heads, for your redemption draws near. And he spake to them a parable, behold the fig tree and all the trees, when they now shoot forth, you see and know of your own selves that summer is now near at hand.
3: Eye wo do lo na wo gbon be na mi po gbochila ple atiawo katada na wo to angbanwola mi apo e ajesile mi aroku sibena juma ngolin la dodom.
2: So likewise ye, when you see these things come to pass, know ye that the kingdom of God is near at hand.
3: Nena ma kana mi awo kan mi na mi po nu siawo le amavam la mi jesibena ma
2: Verily I say unto you, this generation shall not pass away till all be fulfilled. Heaven and earth shall pass away, but my word shall not pass away.
3: And take it yourselves,
2: lest at any time your hearts be overcharged with surfeiting and drunkenness and cares of this life, and so that day come upon you unawares. For as a snare shall it come on all them that dwell on the face of the whole earth.
3: Watch ye therefore,
2: and pray always, that she may be accounted worthy to escape all these sins that shall come to pass, and to stand before the Son of Man. The passage I've read to you was spoken by the Lord Jesus Christ himself. And from the description of the Lord Jesus Christ and the revelation of the Spirit of God of these last days,
3: We know it will require something very serious
2: for you to be able to get ready for the coming of the Lord.
3: And
2: for you to be able to survive the things that are happening in these last days, we need grace. We need faith in the Lord. and with resolute determination to survive, even physically in the world in which we're living now. And for anyone, a member of the church, to survive, because of the many inroads that have been made by false doctrine and the pressures being exerted by false prophets here and there. It will demand being rooted, being grounded in the word of God and in the truth of the scriptures. In Luke chapter 18, reading from verse 8, I tell you that he will avenge them speedily. Nevertheless, when the Son of Man cometh, shall he find faith on the earth?
3: Mala eglom na mi bena adewo kaba gakena magbeto vila vala dewa po kosala le aniban jimagan.
2: That will tell you already that when the Lord Jesus Christ will come.
3: Emale mi atwe na yes Christo lava dola.
2: It's not only that love will grow cold.
3: Made kwe lonom la chila momo o.
2: And it's not only that faith will be decreasing.
3: Made kwe kosala de adidia potona mo o.
2: All the things associated with faith and love will be evaporating, going away from the lives of people. That's why the Lord is giving us this message. If you're going to survive in the last days, you need to get yourself ready. I'm reading from Matthew chapter 24, verse 1. And Jesus went out and departed from the temple, and his disciples came to him for to show him the buildings of the temple. And Jesus said unto them, see ye not all these things? Verily I say unto you, there shall not be left here one stone upon another that shall not be thrown down.
3: Yes, yes, do golam, eblem mau for ladi, joina, eye panuson laova, ebobena wa, fiam mau hola to tuma, yewe. Ker ebrunun blonaubena, demi lenusia okata poma, van vamal eblom nami bena, umole poglunga de quedaka tila fi, si oma to a
2: certain also at a time of being, it will be a time of destruction. And then we're told in verse 3, as he sat upon the Mount of Olives, the disciples came unto him privately, saying, tell us, when shall these things be? What shall be the sign of thy coming and of the end of the world?
3: And
2: you see, they were asking three questions there. All the things are telling us the destruction of the temple. When shall that be? When shall these things be? Number two, what shall be the sign of your coming? You've told us over and over, you are coming again. What are the signs which we're looking for? And then what will be the sign of the end of the world? The end of the dispensation in which we're living now. What will be the time of the end of the world? The signs of the end of the world. And Jesus answered and said unto them, take heed that no man deceive you. Because at the time of the end, it will be at the time of deception. And the time of deception is a dangerous time. And many people are going to be deceived. They're going to be deceived thinking they are ready when they are not ready. There are going to be many false prophets. That's why the Lord said at the time of the end will be the time of deception.
3: And
2: then tells us in verse 5, for many shall come in my name, saying, I'm Christ, and shall deceive many.
3: Pope ma ton lia ela bena ma gede wala bala nyenu kola ja gbo bena nyenye Christo e wa fla ma gede
2: wo. Do you know that at the time of the end there will be people that will be so bold and so audacious to say, I am the Christ.
3: Minye bena le mamle to ati Yesu ba gogula ame adwa ti trato asha kola yenye Christo.
2: You think that if anybody shows up now and he says I'm the Christ, that nobody will listen? Of course people are going to listen.
3: Do you hear me as you see bena neba made ti trag ba gbo bena yenye Christo la amoma jeyuma o ma gbo bena ka madu le wa jeyuma.
2: And because many people are going to yield to deception of the last days.
3: Ama gadwa do to blele ngakamle.
2: And then he says in verse 6, and you shall hear of wars and rumors of wars. See that ye be not troubled, for all these things must come to pass, but the end is not yet. For nation shall rise against nation, and kingdom against kingdom, and there shall be famines and pestilences and earthquakes in diverse places. All these are the beginning of sorrows. The Lord tells us that the time of the end, that is the last days, will be a time of suffering. And then he tells us other things that will be happening, that unprecedented persecution will arise. Verse 9, then shall they deliver you up to be afflicted, and shall kill you, and ye shall be hated of all nations for my name's sake.
3: Le kupwe ma shekele nukaka mama wa de mi asina fupepe eye wa wumi eye duko wakata wa lefu mi lenye nukonu ti.
2: What if you are hated for some doctrine?
3: Nebe no lefu le nukata ti na tepia tade.
2: What if you are hated for the church you go a Bible church?
3: Nebe na lefu lom le nyanwi kama simile le gbala tade.
2: Understand that at such a time when the Lord is about to come, the persecution will be on the increase.
3: Se gomo na yesku suwa ba gogola yoma titiela no agbosom ano.
2: Verse 10, it says, then shall many be offended, and shall betray one another, and shall hate one another.
3: Look at what's
2: very important for you and for me. It tells us, and because iniquity shall abound, the love of many shall wax cold. That's the reason we say we're living in dangerous time indeed. Many people are going to be confused, and many people are going to say, living a strict life. After all, many people have gone to the other side. And then the question on the lips of many people will be, do you mean that the majority of you are going to get to hell? All these other great people, all these other popular people, all these rejoicing Christians who are rejoicing in their religion, are they all going to go to hell?
3: You see,
2: it's only these few people that believe holiness, righteousness, sanctification, sanctified life, are they the only people that will make it to heaven? That's when confession will come. And then many people are going to be sliding back. After all, since the majority of believers are doing the evil thing, why don't to join them?
3: Eya magede wanu magbedo manya globena lesi amaka gbogbo le nu gbagbon won la nuka te yo ma no odomodo.
2: After all, I don't think that all these people will perish and go to hell.
3: Wa globe yo mo kwes be na magbogbo yo wa try de juma vomo o.
2: And then the Lord tells us something very important you need to underline in your Bible. Let it be written on the tables of your heart.
3: Eye Yesu gbenu be fiade trafile te biblia mo na nwile wo jimaka.
2: But he that shall endure unto the end, the same shall be saved. That he is as iniquity is abounding. There are people that are still going to sin, and those are the people that are going to make it to heaven. But that's the reason you are making up your mind as you come to the study tonight, and as you listen to this word of God, to be able to survive in these last days. Survival in the last days.
3: And
2: if I study to three parts, number one, spiritual conditions in the last days. Spiritual conditions in the last days. Number two, surviving Christians in the last days. Then number three, standing conquerors of the last days. Let's go back to number one. Spiritual conditions in the last days. As we're asking yourself, and we need to be wise in this matter. I need to look at the signs that the Lord Jesus Christ has given. And then you're asking yourself, what will the signs be? What will it be at the time of the end, when the Lord Jesus Christ is about to come? What are the things that will be happening in various churches, in various cities, in various communities, in various countries, in various nations? It tells us in Matthew chapter 24, from verse 36, of that day and hour, knoweth no man, no, not the angels of heaven, but my Father only. You know, there are people that follow sensational religion. When somebody rises up and he says, I know the day, I know the time, and I know the year when the Lord will come, people will rush there. And they do not understand, or they do not want to follow the words of the Lord Jesus Christ, who said, of that day and of that hour knoweth no man, no, not the angels of heaven, but my Father only. Verse 37, but as the days of Noah, so shall also the coming of the Son of Man be. As in the days that were before the flood, they were eating and drinking, marrying and giving in marriage, until the day that Noah entered into the ark, and knew not until the flood came and took them all away, so shall also the coming of the Son of Man be.
3: He
2: said it will be characterized by many, many things. It will be characterized by wanton living, and by sexual pursuits. And many, many church goers will be preoccupied with what to eat and what to drink, and what to wear and who to marry. And they will forget about their readiness or preparation for heaven. Today, many so-called believers are giving their time and turning to the cares of the world. They're not caring for the readiness they ought to be prepared for heaven, for eternity. The Lord's coming is very near, and yet many, many people are not ready. For many, their prayers are mainly concerned concentrated on marriage or some material pursuit. Every angle around you, you'll find the sin that is pervasively spreading around you. False doctrine. Many people that stood on the truth of the scriptures many years before, many years ago, they no longer continue to stick to the scriptures. Now they're exposed to false doctrine and false teachers, and they're following after them. And yet, for anybody to survive in these last days, you must make real determination and purpose of heart. We're reading from Luke chapter 17 from verse 26. And as it was in the days of Noah, so shall it be also in the days of the Son of Man. They did eat, they drank, they married wives, they were given in marriage until the day that Noah entered into the ark. And a flood came and destroyed them all. Likewise also, as it was in the days of Lot, they did eat, they drank, they bought, and they sold, and they planted, and they builded. But the same day that Lot went out of Sodom, it rained fire and brimstone from heaven and destroyed them all. Even so, even thus shall it be in the days when the Son of Man is revealed. In that day, he which shall be upon housetop and his top in the house, let him not come down to take it away. And he that is in the field, let him likewise not return back. Remember, Lord's wife. You know, there are people that are very strong on internal security. They're strong on their personal opinion, on their false doctrine. Once you are saved, you are forever saved. That's what they say. They say everyone that has raised up his hand in a crusade, in a conference, in a retreat, in a church meeting, in an evangelistic meeting, if you've raised up your hand, you believe on the Lord Jesus Christ, heaven is definite and sure for you. But Jesus said no. Remember, Lord's wife. And Jesus said, there is no eternal security for the people that draw back. For the people that look back. For the people that backslide. Remember, Lord's wife. If those are the words of Jesus, you wonder why many people, many preachers are still deceived. Even people telling them, once you are saved, you are forever saved. It's not so. Jesus said that if you look back, if you turn back, you'll perish in backsliding. In Mark chapter 13, verse 19. For in those days shall be affliction, such as was not from the beginning of the creation which God created unto this time, neither shall be, and except that the Lord that shortened those days, no flesh shall be saved.
3: Marco tawi eton popo wi asieke elabiranu kankan maula ni kaka si togbe ma va po tonu owo si ma wo la ba gomo joba sere gbogbo o eye ma galaba ba ge apo o eno ma denu kankan ma
2: but for the elect's sake whom he has chosen, he has shortened the days. And then, if any man shall say to you, lo, here is Christ, or lo, he is there, believe him not.
3: Or
2: representatives of Christ, they are somewhere, they are working miracles, they are doing this, they are doing that. The Lord said, don't believe them.
3: No, Christ over the phone,
2: for false Christ and false prophets shall rise and shall show signs and wonders to seduce, if it were possible, even the elect. But take ye heed, behold, I have foretold you all things.
3: Yeah, but you crystal talk like that when you go to law latitra. Ewa wa jesi wa kwa nukunu obena. Ne wa tenui la, ne wa flo amachan tiyan wakan. Ke miya wola mi kwa nye bena. Mi kwa nye kwa da maglonu wakata dina mi.
2: Sometimes you are surprised some people that come to study the Bible with us regularly. And you hear all these warnings. False prophets are there on every street. And false prophets are there distributing leaflets. False prophets are there making announcements of conferences and meetings. Don't go there. Don't be deceived. You may surprise there are still some people that will stray away. Because they do not understand, it is for their soul safety and security. In 1 Timothy chapter 4 verses 1 and 2. Now the Spirit speaketh expressly, that in the latter times, some shall depart from the faith.

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1: Let us pray.
2: Heavenly Father, we thank you for our worship service. Thank you, Lord, because of the way you've been speaking to us since we began the service. Thank you because you are a loving Father, a compassionate Father, and you ever love your children. You don't want us to go astray. We're praying, Lord, as you reveal your mind, your will to every one of us today, you grant us the grace and the desire to walk in that perfect will in Jesus' name.
1: We're praying,
2: Lord, that you'll be glorified in our lives. And you will be at the very center of every family represented here in Jesus' name. Thank you, Lord, because we trust that you are going to speak to us. And what you speak to us, you are going to grant us the power to stand, to walk, to move, to live according to your revelation. Thank you because we know you have answered. In Jesus' name we pray. A good
1: amen.
2: Thank you very much. We thank the Lord today because He's been revealing Himself to us from the beginning of this worship service. In Mark chapter 10, we're looking at verse 2. And the Pharisees came to Him and asked Him, "Is it lawful for a man to put away his wife?" Tempting Him. And He answered and said unto them, "What did Moses command you?" We find that Jesus Christ came over here to the world as the light of the world. So that He will dispel the darkness in understanding that many, many people have in their hearts, in their mind, concerning the will of God in every area of our lives. And since the Lord Jesus had been about the Father's business, revealing His mind and His will to everyone, as individuals, as families, and as corporate bodies together.
1: Alesika Yesu Kristo lofu fola fo dombra wotele de fofu apolono fo mowo le fien amosiama nutukle nyonu abesonto ha enela.
2: And also revealing Himself to the generations that will come.
1: Aye wole de kudele chati dimesia vava.
2: Here is something that we find. There were detractors always around.
1: Amosiona debo susula le nyaji oli.
2: There were those who did not want to hear, and they wanted to prevent others from hearing. And whenever they found people that were eager, desirous to hear the word of God, they were jealous, they were envious. How you see they want to get to heaven and we don't want to get to heaven. And because of that, they wanted to hinder other people from getting the very best from. And these Pharisees came and they had a question. It was a burning controversy among the religious people of the land at the time of the Lord Jesus Christ. A controversy concerning marriage, concerning divorce, and concerning remarriage. Actually, there were two schools that were major at that time. The first school, the school of Shammai. Those were the conservative people. They had some respect for women.

Jidudu yeye, jidudu koko, jidudu sikemadu serupa o.

0: non uno.
1: DCLM Radio, your spiritual welfare is our concern.
2: Heavenly Father, we thank you for our Bible study. Thank you because we always come together. And your Spirit has always been with us, teaching us your word. We're praying that as we come together tonight, once again, teach every one of us in Jesus' name. Lord, you give us a right attitude to your word. That as we hear and you apply the word to our lives, we pray, oh Lord, the application of the word will do good in every life in Jesus' name. Thank you, Lord, for the understanding that you have given us already. In Jesus' name we pray. Tonight, when Revelation chapter 22, I'm reading from verse 10. And we're studying the last part of the chapter, of the last chapter of Revelation tonight. Revelation chapter 22, verse 10. And it says unto me, seal not the sayings of the prophecy of this book, for the time is at hand. He that is unjust, let him be unjust still. And he that is filthy, let him be filthy still. And he that is righteous, let him be righteous still. And he that is holy, let him be holy still. Behold, I come quickly, and my reward is with me to give every man according to his work shall be. Blessed, I am Alpha and Omega, the beginning and the end, the first and the last. Blessed are they that do his commandments, that they may have right to the tree of life, and may enter in through the gates into the city. For without are dogs, and sorcerers, and whoremongers, and murderers, and idolaters, and whosoever loveth and maketh a lie.
0: Kavu opla fankala opla matrola opla hondola opla tronsubola opla opla mashama sinua vatoka kaya wakanela wachi agbola godo.
2: I, Jesus, have sent mine angel to testify unto you these things in the churches. I am the root and the offspring of David, and the bright and morning star.
0: Nya yesu ye nyamasito nyama udola bina wadidasele nusha onuchina milikha
2: and the Spirit and the Bride say, come. And let him that heareth say, come. And let him that is athirst come. And whosoever will, let him take the water of life freely. For I testify unto every man that heareth the words of the prophecy of this book. If any man shall add unto these things, God shall add unto him the plagues that are written in this book.
0: And
2: if any man shall take away from the words of the book of this prophecy, God shall take away his part out of the book of life. And out of the holy city, and from the things which are written in this book, he which testifies these things saith, surely I come quickly. Amen. Even so, come, Lord Jesus. The grace of our Lord Jesus Christ be with you all. Amen.
0: apeto Yesu Kristo fa manu vebe nano aniklim amakokwe wakata. Amen.
2: That's what we're looking at today, and it's the concluding passage or the concluding study in the revelation of Jesus Christ.
0: Nushe kwami legba miyakpobana enye Yesu Kristo fa nyane de fiyala fa nuu.
2: And as we've looked at the revelation from chapter 1, now to the last chapter, what a revelation this is.
0: Let's see me le kure nyane de fiyan ti chotagban towa sore tamam le tomedi.
2: And the Lord Jesus Christ said, He is the one that sent His angel to testify all these things.
0: Yesu Kristo globoda yenye amasina defo dolabena wadida sele nu siyao nu chi.
2: Let's look at verse 16.
0: Yakpo kpo we are
2: I, Jesus, have sent my angel to testify unto you these things in the churches.
0: Nye Yesu yenye amasido nye mao dolabe na wadida sele nu siyao nu chi na mihena hamiyao.
2: It's been talking about the glorified Christ.
0: Elefo nu cho Kristo sinchi woko.
2: And also the message to the church. And then the glories of heaven in chapters 4 and 5. And then the great tribulation in chapter 6 to chapter 19. Then the binding of the devil and thrown into the bottomless pit in chapter
0: 20.
2: And then you have the great white throne judgment. And now we come to chapter 21, which is the New Jerusalem. And chapter 22 continues the description of that New Jerusalem, the holy city, the heavenly city, which cometh down from the presence of God, even as a bride unto the bridegroom.
0: And
2: now we're looking at this last part, and the Lord is telling us all these things we have learned. That the Lord has revealed unto us, He wants all the people in the churches to understand this revelation. I want to point your attention to the fact that the angel said, I am thy fellow
0: servant.
2: We cannot pass by that without noticing something. The angel was very, very faithful. Describing Christ, he was faithful. Sending the message to the various churches, he was very faithful. And then revealing the glories of heaven and the honor of God and the exaltation of the Lamb and the Lion of the tribe of Judah. He was very faithful. And then when it comes to revealing the great tribulation, he was faithful as well. Positive messages that enlighten us and that gladden our hearts, he was faithful. And then revealing messages that will make us sad because of the coming judgment at the time of the great tribulation, he was very, very faithful as well. And we're learning something from that. That as their servant, the angel was very faithful in delivering the message, so are we to be in delivering the message that the Lord has given us.
0: And
2: which you were servants of the Lord. Revelation chapter 1 verse 1. In Revelation chapter 1 verse 1, the revelation of Jesus Christ, which God gave unto him to show unto his servants the things which must shortly come to pass.
0: Yesu Christo nyade de fian si ma wo tso ne be wa fian nu si wo le vava la va ve me kabala efe dola wo la eye si eye wo to efe ma wo dola
2: and he sent and signified it by his angel unto his servant John
0: eye wo to efe ma wo dola si wo do da la ji ke de wo fian efe dola Johannes.
2: That angel actually belonged to the Lord. And he couldn't do just what he wanted. He had to do what the Lord wanted. And as you think about the message we are preaching, how do you think about the message of salvation? It's the revelation of Jesus Christ, which God gave unto him. Any message we are preaching from the Bible is the revelation of Jesus Christ. And in which God gave unto him.
0: And
2: the
0: Christ.
2: Now he is revealing that to us, and we are to be faithful as servants of God, as that angel was faithful in revealing everything unto John.
0: As on a dilemia fiam, a leve muhammian in Paula, let the fiam abbe, alessicene mau dolama dilefian Johannes.
2: And John now wrote everything down without subtracting, without adding. Can I just show you that everyone that is serving the Lord, we are referred to as the servants of the Lord. And as the servants of the Lord, we are to be as faithful as that angel delivering the message without subtraction, without addition. In Romans chapter 1, I'm reading from verse 1. Paul, a servant of Jesus Christ.
0: Paulo, Jesus Christ,
2: was that angel a servant of Jesus? Yes.
0: The mouth dollar money, Jesus Christ,
2: I about Paul the apostle, a servant of Jesus Christ.
0: Paul apostolo de enye Yesu Christo for dollar.
2: In Philippians chapter 1, I'm reading from verse 1.
0: Philippi tagbanto mahlapoku ibanto.
2: Paul and Timotheus, the servants of Jesus Christ.
0: Eglobina Paulo plo Timotheo Yesu Christo for dollar o.
2: A younger minister, who are we? We're still servants of Jesus Christ.
0: Subola sweto de makemini mini Yesu Christo for dollar o.
2: And the revelation that God gives us, it may be tall, it may be simple, it may be loving. It may be talking about the glory of God and the provision of God and the promises of God. Or it may be talking about the judgment of God. We are to be as faithful as that angel, revealing everything to the people he has sent us to. In 2 Peter chapter 1, I'm reading from verse 1. Simon Peter, a servant and an apostle of Jesus Christ.
0: Simon Petro, Yesu Christo for dollar plus apostolo.
2: Do you see how everyone they recognize the fact that they belong to the Lord? And they were not just to preach whatever they wanted to preach, or say whatever they wanted to say. And if God reveals the message to you, like Revelation chapter 1, tell you to the people, whatever message he has given, give it as he has given it. And that's what we're learning here. All these pastors, they knew themselves as the servants of the Lord. And they revealed the message exactly as he had given unto them. In Jude, verse 1, Jude, the servant of Jesus Christ.
0: Yuda pupi banto Yuda Yesu Christo for dollar.
2: Is there any overseer there listening to me? Is there any pastor there studying with us here tonight?
0: de overseer deli le nyagba sem de osofoli le musron premi zanshamia.
2: And is there any coordinator there, any preacher there, any woman leader there, any house fellowship leader there? We're servants of God and servants of Christ.
0: De coordinator de la fima de nyonu pon munola de li de klola de la fima myoka taminye apotofo dolao.
2: And we do not take away from the message. When it is sweet, give it out. And when it is the bitter pill of the warning of coming judgment, give it out.
0: Think
2: Colossians chapter 4, I'm reading verse 12. Epaphras, who is one of you, a servant of Christ.
0: Epaphras,
2: Ephesians chapter 6, verse 6. Not with eye service as men pleasers, but as the servants of Christ doing the will of God from the heart.
0: Manya lenu kumanu awoma abe amanu jalawo ena okabunu abe Christopher dollar showa maopononu chojima la ena.
2: When you think about this angel that the Lord Jesus Christ sent,
0: nila butama choma dollar yes Christo dollar.
2: What could the angel do more than this servant of Christ doing the will of God from the heart?
0: Nuke mao dollar watu yanchibena ka Christo suba subola sile maopononu wam chojima.
2: As you think about Paul the Apostle.
0: Nele butama to Paul apostle nchi.
2: As you think about Timothy.
0: Nele butama to Timothy nchi.
2: As you think about the servants of God in Bible days.
0: Nele butama to mausubolo le Biblia mvaila.
2: What has called you? Servants of Christ doing the will of God from the heart.
0: Nuke uwo kwa nye Christo basubola fa dola showa mauplono nuncho jimaka.
2: And that's the reason why the Lord is bringing us together, studying the Bible every time.
0: Nisha ita apoto kuleva da tu emi le Biblia asromi yesha ido.
2: That every time you approach the word of God, you say, Lord, help me. Every time you have chance to preach, Lord, help me. I'm standing here as servant of Christ, doing the will of God from the heart. God will help us with His grace in Jesus' name. A good amen.
0: Amen.
2: The message is the imminent return of Christ. Imminent return of Christ. Revelation chapter 22, latter part of verse 10, for the time is at hand. And if you look at verse 12, behold, I come quickly. And verse 20, he that testified these things saith, surely I come quickly. The message is divided to three parts. Number one, proclamation of Christ's second coming. Number two, preparation for Christ's second coming. And then number three, preservation of the complete scriptural canon. We come back to number one, the proclamation of Christ's second coming. Let's look at verse 10. In verse 10 it says, and he says unto me, seal not the sayings of the prophecy of this book, for the time is at hand. What's the meaning of this? Actually, the apostle was instructed not to close the book, but to leave it open to the understanding of the church. Why? Because the time of its fulfillment is very near. In the case of Daniel, when Daniel had his own vision,
0: Le Daniel togumo le si oho de defia choma ubola.
2: In Daniel chapter 8 verse 26.
0: Daniel tani pupu bla vovo adan.
2: And the vision of the evening and the morning, which was told, is true. Wherefore shut thou up the vision, seal it up.
0: Leata de tabla pupu efia plen mtifan mtegansinu ofonu le naola nyatefe dran mtegalado.
2: People will not understand. Wherefore shut thou up the vision? Why? For it shall be for many days.
0: Ela bena momatim asa gomo pipia oleta trenu nuka tewa trebodo la bena etefe le jijiga.
2: The time is not yet, but in the case of revelation, because I come quickly.
0: Gamema podo ga kenya de pia gomo la bena magbana kui.
2: And because the time is at
0: hand,
2: therefore keep it open. Let the church read it. Let the church study it. Give them the key to understand it. So that they will be able to see from the warnings and from the promises that the coming of the Lord is very near at hand. In Daniel chapter 10 verse 14. Now I am come to make thee understand what shall befall thy people in the latter days, for yet the vision is for many days. Daniel was being told every time, the time is still far away, Daniel. It will not happen in your own lifetime. But in the case of the book of Revelation, the time is at hand. Therefore, John, don't seal it up, don't close it up, don't shut it up, open it and reveal it to the people so that they will understand and get prepared.
0: Johannes
2: In Daniel chapter 12, I'm reading from verse 9 and verse 10.
0: Daniel tawi
2: and he said, go thy way, Daniel, for the words are closed up and sealed till the time of the end.
0: Daniel
2: many shall be purified and made white and tried, but the wicked shall do wickedly, and none of the wicked shall understand, but the wise shall understand.
0: Watcha amagada wo wa ko wonu che eye wa duwo apo plejo amofondi wo awonu fondi eye amofondi wo katamas egomo okanu nyalawo asegomo.
2: The wicked shall not understand. It's written in such a way that the people who are wicked, they will not understand the revelation.
0: Daniel pagbala onwe alagbogbo bena mosunye amofondi wo lawo matim asegomo o.
2: But as the time draws very near,
0: kakasi
2: God's persecuted people will draw much comfort from the prophecies of Christ's second coming. The prophecies also serve as warning and they call us to change and transformation while there is still time. After death and after judgment, the eternal state will be fixed forever and will be unchangeable. Revelation chapter 22 verse
0: 11.
2: He that is unjust, let him be unjust still. He which is filthy, let him be filthy still. He that is righteous, let him be righteous still. He that is holy, let him be holy still.
0: He's
2: telling us that after death has come, that the final end. There is no repentance in the grave. If you are going to repent today, that's the time of repentance. It's a kind of unscriptural prayer and foolish prayer. When somebody has died and then they say, may his soul rest in peace, it's too late. If he's going to have the peace of God, if he's going to reconcile with God, it's before he dies. And then they get to the grave and then they are praying and they say, this person that has died now, whatever sin he has committed, whatever wrong he has done, oh Lord, may you forgive him your mercy and may you accept him into your paradise. It's too late. Because where the tree falls, that's where the tree will remain. Ecclesiastes chapter 11 verse 3. If the clouds be full of rain, they empty themselves upon the earth. And if the tree fall toward the south or toward the north, in the place where the tree falls, there it shall remain. Talking about the human beings there. And it's using the picture of a tree that he is before you died. If you were righteous, then you are righteous and then you go to heaven. And if you were filthy or you are unjust, you remain filthy and then you go to heaven. Because where the tree falls, there it will remain there, it will lie. In this book of Revelation, we're looking at chapter 22, verse 12. And behold, I come quickly, and my reward is with me to give every man according as his work shall be. That's the Lord Jesus Christ making the announcement, the proclamation, I'm coming again. And my coming is very, very soon. 1 Peter chapter 4 verse 7. But the end of all things is at hand. Be ye therefore sober and watch unto prayer. Revelation chapter 1 verse 3. Blessed is he that readeth, and they that hear the words of this prophecy, and keep those things which are written therein, for the time is at hand. Revelation chapter 1 verse 7. Revelation 1 7. Behold, he cometh with the clouds, and every eye shall see him, and they also which pierced him, and all kindreds of the earth shall wail because of him. Even so, amen.
0: That
2: means even so, let it be. Revelation chapter 22 verse
0: 20.
2: It says, he would testify these things, saith, surely I come quickly. Amen. Even so, come, Lord Jesus.
0: Amen.
2: James chapter 5, reading there from verse 8. Be ye also patient, establish your hearts,
3: for the coming of the Lord draweth near.
0: Miawo kan mi gbojide ble wo mi donu sam ya fojiwo elabena afeto fo bavai dovo.
3: When he says, I come quickly, these are the unalterable words of Christ, who is faithful and true.
0: Le esiwo gblobena magbana pila nya shawo ni Yesu Kristo fo nya matro matro kle nya tefo nya.
3: He tells us himself, heaven and earth shall pass away, but my word shall never pass away unfulfilled.
0: Yesu Kristo nto gboda di fokpla ni gbanu yi gake efo nya ma vayi eye umawo eje o.
3: Certainly and assuredly, suddenly and very soon Christ will come.
0: Nya te fokpla ka kanedi to enu make eye kuyeko Kristo ava.
3: Then each man that ever lived on earth will receive his just reward.
0: And
3: recompense, or either will receive a crown or will receive a curse. Either heaven or hell, either reward or recompense. The rewards of the righteous will be in heaven. And then that recompense of the sinners will be in hellfire. But the rewards of the people of God will vary according to their works. How do you prepare as you see that the Lord is coming? Let's look at Romans chapter 13, verse 12. The night is far spent, the day is at hand. Let us therefore cast off the works of darkness, and let us put on the armor of light. It says, the time is very near, and as a result that the Lord is coming, then cast off the works of darkness. What are those things? It tells us in verse 13, let us walk honestly as in the day, not in rioting and drunkenness, not in chambering or wantonness, not in strife and envying, but put ye on the Lord Jesus Christ, and make not provision for the flesh to fulfill the lusts thereof.
0: You cannot
3: just say about the coming of the Lord and not make some preparation. You have to be prepared.
0: In Job chapter 17,
3: verse
0: 9.
3: You are a righteous person, keep on being righteous. And you are holy, keep on being holy. You love the Lord, you're cleaving to the Lord, keep on in cleaving to the Lord. In Job chapter 17, verse 9, the righteous also shall hold on his way. Temptations will come, hold on your way. And then the storms will come, and the winds will blow, but you hold on to your conviction. The righteous also shall hold on his way, and he that has clean hands shall be stronger and
0: stronger.
3: In Revelation chapter 22, reading there from verse 12 again. Behold, I come quickly. My reward is with me. He says, I am coming, and when I come, I'll not be coming empty-handed.
0: Yes, Are there people
3: that are winning souls? My reward is with me.
0: Are there people
3: that are restoring the backsliders? My reward is with me. I will reward them. Are there people that are encouraging other people to be righteous, to be holy? Are there people that are encouraging those who are weak and those who are wanting to give up the faith and you're saying, hold on? Don't allow anything to draw you back. My reward is with me, and I will give every man according as his work shall be. What work are you doing in the church? How faithful are you? The Lord is looking at the way you are doing the work. And the Lord is looking at the glory of God that you are defending every time. And he says, I'm watching. And I'm soon coming. And I'm going to reward everyone according as his work shall be. And then he announces to us, he says, I am Alpha and Omega, the beginning and the end, the first and the last. When he said, I am Alpha and Omega, the first and the last, the beginning and the end, actually, four times in the book of Revelation, we read those words, I am Alpha and Omega.
0: Revelation
3: chapter 1 verse 8. I am Alpha and Omega, the beginning and the ending, says the Lord, which is and which was and which is to come, the Almighty.
0: Alpha Omega afoto.
3: And then he tells us in verse 11, saying the same thing, saying, I am Alpha and Omega, the first and the last. What thou seest, write in a book, and send it unto the seven churches, which are in Asia, unto Ephesus, and unto Smyrna, and unto Pergamos, and unto Thyatira, and unto Sardis, and unto Philadelphia, and unto Laodicea, saying that he is Alpha and Omega.
0: Le popo wi de kenu sina pola ngwe de agbanle mo e na twe adu de gama atransio le efeso plus mina klepa gama kletia tira klesa des klefila de fia klela odikia e ye mo trobe mapo amosifum klela.
3: Chapter 21 verse 6, and it says unto me, it is done. I am Alpha and Omega, the beginning and the end. I will give unto him that is athirst of the fountain of the water of life freely.
0: Tabla vode ke popo madenlia eye ogbro na mbena evavem. Nyenye Alpha klo Omega komoje tekle nu amosike tikole ewum lamana agbechijijila fede fa.
3: And then you come to this verse we have read already, which is Revelation chapter 22 verse 13. I am Alpha and Omega, the beginning and the end, the first and the last.
0: Eye mamle tole nyane twa gbona tabla vovovo popo wi etomo bona nyenye Alpha klo Omega gbanto klo mleto gomojojo klo nu.
3: Do you understand that Christ is the Alpha and the Omega?
0: Alekene so gbona Kristo nyenye Alpha klo Omega.
3: Alpha is the first letter of the Greek alphabet.
0: La popona Alpha la yenye
3: and Omega is the last letter of the Greek
0: alphabet.
3: That means Christ is the beginning and Christ is the ending of the all-inclusive revelation of God. Is the Lord of time, is the Lord of history, and is the Lord of eternity. When he says, I am Alpha and Omega, I'm the beginning and the end. I am the first and the last. It's the Lord of time.
0: Let's show blood when I'm yenya alpha plo omega gbanto plo mleto gomeja plo nula machwana kayenya fetone ye yo.
3: And it's the Lord of history.
0: Enya feto nam chinyao.
3: And it's the Lord of eternity.
0: Enya feto na gbemavo.
3: The expression alpha and omega affirms Christ's deity.
0: But today, when a Christian alpha plus omega life, I'm a fun to ma wa masi nyenuti.
3: That means is God Himself.
0: Ema pia enye ma wala do kusi.
3: All the qualities of God, all the attributes of God, all the perfections of Almighty God are also in Christ, our Lord and Savior.
0: No jamu kata kudo nono monyo kata sna le maunsa kata tosla eya kile Yesu Kristo mnyo for the Lamb.
3: He is the complete and the full manifestation of God in the flesh.
0: Eya nye
3: He is also the Alpha and the Omega of the Holy
0: Scriptures.
3: From Genesis to Revelation, from the first to the last, from the beginning to the end, you find Christ there. Everywhere you look in the book of God, in the Old Testament, Christ is there.
0: Is
3: the Alpha and the Omega of the entire Bible.
0: Is
3: the Alpha and the Omega of our salvation. The plan of our salvation is the beginning and the end. And the giving of the salvation is the beginning and the end. And keeping us in that salvation is the beginning and the end. He is the only Savior and He saves to the uttermost. He is the root and the offspring of David.
0: What
3: does that mean? Well, when you look at a tree, what comes first? Is it the root or the trunk? Of course, it's the root. Therefore, the tree grows from its root. The root is first. Afterward, you have the sprout and the trunk. When it says, I am the root of David, what does that mean? That means I came before David. I existed before him. He existed from all eternity. The offspring of David. What does that mean? That means the son of David. That he is in his deity is the Lord of David. But in his humanity is the very son of David. He existed before David and before all things. He is divine and he is God. All the attributes of deity of the Almighty God are also found in him. I come to point number two. The preparation for Christ's second coming. Preparation for Christ's second coming. In Revelation chapter 22 verse 14. Blessed are they that do his commandments, that they may have right to the tree of life, and may enter in through the gates into the city. For without adults and sorcerers and whoremongers and murderers and idolaters and whosoever loves and makes a lie.
0: I Jesus
3: have sent my angel unto these things and to testify these things in the churches. I am the root and the offspring of David, the bright and the morning star. And the spirit and the bride say come, and let him that heareth say come, and let him that is thirsty come, and whosoever will let him take the water of life freely. It tells us in that verse 14, it says, blessed are they that do his commandments, that they may have right, that they may have the privilege to the tree of life.
0: Ena minya le kuku wene bena wajira amasio nyaofa awu wamata masio wada maofa siya wajin bena wananu so bena wava agba chilagbo wadu monu kukbo ava agba chilagbo
3: and that they may enter in through the gates into the city.
0: Eye ne watu agbo awonu ayida zulama.
3: We receive many blessings from the Lord.
0: Miku ya yira gada wotu maugbo.
3: The blessing of salvation.
0: Agbo wakofo ya yira.
3: The blessing of healing.
0: The yofo ya yira.
3: The blessing of provision. The blessing of getting married. The blessing of having children. The blessing of getting a job. And the blessing of having our enemies submit to us. And the blessing of eventually getting to heaven. But the greatest of all these blessings is the blessing of entering heaven. And the right or the privilege to partake of the tree of life freely and fully. A great blessing indeed. The question is, how will this long awaited blessing be yours, be mine, be ours? It tells us in that verse 14, blessed are they that do his commandments. Blessed are they that do his commandments. There's a difference between knowing the commandments and doing the commandments.

0: pa wa ma shi wa da yahuwa fa siya wa ti bina wannan sanwo wa va agbechila gbo ayen wa to agbo wo nu aye de julama
1: in Psalm 119 verses 1 and 2
0: Samuel of the kawi asheke popo gban plove
1: blessed are the undefiled in the way who walk in the law of the Lord
0: wa yira amashi opori di malo fa zonli manu wa ma shi zonli yahuwa fa salama
1: in verse 2 blessed are they that keep his testimonies and that seek him with the whole heart.
0: Why you am a show for that said dioti am a show jine chochi blibuma.
1: You are not absent-minded. With all your heart, with all your soul, you concentrate. Then it tells us in Proverbs chapter 8, verse 32. For hearken unto me, O ye children, for blessed are they that keep my ways. The word keep there is to obey. You are following the word of God. You are not following your own selfish way. You are following the way of the Lord. In Luke chapter 11 verse 28. But he said, ye rather blessed are they that hear the word of God and keep
0: it.
1: That's a blessedness. You see, when the Lord convicts you of sin, and then you fall on your knees, or you stand up, and with all your heart, you send a burning heart, a message from a burning heart unto God.
0: Oh
1: Lord, I'm sorry. I'm repenting of my sin. I will not do that again. I'm sorry I went astray. I repent in dust and ashes. I will never do that again. That's the blessedness. Because you hear the word of God and do it. Or maybe you are owing somebody a particular amount of money, and then you hear the word of it strikes you and be dead. Or suppose the Lord shall come now and I don't have the money. Oh Lord, I'm going to do my best.
0: And
1: you go to that person that very night or the second day. You know, I remember I'm owing you. I was at the Bible study yesterday. And I had the word of God. It struck me and knew as if I'm the dirtiest person in that Bible study. My brother, please forgive me. I'm going to pay you. Even though you don't have the money yet, the blessedness is that you tremble at the word of God. The blessedness is that you are willing to be obedient to the word of God. But you know, there are other people that come to the Bible study. And it's like they're not coming to the Bible study. At the end of the Bible study, there's no change of attitude. There's no change of conduct. There's no change of character. They just jest with the word of God. They laugh at the word of God. And then we finish the Bible study. Even at the time that the other people are seriously praying, and so, oh Lord, touch my heart. As the other people are praying with seriousness, some of them even weeping with tears in their eyes. This fellow will just be, you know, playing and making fun of everything. Although he's at the Bible study every time, he's hearing but he's not doing
0: it.
1: But the blessedness is for the people that hear the word of God and do that word of God. And that's why we're here today, so that once again, as you are hearing the word of God,
0: Lea tele la pia bwana esne gale mafunya la

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1: And now little children, abide in him. When he shall appear, and not be ashamed before him at his coming.
0: Eya zon vinye wo, mino eya mbena ne eva dola, ne jinado miyafo, eye enuna ga akpemi lefo nukuma lefo avagba o.
1: If you know that he is righteous, you know that everyone that doeth righteousness is born of him.
0: Nemi nye bena jodje towo nye la eke mami jesi bena, ama shamaslem jodje womla ekbo woji eya hancho.
1: Those are the people that are going to get to heaven. They do righteousness. righteousness. If you are not coming to Bible study, just like attending a club. If you are not coming to church, just like a society. If you are not just coming because daddy is coming, mommy is coming. If you are not coming just because friends are coming. If you are not coming just because, well, there's nowhere to go tonight, let me go to that their Bible study. If that's not your purpose, and every man that has this hope in him purifies himself, even as he is pure.
0: Psalm
1: 119, I'm reading from verse 1 again. He tells us, blessed are the undefiled in the way, who walk in the law of the Lord. Blessed are they that keep his testimonies, and that seek him with the whole heart. They also do no iniquity. They walk in his ways.
0: Those
1: are the people going to heaven. They do no iniquity, whether privately or publicly. In their own houses or away from their houses. You are not partial in the commandment of the Lord. You have respect, you have honor for all the commandments of the Lord. In Luke chapter 12, reading from verse 37 and verse 38.
0: Luke chapter 12,
1: verse 37. Blessed are those servants whom the Lord, when he cometh, shall find watching. We're not to be careless anytime. We're not to stop watching every time. There's a devil that is vigilant. Therefore, we're to be watching every time. Blessed are those servants whom the Lord, when he cometh, shall find watching. Verily I say unto you, that he shall gird himself and make them sit down to meat, and will come forth and serve them. And if he shall come in the second watch, or come in the third watch, and find them so, blessed are those servants.
0: And you'll
1: not allow anything to touch your redemption. In 1 John chapter 2 verse
0: 3.
1: And hereby do we know that we know him, if we keep his commandments. Hereby do we know we're children of God, if we keep his commandments. In verse 4. He that saith, I know him, and keepeth not his commandment is a liar, and the truth is not in him.
0: I'm
1: born again and is not keeping the commandment of God is a liar. I'm a child of God and is not keeping the commandments of God is a liar. I'm even one of their workers, one of their leaders, and is not keeping the commandments of God is a liar. But whoso keepeth his word, in him verily is the love of God perfected. Hereby know we that we are in him.
0: And those are the people
1: that will meet him when he comes.
0: We
1: shall see him, and then we shall be like him as
0: he is.
1: Revelation chapter 2 verse
0: 7.
1: Revelation chapter 2 verse
0: 7.
1: He that has an ear, let him hear what the Spirit saith unto the churches. And you see, he says the same thing to all the churches. Whether the churches are the capital here, or the churches over there, which you are listening to me now. You know, our church is in the village. Therefore, because our church is in the village, we are not going to receive the same message. Our church is in the interior. Therefore, we don't need to follow the same sanctification and holiness. Our church is, you know, in a corner somewhere, but it's the same message. And the same qualification to get to heaven. To him that overcometh, I will give to eat of the tree of life, which is in the midst of the paradise of God. Those are the people that will have right to eat of that tree.
0: Revelation chapter 21,
1: reading from verse
0: 8.
1: But the fearful and unbelieving and abominable and murderers and all mongers and sorcerers and idolaters and all liars. You know the people that give excuse. I only told lie to my daddy. It's my daddy now. I can tell him anything, all lies. Only told lie to my wife. She is my wife. And I can talk to her the way I can talk to her. I only told lie to my wife, but that's all lies. I only told lie to my husband, all lies. I only told lie to my children. They are my children. Daddy, as you are going, he said, buy this for me. Don't worry. I will go with you. And the child starts crying. And while the child is crying, you just want to silence the child.
0: Hey, the baby now, my close daddy. Hey, hey, beloved, family now, daddy, flare, and the baby, and the baby, not the baby.
1: And you say you are a Christian.
0: The baby, a Christ,
1: my boy, don't worry. I'm going
0: out.
1: When I come, I'll buy this for you. You here? Okay, daddy, goodbye.
0: Now my trouble, my flare, no, Alessia, and your daddy said, hello.
1: I'm waiting for you, and then the child will stop crying. Then you come back.
0: Hey, the baby, the baby, fakala, family, mlembala na baba.
1: After you come back, the child is waiting at the door. Daddy, where is the thing you said you'll buy for me? My boy, you know, as I wanted to go and buy it like this, then one car blocked another place like this, and when it blocked, I wanted to go another way, and the ghost law was so much, my boy, I'll buy it tomorrow. You told them. Lie. Telling that your children is part of it, all liars. Why would a Christian tell lie to his own children? Why would a Christian tell lie to our own husband? Why would a Christian tell lie to his own wife? All liars shall have their part in the lake that burneth with fire and brimstone. We go back to correct those lies. My boy, although you are a teenager, I told you a lie. I've had the word of God, I'm correcting my ways. We make restitution to children. We make restitution to our parents. We make restitution to our wives. We make restitution to our husband. We make restitution to anybody that we have offended. If you have told lies, you set right your way. Whatever the consequence, don't worry about that. We want to get to heaven. That's why we're doing that. In Revelation chapter 21, verse 27. And there shall in no wise enter into it anything that defileth, neither whatsoever walketh abomination or maketh a lie, but they which are written in the Lamb's book of life. Now Revelation chapter 22 verse 16. To testify these things in the churches, I am the root and the offspring of David, the bright and the morning star. And the spirit and the bright say, come. And let him that heareth say, come. And let him that is athirst come. And whosoever will, let him take of the water of life freely.
0: Nyenye David the fuck a play for woman. Nuka let you be cuckling, a ye bobbon lapron, but all like bobbombin of van, a ye amateur simlan of bombay van, a ye amateur chicola womlan of van, amateur lana quack, but lano fan.
1: In Matthew chapter 11, verse 28, come unto me, all ye that labor and are heavy laden, and I will give you rest.
0: Matthew Tawi, the cape book with blabber for you, me teba, when you got a bad and balemia umla, a yella mana to chummy.
1: Your labor and you're struggling and striving to overcome sin. You won't make it by yourself. It takes the grace of God and the mercy of God. Take my yoke upon you and learn of me. And when you learn of the Lord, your character will change, your behavior will change. Take my yoke upon you, learn of me, for I am meek and lowly in heart, and you shall find rest unto your souls. For my yoke is easy and my burden is light. In John chapter 6 verse 37, it says, and all that the Father giveth me shall come to me, and him that cometh to me I will in no wise cast out. If you come, he'll forgive.
0: Neva atiako. Johannes Tadan Pupi Blaton Vo Adrenalia. Atro Wagba.
1: He'll turn everything around. I'm a child of God and I know it.
0: Atro Nushanan Tona Dejes be in your mouth of G.
1: And if the trumpet shall sound any time, by the grace of God, keeping me in holiness and righteousness for the rest of my life, I know I will be and I will be with the Lord forever.
0: Ayene Piladagba Garepa Gamma, Aye to Mapam Vula Lagbo, Koklakbo, or Jenom, to Mapo.
1: We come to point number 3, the preservation of the complete scriptural canon. The preservation of the complete scriptural canon. Revelation chapter 22, reading from verse 18 and verse 19. For I testify unto every man that heareth the words of the prophecy of this book. Every man that heareth of the words of the prophecy of this book. As we look at your outline, we are on the study 52.
0: I've
1: been coming from chapter 1 and you have been hearing. What have you done with what you have heard?
0: And
1: when you got back home, as you had the seriousness of the word of God, what did you discuss with your wife and your husband at home? Already today, we've read in so many parts of the Bible, Old Testament, New Testament. And as we have studied all these 52 studies, how many books of the Bible have we referred to? How many doctrines have we referred to? How much of our lifestyle have we referred to? And when you got back home, talking to your friend, talking to your husband, talking to your wife, how did you discuss the word of God? Any man, I testify unto you, every man that heareth the words of the prophecy of this book. If any man shall add unto these things, God shall add unto him the plagues that are written therein. If after hearing the word of God, you come to the study, or you come to the Sunday worship, or you come to the revival, and we read the word of God plain, simple, and clear, applicable to you, and because the thing convicted you, and because there's something to correct, and because there's something to turn away from, and because there's something to extract out of your life, changing your life, transforming your life, then you got back home, you began to twist what you heard. For I testify to every man that heareth the words of the prophecy of this book, if any man shall add unto these things, God shall add unto him the plagues that are written therein in this book. In verse 19, and if any man shall take away from the words of the book of this prophecy, if any man shall take away, maybe you are here, look up here. You are here when we are studying Matthew. And then maybe you're not gone. You're no more here. Maybe you are here when we are studying Colossians. We are studying James. We are studying Jude. You are here when we are studying the Philippians. You are here when we are studying in Daniel. Or you are here when we studied in the Psalms. You are here when we studied in the parables of Jesus Christ. And then after some time you felt, well, I don't want to stay in this local assembly anymore. And then you have gone away. Since you led, if you have led, and since those people, your friends, since they have left, what are they preaching now? Are they taking away from the word of God? Sanctification that Jesus Christ himself mentioned. Now you're taking that away. And if anybody challenges you, I'm not in deeper life anymore. And so what, you are not in deeper life? Are you not in the Bible? And didn't you read Revelation chapter 22 verse 19? And then there are people that they are have changed your marriage. They have changed on many, many doctrines of the Bible. They believed it before. If you challenge them now, why are you not preaching this anymore? You know, when we're in deeper life, if you make a mistake and you preach anything different, and you know you are going to be deceived.
0: But
1: now I'm by myself. I am the bishop here now. I am the overseer here now. I can do anything I want. I can preach anything I want. I can omit anything I don't want to preach. No, you cannot. That you are not in deeper life does not mean that you will tamper with the word of God. If any man shall take away from the words of the book of this prophecy, God shall take away his part out of the book of life. How serious that is. You know, somebody tells you, and he says, every time I go to church, I feel unhappy. And there's a little problem in my life. And they're always knocking at that problem. And then you advise that person, you say, okay, if you're feeling inconvenient, just to make you yourself feel at ease, why don't you go to the church over there? Maybe they will not be mentioning things that will convict you anymore. And then even though you yourself, you're still in deeper life, you encourage another person to go to a place where they will be taken away from the word of God and there will be no conviction anymore. When judgment comes upon those people, judgment will come upon you too. If any man shall take away from the words of the book of this prophecy, God shall take away his part out of the book of life. Out of the holy city. The Lord will not allow your foot to step on the holy city. And from the things that are written in this book, the Lord is telling us, don't take anything away and don't add anything to the word of God. In Deuteronomy chapter 4 verse 2, ye shall not add unto the word which I command you, neither shall thou diminish aught from it, that ye may keep the commandments of the Lord your God, which I command you. You will not add any little thing to the word of God. The doctrines of the word of God as were given. We just keep everything like that and then ask for the grace of God to help us so we can be doers of the word. Deuteronomy chapter 12 verse 32. What things soever I command, observe to do it. Thou shalt not add thereto, nor diminish from it. You see what the Lord is telling us. He's telling us, just, are you going to be wiser than God? Are you going to be more knowledgeable than God? Are you going to correct the word of God? Are you going to tell the Almighty God, Almighty God, you made a mistake, I'm wiser than you are, let me correct you. Man cannot be holy, man cannot be sanctified. The world is too dirty and the world is too difficult and Satan is so terrible. You should know Satan, Almighty God. Satan will not allow us to be sanctified. There's no sanctification. Are you going to correct God? Are you going to correct the word of God? Are you going to be wiser than the Almighty? Are you going to be wiser than a creator? How can you correct God? As the Lord has given us the word, we receive the word and we retain the word. In Jeremiah chapter 26 verse 2, thus says the Lord, stand in the court of the Lord's house and speak unto all the cities of Judah which come to worship in the Lord's house, all the words that I command thee to speak unto them, diminish not a word.
0: Actually,
1: that's what ran Jeremiah into trouble. Because when Jeremiah preached to the people, they said, what kind of a word are you preaching? This is too hard. Take it away. Subtract it. Dilute it. Lower it. Make it simpler. And then they said, if you don't, we'll deal with you. You know, there are people that will threaten you. Maybe we'll give you a chance to preach in the retreat. And we give you a topic that you have to be faithful. And then after finishing the preaching, and then we're going to the cafeteria. We leaders. And then one of your friends or, you know, just get near and pinch you.
0: Huh.
1: Great preacher. What kind of thing is it you are talking to that time? You are according to when you want to preach, or you're making that kind of illustration. And then pointing at us. You may be a coordinator there. Are you general superintendent? Are you pastor? You are a coordinator.
0: Maybe pastor.
1: And then you have the audacity and the boldness of making illustration concerning us. If you do that again, you know, we the rest people will deal with you. You're shutting up his mouth and you're saying, don't preach like that again. What right do you have to tell a preacher, even if he's junior to you in the church, in the ministry, to tell him, how can you preach like that? You'll not be afraid of people that you cannot tell the truth and what the Lord has given you to preach. In Proverbs chapter 30, verses 5 and 6, hear the word of God tells us, once again, every word of God is pure. He is a shield unto them that put their trust in him. Add thou not unto his words, lest he reprove thee and thou be found a liar. Don't add, don't subtract. Matthew chapter 28, verse 20. Teaching them to observe all things whatsoever I have commanded you, and lo, I am with you always, even unto the end of the world. In Galatians chapter 1 verses 8 and 9, though we or an angel from heaven preach any other gospel unto you than that which we are preached unto you, let him be accursed.
0: ke ne nye miawo alo mawo dola si tso dziƒo gɔ hã gblɔ nyanyui la bubui fia mi la ɖe esi mi gblɔ mi teƒe ne zubu su.
1: When it says we, it means we apostles.
0: Eye be gblɔ be mi la lema fɛ mi apostolowo.
1: We who taught you the truth before.
0: Mi ame siwo fia mi nyateƒea.
1: If we came back and we told you.
0: Ne mi gatrɔ va gblɔ ne mi be.
1: Well, nobody can live above sin anymore.
0: Maɖeke ma gate ma ɖu nu vɔ dzi o.
1: Nobody can be sanctified anymore.
0: Maɖeke ma gate anɔ kɔkɔe o.
1: There's no power of the Holy Ghost anymore. And nobody can be healed anymore. Everything that we have been saying before, those things are not true anymore. As we said before, so say I now again, if any man preach any other gospel unto you than that ye have received, let him be accursed.
0: Because
1: of God remains upon the people that are not standing on the word of God. If any man shall take away from the words of the book of this prophecy, God shall take away his part out of the book of life. In Exodus chapter 32, verse
0: 33.
1: And the Lord said unto Moses, whosoever has sinned against me, him will I blot out of my book.
0: Yehowa donu na Mose bena amesiwo nu fondenu nyala eya fonu koma tutu dale nye agbanlema.
1: And you know there are people that say once you are saved you are forever saved.
0: Ami adogbo bena trochimo kola trochimo ide mavo.
1: You may take away from the word of God you are forever saved.
0: Dale mafo nyamo ali ide mavo.
1: You may add to the word of God you are forever saved.
0: Echode kwe mafo nyao trochimo ide mavo.
1: And the Lord said unto Moses, whosoever has sinned against me, him will I blot out of my
0: Yehowa donu na Mose bena mesiwo nu fondenu nyala eya fonu koma tutu dale nye agbanlema.
1: We are not going to allow God to blot out our name.
0: Mi ma de mo na tutu mi fonu kora lagbanliama o.
1: We remain in the Lord. Because the Lord is coming very soon. And I've made up my mind I'm going to be ready. Come what may, whatever may happen, whatever may not happen, I'll be ready. How about you? I said how about you? In Revelation chapter 22 verse 20 it says, he will testify these things surely, and the apostles so says surely, I come quickly. Amen. Even so, come, Lord Jesus.
0: There's
1: no sin in your life. You'll be happy to say, come, Lord Jesus. If you are saved and sanctified, you'll be able to say, come, Lord Jesus. If there is no guilt, there is no condemnation, if there is no restitution not yet made, you'll be able to say, come, Lord Jesus. If you are not fighting with your wife at home, not fighting with your husband at home, you'll be able to say, even so, come, Lord Jesus. If you have not stolen church money that you have not confessed, you'll be able to happily say, come, Lord Jesus. If you are not living in adultery, secret adultery, fornication, you'll be able to happily say, come, Lord Jesus. If you are not tampering with those girls and ladies in your yard, in your house, you'll be able to say, even so, come, Lord Jesus. If and then the Lord says, while you are getting ready, the grace of our Lord Jesus Christ be with you
0: all.
1: Grace for salvation and grace for sanctification and grace for service. That grace available today. If you will come to the Lord, you need salvation, grace grace be unto you. Let's go therefore before the Lord, seeking the grace of God. It will help us. I said it will help us. If with all your heart, without any pretense, you just open your heart before the Lord, then you pray to the Lord, the grace of our Lord Jesus Christ will be with you. Let's rise up and talk to the Lord. This is the grace we need. We need His grace so that we live the life He wants us to live. We'll be prepared for the coming of the Lord. We take the word of God serious. With all our heart, with all our soul, with all our mind, we're telling the Lord, oh Lord, here I am. I need your grace. I need your grace. I want to stand. Stand in righteousness and stand in holiness. I want to be standing when you come. I want to be praying when you come. I want to be serious when you come. I want to be winning souls when you come. I want to be serving you when you come. I need your grace today. Lord, help me. The Lord will help you. Are you pure in your heart? Are you pure in your soul? Are you pure in your spirit? Are you pure through and through? Morning and evening and night, every time at home and outside. Are you pure through and through? That's what the Lord is expecting, and those are the people will be coming for. You tell the Lord, yes, Lord, I want to be ready. Yes, Lord, I want to be ready. I want you to purify me and cleanse me and keep me holy and keep me clean. So that when you come, I will be ready. Because this is very, very important. That you will be ready when the Lord shall come. Behold, I come quickly. And blessed are those people who are watching, so that their garments will not be defiled. Even so, Lord Jesus, come.
2: Praise the Lord.
3: I said, praise the Lord. How many of you are happy? I said, if you are happy, happy, happy. Where are you? Me, Gladi, Boko Boko.
2: Praise the Lord.
3: If you have
2: 2 ears, you open the 2 ears.
3: Therefore,
2: open them. Because I want to put something inside your ear. And when nothing enters into you, I'm telling you, power, authority, healing, deliverance, miracle, signs and wonders. If you run here, miracle will run after you. If you run there, I'm telling you, deliverance will run after you. Just one thing you must do. This ear, open it. Anybody by your side, don't allow anybody to talk to you, because I want to put something inside you.
3: Yenye bena wo to la vi magademo na mo nyale di ma reka no gboro nya do da gbo o ba ma ja tona de ademo.
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3: once
1: the power begins to radiate around you, I'm telling you, did you hear me? That thing will run away. I'm going to read the Bible to you. Your Bible there? Where? Look at them. No Bible.
3: Bible la siwa. 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
1: God, I have a Bible.
3: Me kafa peto la Bible la sinya.
1: If you don't have a Bible, go and buy one.
3: Ne bilomo la siwa la bepre Bible chobaji.
1: I read this thing like I read it.
3: Aye na kliya bele sinya malaklem ena.
1: Power has come.
3: Close
1: your eyes, let me pray for you. Father, in the name of Jesus,
3: Papa,
1: I declare happy day, happy day. Jesus took my sin away. He taught me how to pray. And Lord, I pray that happy day will come for everybody in Jesus' name. All the attention we need, all the focus on the word of God we need, Lord, I pray you grant to us in Jesus' name. Open the heavens, save souls, heal the sea, deliver the oppressed. I pray that nobody will go away from here empty-handed. Overload your people with your wonder. Thank you because I know you have answered. In Jesus' name we pray. Amen.
3: Amen.
1: Thank you very much. You can sit down. There is one word I need to tell you before I start.
3: What?
1: One word you need to understand.
3: It's
1: the word, the spirit.
3: Yeah.
1: When we say somebody is desperate, that person is saying, whatever comes, whatever goes. Whatever happens and whatever does not happen. Today is my day. I can show you many people in the Bible. Their miracle came when they were desperate. The power of God came when they were desperate. What I've been looking for many years came when they were desperate.
3: There's
1: a man called
3: Jacob.
1: Man was desperate. Said, I will not let you go except you bless me. As we come to the New Testament, I see another person desperate. This woman had been sick for 12 years, having flowing blood, issue of blood, came desperate. And she said, if I can only touch the hem of his garment, I will be healed. It is such desperate people. Those who say, I am here today for something definite. Those are the people that get something. If you there, you are desperate. Today, today, today, I must see this Jesus. Today, I must touch this Jesus. Today, I must have something from this Jesus. It is that desperation.
3: La kpobo na nu jiji klikpa kple dodo ve vie mala.
1: It is that focus.
3: La kpoda susu cho dade nu ji mala.
1: It is that determination.
3: La kpoda de dodo klikpa mala.
1: It is that holding on.
3: La kpoda de lelede nu nu ti abe akho ne la.
1: It will not go.
3: Be ima da si ba jo.
1: I will not let it go.
3: Nye ma da si na jo o.
1: Must not leave me.
3: Nye ha nye ma da si ma da si mo.
1: It is that firmness of holding on.
3: La kpoda de lelede nu ti klikpa mala.
1: That gets you what you want.
3: Eye la na benu ijine lana su asiyum.
1: My subject is
3: nyamaunya petanya nya.
1: A happy day for a desperate man.
3: Jijonu kaka nanu tu silenu jim beviela.
1: Happy day for a desperate man.
3: Jijonu kaka nanu tu silenu jim beviela.
1: And I've been watching.
3: Malenu jomalenu kulenda monu.
1: The people who are desperate.
3: Amoyolenu jim bevie.
1: The people say I will not miss it.
3: Amoshobena kama tumnya bayo.
1: Nothing will catch my attention. Nothing will distract me. Nothing will pull me away. Nothing will take this one from me. Happy day. Happy day. Happy day. Happy day. For a desperate man.
3: The
1: story is in Luke chapter 19. Luke chapter 19. Open your Bible.
3: Vum Bible la.
1: Open your eyes.
3: Na vuonu kuvi.
1: Open your ears.
3: E na vuoto.
1: Open your mind.
3: Na vuosusu.
1: And let us read it together.
3: Na mi akide tu akoda.
1: Luke chapter 19 verse 1.
3: Look at how we are shake popo igbanto.
1: Jesus entered and passed through Jericho.
3: Eye Yesu va Jericho. Echo mo yi.
1: What a sentence.
3: Nyati keni ya me.
1: What a word.
3: Mabe de nyapo pe keni ya.
1: Jericho was a cursed city.
3: Jericho, enye diyo fufide.
1: A great man.
3: Amagandelo.
1: Many years ago.
3: Vagada gada gada vayi.
1: Put a curse on anybody that will build up Jericho again.
3: Epofide me ikena jibe agbogbo Jericho jula acho.
1: And since that time there be a curse on Jericho.
3: Jogbe magbejila fifudele Jericho bedwaji.
1: And Jesus came from heaven.
3: Yesu lato jifo valo.
1: The only power.
3: Eye nusa deka.
1: The only authority.
3: No tete deka.
1: That could break the yoke.
3: Si atemak banko kuchila.
1: That was laid on Jericho.
3: Blef si podesi oko de Jericho ji.
1: I want you to keep these words in your mind.
3: Mejibe nyene no tamu na work balo.
1: Je. For Joshua.
3: Ye na Joshua.
1: Je for Jericho.
3: Ye na Jericho.
1: Je for Jesus.
3: Ye na Yesu.
1: It took Jesus.
3: Ek Yesu de kape.
1: Having that name, Jehovah saves.
3: Ikenanya Yehovah snediam.
1: To be able to reverse what Joshua had done.
3: Benade, nika Joshua wakple Jerichoa. Na batra dredo.
1: Joshua was a mini Jesus of the old covenant.
3: Nyatafia de Joshua la, yeni Yesu be so etole numrabla kuhuam.
1: Jesus is the Greek new covenant name which is interpreted as Joshua in the Old Testament.
3: Yesu, yenye kela, lenumrabla ya upanyakbeiko gomo uda, lenumrabla kuhamasinanya Joshua la.
1: And the Joshua of the Old Testament placed a curse on Jericho.
3: Eye Joshua mla kuhamatuala, opufide Jericho pedula.
1: If you look at your Bible. Since that time, that curse had continued. When Elisha came to town, the people of Jericho, they ran to Elisha. They said, see our land. The water is killing people. The condition is killing people. Help us. Elisha said, bring some salt. And he put the salt in the spring of the water. And the water was healed. But how about the land?
3: How
1: about the vegetation?
3: How
1: about the education?
3: How
1: about all their lives?
3: How
1: about all their families? Elisha was less than Jesus.
3: Elisha, he
1: solved a part of the problem.
3: And
1: now happy day.
3: ke dijonu keke vado.
4: Jesus came to Jericho.
3: Yesu evado Jericho.
4: And I'm telling you, Jesus is here.
3: Malak bwanu bena Yesu le miya duma fifia.
4: If you are desperate.
3: Nebele lenu jimbo vie.
4: If you say, I don't want any disturbance.
3: Nelek bwabena narekema gade funa mwako.
4: Because Jesus is in Jericho.
3: Yala bena Yesu va Jericho pe dvama.
4: One man. He learned.
3: No to the kade lilo estronu.
4: That Jesus was passing by.
3: Bena Yesu lade ele dvama tomba le yi.
4: Look at verse 2. And behold, there was a man. Behold, there is a man. People have been tormenting your life, oppressing your life, binding your life, and squeezing your life.
3: Behold,
4: the condition around you. Happy day for you today. Because Jesus now came to Jericho. Now I can rejoice. Now I can sing and dance. Now I can jump for joy. Because all these years,
3: we have
4: been carrying a heavy load from Joshua on our back. Load in our heart from Joshua in our stomach. Terrible sickness in our body because of Old Testament Joshua's curse.
3: Dolele jingo le miya pagbaji iskene bato Joshua. Numbla ukwa ma

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1: And
0: Jesus will take away all the curse you are carrying from your great-grand-grandfather.
1: Because
0: you carry it until this day. This is a happy day for you.
1: Fifu de katana le miadi to miabe tobi togbi obe gama. 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
0: Named Zacchaeus.
1: Which
0: was the chief among the publicans.
1: Look
0: at this man.
1: He
0: was in a cursed city. Doing a cursed profession.
1: A bad man
0: in a bad city.
1: A
0: sinful man in a sinful city.
1: Even
0: for ordinary normal.
1: Man.
0: To be in Jericho.
1: Bad enough.
0: And now he went to pick up the work of a publican. Publican.
1: Publican.
0: You know can. They put some this sardine, the fish. They put it inside can. Restrict it. Limit it. Don't move out. In a public can. When somebody is a public can. What can you do? The whole public. They put you inside can. They say you will never rise. You will never move forward. You never go back. You are inside the can. Of the public. I'm going to open that can.
1: And
0: it is when that can is open. Happy day. I said happy day.
1: I said,
0: something is happening already. There is a key from heaven. That can.
1: It's
0: sealed up. There is only one key from heaven that can open
1: that
0: wonderful God. It is done. No more publican.
1: Any public can there?
0: What are you? Public can. The can is open. There is a release. There is a deliverance. There's a liberation coming upon your life.
1: And
0: all those things that hold you down and all the things that can you up, they are opened in Jesus' name. And he sought to see Jesus. Who he was. But he could not. For the press. Because he was of little stature. You know what I'm telling you? Can you see this man? To be in Jericho is bad enough. To be a public can is bad enough. Now he was of little stature. Less than the normal. Less than the average. Everybody went in front. He was a latecomer. A public can. Coming from behind. Short stature. Little stature.
1: Now,
0: I'm going to solve my problem. Look at the condition of the man. And then he said, but today. Jesus is in town.
1: Yes,
0: I'm living in Jericho.
1: Jericho.
0: All this Jericho cause
1: Jericho
0: desperation. Man that is desperate. Woman that is desperate. A man that says today is my happy day.
1: Yeah.
0: They will not pass me.

0: agbẹbẹnu kẹkẹ ma tonu ti ya bayi o.
1: Look at what he did.
0: Pọnu ikanu ti ya wọlada.
1: He ran.
0: E ye wo fu ju.
1: Holy Spirit, I told you.
0: Mabede elenu ti fefie la.
1: You know big men today.
0: Elepo egbo ma gan wa.
1: They don't run.
0: Wọ mo fu ajo lo.
1: The man said, I don't care what the public says.
0: Gakanu ti abede yi mo kamu wa de agbọ mo kamu.
1: After all, the public put me inside the car.
0: Elabede mo ko ton denu gbivi ya mo.
1: What else will they do?
0: No ke wa gba wo fifi ya.
1: If you want to laugh, laugh.
0: Nelebe akonu akonu.
1: If you want to make fun of me, make fun of me.
0: Nemi be yiwa chama da lemi da lomo le ntinya fa.
1: And the man began to run.
0: Eye amaya de afudu.
1: He ran into blessing.
0: Afudu ide ya yira mo.
1: He ran into salvation.
0: Afudu ide agbo oko mo.
1: He ran into peace of mind.
0: Afudu ide nutia fa mo lagbo mo.
1: He ran into the very gates of heaven.
0: Afudu ide jifo fa gbola mo.
1: That is what happens when you are desperate.
0: Nu ye jona ni le du plekpan le dile nu ti bevie.
1: And it says, and he ran before.
0: Eyo gbebe na fudu.
1: And he climbed up into a sycamore tree.
0: Dali agboti adeji.
1: To see him.
0: Be yakwe.
1: For he was to pass that way.
0: Ela bena gbono afima to go.
1: And when Jesus came to the place, he looked up.
2: Na he look up.
0: Eyo. Eye esi Yesu vado tefiela ewu moji mi kafu afeto.
1: I said praise the Lord.
0: Magbebe mi ne kafu afeto.
1: The other people that were around Jesus, he didn't look at them.
0: Ama yo katan le Yesu bakaja Yesu mokpo ugbo lo.
1: They were not desperate.
0: Ala bomo le nade jivo vire
1: o. They only came to enjoy.
0: Wa wi adeko babena yi wa po jijo.
1: They only came like holiday, like a vacation.
0: Wo babena picnic edu pia zandu po wi yena.
1: They only came because people are going, let me go with them.
0: Wo bala be osu ba mo le yi ya tan chama yi plewo.
1: They were not desperate.
0: O mo le nu jivo vie o.
1: But this man was desperate.
0: Ga kanu ti ala de e jinu vo vie.
1: He climbed up a sycamore tree.
0: Eli agoti laji.
1: And then as he was there, his heart was saying, Jesus, let me see you. Jesus,
0: Yesu,
1: let me know you today. All this public can
0: put
1: my hand and take everything away. And when Jesus got there, he looked up at him and he called him by name. If you are desperate, Jesus knows your name.
0: Yes,
1: he knows what you are looking for. He knows why you are crying. He knows why the public has put you inside a car. Listen to me. An elephant cannot grow inside a cage.
0: Janta, so ko de gaja fi mala matia tia lolo.
1: The elephant can only grow to the limit of the cage.
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1: Put a man inside a can.
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1: 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That man, that woman will never grow beyond that can in which you put that man.
0: No, to man, no, no, mala. 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
1: All the things that confined inside that can.
0: Nuyo katana chitelencho le gadavi mamala.
1: The Lord. God is opening it in Jesus' name.
0: Abeto le fumo gbale Yesu ponu komo.
1: And then Jesus called him by name.
0: Eye Yesu ye ponu kolo.
1: Zacchaeus.
0: Bena Zacchaeus.
1: Make haste.
0: Jikaba.
1: Come down.
0: Ella bena.
1: For today.
0: Egbo.
1: I told you.
0: Magblenu la.
1: For today.
0: Ella bena gbia.
1: Everybody say today.
0: Mashama na gbo bena egbia.
1: This is my day.
0: Egbenye nyenu kakela.
1: This is your day.
0: Egbenye wonu kakela.
1: Happy day.
0: Jijonu kaka.
1: Wonderful day.
0: Asetun kaka.
1: Miracle working day.
0: Nukunu do obonu kaka.
1: This is the day the Lord has made.
0: Egbeni kaka si ma wo.
1: This day was registered
2: answered in heaven for you. I'm not here by accident. This day is registered in heaven for you. Jesus said, today I must. I read it to you. Look at it. If you have your Bible there, at the end of verse 5. For today, I must abide at thy house. The creator of the heavens and earth. The very Son of God. The master of angels and men. The was born in an extraordinary way. Jesus, the master of Lucifer and the demons.
1: Yes, we can only bubble Lucifer.
2: Jesus, the great physician.
1: Yes, we need doyol up a gun.
2: Jesus, the power of God on earth.
1: Yes, we need ma open selani banji.
2: I must abide in your house today.
1: Ebena egbiela manu a foam.
2: He said, I don't want to go anywhere today.
1: Ebeni manjaya.
2: I will not go to Jerusalem.
1: Jerusalem.
2: I will not go to Bethlehem.
1: Bethlehem.
2: I will not go to Capernaum.
1: Capernaum.
2: Your own house. Where they put you inside that car. I am going to follow you inside your house today. My feet will step inside your house. You want Jesus to follow you home?
1: Why
2: are you there? I said, what are you there? Jesus is going home with you. The power of heaven and earth. The very Son of God. The one that never failed in any battle. Greater than angel, greater than all men.
1: Kings
2: and the Lord of Lords.
1: He
2: said, I must abide in your house. Your very house. At this very day. That's what happens to desperate people. When you are desperate and you say, Lord, I want you by all means. Whatever the condition, whatever the situation, Lord, I want you. This will be your day. And then he made haste and he came down. And he received him joyfully. And when they saw it, they all murmured, saying that he was gone to be guest with a man that's a
1: sinner.
2: And Zacchaeus stood and said unto the Lord, behold, Lord, the half of my goods I give unto the poor. If I have taken anything from any man by false accusation, I restore him fourfold. Jesus said unto him, this day. Everybody say this day. When are you going to be saved? When are you going to be forgiven? When is your name to be written in the book of life? When is the Lord to open your
1: car?
2: When is the Lord to release you? When is Jesus to come inside this heart of you? When will Jesus follow you home? When will Jesus get your ass and sweep away all the curse, all the yoke, all the marabu, all the corruption, all the evil, sweep everything away? When?
1: Today
2: it will happen. I said today it will happen. That's why Jesus said,
3: This day is salvation come to this house.
1: Yena Yesu glabe de egbo koko va afasiyama.
3: For as much as he also is the son of Abraham.
1: Le esiya kanye Abraham vinuti.
3: Now I told you his story.
1: Magbaluti nyade nolo.
3: Now I'm going to break it up for you.
1: Tifya maja akakama no.
3: Number one, corruption.
1: Banto beglen.
3: Number two, confession.
1: Evelia amavuvu.
3: Number three, conversion.
1: Etonlia jimatotro.
3: Number one, the corruption of this public can.
1: Bantola nujola siapa beglen.
3: The corruption of this public can.
1: Nujola siapa beglen.
3: If you know the publicans at all,
1: nela nyanu jola.
3: They join them with some bad people.
1: Lakwa de otono sona. I'm a badao.
3: They said publicans and sinners.
1: Obena nu jola kule nu van olao.
3: They said publicans and harlots.
1: Obena nu jola kule bulu.
3: They said publicans and heathen pagan.
1: Obena nu jola si akule transmolao.
3: Every time you see publican,
1: ne bere belakwa nu jola.
3: Is either a companion of harlots.
1: Doki anya a hasitobo hadela.
3: A partner of a sinner.
1: Alwani nu van olabo zonhati.
3: Or it the twin brother of who now? Harlot.
1: Alwanya Venovi Nagbulu.
3: They are together.
1: When you must know so another two, make up a
3: petto. Corruption of the publican.
1: No jola siapa bagbulan.
3: Let me show you.
1: Mafion we.
3: And you will see the condition of the man.
1: Eh, la kwa miyapo no noma.
3: And the very way you know a public can is because of the way they are joined together.
1: La kwa lake la nyebena kanu jola le angogudia manila. Ale uzonda
3: two. Chapter 18, verse 17.
1: Remember,
3: we first of all talk about the corruption. This public can. Matthew chapter 18, verse 17. Here it says, and if he shall neglect to hear them, tell it unto the church. But if he neglect to hear the church, let him be unto thee as an heathen man and a publican.
1: Kanama do to wa wokan ula, ye dag blena gamula, e nama do to gamula kanula, nanawa no nau abe, transbola, plenu jolan.
3: The publican and the pagan, they are the same.
1: No jola ple transbolola mada kawuni.
3: Publican and the heathen, they are the same.
1: Transbola plama trojimula, amada kawuni.
3: Idol worshippers, they are the same.
1: No jola ple vujusbola ula mada kawuni.
3: Publican and the people with powers of darkness, they are the same.
1: No jola ple.
3: The corruption of the public can. And I want you to look at another thing now.
1: Imagine
3: Luke chapter 15, verse 1.
1: Imagine a gakwanu brother. Look at them we are talking. Book with Banto.
3: Then drew near unto him all the publicans and sinners for to hear him.
1: Kanu jola oklenu van la okata nuagbavam nuatodomi.
3: The companion and the friends and the fellowship and the partners of the publican.
1: We tell you, pa, no jola pa zonhati o, no jola pa velia o, ple no jola pa fumato o.
3: Publicans and pagan.
1: No jola ple transbola. No jola pa nukola.
3: Idol worshippers.
1: No jola ple transbola.
3: Publican and occultism.
1: No jola ba kudogba sala o.
3: Publican and those who worship Satan.
1: No jola ple Satan asubola o.
3: Publican and sinners.
1: No jola ple nuvon ola o.
3: Matthew chapter 21.
1: Matthew tabla bovo de ke popo ibla ton vo velia.
3: For John came unto you in the way of righteousness.
1: Ela bena Johannes fami agbolo jojo enye pomoji.
3: And ye believed him not.
1: Eye mi oko eji so o.
3: But the publicans and the harlots believed him.
1: Kanu jola o pla ka si won lawo ko eji so.
3: Can you see the bad people that surrounded the publican?
1: La pa mo gbogbo mo nyina ku ye ko na de to de nu jola.
3: As corrupt as this man was,
1: he
3: said, I have tried my best to change my corruption, and I cannot. But I had Jesus has come to town.
4: And
5: because Jesus has come to town,
4: let's see, yes,
5: I am going to go to Jesus. All the corruption inside me, he will take away. All the corruption of my past life, he will forgive me. All the corruption that is putting me inside this public
4: can.
5: The Lord is going to remove everything today. And are we better than them? You know, when you point to them and say, publican.
4: Publican.
5: How can any better than them? Romans chapter 3, verse 9.
6: Verse 9.
5: Then are we better than they?
4: Roma tama ton kokwe aseke de mi aton yo wa otwa.
5: No why?
4: Ao de kamaliu.
5: He says we are not better at all.
4: Ebe mi manyo kwa o.
5: In verse 10.
4: Kokwe amowo.
5: As it is written, there is none righteous, no, not one.
4: Unless you own glory na bena, ama jojo ade kamali o de ka ho maliu.
5: Everybody is just like that.
4: Ema tena mercy amali na na ma.
5: We are coming out of our corruption.
4: Mi ja du le mi pagbagblo ma gba.
5: There to coming out. I said coming out. That leads us to number 2, the confession of this publican. Let us look at Luke chapter 19. I'm reading from verse
4: 8.
5: Zacchaeus stood and said unto the Lord.
4: There
5: are many people around them there. They were looking at him. Publican. Sinner. Harlot. Heathen.
4: Occultic
5: man.
4: Jusalem.
5: He didn't hear what they said. He didn't look at them. He was looking at Jesus and Jesus alone. And he said, Lord, the name they call me, that's who I am. I'm a sinner. I'm a bad man. I've done evil. I come to you for that reason. That you will make a change in my life.
4: You will make a change in my life.
5: If you come with that confession, and you say, yes, I know my corruption. But I come, I will not hide anything. Every bad thing I have done, I confess unto the Lord. That's why I said, behold, Lord, the half of my goods I give to the poor. And if I have taken anything from any man by false accusation, I restore him fourfold. You know, that is why conversion came to the publican. That is why his chains were broken. That is why he was forgiven. That is why a new life came unto him. Because he stopped corruption and he went into confession. That's what the publicans did. That's how salvation came to them. That's how the mercy of God came to them. Confession. Look at Luke chapter 18, verse 11. The Pharisees stood and prayed thus with himself. Lord, I thank thee that I'm not as other men are,
6: other
5: extortioners,
6: people,
5: unjust, adulterers, or even as this publican.
4: Pharisee tola le titrenu. Eye wo dogbe da tamo be mau, ba da pe
6: bena obena nyamela bena mabubwao ajodalao ama majoma jao hasio lao alo abenu jola siakan o.
7: That one is a Pharisee.
6: Amyala Pharisee toi.
7: I pray you will not be a Pharisee.
6: Ma dogbera mani Pharisee tole miya domo.
7: You know the twin brother of Pharisee.
6: Lanya Pharisee tobe benadia.
7: Sadducee.
6: What one is Sadducee to?
7: You will not be a Sadducee.
6: Mani Sadducee tole miya domo.
7: I said you will not be a Sadducee.
6: Ma globe mani Sadducee tole miya domo.
7: You know Sadducee.
6: Lanya Sadducee towa.
7: Sad, you see.
6: Ela bena u nukala oni.
7: You see him.
6: Lekwe.
7: Sad, you see there.
6: La nukala le miya domia. Pika wadi.
7: I said, what are you?
6: Me benu kalada le miya domia.
7: I'm not a Sadducee.
6: Nyani mani Sadducee tolo.
7: I'm not a Pharisee.
6: Nyani Pharisee tolo.
7: The Pharisee was pointing to the publican. I am not like this man.
6: Pharisee tolo la sifia me nu jola bena nyemeli abena nu jola siano o.
7: The confession of the publican.
6: La kwadi nu jola godu dola ma pomo vuvu.
7: Look at verse 13. And the publican standing afar off did not lift up so much as his eyes unto heaven, but he smote upon his breast, saying, God, be merciful to me, a sinner.
6: Eye mo lo bena yawo epo mo kan ti apo jipo o ka bonu la fu akota gbon bena ma o ponenu blanui enenu vola
7: confession
6: e mo fufu
7: be merciful unto me a sinner
6: apeto ponu blanui na enenu vola
7: we confess our sin
6: nemi fumi aponu vo mo la
7: he is just and faithful to forgive us not to cleanse us from all unrighteousness
6: not the paul apo jojo to wo yen bena wa tumi aponu vo
7: he that covereth his sin shall not prosper. But he that confesseth and forsaketh them shall have mercy. Let the wicked forsake his way. And the unrighteous man is taught. Let him come unto the Lord. And the Lord will pardon. He will abundantly forgive him. The people who are called by my name will humble themselves and seek my face and turn from their wicked ways and hear from heaven. I will forgive their sin. I will heal their land.
6: Eyi wa di nyanu kuma eyi wa trola ekuma ma to ponu fun akowo ma yo do opani gbanla e ma ko o.
7: That country. Miracle comes upon you because you do not remain in your corruption.
6: Lenkunla ba wa gbonru ala be na mo poto le wo gbegbe la mo o.
7: Out of corruption and you come into confession.
6: To go to gbegbe mo na ba ide e mo vuvu la mo.
7: Confession.
6: E mo vuvu.
7: You don't hide anything. Say, Lord, that's who I am.
6: Ma wula na ko ola be na ma o ne me memele.
7: That's what I've been.
6: Nu me manyi.
7: That's what I've been doing.
6: Nu me wo mele.
7: I confess.
6: Ga
7: number one, tell me.
6: Beto, mi problema se gbagbun.
7: Number two, tell me out loud. Confession.
6: Ebele mi problema se la omo vuvu.
7: Number three now, conversion.
6: Eton lia jimatotro.
7: Happy day, happy day.
6: Wa mi yadala jijon kaka jijonu kaka.
7: When Jesus came to his heart.
6: Yes, Yesu gende ipa jima.
7: Happy day, happy day.
6: Jijonu kaka jijonu kaka.
7: When Jesus forgave him.
6: Let's see, yes, turn over, okay.
7: All the corruption, all the evil.
6: But blank, blank, blank, blank, blank.
7: Luke chapter 19, verse 9.
6: Look at them, we are taking a quick way, my sick, and
7: Jesus said unto him, this day, hey. Is salvation come this how? For as much as he is also a son of Abraham.
6: Hey, yes, so glone bena ebbe, kwakova, pasiama, le esie ya kanye, Abraham vinuti.
7: This day, this is the day of salvation.
6: Ebbe, ebbe nyagbo.
7: This desperate man
6: that
7: will not allow anything to hinder him. Hey, all my sins will be taken away today. Forgiveness will come to me today. That heaven, I am going to get to that heaven. That hell, I will not go to that hell. I am so desperate.
6: Nyamadwe pe bavie.
8: want to see Jesus.
9: Bena ma po Yesu.
8: I want to hear Jesus.
9: Meje ma se Yesu fe gbo.
8: I want him to tell me.
9: Meje Yesu na gbe na nbe.
8: All my sins are forgiven.
9: O ton yenu vo katakam.
8: That very day when that man was desperate.
9: Do ka kama e kadi nutu ma di lebo biela.
8: Salvation came.
9: Agbo oko vane.
8: And then Jesus went to his house.
9: Eye Yesu ye perform.
8: Jesus will go to your house today.
9: Yesu aya fo mo gba lo.
8: If you are sick, healing has come.
9: Na le jodo do your va.
8: If you are oppressed, deliverance has come.
9: Na gbogbo bon tore to de popo va.
8: Any problem you have, Jesus the master of all situation.
9: Na fupe pe re lo wa gbona Yesu ni nu kata ba fo tola ba do.
8: On Sunday to take everything away.
9: E ba be ya to nu kata jo.
8: Number 1, corruption.
9: Ban to gbogbo.
8: Number 2, confession.
9: E be li amo vuvu.
8: Number 3, compassion has come.
9: E ton li a koko la ve.
8: To happen.
9: Ela ba manu.
8: I said it to happen.
9: Me be la ba manu.
8: Any desperate person.
9: Mare le nji vebe le mi adu ma.
8: I said, where are you? You want to take Jesus home today? Where are you?
9: You
8: want the power of Jesus to break every yoke in your life? Where are you? Why don't you stand up?
9: Where are you?
8: Today is my day. Zacchaeus was desperate. I am desperate. I am desperate. I want the blessing of God upon my life.
9: Mejima puya ira le nyagba mo.
8: I want to change.
9: Mejima poto tro.
8: I want the salvation of the Lord.
9: Meja poto bagbo okola.
8: I want the peace of the Lord.
9: Meja poto banuti afa.
8: Lord, I want that conversion.
9: A poto mehena agbo okoma.
8: I want that transformation.
9: A poto mehena agbo poto tro mo.
8: I want that change.
9: Mekiane to tro ma lagba mo.
8: I want that heaven in my soul.
9: Mekiane jipo le nyalupo mo.
8: I want the blessing that Jesus brought from heaven.
9: Happy day.
8: Happy day.
9: Jijonu kaka.
8: Happy day.
9: Jijonu kaka.
8: Happy day.
9: Jijonu kaka.
8: Salvation has come.
9: Agbo oko lava.
8: Calling upon the Lord now.
9: You are put up if you lie.
8: And you say, yes, Lord, I know I'm corrupt.
9: Nabi apata emanyaba magbogble mnyi.
8: I know I am evil.
9: Menyaba menyaba magbogble.
8: I know I'm a sinner.
9: Menyaba mnyi nufonla.
8: I know I'm not better than an harlot.
9: Menyaba na nyamanyo ugbolowo o.
8: I'm not better than a pagan.
9: Nyamanyo utron.
8: I confess. Lord, I want conversion. I want transformation. Lord, I want a change. I want the salvation of the Lord. And I want it right now. I want today. I want it today. Any man being Christ is a new creature. All things have passed away. The power of Calvary.
9: Calvary,
8: the power in the blood of Jesus. So touch your life. Transform your life. That you will be able to say Jesus lives inside me. He has forgiven my sin. He has taken my yoke away. He has broken everything down. Now I am a new man. I'm a new woman. I'm a new boy. I'm a
10: new creature.
11: Metro zunu owo yeye.
10: I'm a new girl.
11: Metro zude to be yeye.
10: Let you think so you to say I won't say them anymore.
11: No gbagbele so gbagbele ma gata agbo wa zo o.
10: The clothes I used to wear, I will not wear them anymore.
11: I will gbagbele so mo deni ma gata du wa zo o.
10: A new day.
11: Nuka ke yeye.
10: A happy day.
11: Jijo nuka kalam.
10: Come upon my life today.
11: Never ni agbo mo gbo.
10: In Jesus' name we pray.
11: Le yeso pa nu come mi do gbedale.
10: Jesus' name we pray.
11: Le yeso pa nu come mi do gbedale.
10: Anybody that came to be a spectator here today.
11: Ma never mi adobe ya zinu pola le mi adomo gba.
10: Just go with them to see what is happening.
11: Be ya klodo ya bi aninu pola.
10: Any spectator here today?
11: Ma de ninu pola le mi adomi ya.
10: Is there any desperate man here today?
11: Amade le mi adomo sine le nade ji
10: any desperate woman here today that you believe that this is that day, the day of change, the day of transformation, the day of conversion. Praise the Lord. Jesus is ready now to touch that heart, ready now to forgive every sin you ever committed. Put your hands down now.
11: Chowa si daddy.
10: Now I want to talk to those people. To want Jesus to enter into your heart. In all his transforming power. In all the power that can change bad to good. If that is what you want. This time now.
11: Let it feel lime.
10: You are a desperate man, a desperate woman.
11: Let you to plan your snail another gym for VA.
10: Wherever you are. Those are the people now that make business with the Lord.
11: I'm a mola. What will another jibo via to a photo like bo?
10: You can raise up your hand.
11: Latema do a sine jifa.
10: Those people.
11: I'm a mauko jimala.
10: Father, in the name of Jesus.
11: Papa le yeso penu koma.
10: All these who mean business with you.
11: I'm a yona dribo via no wagba.
10: Who raise up their hands?
11: Jo doba sine jim.
10: Because they want your forgiveness.
11: Ela bo le jiwa to talk la.
10: They want your salvation.
11: Bo le jiwa go okola.
10: Genuine conversion. Oh Lord, I pray. Take the broom of heaven. The blood of Jesus Christ. Wash them. Cleanse them. Sweep every sinful sin away. And bring peace of mind to them in Jesus' name. Lord, I pray. New life.
11: Agbeyeye,
10: a new creature.
11: Nuowo yeye,
10: you make out of everyone in Jesus' name.
11: Nene mena wa masia mafifi laile Yesu fenu koma.
10: That's your salvation.
11: Bena wa agbeyokola.
10: That's your peace of mind.
11: Bena wonuti afala.
10: That's your forgiveness.
11: Bena woto chokela.
10: Will be in their heart right now.
11: Yagendo upa jimafifi lai.
10: Right now. And as they go home, they go with the peace.
11: Esiwa ya puma lava ya puma kwenuti afala jima.
10: They go with the joy of salvation.
11: Why ikwe ag
10: they go with assurance. The presence and partnership of Jesus, Lord and Savior. And I pray, Lord, power to live in newness of life. Lift every one of them in Jesus' name. Thank you, Lord. That this is the day that conversion has come. Thank you, Lord. This is the day that salvation has come. Forgiveness has come. Eternal life has come. Write their name in your book of life. Thank you, Lord. Thank you, Lord. Jesus' name we pray.
11: So panu come me do gbadale.
10: Everybody said
11: amasama na globe.
10: Number 1.
11: Banto.
10: Number 2.
11: Evelia.
10: Number 3.
11: Eye ton lia.
10: What do you have now?
11: Nuke su ase ofifi ya.
10: What do you have now?
11: Mebe de nuke su ase ofifi ya.
10: What did you have?
11: Nuke la si o.
12: You have it.
13: Eso asiwa.
12: Sure.
13: Le Canada.
12: You have it.
13: Eso asiwa.
12: Tell me again what you have.
13: Brene la nuka loko.
12: Conversion.
13: Agbo oko.
12: You are not like the man you used to be anymore.
13: Magale abena nu tule ni okula na o.
12: You are not like the woman you used to be anymore.
13: Magane nyonu kukuma sinenye la o.
12: Conversion has happened.
13: Ella bena ka agbo oko lava.
12: Amen.
14: Amen.
13: Amen.
12: Praise the Lord.
13: Make a fapato.
12: Now.
13: Azon.
12: The second part.
13: Akpavelia.
12: After the man got the salvation there.
13: Eh, ikana malakwa akbo akopo magbela.
12: Jesus said, let's go to your house.
13: Yes, we namia ya po uma.
12: Anything that the witches were hiding in the corner of your house.
13: Nebena ajetu ajenotu ane ulade woku abo glubepo la piadia.
12: Anything that the village enemies are hiding inside your portmanteau.
13: Nebena de likana kopo mabaya gbogbo vantoto de wakbe timamia.
12: Anything that they put inside you in the dream.
13: Nenade li uko dream.
12: Let's go to your house. Today we're going to finish everything. Barrenness.
13: Bimajimaji,
12: all the yokes and all the causes finished today. I am going home with Jesus. We're going to your house with Jesus. Father, in the name of Jesus, I thank you, Lord. Jesus the healer.
13: Jesus doyola.
12: Jesus the deliverer.
13: Jesus katula.
12: That Jesus the provider.
13: Yes, no katanala.
12: That Jesus the redeemer.
13: Yes, kola.
12: That Jesus the master of all circumstances.
13: Yes, no jojo katapapato.
12: I said he wants to go home with everybody.
13: My bed, yes, we are clamasa madoya for mugba.
12: To heal everyone.
13: Neya yodwa masiyama.
12: Deliver everyone.
13: Neya the gamasiyama.
12: To set everyone free.
13: Yana brother masiyama.
12: Lord, I pray.
13: Papa madogoda.
12: Begin the work. Right now.
13: Kill
12: your people right now.
13: Your dove you will feel lie.
12: Deliver the oppressed right now.
13: What the feel
12: lie. Immediately right now. Jesus name.
13: Hey, na blambo samba do wagoma fifi lie yeso.
12: Those blind eyes, I command you, be opened in Jesus' name.
13: Paralyzed,
12: rise up and walk in Jesus' name. Tumor, goiter, any swelling in your body, I swelling, come out in Jesus' name.
13: Those
12: who are deaf, I pray that the Lord will touch your ears now, be opened in Jesus'
13: name.
12: Lord, I pray you come to everybody's life. Everybody's heart.
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17: Wakafumau.
16: Everybody, I said, praise the Lord.
17: Wakafumau.
16: Put your hands together for Jesus. Tonight, there is salvation and deliverance for everyone. And you get ready and prepare your mind because today a miracle is coming your way. If you are blind, get ready. The miracle of sight is coming to you. And if you are lame, you are paralyzed, get ready. Today is your day. When you hear the amen of the people of God, you will be healed. When you hear the amen of the people of God, you rise up and you begin to walk.
14: there is any challenge in your life, any demonic oppression in your life, today the Lord will deliver you in Jesus' name. You close your eyes and then we're going to pray together. Almighty God, we thank you. What a glorious day. What a wonderful day. And what a blessed day we have here today. Oh Lord, I thank you because you make us to be alive to see a day like this.
17: Oh ma omi da pe na oro la bele na mi lagbe bena mi epo egbenu keke sala.
14: A day of salvation.
17: Epo agbo oko fenu keke.
14: A day of healing.
17: Bere yo fenu keke.
14: A day of deliverance.
17: Bebe popo fenu keke.
14: A day of miracle.
17: Nukunu fenu keke.
14: Confirm it in the lives of your people in Jesus' name.
17: Apeto na wa bamale ti o fa gbomo le yeso fenu komo.
14: I pray that everyone here, all our leaders, all our workers, and all invitees, everybody, you are blessed tonight in Jesus' name. Lord, I pray miracles will flow. Your power will flow here. It will be the joy of the people of God.
17: Again.
14: In Jesus' name we pray.
17: Again, and your mouth your fetijole. Yes, so fanu come my dogal.
14: Thank you very much. As I told you,
17: Apenami, Abesima Blenami
14: to your salvation and deliverance for everyone.
17: Melanu Pumna Mito Abokoko. Where the Popona Amasiam.
14: And that everyone includes you.
17: Amasiam Mala Uha Elum.
14: You have come here to receive
17: a Batisabena Hono.
14: And you will not go back home empty-handed. Number one, there's salvation.
17: Banto agbokokoli.
14: Number two, there's deliverance. Number three, there is healing.
17: Etoliadoyoli.
14: And it is for everyone here. As you look at Isaiah chapter 45, in verse 21, tell ye and bring them near. Yet, let them take counsel together, who has declared this from ancient time, who has told each from that time, have not I the Lord? And there is no God else beside me,
17: but
14: just God and a Savior. There is none beside me.
17: Me blame. Eye mi kinfe. Wede adanu kule wone o. Ama kena wo senu siya o bade beke. Eye wo blen cho blemake. Nye ye ho wa ye. Eye ma wade keme kode nunya o.
14: Look unto me and be ye saved, all the ends of the earth. For I am God and there is none else.
17: Me ani gba fo mle nu o kata me prode nu nya eye mi na wa kona mi ela be na nyenye ma o de kama gali o.
14: Those two verses I've read to you, they come from the Almighty God himself.
17: Kupi a verse ma se temi la wo do go to ma nu se kata to la nto fo nu mo.
14: And you can see it's the Almighty God through his servant that is talking to you here.
17: Mi a pe be na ma nu se kata nto la ela nu fo mna mi te.
14: When he says, I am God, and there is none else, it means I do not have any other duplicate. I do not have another God that can do what I can do.
17: Atabena ma wada kameli si atemu awonu si manu seka tatola wona.
14: What great men on earth cannot do It says he is here tonight and he will do it for you.
17: Nusike anibanti amgao matem awo ola maugrabe malapisa zanshama awe nao.
14: The case you took to the doctor and the doctor could not help you.
17: Nunjoda majisle kwaire donokonji eye umatim kwede nichi wo ola.
14: He could not tell because he's not God. Because all men are limited.
17: Umatenu awe ugola bena manye ma uwenye ugola bena amagbetoka ta serufuline.
14: The doctor is limited.
17: Dono jipo lodo serufu.
14: And he's helping many people. Yet they are not God.
17: Tupo bena ule pekwenda magedo unu gaketula manye ma uwenye u.
14: And what the doctor has failed to do, Almighty God here tonight is going to do for you.
17: No my fellow dono jipo lodo kunu lo wama lamba nu seketa tra la tisya eba awe na u.
14: And we give glory to God because of those compassionate, merciful, loving rich men. Yes, those rich men are limited. And the Lord is telling us tonight what those rich men could not do for you. The Lord is saying tonight, he will do it for you. There comes a time when Papa says, I've done my best. Carry the rest of the problem. And when Mama would say, see the sacrifice I've made, I have gone to the very limit of human possibility. What they're telling you is they're not God. And there are some things daddy and mommy cannot do. There are some things cousin and uncle cannot do. That's why God says, I am God.
17: And he said,
14: there is none else. There is no comparison with God. That's why I'm so happy you are here tonight.
17: Yes,
14: all the problems have been dragging about in your life. Tonight, the Lord will do it. But he says, tell ye. He says, I shall come and tell you what our God is able to do. I should tell you. And when I tell you, you open your two ears. What I tell you tonight will change your life. What I tell you tonight will bring success into your life. What I tell you tonight will bring everlasting joy and happiness into your life. The Lord sent me to you here to come and tell you something, that the time of your sorrow is over. The time of your tears over. And the times of your heartache over. And the Lord told me to come to you specially. And he has prepared me, and I'm delivering the message of the Lord to you. Tell ye, then he says, bring them near. He says, all the people that have problems, all the people that have heartaches, all the people that have sorrows, he sent me to tell you, bring them near. He wants to do something in your life.
17: You're
14: far away from the Lord and you turn your back at the Almighty God, he says, I shall turn you around. I shall tell you to face the Almighty God.
17: Nebel la joga fito maugo, ele tomagbeto ma do maula, maugo bena kamaka, shomatona junko mau eba.
14: And to focus your attention on God and bring you near.
17: Ena to wati dada mauti bena kamakro ve.
14: And you are coming near to the Lord today.
17: Ele afa maugo zayama.
14: And when you come near to the Lord, then he says, yea, let them take counsel
17: together.
14: It means, let's rub minds together. Let's share together. And I allow you to talk to me, and then you share your problems with me. And then I say, but God can handle that. And God can wipe away your tears. And God can solve your problem. We take counsel together.
17: Then
14: you ask, what am I going to do now? The problems I have, I say it's very easy. You will look unto the Lord, and then you will be saved. I said you will be saved. And it says, all the ends of the earth. That is, wherever you are coming from. You are coming from a village. You are coming from the city. You are not educated. Anyone you are, you are a man or you are a woman. It says, all the ends of the earth. Then it says, I am God, and there is none else. He said, who has told it from that time? Am not I the Lord? There is no God else beside me, a just God and a Savior. There is none beside me. Why is the Lord repeating it every time in those two verses? There is none else. Because he knows that the tendency of our heart is to look away from him. And that keeps us from the blessings we ought to have. And I want to tell you tonight, what you have and what you will have will depend on, number one, who you are looking at. If you are looking unto the Lord tonight, your problems are solved. Number two, what are you looking at? Take your eyes away from your mountain, because today that mountain is going to move away. All the things you have cried about, don't worry about them. Take your mind away from them and look unto the Lord, because tonight is your night of salvation. Number three, where are you looking to? In what direction are you looking? Are you looking to the left? Or are you looking to the right? Or are you looking back? Are you looking down? Are you looking forward? The direction in which you look will determine what you are going to get. But you will look up. I said you will look up. I'm going to package everything for you in a way you'll be able to take take the three packages back up.
17: Mebe de ma blan mane minye. Alebere mi atema to nombra ble ton ya fom.
14: Number one, deliverance in looking up.
17: Banto de de pokpo to e jikpokpo mo.
14: Deliverance in looking up.
17: De de pokpo to e jikpokpo mo.
14: Number two, the danger of looking back.
17: Ebelia apokus le magbokpokpo mo.
14: The danger of looking back.
17: Apokus le magbokpokpo mo.
14: Number three, decision to look forward.
17: Etonlia dodo kena lukogbokpokpo.
14: Decision to look forward.
17: Dodo kena lukogbokpokpo.
14: Because I believe, after this period together, you'll never be the same again.
17: Brahma kwese le maunya chamagbela mi aganye de kan.
14: Number one, deliverance in looking up. There is a story in the Bible. And that story in the Bible, Jesus used that story to encourage every one of us to look in the right direction. What story am I talking about? It's in Numbers chapter 21. I'm reading from verse 4. In Numbers chapter 21, verse 4. And they journeyed from Mount Or by the way of the Red Sea to compass the land of Edom. And the soul of the people was much discouraged because of the way. You see, that is one tool that Satan uses. He uses the tool of discouragement on a little child. And then the child gets discouraged. And the child says, why am I leaving? And then he wants to commit suicide. He uses discouragement in the family. And because of those challenges and problems,
17: they're
14: thinking,

0: on everywhere.
1: And because
0: of that discouragement, the people speak against God and against Moses. Can I tell you something? When discouragement comes, you turn your back on your progress. When discouragement comes, you turn your back on your supporter.
1: On
0: the one that wants to lift you up.
1: Now,
0: who are the most two significant personalities in the lives of the children of Israel? Number one, God. Number two, Moses. I'm taking you out of captivity. I'm taking you to the land of promise. And then God was using Moses. And Moses came to them. Many miracles took place. And Moses was taking them to that land.
1: It's
0: a land of fulfillment. A land of no limitation and no lie. And as they were going, discouragement came. And the discouragement made them to speak against God and against
1: Moses.
0: They were turning their back on the Savior, on the one that was a provider for all their needs. That's what discouragement does in our lives. And if you are there today and you look to the time when you are discouraged, you will see what to say. And you will see the decisions you made. That's why I'm telling you tonight that you should reverse all the decisions you took when you were discouraged. When you are discouraged, that's not the time to talk. When you are discouraged, that's not the time to take a decision. The discouragement led them to speaking against God and speaking against Moses. Eventually, in order to move forward, they had to reverse all those decisions.
1: That
0: has said, see what has been happening to my life. See what God has done to me. I will not go to church anymore. You're turning your back on your helper. You're turning your back on your savior. You're turning your back on your deliverer.
1: Change
0: that negative decision. And then you say, this woman, see what she has done. And see how rebellious she is, and see how she has acted to my parents. Now I'm going to kick her away. You're taking a decision. At the time of discouragement, and I'm coming to you tonight saying, change the decisions you made at the time you got discouraged. In verse 5, and the people speak against God and against Moses, wherefore have ye brought us up out of Egypt to die in the
2: wilderness.
1: Pope Maton, aye to call up on the monkle Mosinu Bena. Look at them, me plumito edite. Bena miakula baji.
2: You see, when there is discouragement, you'll be talking of death.
1: Let's go to Lava. Alan Upoma to Kunuchi.
2: Instead of talking about life.
1: Let's go to Lava.
2: You'll be talking about need. Instead of talking about supply.
1: Lana Punato Yan Yan Tilet Lapunato Nunamasin.
2: You'll be talking about sickness.

0: instead of talking about hell.
1: You'll
0: be talking about poverty instead of talking about prosperity. When discouragement comes, you will all be negative. A photographer will tell you what negative means. A photographer will say the dark room is where you develop your negative. Produce a picture. Dark room of your life is when you are discouraged. There is no light. That dark room, are you thinking? Are you meditating? Are you planning? Are you and you are developing a picture of defeat? Because the dark room is where you develop your negative to produce the picture. These people, they were producing the picture of death. The picture of no hope, the picture of no help, because they were in the dark room of discouragement. And they were developing that with negative thoughts and negative talk, negative testimony. Say we're going to die in this wilderness, but there is no bread, neither is there any water, and I was so loathed this light bread. They began to belittle what they had. Looking for and desiring what they did not have. They didn't have any thank you in their mouth. They didn't have any hallelujah in their singing. That means a sorrowful song. It begins and ends up with sorrow.
1: And
0: eventually it says, and the Lord sent serpents among the people. And they were dying. They beat the people, and much people of Israel died. Why did they die?
1: Look at
0: the they said it in verse 5. Wherefore have you brought us up out of Egypt to die in the wilderness? What were they saying? They were saying, now we're going to die. They already said it with their mouth. We will die in the wilderness. And then they turned their backs on God. And God who prevented death before, now was no more taking care of them. And so the serpents, and they were dying. Therefore, the people came to Moses. No matter how bad the situation is, there's a change. I said there's going to be a change. You see, they had opposed Moses. Now they were befriending Moses. They had spoken against Moses. God was speaking to Moses.
1: There's
0: a change of mind. And tonight, I call you to have a change of mind. And you will have a change of mind. The change of destiny begins with a change of mind. They changed their mind. And then it says, they said, we have seen. Then it said, for we have spoken against the Lord and against thee, pray unto the Lord that he take the serpents from us.
1: And
0: Moses prayed for the people. Tonight, I'm going to pray for you. And the Lord is going to hear the prayer. And your problems are going to be removed in Jesus' name. And the Lord said unto Moses, make a fiery serpent and set it on a pole, and it shall come to pass that everyone that is bitten, when he looketh,
1: shall live.
0: And Moses made a serpent of brass and put it on a pole. Higher than everybody else. So that anybody, anywhere, will look in that direction.
1: And
0: the moment they looked up, then deliverance came to them. And tonight, as we look up, looking up unto Jesus, deliverance will come to you. Healing will come to you. It says, Moses made a serpent of brass and put it on a pole. And it came to pass that if a serpent had bitten any man, when he beheld, when he looked at the serpent of brass, he lived.
1: Eye Moses cha kobli wo dande ke kuda tinu eye na daudu amiade wo po akobli danda la kula etia agbe.
0: And that's exactly what Jesus said in John chapter 3 verse 14.
1: We are to tell you Yesu blo le Johannes tamaton kuku wiena.
0: And as Moses lifted up the serpent in the wilderness, even so must the Son of Man be lifted up.
1: Eblabena eye abale Moses
0: whosoever means anybody, everybody. Whosoever believeth in him should not perish but have everlasting life. And tonight you can have that everlasting life. In the story I read to you in the Old Testament, all the people that looked,
1: girls,
0: men, women, all of them, they lived. And whatever tribe you come from, whatever village you come from, whatever town you come from, look up tonight unto Jesus who died for you on the cross of Calvary. You will live in Jesus' name. And the moment you look at Jesus tonight, all your sins will be forgiven. I rejoice with you because a single look of faith at Jesus Christ tonight and you will live in Jesus' name.
1: Pastor, ebe ma po ti jo pe o zen mo. Be na Yesu popo de kan, a na wa tonu fun ke o le Yesu nu ko mo.
0: I come to point number 2, the caution that you look up but you don't look back.
1: Ma o nya pa pa velia, enya enya mo to tu ade be na
0: because of the danger of looking back.
1: Enya apopo de le mo gbe popo mo.
0: And if you take the caution or the precaution,
1: never le ko nya gbe na mo mo alo lo kula mo nya la,
0: take the precept what the Lord has commanded, it will be well with you.
1: Ele ko yo ko opo le do wo do wa jia e mo anyo na o.
0: I said it will be well with you.
1: Me kula be de e mo anyo na o.
0: That's why the Lord sent me to you to come and tell you that times of problem, times of sorrow, by the grace of God in your life, they are over now.
1: Ya tena ma udon be ma ba mi agbo ma gbe na mi be nu ka ka pe ga mo ba ba se fu pe ko ba yiye mo la e ba ile mi agba gbe mo vo.
0: In Genesis chapter 19 from verse 15,
1: Moses gbanto ta wi aseke popo wi aton.
0: When the morning arose, then the angels hastened Lord.
1: Ese di teto la ma udon la wo fu du de la ti te gbon bi na.
0: See the love of God.
1: La pa ma o fa lo lo e.
0: The hastened Lord said, arise, take thy wife and thy two daughters which are here, lest thou be consumed in the iniquity of the city.
1: What could do the Lord to tell Blombina? Tell me, plus, from plus, you know, no, so la Bola, ne magatro, la dukla, pavuda data o.
0: You will not be consumed in the iniquity of the city. You see, if you separate yourself, I'm going to have a change of mind, and I come out of the iniquity of the city. And while he lingered, the man laid hold upon his hand and upon the hand of his wife and upon the hand of his two daughters. The Lord be merciful unto him.
1: Bopo we are Delia, ka esi wole to tromla, nutwa wole eya kleswan, ba kletia nyonu ebia ofe lonu, ka klawo do gwe.
0: And you will see, the Lord is showing his mercy to you tonight.
1: La kwe benaka ma wade numda ni pokwa tiyan wole zanyama.
0: And this mercy will do good in your life.
1: E numda ni pokwa ma wonye le wadbama.
0: The Lord be merciful unto him. And they brought him forth and set him outside the city. And it came to pass, when they had brought them forth abroad, that he said, escape for your life, look not behind thee. That's the caution. Something to benefit your life. You are told how to use that thing. And you are told, it's like, for example, look, electricity. That's why we have all this light here. And yet you will find at the station, they will write a large board and they put danger. Electricity is good, but they give us caution. I want you to give your life to the Lord and look unto Jesus. You make sure you are not looking back. What will my girlfriend say? That's looking back.
1: Already,
0: the Spirit of God is drawing you and is telling you your day of salvation has come. As I tell you, look unto Jesus. If anybody is looking back, what will my boyfriend say? What will my husband say? What will my wife say? That idol traditional worshiper that gave me an appointment to come so that I can still complete his fees and then get the traditional medicine for me. If I look unto Jesus now and I don't look unto idolatry anymore, what will the traditional chief, what will he say? That's looking back. And then if you have been a gang, and then the Lord is saying, look up unto me. I know why you go to the gang and why you join the occult. You want to be happy. And you want to be strong. And you want to be a good guy. You want to be a bold, forceful, fearless achiever. And you thought, if I go to join the occult, then I'll be able to achieve. And the Lord is saying, there is no God beside me. I am the only one that can make you an achiever. And then as I'm telling you, come unto the Lord. Leave that gas behind. And leave your cultism behind. And look unto me, all ye the ends of the earth, and be ye saved. If you look up to the Lord, salvation will come. Deliverance will come. Healing will come. And then you are going to become an achiever in Jesus' name. The caution is, don't look back. Don't say, what will the gang say? What will my friends, my colleagues, and the people that were the covenant of blood together, what will they say? That's looking back. That's why here they were told, escape for thy life, look not behind thee, neither stay thou in all the plain, escape to the mountain, lest thou be consumed.
1: But
0: look at verse 26. But anytime you're reading a good story and then you have but something bad is happening
1: now.
0: Verse 26, but his wife looked back from behind him, and she became what? A pillar of salt. Can I explain that to you? That's the caution. And the Lord is telling us tonight, look up. Don't look back. Don't look behind you. Don't look back. She looked back and she became a pillar of salt. Number one, lifeless. Life you find in Christ. And when you look away from God, you lose life.
1: Agbesi ne so ase le Kristo mo le sene ba Kristo gbola ni be le po mo gbe ala bi.
0: Two, she became stationary.
1: Abelia abazu te po de kanola.
0: Don't go forward anymore.
1: Me gate mi yide nko gbe o.
0: She remained there, a pillar of salt.
1: E si te po de kamatrozu jeko.
0: And the desire God has for you.
1: Jiji sile mouse de nuola.
0: The desire I have for you is that in your life you will move forward.
1: Aso fo fo jiji na mi enye bena le mi apa gbemala mi ayide nuko gbe.
0: You will make progress.
1: Mi ayipo nuko gbe yi.
0: And you will succeed.
1: Eye mi apo nu jeje.
0: Two, she became totally dead.
1: Abelia enye amashike no ku. 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
0: without any feeling
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0: without any enthusiasm to do anything good in life anymore
1: eku eye nu to dro de ke me gale mo bo wa wo nu nya de ke la gbe mo o
0: not only that you become a monument of sorrow
1: menye ma de de o le ba tro su nu ha ha du na mo to.
0: A monument that is somebody that people will look back at and they say, I don't want to look at her the second time.
1: Nu ka ka duna moto tebena ne amiade kpola maka dre be ya kozie velia o.
0: Because you are not an encouragement.
1: Bro la be manye ti defutone o.
0: Because you are not an uplifting person.
1: Bro la be na manya masikwe de ji o.
0: You just stay there stationary.
1: Le tiati mako le nu ka dumna mo.
0: And I pray that will not happen to you.
1: Pastor, boy do peda e chama jore mi anchi o.
0: You will not look back in Jesus name.
1: Yaula mi apo mo gbe o le Yesu fanu koma.
0: Luke chapter 9 verse 62.
1: Look at that shake popo blood of
0: Luke chapter 9 verse 62.
1: Look at that shake popo blood of
0: and Jesus said unto him, no man having put his hand to the plow and looking back a speech for the kingdom of God.
1: Ke Yesu gbone bena amosito ofu asigbada kojiji eye o galemo gbopom la majema opiadu fola o.
0: When you look back, then the angels will come. And the right, you may not see it, but it's there.
1: Nibe na le de magbela, ma o de lava, anglo nude nungonu, we ma tempe o kake jesu nunglo mali.
0: The angels will come and write on your forehead. On feet.
1: Mau dolaba unu. 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
1: Amasi, che pasi dada kujichi, eye ugale magbukumla, maje mautaru fala o.
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0: If anybody wants to help you spiritually.
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0: Something is telling them in their heart on feet for help.
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0: On feet for support.
1: Amiya ma jebo na wa dua le o.
0: On feet for provision.
1: I'm a
0: on feet for life.
1: I'm a
0: on feet for the kingdom.
1: I'm a
0: on feet for provision.
1: I'm a
0: that's why you find some people who go to some places. And they say, I don't understand. As I'm about to make it like this, then they just cancel my name. When it's about to come like this, then they say, okay, everybody go back home. No chance again. Because those people, they have invisible sin reaching upon their forehead on feet. On feet. Tonight, I'll be refocusing your direction.
1: Pastor Ben Samia, Yatro Wetarufela.
0: What you look at.
1: Ni sekpom nele.
0: Who you look at.
1: Ama sekpom nele.
0: I'll redirect you, looking unto Jesus.
1: Ma trozo sube na kwa Yesu.
0: And that's why I'm calling you to a decision.
1: Ya temele yom na dudu wa zaya madu.
0: And when you say, I will not look back anymore.
1: Nele kwebe nyama gakpo magbea zo'o.
0: Almighty God will send his angel, and that thing that is reaching on your forehead or feet, everything will be wiped away.
1: Ma ula daipa dalao aludabina ni siungu de wunu gunbina amamajamajela apotola chichuda.
0: And then a new watch will be reaching on your forehead. You may not see it, but it's there.
1: Eye wangu nye yede wunu gunu untoma tenkwe ogakene neupenu mali.
0: The people may not see it, but it's there. And then the change on feet, and then the right feet.
1: Amoma tenkwe ogakeali wanglu majamajeda e wanglu bena amasija.
0: And anywhere you go, doors will be opening to you.
1: E ya sisa tisimila votroa vunao.
0: Anywhere you go, people that you didn't know will be helping you. Every time you pray, God will be answering your prayer. Because what is reaching upon you has been changed from on feet to
1: feet.
0: Tonight you'll be fit. How are you going to be fit? By having the decision to look forward. The decision that I'm calling you to tonight is to look unto Jesus. In Hebrews chapter 12, reading from verse 2.
1: Hebrew Tawiev, Pukiev,
0: looking unto Jesus.
1: Yesu.
0: That's where I will look tonight. I said that's where I will look tonight. How about you? Looking unto Jesus, the author and the finisher of our faith. That means is a creator. He wants you to have faith in him. Faith in God and faith in the Lord Jesus Christ. And the finisher of our faith.
1: That is
0: the developer of our faith. The maturer of our faith. And the producer of our faith. It says, who? For the joy that was set before him. Not the joy that was set behind him.
1: There
0: is no joy behind.
1: For
0: the happiness that was set before
1: him.
0: If you are going to have joy, look forward. Endured the cross.
1: You
0: know what that means?
1: Let's say agomia.
0: As I call you tonight.
1: Let's see my yours, I am la.
0: When you are about to make the greatest decision of your life, there will be something like a cross. You understand? When you are about, let's say for example, you are going out of home. And you are to go to a place, there's a new business. Or maybe you are to go to school.
1: And
0: you are about to move forward in education. Or move forward, maybe to travel somewhere. Then the thought, the mind will come to you. If you move forward and you leave, you're going to leave all these people behind. And you're feeling inconvenient. You feel unhappy. It will be as if the most important people in your life that have been cut away from your life. That's the cross. And if you endure that inconvenience, or saying, I'm going to leave all these people behind, and what will I be? Will I not be lonely? If I leave all these people behind, if you endure that momentary, short-term unhappiness, and say, all the same, I will move forward, prosperity will come to you. What if my friends do not join me in accepting, receiving Jesus as their Savior? What if they forsake me? Yes, don't worry about that. Maybe they are staying behind. And then you say, I'm giving my life to Jesus. I turn away from my sin. Believe on the Lord Jesus Christ, the cross you will feel.
1: Don't
0: worry about that, because despising the shame, what decision have you taken? Endure the shame. Because it says, enduring the shame. Search down at the right hand of the throne of God. What do you understand by that? At the right hand of the throne of God, Satan can never torture anybody there. At the right hand of the throne of God, Satan cannot bring temptation there. All the demonic activities, they will never reach you at the right hand of the Almighty. That's why I come to you tonight with good news that your destiny can change tonight. Good news that your life can change tonight. At the right hand of the Almighty God, there is no sickness there. And tonight, it will heal you. If you will look unto the Lord. Now the Lord is calling you to a decision. I said, will you take the decision? Isaiah chapter 17. I'm reading from verse 7. At that day shall a man look to his maker. God is your maker. Jesus is your redeemer. I'm making up my mind, this is the day. At that day shall a man look to his maker, and his eyes shall have respect to the Holy One of
1: Israel.
0: Are you going to take your decision? And he shall not look to the altars, the work of his hands, neither shall respect that which his fingers have made, either the groves or the images.
1: efa atinu dɔwɔ wɔwɔlanu o eye ma denuku de asera kple yelegba si o eya nu tɔpa si wɔla o la gbe legba o de la da si le tron o nu la da si josasa o nu la da si dekɔnu o nu la da si xexeame nuwo katã nu ti la gblɔ bena zɔ me le yesu kpɔm.
0: I'm going to call you to a decision now.
1: My yo na do wo fi fi lai.
0: And this will be the greatest decision of your life.
1: Eye ese do ese do gas lawo lagbomo poji.
0: And to look forward.
1: Eye na polu kogbo.
0: And if you will do that tonight, and then you take the caution.
1: Nebe lawo ma zanya mia la konya gbona mla.
0: I belong to Jesus from today. I will not look back again.
1: Bena mzu yesu tocho gbeji magbo popo magalinam o.
0: Prosperity.
1: Kasinolu.
0: Joy.
1: Jijo.
0: Success.
1: Nujaje popo.
0: Happiness.
1: Ase tutu.
0: And life eternal will be yours in Jesus' name.
1: Fle agbamavo azutawole yesu pelukoma.
0: Let's bow the nice close. I'm calling you now to a moment of decision.
1: Close your eyes.
0: And then you're making up your mind now. You're making a decision. And the Lord is saying, I died for you on the cross of Calvary. Look up to me, believe on the Lord Jesus Christ, and then He will save you.
1: Mi wo mo jinam, podala Yesu Christe ena podede.
0: He will deliver you. He will heal you.
1: Adewo ayodewo.
0: And tonight will be the night of the greatest miracle of your life.
1: Zemla ane lukunu gafa zalewo agbama.
0: It's bowed and eyes closed. If you are making up your mind now,
1: mi deta gumyanuku nebele ladudu.
0: You will abandon your sin.
1: Bena ya blanu vode.
0: You will leave your sin behind.
1: Bena ya blanu vode magbo.
0: And you will leave the sin partners behind.
1: You
0: are not worried about what people say, but what people will do. You are saying, I am looking unto Jesus now. I receive Jesus as my savior. If that is you, you will raise up your hand.
1: La globena ma kwa yesu ma kwa yesu abenya poto kwa de lan ne emenye wadudu wa wadua sile jimakpo.
0: If you are taking that decision now,
1: ne ela poma de ufisia,
0: you are saying, I am going to look up to Jesus as my savior.
1: Ela globena nyela ma kwa yesu abenya kona maton.
0: Where are you? Raise up your hand.
1: Fika wade dua sile jim.
0: If you are raising up your hand, you will stand up. You will
1: say
0: hand to me like this. I know that you are. Thank you very much. God bless you. I said God bless you. You pray after me. Are you ready? God, I thank you. You sent your message to me. I have been looking the wrong way. Now I come. I come to Jesus. I look unto Jesus. To be my savior. I look unto Jesus. To forgive my sin. I look unto Jesus. To change my life. I look unto Jesus. To change my destiny. Oh Lord. I receive you. As my savior. Please. Forgive all my sins. I look to you.
1: on
0: the cross of Calvary. I believe. My sins are forgiven. I believe. I am saved. From today, I will not look back. I will keep on following
1: Christ.
0: Give me the power to keep on looking unto Jesus. In Jesus' name. Amen.
1: Amen.
0: Keep up your hand, I'll pray for you. Father, in the name of Jesus, I pray for all these brothers and sisters, boys and girls, men and women, I pray, Lord, as they turn away from their sins. And now they're looking unto Jesus. Forgive them in Jesus' name. Cancel the condemnation in their life. Remove the yoke in their life. Lord, from today, give them the grace to keep on following Jesus steadily without looking back. I thank you, Lord, because I know they are saved. Jesus' name we pray.
1: Le Yesu,
0: amen.
1: Amen.
0: You can do better than that. Another amen.
1: Amen.
0: Praise the Lord.
1: Waka fafoto.
0: Praise the Lord.
1: Maglobe waka fafoto.
0: I've now come to miracle time.
1: Me badu nukunu fa yeyi yazo.
0: This is your miracle time.
1: Mabede wunukunu ba gamiado.
0: And the miracle is coming your way right now in Jesus' name. If your eyes are blind, you get ready to see. If you are lame, you get ready to rise up and walk. If you have any demonic problem, insanity, get ready to be free. And any problem you have, a mountain or problem, the Lord is taking it away now. Let's rise up as we pray together. Lay your hand in the place where you have the problem. Then you raise up the other hand. You are telling the Lord, I'm looking up to you. And as many as looked, beheld, everyone was made whole. Almighty God, we thank you tonight. Because tonight we are looking up to you. You have told us to look up to you from the ends of the earth. And that we shall be saved. We shall be healed. We shall be delivered. I pray for all your people tonight.
1: Let
0: right,
1: let
0: front,
1: back,
0: everywhere. Touch them with miracle touch in Jesus' name. Lord, I pray anyone that has any swelling in the body, I command that swelling now. Come out in Jesus' name.
1: I come and talk with them. You got to know that they are the Lord. We're not in them. My dosa, the goal is yes, so far no come.
0: Those who are dead, those who are dumb, I pray that the miracle power of God will come upon you.
1: Ame yo toku na me yo pama fuano o. Mebe lukunu pasi ne ba miaji.
0: Deaf ears be opened in Jesus' name.
1: Mabena toku ku vu le yeso panu kama.
0: Dumb tongues be loosed and speak out in Jesus' name.
1: Adema folu. Mebe konu sena fonu le yesu palu koma.
0: Those who are lame, I pray that the mighty power of God will touch your waist.
1: Tekuno madogbeda, ma opanu sena kasimi apalioma.
0: And touch your joint.
1: Wa kasimi abokpefo.
0: Touch your muscles.
1: Wa kasimi abofoma.
0: And touch your brain.
1: Wa kasimi abosusoma.
0: Rise up and walk in Jesus' name. Those who are blind, I pray right now that blind spirit get out of them in Jesus' name. All the cataracts and whatever is covering your eyesight, I remove now by the mighty power of God.
1: No chance no turn for dynami. My death seven wado. Let it be lie.
0: Open your eyes and see Jesus' name.
1: My death seven pena panule yeso panukama.
0: Those who have tumor.
1: I'm a yo for dupena. I'm a yo valahumena.
0: Hunchback.
1: I'm a yo kulama bedumena.
0: Big legs elephantiasis.
1: I'm a yo konodo nizofa for.
0: Or the big leg with the big head with water inside become normal in Jesus' name.
1: Alo afoyonete bi. Eye chiloma. My bede mimale yeso.
0: Cancer, I command you, vanish away in Jesus' name.
1: Put to my bima kuma kuma desa, dogole yeso panukama.
0: Ulcer, vanish away in Jesus' name.
1: Nebede abione la udaka jono mi kule yeso nukama.
0: Tuberculosis, vanish away in Jesus' name.
1: Pedasa sa dogole yeso panukama.
0: Spirit of epilepsy.
1: Dani blu pa bobo.
0: Spirit of insanity.
1: Nebede.
0: Spirit of madness. I command you, get out in Jesus' name. Oh Lord, I pray all those subjects walking about in the body of anyone there, the affliction there, the attack there, the curse and the yoke there, I break and destroy everything.
1: Free
0: in Jesus' name. From the top of your head to the soles of your feet, I proclaim healing.
1: Be
0: healed in Jesus' name. Over here now, left, right, center, front, back, everywhere. Receive your miracle in Jesus' name.
1: La mia duma titi lai. 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
0: Lord, I thank you because I know you have answered.
1: Apeta meda akpena wola be manyabe le dumti.
0: In Jesus' name I pray.
1: Le yeso panukama ma do bedale.
0: Amen. The miracle has come.
1: Nukunma bado.
0: The miracle has come.
1: Bebe nukunma bado.
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2: Heavenly Father, we thank you for the grace that brought us into your kingdom, that we can call you Father.
3: Miya maoji po bito mi da kwa la mwenye vosine kwa mi vatiyadu po la mwenye egba. Alebe miya tema yobe fofo.
2: Thank you, Lord Jesus, for dying for us on the cross of Calvary.
3: Yesu Christo akbena obe le kule miya tala Calvary ticho galanu.
2: Make us acceptable in the Father. Lord, we're asking that today you speak your word to every heart. And Lord, we pray that this word will profit every one of us in Jesus' name. Teach us your way. Instruct us in the path of righteousness. That we will follow through and not deviate from your word in Jesus' name.
3: We
2: pray that the blessing of obedience will come upon every life. In Jesus' name we pray.
3: Amen.
2: In 1 Corinthians chapter 6, verses 19 and 20. Watch, know ye not that your body is the temple of the Holy Ghost, which is in you, which ye have of God, and ye are not your own?
3: Alo demi enye abena mi aponu tina la gbogbon koko e sile mi ama si mi ko cho ma u gbo la po ko wonye eye mi enye mi adokweto oa.
2: Here the word of God makes it very clear that there is a divine ownership on the lives of the people that belong to him.
3: Afia la biblia na mo ko kambe na ka ma u ponu san popo de amajili ne amashona nye ma u tola.
2: That is, you are born again, you become a child of God. It says, don't you know that your body then becomes the temple of the Holy Ghost, and that you do not belong to yourself?
3: What's
2: the consequence of that? Verse 20, for ye are bought with a price, the great price of the blood of Jesus. Therefore glorify God in your body and your spirit, which are God's.
3: Nuke nye si ama chonu. Asi kukwi bla velea asi se se mi kho. 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Eya tamito mi apo nuchilan. Ple mi apo bogbon si onye ma u tola kafuma u.
2: It says the aim, the goal of now living the Christian life is to praise him and to glorify his name.
3: Ebena agasi nanu asio taru si nanu asio kena ne wo Kristo beno no fifia le enye bena nanu agasi nate ma koma upo nukola nuchi.
2: And it talks about glorifying God in our body, glorifying God in our spirit, because both body and soul, body and spirit, actually belong to the Lord.
3: Leya tena ba gbogbona ka mi ato mi apo gbogbon pe mi apo nu chilan katala ka fuma o do la bena azon mi troji mo la mi apo gbogbon pe mi apo nu chilan la e wa kata trozu ma uto.
2: I'm talking to you on Christian dressing that pleases and glorifies God.
3: Mi lenu kulem de ma unya apo ta yatina ye Christo topo a udodo si dia ma unu eye wo ke amchi ko ba na ma.
2: It says over there in the passage we read that we need to glorify God in our body.
3: Ena mi nya bena le kuku mi le bona ka le bona ka.
2: That's why the word of God is telling us that we need to look at the totality of the word of God and understand that our body too is very essential, very important in the sight of the Lord. Romans chapter 12, I'm reading there from verse 1. I beseech you therefore, brethren, I'm beseeching you, I'm pleading with you by the mercies of God, that you present what? Your bodies.
3: As a malenu clomb in of you, malacuku dull, a quifanam, a lacuku dull in me, Benacam to Maupa, Tomatotrobanamia, Tomiaponca, Nuchilao, Alvasa.
2: Once again, he tells us here that it's not just your soul. When we sing, I surrender all to thee, my Savior, my Redeemer, my Lord, I surrender.
3: La Fia la Glebanaca, Munimiapo, Bobo, when you mount to O, Camiabano Chilao, and Rala Bemitia, Glebanaca, Maton Nocatana Mau, Nocata Matonefa, Maton, Yanuchilan, Yamish.
2: Was reading our body as well. He says, I'm pleading with you as brethren by the mercies of God that you present your bodies a living sacrifice, holy and acceptable unto God, which is your reasonable service.
3: And
2: be not conformed to this world. The world is trying to bend everyone to their own pattern. When you walk in the world,
3: we
2: do marketing, commercial things in the world, it's like there's always an association. And the associations of the world, they want to bend you, they want to mold you, they want to make you just conform unto them.
3: But
2: the word of God is telling us that we be not conformed to this world.
3: And
2: when you think about it, it's like the ignorant wanting to control the knowledgeable. And because the majority of the people are following Satan, they want to control the people are following Christ.
3: And
2: the people are hell bound. They want to control the people are heaven bound. And what a kind of confusion is that? But it's telling us we are the head, they are the tail. And the tail should not be controlling the head. Be not conformed to this world, but be transformed by the renewing of your mind. All those people of the world, you look at the way they dress, the way they appear, and it says their mind is darkened. And no matter what you try to show them or reveal to them in the word of God, because of the darkness in their heart, they cannot understand. And it's like Jesus Christ, the very word of God, knowledge from heaven, and he tried to explain things to those Pharisees, they never understood. To those Sadducees, they never understood because their minds were darkened. But now those of us who have come into the Lord and we have come to the faith, it says you are transformed, and then there's a renewing of your mind that you may prove what is that good and accepted and perfect will of God.
3: Once
2: again, it tells us that our body is to be presented unto the Lord. And we're looking at 1 Corinthians chapter 3. I'm reading there from verse 16. Know ye not that ye are the temple of God, and that the Spirit of God dwelleth in you? Don't you know that you are the children of God, and you are the temple of God, and the Spirit of God dwelleth in you? What's characteristic of the people of the world? They do not have the Spirit of God.
3: They are
2: dead. And it's a terrible thing when the dead wants to control the living. We are the people.

0: They're trying to come under the will and under the control of the dead.
1: Eye o ma se nu gome o ji be yo ava nu ame kufuo pe kpokplo te le kike sia me.
0: I will not be controlled by the dead.
1: Nya nya la ame kufuo ma kpom se de
0: ji. You know, in your life you want to take a decision, you're walking this way, and then you have a dream and somebody that died about 10 years ago, 20 years ago appeared to you, and it's all, anytime you want to take a decision, I'm going to go this way, I'm going to go that way, I'm going to go that way, this dead man will just appear to you and say no.
1: Nebena le kwa be Christo ton le la gbagba je be ya do ajo ya wo do ade ya itefia den eye gbede ka gbele mlo ni po a le po be na toto alo tasio alo mamo ikana ku po bla be vaya ade du kwifion le dream globe na kan ale ale na we nya se ele be na globe a o.
0: You be calling for prayer, you be going to the prayer warriors and saying, pray for me, I don't know, anytime I want to take a decision, a dead man is always appearing to me.
1: Eya mamo to gba fu jere gbedo ra sra fo gba globe na ah mi ba do gbeda tanya la gbena na gbesigbe ma da fo ade ko a mo po na mo fu fu ade de ado Christian nam le dream.
0: I will not allow me to go the direction I ought to go, but the same thing is happening spiritually.
1: Eye le bo mo de amo ni bena ka yetin to amo mi to sike ji be ya to la o nu ma kele to jom le gbogbon mo to o ji egba
0: that those who are dead in sins and trespasses, anytime you come to the church like this and the Spirit of God brings alive the word of God unto you.
1: Bena mo shokona kula jida da kple nu vomola ni be no va sole mo le kosuda gbe alia eye mo po gbogbon le nu funo le de nu gomo le o fiam la.
0: As you go out there, the dead, they confront you and they say, what are you doing? Are you going to go this way or that way?
1: Let me do ya mi apa mo kuku wa jan ko mi wa gbe bena mi kala ofifia de le jibe ya tu ko so to be mu anjilo alo le atu mi apa mu anji.
0: Don't you become afraid when the dead are the people in control?
1: De mi mo vona wa ni bena ka mo kuku o ba le mi aplom.
0: When the people who are alive in Christ, alive by the Spirit,
1: eya mo shono la gbe le Christo mo la gbe le gbogbon mo.
0: They cannot take a decision by the living Spirit of God within them.
1: Eye o ma te ma wo dodo ada fo de ti to ma gba gbe la pe gbogbon sina lo mo ji o la.
0: If any man defile the temple of God, him shall God what? Destroy.
1: Gbogbo wi adrena mi ade gbe le ma wo ko la nke la jodi ma wo agbe yan mo kan.
0: For the temple of God is holy, which temple ye are.
1: Ela be na ma wo ko la le ko ko e eye esia me mi a o la mi le.
0: 1 Corinthians chapter 10, I'm reading from verse
1: 31.
0: It says, whether therefore ye eat or drink, or whatsoever ye do, that accommodates your dressing.
1: Ebena azonla ne mi le nu dum, alo mi le nu adno, alo mi le doade wom la, esi ala mi le doade wom, emalo poni mi tumi apavu dodonchi.
0: Your comportment, your apparel, your appearance, it says, whatsoever ye do, you do all to the glory of God.
1: Ele poni mi tumi apavu dodonchi. 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
0: And then there's no small part of your life, you know, so God, I can take care of this, I don't need instruction for this.
1: Wa gbaba pa sere la te ma gbaba na onye to ma pom sere aji me hi mare kana fianum acho esia nu.
0: It says whatever you do, whether you are eating or drinking, this just drink, I think I should be able to take this on this. The Lord says no.
1: Ebenu sanu simi wona ndudu plenu nono lebo en to ma
0: He says in every area of your life, because now he possesses you and he owns you, that you're good to do everything to the glory of God. Christian dressing that pleases and glorifies God. I'm going to look at three points. Number one, the condemned attire of religious sinners. I want to tell you that whatever a sinner wears is condemned.
1: Now,
0: there are some people that think that, you know, we can copy some styles in the world.
1: And
0: we can, you know, follow this. This looks nice. How do you know it looks nice?
1: Hey, yo, blabena, oh, yeah, nyakpo lo, lebe miyakpo ledo, ma biyo, selekele, we nyabena, e nyakpo dui le mawbon.
0: Because the people who kind of fashioned out that thing, they were blind.
1: Dwa labia mosyono da, chauma to la nukfak banto wonya.
0: They were dead, they were deaf to the Spirit of God.
1: Wonya mokufu, hey, wonya mosyobe, tu nekfu de mawbon.
0: I want you.

0: gets you back to the first time dressing or covering appears in the Bible is in Genesis chapter 3. I'm reading there from verse
1: 21.
0: It says, unto Adam also, and to his wife, did the Lord make coats of skins and clothed
1: them.
0: That's the very first appearance of dressing or clothing in the Bible. But I want to tell you something. Even though God clothed them on the outside, why don't you look at verse 23, therefore the Lord God sent him forth from the garden of Eden to till the ground from whence he was taken. So he drove out the man, and he placed at the east of the garden of Eden cherubims and a flaming sword, which turned every way to keep the way of the tree of life.
1: He'll
0: not touch the tree of life. He will not eat of the tree of life. He drove him out.
1: Well,
0: even though God himself closed him, but that clothing did not give him salvation. That clothing did not give him eternal life. That clothing did not give him place, a permanent place in the Garden of Eden. I don't want to follow somebody that you know cannot be kept in the kingdom of God. And then they dress, and then you are looking at it and you say, it looks like I can copy this. Looks like this one is good. Even the one of Adam and Eve that God gave to them did not keep them in the garden.
1: There must be
0: something on the inside first, and that's the most important thing, the salvation that comes first. The righteousness that comes first. Therefore, whatever a sinner puts on is nothing for you to appreciate. I'm looking at Genesis chapter 27. I'm looking at verse 15. In verse 15 it says, and Rebekah took goodly raiments of her eldest son Esau, which were with her in the house, and put them upon Jacob, a younger son.
1: Emagbela Rebecca cho evia kokweto Esau fo achonu si o le egbola ke duna via de Vito Jacob.
0: You know the story.
1: Mi o to mi nyanu ti nyala.
0: Was wearing the kind of clothes that Isaac the father expected.
1: Ela bena edo awade sika to Isaac le mo pomna.
0: Isaac thought he was waiting for Esau to come to bring the food unto him so that he can bless Esau.
1: Isaac le mo pobena ka Esau.
0: But then Rebecca and Jacob made a plot, a plan. And it was a plot or plan of deception. This one is a clothing of deception. You know, the people of the world, they polish the exterior and they dress a particular way to make you feel that everything is all right when everything is all wrong. To make you feel that you have a good home, a good life,
1: a
0: happy life, and then they cover all the dregs and all the defilement and all the sinful sin, all the iniquity inside, and then they put on something, a cloak of deception.
1: gbegble dinu von majomajone sine lo mo la wo cho beble pa wududu le gota go mo la chonji.
0: And we don't want to wear something like that to just deceive.
1: Mele mi adu awu mo to gba no mi adu ku ble mo de.
0: That's what Jacob did.
1: Nu se Jacob wo.
0: And eventually Isaac said, come near me here. And then he touched him. He said, the hand is the hand of Esau.
1: Eye mle bala po bena ka Jacob Isaac bena va. Eye be ka si te bena ka o amia ba sia e di Esau ba silo.
0: The clothes and the raiment. He said, this looks like Esau, but the voice I'm hearing is the voice of Jacob. You don't want to be like that. In fact, that's what Jesus Christ condemned in the lives of the Pharisees. Look at Matthew chapter 23, verse 27. It says, woe unto you, scribes and Pharisees, hypocrites, for ye are like unto whitest sepulchres, which indeed appear beautiful outward.
1: Baba na mi agba le fian la o ple farisi towo alapa towo la bena ka mi di yodo si onu ti wo si akalodo eye wo le jejem nue le ke wo mo yo fun ple amakuku
0: opopo. Then it says in verse 27, but are with thee full of dead men's bones and of all uncleanness.
1: E won bena ke wo mo yo fun ple mo kuku o popo ogba ple di popo katan.
0: Even so ye also outwardly appear righteous unto men, but within are full of hypocrisy and iniquity.
1: Ne na ma ke mi o ka mi jena amojo je o le gota la mo fo nuku mo ke mi amoyo tan ple alapa dada gba ple majo majo nyenye.
0: And that means then what the Lord is looking at is number one, the conversion of the heart.
1: Sele mi atanu gbanto si jima o le tumi asibena ka mi apo jimo totro
0: baba. See, there are people that when they are coming to church, they disguise themselves, but you are still coming with the same heart of unbelief.
1: Ami aduwa nu gbono sole mla la po bena ka o ble o dukwi ga ke cho u va sole ku do jima ko so pe
0: defilement
1: o va ple eji
0: some adultery, the same fornication
1: o va ple ka si o ple makoma konyi
0: ni o polygamy, the same drunkenness
1: o va ple strong gede po gbogbo ple ka nunu,
0: the same robbery. You still have all that in your heart, the same evil heart and the same evil that you are keeping, and then on the exterior you make a change.
1: La koda fifi fi blabla plan ajogli nyenye pa gbogbon planu tovo pa gbogbon le jimnao ga ke o va solemo ple gota gumo pa totro.
0: And that change doesn't matter to God. That's what we call disguise. You disguise yourself as if you are a real child of God, and God says that has no value in the sight of the Lord.
1: Eye gota gumo pa totro la po bena ka ma devine amoklo le mafia do pola ma o emenye amaduku mblabla bibla be de amaduku mblabla na mala manye vide no ada kana mikro ala yesu gbo o.
0: The change must begin on the inside.
1: Elebe totro na je gomo tumi apa jimaka,
0: not just an exterior that appears all right.
1: Manye gota gumo na je nwe de o.
0: First Kings chapter 14, I'm reading there from verse 2.
1: Fia o gban tota wi na kuku eva.
0: And Jeroboam said unto his wife, arise, I pray thee, and disguise thyself. Don't dress like you normally dress. Disguise yourself. You found the people, there are some churches where they make it compulsory for their members. Don't wear this, don't wear this, don't wear that. And so while they leave their homes, they put on all the earrings and all the necklace and whatever. And then when they get near the church, they remove everything and put inside the bag.
1: Hey, you know, no ruta solemia. 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
0: We're now going to the presence of God. We need to disguise ourselves. We need to look like they want us to look.
1: Wakblabe na ka enemi do ta maopo nukume la. 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
0: Oh, that is hypocrisy.
1: Mokatanya alakba nuwa.
0: Put on what you're putting on.
1: Dovile
0: dufa. Let's know who you are. Let's know who you belong to. Let us know where you are coming from. Let us know the work of grace is not there yet. Let us know you are still the dead old sinner that you are. Come as you are. And then we'll be able to know we need to preach salvation to you, and the word of God still needs to get into to you. But you know, when you disguise like that, we think you are saved when you are not saved.
1: He deceives us.
0: We're not able to preach the word of God to you in reality. We think you are sanctified and sanctimonious when actually there's a devil inside. Look at verse 2 again. Jeroboam said unto his wife, "Arise, I pray thee, and disguise thyself, that thou be not known to be the wife of Jeroboam, and get thee to Shiloh. Behold, there is Ahijah the prophet, which told me that I should be king over the people."
1: And
0: take of the 10 loaves and cracknels and a cruse of honey, and go to him, and he shall tell thee what shall become of the child.
1: Cho abolo owo ple tatali bakple aniti egwideka de asi eye na yegbo ne wa gblonu si ajore de vie jila nao.
0: And Jeroboam's wife did so, and arose and went to Shiloh, and came to the house of Ahijah, but Ahijah could not see, for his eyes were set by reason of his age.
1: Tata Yerubiam strong one and nema, a ye wo choke isilo, a ye wo va ahia fama, ke ahia magatenu le nukpomo o, elabena etiakpa, a ye epanukuoti.
0: The Lord said unto Ahijah, "Behold, the wife of Jeroboam cometh to ask a thing of thee for her son, for he is sick. Thus and thus shalt thou say unto her."
1: A ye yehuwa glona ahia daddy bena, Yerubian Srogbana, a bebia girl, a bow levia, sila dolem lata, ale, ple ale, nagblone, and you see.
0: For it shall be when she cometh in, she shall feign herself to be another woman. God knows.
1: Ella bena ne eva huamula, ele eduqui waga amatutue, novina, maujasiolo.
0: All that deceit, he knows.
1: Maujasiba blenusiomanella.
0: All that disguise. He knows. Look at verse 6. "And it was so when Ahijah heard the sound of her feet as she came in at the door, that he said, 'Come in, thou wife of Jeroboam. Why feignest thou thyself to be another? I am sent to thee with heavy tidings.'" The message doesn't change. The message of judgment. The heavy tidings will not change just because the people disguise themselves. Now, how does God really see the unbelievers, whatever they put on the exterior? I'm looking at Psalm 73 verse 6. "Therefore pride compasses them about as a chain, and violence covers them as a garment." That's all he sees. He sees their violence covering them. That's the clothing he sees. He sees all the sinful things that they actually put on. He doesn't see all the flashy things and the fashionable things and all those other things. All he sees is the pride. All he sees is the hypocrisy. He says they are covered with hypocrisy and violence and pride as with a garment.
1: Look at
0: Psalm 109 verse 18. "As he clothed himself with cursing, like as with garment, so let let it come into his bowels like water and like oil into his bones.
1: Samu alofan de kama sieke kukwe amowie nilea. Eta fifo de abe avone. Eyata, nedun la mene abe tiene. Ple epo puwome abe amiene.
0: You see what it says over there? It says, he's clothed with cursing, with bitterness, with hatred. That's his clothing.
1: Lekponu ibe brone benaka. Eta fifo de. Eta veve geli geli. Eta diu adiwa me.
0: All those people, I say, this one looks beautiful. God says, no. All you see there is exterior.
1: Amade doa ulebena. Ah, uya nyakbolo. Oh, de. Nui lekwa.
0: But she's covered with bitterness. She's covered with adultery. She's covered with immorality and fornication. She's covered all over with defilement. That's all God sees.
1: Look
0: at verse 19. Let it come unto him as the garment which covereth him. What garment covereth him? Cursing? Bitterness? Sinfulness? And evil? The point we're making is this, that God wants conversion first. I'm looking at Zephaniah chapter 1, verse 8. And it shall come to pass in the day of the Lord's sacrifice that I will punish the princes and the king's children and all such as are clothed with strange apparel.
1: And
0: the Lord is saying, it doesn't matter whether they are king's children or whether they are the daughters of the priest or whatever, or a prophet. He says, I'm going to punish them when they wear those strange things.
1: We're
0: looking at Jude, verse 3. Beloved, when I gave all diligence to write unto you of the common salvation, it was needful for me to write unto you and to exhort you that you should tell me the rest.
1: And honestly contained
0: for the faith which was once delivered unto the saints.
1: Look
0: around you
1: and
0: look at all the churches. There's a church over there in your locality, another church over there in your locality. If you knew that church about 20 years ago, if you knew that church about 30 years ago, you'll see you remember their comportment.
1: Church adema le mi apo moji ni bele jesi ka mo mawo abe po blave alo po bla ton mo gbe la la po ale si o do awu le gbe mawo gbe vayi.
0: You remember the lifestyle, remember real salvation that they believed in, but now everything is gone.
1: Mi nya opa gbono no ye mai mi nya ba mo yo wa u ko jimo to tro akun ka ji se ga ke fi fi azon la
0: enu ka ta tro. And if people also follows like that, what generation will be able to keep this word in its entirety and it's in its fullness?
1: That's why
0: the Lord is telling us it has come to us because other people honestly contended for the faith once delivered unto the saints. And because it has come to us, now the Lord is telling us that this is what we have to do. That every word that is given to us, we're going to contend earnestly for it in Jesus' name. And you know, when some people begin to say, that's a small thing, that's really relating to dressing.
1: There's
0: is a small thing that only relates to marriage. That's a small thing that only relates to, you know, you bring up your children. The Lord is saying, no, everything he has given unto us, we earnestly, not lukewarmly. It says, with all our heart, all our soul, all our mind, earnestly contending for the faith, once delivered unto the saints. In verse 23, it says, and others save with fear, pulling them out of the fire, hating even the garment spotted by the flesh. I pray God will help us in Jesus' name. I'm looking at Romans chapter 14 from verse 12. It says that so then every one of us shall give account of himself to God. If your dressing is to tempt people, is to make people fall, you'll give account of yourself to God. You know, sometimes when we read all these stories about a great man of God fell into immorality and all that, they put all the blame on those so-called great men of God. Of course, it's their
1: fault.
0: You are responsible for whatever you do. There's no woman, there's no Jezebel or Delilah that can force you into evil. If you fall into that, you are responsible.
1: They never look at
0: all these other people that came to them, and they have all this suggestive kind of body language. Suggestive kind of appearance or suggestive kind of attitude that made them to fall into all those things. But eventually, when the day of judgment comes, it says, so then, every one of us shall give account of himself unto God. In verse 13, let us not therefore judge one another anymore, but judge this rather, that no man, of course no woman, of course no girl, of course no lady,
1: Of course no spinster,
0: of course no married woman, that it says no one put a stumbling block or an occasion to fall in his brother's way. The way you dress yourself, is this not very suggestive, so that you don't become a stumbling block to the men or even to the women?
1: Verse 14, I know, and I'm persuaded
0: by the Lord Jesus Christ, there is nothing unclean of itself, but to him that esteemeth anything to be unclean, to him it is unclean. That means, some people say, I don't feel anything. Yes, you don't feel anything, but look at the other man. How does he feel?
1: You don't sense anything.
0: Look at the other person. How does he sense it? So that you don't become a stumbling block to anybody.
1: I pray that God will help us.
0: 1 John 2:10. He that loveth his brother abideth in the light, And there is none occasion of stumbling in him.
1: Amasike nwa no via la, eya nwa kekeli la me, eya nu dia nwa deke mele me o.
0: The way the people of the world dress is to bring a stumbling block before the people.
1: Ale ki ka meto do awu la, u do awu akaz ri anu klikli da de mo jina me bubu o.
0: You hear many stories of the manager and the secretary. It's like this is happening.
1: Le mi se mti nya gedo be na de tu bi ale do pu ya la, na le jo jon lo ku do pa do to a do mo.
0: Well, why will not that not happen? The secretary, look at the way the secretary dressing before the you know, before that person.
1: E nu ka ten mama jo ro po le kana de tu
0: and then you have the director, and it's always happening. And it is because of these ladies becoming stumbling block, but that's why you became a Christian, that by the grace of God, there'll be a change, a transformation, a difference in your life in Jesus' name. You will not be a stumbling block. And you will not be a temptress to anybody in Jesus' name. If anybody is going to fall, they will fall without you. I mean, Judas fell, but are you responsible for the fall of Judas? Demas fell. Are you responsible for the problem of Demas? You are not there. If anybody wants to fall, let them go and fall outside, not because of you. Nobody will fall because of you. Looking at the second point, the commended apparel of righteous souls.
1: We're
0: looking at 2 Peter chapter 2 verse 8.
1: Petro velia tama v kupi amani.
0: For the righteous man dwelling among them, in seeing and hearing, vexed his righteous soul. Notice that righteous soul from day to day with their unlawful deeds.
1: Ella bena esiama jodre man no duma. 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
0: If you're a real child of God, as you move around and you see people in the bus, at the bus stop, in the station, you see people in the school, your righteous soul is vexed.
1: Le kwa de neni bena le nyama jodja Christo to le zozon le mondi le duvu le wonu safa le wodopa fis le liane le kwa muwade la kwa wonu bon jodja mare la wofi.
0: It's unhappy.
1: Ma ejima jowo.
0: It's sad.
1: La nonu kakama.
0: You never get adjusted to something evil.
1: Eye matiang akwa jijode nu makoma konuti o.
0: If you get adjusted to evil, something is wrong with you.
1: Nebe le ba le jijode.
0: If you get happy and then you say, well, you know, 10 years ago, if somebody did this in my presence, I'll be vexed, I'll be unhappy. I'll say, what is all this? But you know, 10 years, time changes people. God doesn't change Christians.
1: Hey, my brother, oh, nu ke ama moyole. I mi abe pia mo, mi abe gabu trona moa. Vomata tro Christo tole.
0: Doesn't change the Bible.
1: Ma gabu ma tro a Bible.
0: I pray that righteousness in our soul.
1: Ma dogbe da jojo ni masine le mi apo lugoma.
0: That purity in our spirit.
1: Da jeni ni masine le mi apo gbogoma.
0: And that sanctification within us will remain in Jesus' name.
1: Hey, ye kokwe ni masine le mi apo mama la la kpoto anu.
0: I don't know how some people can do it. They leave a church like this, and then they be here for 10 years, for 20 years. And then they go to a particular church, and they will see that, you know, the men are hugging the women right inside the church, and then they are dancing, and then they are, you know, throwing their buttocks here and there.
1: And then
0: and then you find these people that have been here for 20 years and they remain in such a church like that, and they feel
1: alright.
0: If you're real born again, if you're not backsliding, you'll never feel alright with that. You feel alright with that?
1: Nebele ni Kristo tod adudito nebe me demagbele jimowa matano fima jano jomo umabiose.
0: Your righteous soul will be vexed. When the Lord came near Sodom and he saw the things they were doing, the Sodomites, he saw them, all those people, the evil people, when he saw them, it says his righteous soul was vexed. In Isaiah chapter 61, I'm reading there from verse 10. I will greatly rejoice in the Lord. My soul shall be joyful in God. And then it says, for he has clothed me with, tell me, garments of salvation. And then he goes on to say, he has covered me with the robe of righteousness. Sometimes today, you see a so-called Christian, and then you see somebody in the world, you cannot tell the difference between them. They look alike. Their appearance, their dressing, everything looks alike. Even the way they talk, their language, even the way they walk and the things they do, it looks like, and it's a socialist or socialite, or it's a fashionable person. I hope they are not saying that about you.
1: When
0: the people of the world begin to commend you and they say, this is great, I love this, well, I like your kind of Christianity because you're not like all these deeper
1: people.
0: Well, when they say that about you, that means you are shallow. That means you are superficial. That means you've lost the real thing. I pray I will never lose the real thing.
1: If you're a real child
0: of God, the people of the world, they're going to look at you and say, huh, this is peculiar. Say, yes, I thought you would say that because the Lord said, ye are a peculiar generation, peculiar people, and zealous of good works.
1: Psalm 132:9,
0: let the priest be clothed with righteousness.
1: Some of these churches,
0: it will be like a, what they call worship team. Worship team, as they are blowing their trumpet and playing the guitar, and then they are, you know, sounding the talking drum. And then the person leading will say, hey, come on, we came to worship the Lord here, and then let your feet and your hands and your head and your buttocks and every part of you, let praise the Lord. What are you doing like this as if you're in a cemetery?
1: And
0: then the pastor wanted to demonstrate that to a picky lady there, and then on the platform be demonstrating to them, and now that the pastor is doing that with a lady there, another person's wife, and then now everybody will take it over.
1: Hey, pastor, let's be into an fiyon opodenu. Let the pastor into a nyonu fiya de lugbo le vosame kuyadi. Amabusuelo pastor ajedi eli alova. Iba torudu kule amoka tokwa pastor jogomo kuwa okata kana raho. I say nejo.
0: And they say it became livelier. So the pastor will say, aha, that's what I want you to do. Anytime you come on here, you want to really praise the Lord, praise the Lord and not make our church a cemetery.
1: Eye pastor la bena ehn fi fiaka bi agboru ha mi mi ya. Na mi va church amoje mi na ka fun ma o. Mi gba na church kan bena ka am jugbe mi le amodi po mi le na o. Ma jo ajina mo.
0: I think you know it should be more quiet because it talk of a meek and quiet spirit. We want to bring the pop house into the house of the living God.
1: Mi nyare elebe ma o papo mi adudu sisina ne. Ma lebe na mi acho hotel e kondito pa nu ona pa gbonono.
0: Things are going to change. And you know, if we would lead the way, it was like that in the 70s when Deeper Life got started. It affected all the other churches, all the other ministries.
1: And
0: the time has come again for Deeper Life to take the forefront line and to be able to say, this is the way, walk ye in it. And the people that are looking for the truth, but you didn't know where the truth is, they may not change the names of their churches. But they will see the example, they will see the model, and they will follow this model in Jesus' name. If you will take everything that God is bringing to you through me, and then you and I were the same and we join our hearts and hands together, and then we say we're going to bring the standard high again in this nation and in this continent. It will be done in Jesus' name. And
1: Deuteronomy
0: chapter 22 verse 5, it says, the woman shall not wear that which pertaineth to a man. That's not a suggestion. And then neither shall a man put on a woman's apparel. You know who are the people that decide this? The people on the football field. And once you see somebody that plays soccer and he say, you know, is the one that scores the goal for the nation. And then he's weaving the head and then he dresses and has earrings on both ears. And then they show him on the billboards that you're not a star. That's a star for the people of the world. That is not our star. For us, Jesus is the bright and morning star. But you know, the people of the world, that's the star they look at. And then you begin to find that little by little on the street, you begin to find men that weave their hair, that put on earrings. And little by little, it comes into the church. Little by little, even the pastors and the preachers, they begin to call their ears and then they begin to wave their ears. And then their ushers and their singers and everybody, now they're doing it. Where did it come from? It came from the world. Because that church was not like that until they saw their star on the billboard. They forsook Christ, their star. And then they
1: don't
0: shoot the star on the billboard. I pray it will never happen to you. Because we want to keep on looking unto Jesus, the author and the finisher of our faith.
1: Move
0: for the joy that was set before him, endured the cross. There'll be some persecution to endure. There'll be some kind of opposition to endure.
1: mia doji titre ti da mon mado la vale be mia doji lo
0: you know, Deeper Life started about almost 40 years ago and we faced opposition every mile, every inch of the way, and we're still standing.
1: Eyela po da Deeper Life jogomo la efo bla na vai vwen si alo mi dogo yuma titio mi note mi dogo ka ko mi note mi apoto anote.
0: And we can bear a little more. I said we can bear a little more.
1: Mi agbata doji vie la mo be mi agbata doji vie.
0: You know, the persecution, the opposition, that you know they are like this, but thank God, God is with us. Thank God the power of God is here. Thank God the miracles of God are there. And thank God the truth of God abides with us and will abide forever in Jesus' name. The children that before you got married, you were already in the church. Before you got married, you were born again. Before you got married, you knew the truth of the word of God. And we were the people that prayed for you, and then you got a wife, you got a husband. And then you got children. And now you are telling us, Pastor, you know, that these are our children, where they do not want everything we have.
1: Happy me bad if you for 50 million bombard and the pastor. New York at Tamania, Gumila, Miami, Miaba, if you will sit down the
0: cause of our children. We want to modify this. I say, we children.
1: And let me have a view to pass on. I'm your touch in your video. My bios, a Vicauni, a Viawade.
0: Your children are more authoritative than me, your pastor now.
1: If you have a view back, Bonusa, when you pastor as well.
0: Your children, they have more authority over you than me, your pastor. I was the one that prayed for you. I was the one that taught you how to know the will of God. I was the one that prayed, and then you got the children, and these children you have got now will not allow you to listen to me. I say, God forbid.
1: I said God forbid.
0: Your children will change your pastor. Your children will change your church. Your children will change the Bible. No, we will change these children. Our example, our prayer, our teaching, our training. Train up a child in the way he should go. And when he's old, he will not depart from it in Jesus' name.
1: You know, once in a while,
0: the children will backslide, and then they go out there, and then we're praying for them, and then when they see what is in the world, because there's a lot in the world, they don't understand, they don't know. When they see all that, they'll come back over here.
1: Yade yo le miyabe vio wate ademagbadu, ne wo demagbi awo le jile kikiyama, yanokbedunda lo wata, nande li ube kona, nuve dugunuma le kikiyama.
0: Now, if they come back and they see that we that they left behind, that we have changed everything, of what value will that be?
1: If you know Trogova, you probably am your boy, your junior, or Trono, or Kakanoga, as you call Kenya
0: man. When somebody backslides and he goes for about 7 years, for 10 years, and then he comes back after 10 years, and then he hears us preaching, says, wow, what I left 10 years ago has remained intact without any change. I think that's the beauty of the gospel.
1: Eye na mi ade demagbo le mi adomo jo pia ma adre pia mo wo ba trok boba mi adomo emi gagbo mo ponya ba to asak plata be o mi amagbo ri ju o potogba le mo de asia eye ni nyanu apo mchi kokwe la no mi asimada.
0: That's the reason why we're standing and we'll keep on standing in Jesus' name.
1: Esi atemi le titre mi poto no titre da le yesu penu koma.
0: It says the woman shall not put on, shall not wear that which pertaineth unto a man.
1: Egbo be nyonu adeke magadonu tu o.
0: Neither shall a man put on a woman's garment, for all that do so are what? Abomination unto deeper life.
1: Eye nyon ntwa deke maga donyonu o elabena me siwo wonu siala enye nu nyonu na dipa life.
0: Unto who? Unto God. And God says, I am God, I change not.
1: Wonye nu nyonu na maka na mau bi mau bena yenye mau sima trona o.
0: John chapter 5 reading from verse 41. Verse 41 says, I received not honor from men.
1: Yohanes tamaton poku ibla na vode kelia egbebe imoko kaf kaf twa mo gbo o.
0: Look at verse 44. How can ye believe which receive honor one of another and seek not the honor that cometh from God only?
1: Poku ibla na vone lia alekela wo miao miatenu akho as akho ase esie mi le kaf kaf komcho miane ogbo eye kaf kaf ma.
0: Galatians chapter 1, we're looking at verse 10. For do I not persuade men or God? For or do I seek to please men? For if I yet pleased men, I should not be the servant of Christ.
1: Galatians tagba kupu ya mwulia, ke azonla deme galenupu, bena wanyo amowonu, lo alo maunwa, alo deme lejijimbena, maja amowonwa, deme galamowonu jemla, anenye meganye Christo pa dola o.
0: If all you're looking for, your aim, your goal, or you are working for, you are dressing for, my boss will like this one.
1: Nenye bena wawu dodo, waja jeme, wakbono no lebena, ah, alime dawa, pote lanu apinya bonto.
0: My director will like this one.
1: Alema dawa nyenu nola ah nya doma tola
0: le ntolo. My neighborhood will like this one. If that's all your goal, you cannot please God.
1: Awiama dua nya papa mo towa ala jejino a jojino ntolo. Neme le tamo no wa ma wa gbo ma jema unu.
0: How does this look to God? If that is your goal, then the way you appear will be very different.
1: Vanela gbo be da awiama dua de le ka ba no le ma u gbo ri. Na susume le tamo no wa wa jeje wa ga la to vovo.
0: James chapter 4 verse 4. Ye adulterers and adulteresses, know ye not that the friendship of the world is enmity with God? Whosoever therefore will be a friend of the world, tell me the rest, is the enemy of God. You don't want to just copy somebody because of their position or because of their prestige or whatever society. You want to say, well, if God allows them to do what they are doing, good enough for them. But as for me and my house, we will serve the Lord. We are going to serve the Lord in Jesus'
1: name. We're looking
0: at James chapter 1 verse
1: 27.
0: Pure religion and undefiled before God and the Father is this: to visit the fatherless and widows in their affliction, and to keep himself unspotted from the world.
1: Maus bos bos inuti koi di pupu adakama lenu le ma fofola nuku moula enye sibena wakpo chwe viwo kula kusi wata le wopo kakama eye wa dramadu kwido di ma puma pitu kikiyama.
0: We're very near the time of the rapture.
1: Minyade.
0: I pray that now that we're very near the time of the rapture, nothing will take you away from this good way in Jesus' name.
1: Mi gugwa mongo kwe okida yamavo. Menye betifiasi mi gugwi vola mi ademona deke na chomida ajula ma ugo umetugbeda na deke ma deudole yes.
0: Point number 3 now, the commanded adornment. The commanded adornment for rapturable saints.
1: In 1
0: Timothy chapter 2 verse 9.
1: Timothy,
0: in like manner also, that women adorn themselves in modest apparel. This is somebody who said, you know, a lady that, you know, the upper part of the chest is, you know, all exposed, and you know people are feeling tempted and they're feeling the heat of lust. That's not modest.
1: La pobre de nyonu vie kena dwa ude ba kota dali ba nunt le jajem la wamela enabena nutuade nujudru le gagedo pa jima ma dwa ude nomo nuitome o.
0: You see, the thing is so very short that when you bend down like this, they can almost see what they shouldn't see. That's no more modest.
1: Nebe de tu bile dwa ude la wakpoku inele boboku anima lebo wakpowa wakpele mola ma dwa.
0: And see what's the thing that she already caught, and you know, sometimes they see the underwear. That's underwear. They shouldn't see that. That's no more modest.
1: Nebena de mito agwa midi. Eye be kaka lagba vasa dafika mi agwa no kpo yebo kpo kpo yelo gomia. Ma dawle no mo nuitomo o.
0: And sometimes you see that, you know, a lady pretty dresses, and his skin is so tight that, you know, you almost see the contour of the whole anatomy of the whole body. That's no more modest.
1: Eye la poda gado mo nyonu viwa dawo awala mio padi padi eye ale kopa jajemo le alano jela wamo ma dawo le no no nwi tomo o.
0: It says that women adorn themselves in modest apparel.
1: Egbebona ka nyonu na dawo le no mo nwi tomo wa wo le kana odo kwi.
0: Then he says, with shamefacedness and sobriety, not with braided hair or gold or pearls or costly, but which becometh women be professing what? Worldliness? Professing godliness. I pray God will do that for us in Jesus' name. 1 Peter chapter 3 verse 3, it says, whose adorning, let it not be that outward adorning or plating the air of wearing of gold or putting on apparel, but let it be the hidden man of the heart, in that which is not corruptible.
1: Ma Petro Banto Tamaton, Pupia Matonlia, Amasiopa Lekawana Ganye Gota, Guma Lekawa, Toda Popo, Plasica Dodo, Plau Dodoma, O, Cabonu, Wanye Jima, Pamorola, Le Bobon Fatu Sinuanipo, Lapano Noma, Magblema, Glema,
0: be so converted and so sanctified that this world will not be able to corrupt you in Jesus' name.
1: But I'm a trojima, be Guadiano Coquebra, Le Bobana, he has Samalama, who dimil Monaca Jew, Le Yesupano Coma.
0: And then he goes on to say, but what the evil will. The ornament of a meek and quiet spirit.
1: Hey, we edi benanka. Kabo nu wanye jima pama wawula le bogbon fatu sinwani po ula.
0: Look up here for a moment.
1: Le kota
0: ijibie. You know, whatever you think we're doing in the church, if it changes the Bible, let's discard that thing.
1: Le kwade, nu siya nu simile wole gama yama. Ne titre bibli antia, minami agble nu madoma.
0: Over here in the deeper life, we have what we call women's ministry. But women's ministry is not to compete with the men.
1: Le kwade,
0: Women's ministry is not to make you loud and bold and forceful and kind of so courageous. Like it's like you are fighting with us men.
1: Women's ministry is not to make you loud.
0: And then the meekness is no more there. The gentleness is no more there.
1: And
0: then the quietness of spirit is no more there. And it's like, you know, your husband might be a pastor, and then the wife is the woman coordinator. And then you want to plan a program, and then you say, then you just pass the announcement to the ushers. You're not going to even tell your husband that your husband is still your pastor in the church. Your husband is the pastor of the whole church of adult men, adult women, and the youths and the children is the pastor of that whole church. And then you just say, Osha, come on here. We're going to have a women's program, and therefore announce this that next Friday everybody should be there.
1: The
0: pastor is sitting on there, is any announcement that, you know, and then calls the brother maker. Where did you get that? Well, it was passed by the usher. Which usher? That usher. You call the usher and then say, how did this come in?
1: Hey, brother Bena, I'm on jola metu agbanle avana. I'm on jola fik agbanle yato.
0: Mommy gave it to me.
1: Mami etu enu.
0: Which mommy gave it to you?
1: Mami ke etu enu.
0: Our pastor is no more pastor.
1: Pastor mani mebe pastor azonwa.
0: Spirit. That you're still able to submit, and then you tell your husband, who is a pastor in the church, want to have this program. How about it?
1: Gbogbon fatu nenu ani o stronyanutu we ni pastor nemi nbe mi o ta pe pele le ramia mo bu nti pore le kele pedu.
0: And your husband looks at it and says, no, not this time now. We have something slated for next Friday.
1: Eye pastor labena anyo gakia ma ba mu le costide agbodo labena dodo ade le mi asi le fide agbodo gbon.
0: And then you say, but why?
1: Ilebena anu ka tena.
0: How do you ask, but why?
1: Look at the bear man on
0: the we fighting.
1: At Romilia.
0: When you came to the church, did you come for position? Did you come for activity? Didn't you come so we can lead you on the way to heaven?
1: God so good,
0: he gave us women ministry. Don't allow that to get into your
1: head.
0: He says, with a meek and quiet spirit, which in the sight of God is of great price.
1: What
0: is that priceless thing we're holding on to? Not all this fighting for position and fighting for equality, what a man can do, a woman can do. And it's like want to divide the church between you. I'm having this program, she's having that program. And then when I come back home and you can give me your testimony, I meet you as your wife, I can tell you God is working, the spirit of God is same. No competition.
1: We're
0: going to walk this narrow way that gets to heaven in Jesus' name.
1: Le Yesu.

0: false witness that speaketh lies, and he that soweth discord among the brethren, that is abomination before the Lord.
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0: Proverbs chapter 31, I read verse 10. 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For her price is far above rubies.
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0: They don't behave to you as if you are advertising, as if you are looking for the men.
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0: She shall rejoice in the time to come.
1: Eyala akwa jidole nkakashi ogbana
0: mo. She openeth her mouth with wisdom, and in her tongue is the law of kindness. She looketh well to the way of her household, and eateth not the bread of idleness. Her children rise up and call her blessed, and her husband also, he praiseth her. You know, when you dress like that and your husband knows that you're only attractive to him, you're not trying to be attractive to the men of the world. You're not trying to be attractive to men in the church. But your husband knows his heart is centered on you. He knows that, I know my wife, she only wants to be attractive to me, the husband. Not to be attracted to other people. And the children too, they say, we know mommy. The mommy does not care to be attractive to all those men outside, rather than church or outside the church.
1: All that mommy cares
0: about is to be attractive to daddy. They will respect you.
1: Eye de viwa gbona ka mi adada o de o wa nu ko be ajemi atonu de viwa de bubu nti o.
0: If they know that, you know, you are just trying to flaunt and show, you know, your beauty to all those men outside, your children will be praying eternally, what kind of thing is this that mommy is doing? This is not right.
1: Eye ne nyi be na wo nyonu ale la gbona be ya de po nyonyo e ba tu gbejeje afia mo bubu ole motala de viwa no gbodura be na a nu ke on dadalia dada be mo na ya mo nyore mo son klikro.
0: And doesn't she know that daddy will not like this? And she does that when daddy is not around.
1: Trying to sell
0: beautiful to other people around, that's not good. But
1: live
0: a life of dignity, a life of honor. A life that your children will praise you and your husband will have confidence in you. That's why it says in verse 29, many daughters have done virtuously, but thou excellest them all. Favor is deceitful, beauty is vain, but a woman that does what? Fearest the Lord, she shall be praised.
1: Nyonyola alape, eye tugbejejela ye, gake nyonu siwa unka miblemansia, si vwanyo wala, elebuwa kafi.
0: I pray that the praise and commendation of the Lord will be upon every one of us.
1: Medogbeda ma opa kafkafu, ano, miya dumetore siya deji.
0: And God will help us to be who we ought to be for till the end of our days in Jesus' name.
1: Eye mola kwede miya tibena miya nyamasilebe miya nyebasa, miya pankakumam netola nikma ya jile yesu upanu.
0: And if Jesus tarries, that I go before you, so that over there I'll be watching you and saying, come on now, preserve that thing, earnestly contending for the faith once delivered unto the saints.
1: Eye nebena ne vama bena, baku don konemi ale jupula fimala, ma no miakpon, ma gwebena, ma unyansi uto dasi na mokyo jideke yekatanu la, mine vlieta vasa denu.

0: Be waiting for you up there. There'll be confidence and rest in my peace that after I'm gone, you'll not say, that preacher is gone, that man is gone. Now, whoever is a new leader, come on, like Aaron, make this for us and make this for us.
1: Hey, man, or Jijok, Paul, me anuti, hey, me, Mark, Blabena, Joe, Ella Bena, hey, Bamam, Yasama, Bogla, Notiazo, Gakanamale, Jupo, Mia, Tamanaka, Aaron, Benaka, Bawi, and Nimia, Tramo, oh.
0: As for this, Moses is gone, and then you are the one there now, come on, and change this. And change that, that will not happen.
1: Hey, Wabena, Mosi Joe, whoever let me go with here, Yata Tromi and Emila Tromi and Emmy, my dog brother, Emma Jolimabaka Miamo.
0: This legacy the Lord has given us will preserve it until Christ comes in Jesus' name.
1: No duani, Plepodenusika, Christo Lachonamila, Mia leader, see a lot of Vasa, yes, but a truck bolly, yes,
0: super no comment. Talk to the Lord in prayer.
1: Minamia Chuachi Tremia Fumia Patolic, but Dodama.
0: Pray with all your heart, all your soul.
1: Majibana.
0: It's not kind of superficial prayer. Pray for strength. And pray for conviction that God will help you, that you'll stand upon this unchanging word. That the society will not change you. That you have a little money in your pocket now, money will not change you. That your position in society will not change you. That all the activities around will not change you. That the growth of the church, the church is moving from this to this to that, that will not change
1: you.
0: God will give us the grace to keep in it until the very end. Earnestly, contend for the faith which was once delivered unto us.
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3: Praise the Lord.
0: I welcome every one of you to this special service in Jesus' name. Isn't this going to be a wonderful year? If you believe that, rise upon your feet, we're going to pray together. Father, in the name of Jesus, we thank you today. We bless your name because we know that you know every one of us. You know our needs. You know our situations. You know our circumstances. And you know our very needs this very day, this very month, and this very year. Lord, we're praying your blessings will be abundant upon every life this year in Jesus'
3: name.
0: We're praying that you'll take over our lives. Whatever mess we have made of any life, we're praying, oh Lord, you reform everything. So that, Lord, we'll become new in your hand in Jesus' name. That your mighty spirit will walk within us, will walk in our families, and none of us will ever remain the same in Jesus' name. Open the windows of heaven today. Pour your blessings now upon your people. In Jesus' mighty name we pray. And again, amen. Thank you very much. You can be seated. We thank the Lord that has brought us to this special service. This is still part of our covenant service. And for all those who are listening to me, I want to tell you The
3: Lord wants to pour great blessings upon our lives
0: today. And
3: every one of us will be partakers of it in
0: Jesus' name.
3: I want you to open your Bible with me to Isaiah chapter 59, verses 19. 20 and
0: 21.
3: So shall they fear the name of the Lord from the west and his glory from the rising of the sun.
0: When the
3: enemy shall come in like a flood, the spirit of the Lord shall lift up a standard against him.
0: And
3: the Redeemer shall come to Zion, and unto them that turn from transgression in Jacob, says the Lord. As for me, this is my covenant with them, says the Lord. My spirit that is upon thee, and my words which are put in thy mouth, shall not depart out of thy mouth, nor out of the mouth of thy seed. Now out of the mouth of thy seed, says the Lord, from henceforth and forever.
0: Anya de la avana zio, eye na amasio trocho, wopo di da daoma le Yakobu Yehuwa yegble, Yehuwa benu sima black pli wola, enye si, nye bogbon sile jiwo, ble nye nya, sima chot denu wola, ma teda le nwoma alo, le vio wo, ble vio wo, pe vio numa o. Chofifia da sere ma voma Yehuwa yegble masa. Amen.
3: Many people do not know the involvement of the Holy Ghost or the covenant. While Christ is the mediator of the new covenant, the Holy Spirit has a significant ministry in that covenant. For everyone who comes into a covenant relationship with the Lord, the ministry of the Holy Spirit is that of number one, regeneration.
0: Number two,
3: sanctification.
0: Number
3: three, affection.
0: Number
3: four, preservation.
0: Number
3: five, edification.
0: Number
3: six, intercession.
0: Number
3: seven, resurrection.
0: As you
3: look at your Bible in Titus chapter 3 verse
0: 5.
3: Not by works of righteousness which we have done, but according to his mercy, he saved us by the washing of regeneration and renewing of the Holy
0: Ghost.
3: When you come to know the Lord makes the Holy Ghost to renew your life. When he cleanses us, when he gives us his grace, it's the work of regeneration. Number two is sanctification. In second Thessalonians chapter
0: 2,
3: verse 13. But we are bound to give thanks always to God for you, brethren, beloved of the Lord, because he has from the beginning chosen you to salvation through sanctification of the Spirit and belief of the truth.
0: Novicio Apetola Lonan El Benam Mao Chiami Togomaja Jama Hena Hoko Le Bogbon Fokwa
3: Walk reaches deep down into you.
0: Nibena Mount Deep Amon Babasida Mawala.
3: And then he takes away that Adamic nature.
0: Aye with that down for Nufomada.
3: And it is by the Holy Ghost he effects that through the sanctification of the Spirit. Number three, He pours his love in your heart.
0: Eton lia tue pon on a dia mia pa jioma.
3: In Romans chapter 5 verse 5.
0: Roma tama toku kwe ma ton lia.
3: And hope maketh not ashamed, because the love of God is shed abroad in our hearts by the Holy Ghost, which is given unto us.
0: Come on, Papa, man, na nukia ma o. Ella, bena wotro ma upon onola kode miya pa jio ma tobo bongo kwesiwo na miladi.
3: There's some people going to church and they think the Holy Ghost is only to make you speak in tongues.
0: Ame adola tati demula doko shweda bongo kwena na iwa do adeye ye.
3: They miss the very fact that when you come to the Lord, this Holy Spirit, Holy Ghost, He sheds abroad the love of God in your heart.
0: Wong lo nyatibe vila bebe na nelebele bak nola mpo maula bogbon kwela la tolono ade wo jima.
3: How do we preserve the truth that the Lord has given us?
0: In 2
3: Timothy chapter 1, reading from verse 14,
0: Timothy wagbanlefele tagban tokuku wiena.
3: That good thing which was committed unto thee, keep by the Holy Ghost which dwelleth in us.
0: Dranuni siwode asina wolado to bobon kwesi nuamia mlama.
3: And you find some people that get saved almost every month.
0: Lakpada madola unajima tromu wotrisha wotri.
3: But you know what the Holy Ghost does? As you come into covenant relationship with the Lord, you're giving the Holy Ghost.
0: Gake minyani bobon kwela wana nibele gedim blablaba suwasome kwela ma wula ma wucha wobon kwela nama.
3: And the Holy Ghost helps you to keep that good thing that you have got.
0: Eye bobon kwela lakpada intiwe nunima sikudia sinola batema jiredu lama wu.
3: In Jude verse 20.
0: Yuda kukwe blava.
3: Verse 20, but ye, beloved, building up yourselves in your most holy faith, praying in the Holy Ghost.
0: It
3: is the Holy Ghost that gives us that power and inner strength to build up, to become stabilized in the way of the Lord.
0: How
3: about intercession? In Romans chapter 8, I'm reading from verse 26. Likewise, the Spirit also helpeth our infirmities, for we know not what to pray for as we ought, but the Spirit itself maketh intercession for us with groanings which cannot be uttered.
0: There's
3: some people, when you pray for 5 minutes, you don't know what to say again. But the Holy Ghost stirs you up and He gives you the right words to say. And not only that, you pray according to the will of God. In verse 27, and he that searches the hearts knoweth what is the mind of the Spirit, because he maketh intercession for the saints according to the will of God.
0: When the
3: Holy Ghost prays within us, it doesn't miss the mark. It doesn't ask for things that the Heavenly Father is not willing to give. Because He prays according to the will of God. Then there is resurrection. There is resuscitation. What I mean is, when the Holy Ghost comes within you, when your body feels weak, He gives you strength. Romans chapter 8 verse 11. But if the Spirit of Him that raised up Jesus from the dead dwell in you. He that raised up Jesus Christ from the dead shall also quicken, make alive your mortal bodies by his spirit that dwelleth in you.
0: Can I must find yesterday to treat a man who for Domolapo Bobonua Miamola? Ekama must inform Christo that to treat a man who for Domola, Agbo Agbemiaponutilla, Siola Kugela, Khan le upper Bobon Sinua Miamolanuchi.
3: That means then, when you think of the work of resurrection, renewal within your body is also the ministry of the Holy Spirit.
0: Esha Tami Benani Benami Dejasi Titra Titi Pla Agbadadala Miapanu Chila Omala Enye Bobon Kwelapa Dawa.
3: That's why today I'm talking on the ministry of the Holy Spirit in the new covenant.
0: Let's ya teba malapunu kuda bobon kwelaba suba suba dala numbla ye yelama.
3: The ministry of the Holy Spirit in the new covenant. I need to tell you this because there are people that come to the covenant service in January. And then by February or March, they begin to see some negative things. I need to remind you, because we started this at the Watch Night service of the passing year, that we needed the key in our hand. And it's the key number one of forgiveness and peacemaking. Number two, forbearance and peacekeeping. And you forbear with people. Just look at them, that's childish forbear. Forbear and keep your peace in your own heart.
0: We are,
3: and keep peace with them.
0: We are
3: number three, fellowship and partnership. I have a faithfulness and purity. You're faithful to everything the Lord has taught you, and you are pure. Your relationship a man with any woman, pure. Your relationship a woman with any man, pure. Number five is faith, prayer and praise. Singing every time. Holiness unto the Lord is our watchword and song. It's a lifestyle. H stands for hunger. O is for obedience.
0: O yenye torodo.
3: Obedience to the revealed truth.
0: Torodo na ma ponya tapasi wo de fian.
3: L for love.
0: Lena lono.
3: Love for God.
0: Lono na ma o.
3: Love for the people of God.
0: Lono na ma o pa vi o.
3: Love for the leaders in the church.
0: Love
3: for the members in the church.
0: Love
3: for those in the house fellowship.
0: Love
3: for everyone, even love for your enemies. And then you have I, innocence. And then you have N, that's a new heart. E is for entire consecration. And then S, separation from the world. S, the last S, seeking God and His righteousness first. This year is going to be a year of blessing. I said, year is going to be a year of blessing. I remember what we are talking about today, the ministry of the Holy Spirit in the new covenant. I divide the message to three parts. Number one, the spiritual walk that's walking, moving. The spiritual walk of covenant keepers. Number two, the Spirit's word in covenant keepers.
0: Number three,
3: the Spirit's work in covenant keepers. I come to number one, the spiritual walk of covenant keepers. Isaiah chapter 59. And I'm reading to you from verse 19 again.
0: Isaiah tabla
3: so shall they fear the name of the Lord from the west and his glory from the rising of the sun. When the enemy shall come in like a flood, the spirit of the Lord shall lift up his standard against him.
0: And
3: the Redeemer shall come to Zion, and unto them that turn from transgression in Jacob, says the Lord.
0: Anyadela avana zim ena masio tro cho wopa jida daumele Jacob Yehuwa yegble.
3: As for me, this is my covenant with them, says the Lord, my spirit that is upon thee, and my words which are put in thy mouth shall not depart out of thy mouth.
0: Yehuwa benanu sima blakpli wola nyasi nye gbogbonsele diwo kple nyanya sima to denu wola ma teda le nu omo.
3: Nor out of the mouth of thy seed, nor out of the mouth of thy seed seed, says the Lord, from henceforth and forever.
0: Alo le viowo kple viowo pe vionu mo o. To fifia da sere ma vomo Yehuwa yegble.
3: Here the word of God is telling us that we need to fear the Lord.
0: Atia ma unya le gbogbo bada le mi avomo o.
3: What's another way of describing him? Is walking with the Lord.
0: Emo ka ji mi atu agba kontile ni zozon kple ma o.
3: And these are people that understand God is a righteous God. God is a holy God.
0: We're
3: told in Exodus chapter 19 verses 5 and 6. Now therefore, if ye will obey my covenant indeed and keep my covenant,
0: beware.
3: If that's the condition, it's not enough to say, I called upon the name of the Lord. If you will keep my covenant, you said, the blessings of the covenant are for those who are keeping covenant with the Lord. Then shall ye be a peculiar people, a peculiar treasure unto me above all people, for all the earth is mine, and ye shall be a kingdom of priests and an holy nation. These are the words which thou shalt speak unto the children of Israel.
0: In
3: their own case, they were not able to walk consistently in that covenant. That's the reason they didn't have the blessings they ought to have.
0: Lewo togun la mo ti zon kelele tele numla blala mo kle ma o. Lesi ate ya yira si o lo mo pula mo ti suwa si o.
3: But in our case now, the Lord is saying, I want to have a covenant with you.
0: Ga kele mi atogun la ma o le gbogun mo na ijibu ya blanu kle mi.
3: And the condition is you will be a covenant keeper. God is a covenant keeper. And you too, his child, you must be a covenant keeper. And as you are keeping the covenant of the Lord, and you are walking and walking and walking consistently, and walking righteously, and walking sincerely, and walking truthfully with the Lord, that's when the blessings of the covenant will be yours. In Romans chapter 8, verse 1, here we have the word of the Lord telling us, there is therefore now no condemnation to them that are in Christ Jesus, who walk not after the flesh, but after the Spirit. How do you describe a man that has covenant with the Lord? How do you describe a woman that has covenant with the Lord? Is walking not after the flesh, but is walking in the Spirit. Is walking in the light of the Spirit. In verse 2, for the law of the Spirit of life in Christ Jesus has made me free from the law of sin and death. To walk in sin is to walk into death. And to walk in salvation in the Spirit is to walk in life. You cannot be in life and death at the same time. You cannot be in the Spirit and in sin at the same time. And then he tells us in verse 4 that the righteousness of the law might be fulfilled in us who walk not after the flesh but after the Spirit.
0: We're
3: told in Galatians chapter 5, verse 16. This I say then, walk in the Spirit, and ye shall not fulfill the lusts of the flesh. Walk in the Spirit. That's a commandment. Walk in the Spirit, and you shall not fulfill the laws of the flesh. When you're in the office, keep on walking in the Spirit. In the market, keep on walking in the Spirit. At home with your husband or wife, keep on walking in the Spirit. And then you'll not fulfill the laws of the flesh. In verse 19, now the works of the flesh are manifest, which are these. These are the people who are not in the Spirit. Adultery. Fornication. Uncleanness. Lasciviousness. All these people are not in the Spirit. Because they are practicing the works of the flesh. Idolatry. Witchcraft. Hatred. And then it says various emulations, wrath, that's anger, strife, sedition, heresies, envy. That's like jealousy. That's like abortion or killing in any other way. Drunkenness and revelings and such like, of the which I tell you before, as I have told you in time past, that they which do such things shall not inherit the kingdom of God.
0: Those
3: are the people walking in the flesh, and they cannot walk into the kingdom of God. You walk in the flesh, you're going to walk into hell. You walk in hatred, you are going to walk into the fire. And you walk in evil and adultery, you are going to walk into punishment, eternal punishment. If you want to walk into heaven, here is the way to walk into heaven. Walk in the Spirit, and you'll walk into heaven. In verse 22, but the fruit of the Spirit is love, joy, peace, long suffering, gentleness, goodness, faith, meekness, temperance. Against such, there is no law.
4: And they
3: that are Christ have crucified the flesh with the affections and the laws.
4: You remember
3: the crucifixion of the Lord Jesus Christ? Unbelievers crucified Christ. But believers crucify the affections and the laws of the flesh. And the believer, what am I to do? You are to crucify the flesh, the affections and the laws of the flesh. Take that adultery, crucify it and nail it to the cross. And take that fornication, crucify it, nail it to the cross. And don't allow it to come back into your life anymore. And then you are free. In verse 25, if we live in the Spirit, let us also walk in the Spirit. The person that is having the love and the joy and the peace, that's the one that is living in the Spirit and walking in the Spirit.
4: In
3: verse 26, let us not be desirous of vain glory, provoking one another, envying one another.
4: The
3: people that delight in provoking their wives, delight in provoking their husbands, or delight in provoking their children, or they delight in provoking their parents, or they delight in provoking their leaders in the school, authorities in the school, or leaders in the church. All those are walking in the flesh. In Ephesians chapter 5 verse 1. Be ye therefore followers of God as dear children and walk in love. Not hatred. Not animosity. Do you have resentment against any living human being on the face of the earth? Or even somebody who has died. And yet every time you remember him or you see his picture, hatred will come up in your heart. That's not working in the Spirit.
4: You
3: need to go to the cross today and nail that to the cross. Walk in love as Christ also has loved us and has given himself for us an offering and a sacrifice to God for a sweet smelling savor.
4: Amen. Zololoma, Bellesi Christo, Alessi Christo, Lohan Lomi, Ewa, Toro, Quicker Nada Miata, Benawa, Yenuna Nakla, Bosana Mau, Benawa, Yabolinilana,
3: in the Spirit.
4: Alele Bemiazola Bogboma.
3: We're told in Ephesians chapter 4, verse 17.
4: Ephesus Damon,
3: I say therefore, and testify in the Lord that ye henceforth walk not as other Gentiles walk in the vanity of their mind.
4: Ephesus Damon, a book we had done here. Azola Malesia Glum, Emelada, said Dimla, Fatola Mabinum. azon la mi agazon, abe ale se transbolo kon zonan, la opa tamazou supo ya kanyenye la mela ene o.
3: We're told in 1 John chapter 1 verse 7.
4: Yohanes gbanto tagman kukwe adran.
3: In fact, I need to go back to verse 6.
4: Magu bwede kukwe ma aden jinami.
3: In verse 6, if we say we have fellowship with him and walk in darkness, we lie and we do not the truth.
4: Nemi gblanbe na mi dofu mba kule eye ga kelan.
3: But if we walk in the light, as he is in the light, we have fellowship one with another. Are we able to live a friendly life together? A life of affection, fellowship together. Or are we avoiding one another? Gossiping against one another. If that's the case, we're walking the flesh. Walking the light. That's the time we have fellowship with one another. And the blood of Jesus Christ, his Son, cleanses us from all sin.
4: Gane mi le keke le ma zom la abe ale si anto le keke me la mi le do fwa kwa kle mi ane o. Eye evia Yesu Kristo ba vula klo nu vanga tara le mi anu ti.
3: 1 John chapter 2 verse 6.
4: Yohanes gbanto ta be kuku ya dan.
3: He that saith, he abideth in him. Ought himself also so to walk even as he walked.
4: Amasika gbanbe na enu amala elene be wazon abele se yanu tokan zun.
3: He's telling us that when you are really for the Lord and in the Lord, you walk like Jesus Christ.
4: Ele gbanbe na kanele be na ile Yesu mo eni Yesu tola zon abele se Yesu zon.
3: Psalm 119 verse 1.
4: Samuel of the kawi asike popo igbanto.
3: Blessed are the undefiled in the way who walk in the law of the Lord.
4: Why you are Monsieur Fondidiman Lopa as only Manu? I'm a Sioson Aleyoa for Salam.
3: Those are the people that are actually keeping the covenant.
4: I'm a Sawil and Mabrala Mandea. See,
3: and as you come into this covenant relationship with the Lord, remember,
4: yes, in the Gambabla Modun or Clem Maula Dunu Pedibe.
3: He who walks in the spirit and walks by the scripture and walk into success.
4: I mean, Ozon Lena Bobolam and Ozon Bibla Mala.
3: He who walks in the light and walks in love will walk into leadership. He wants to make you the head and not the tail. And if you're going to be a leader in your profession, a leader among your colleagues, a leader among the people that market with you, you want to lead the whole team. Here's a secret: he who walks in the light and walks in love will walk into leadership. Now, he who walks by faith and walks in faithfulness will walk into fruitfulness. You know, there are some people that they will fast and they will pray. I want to bear children. And the man is not faithful to the wife. If you're going to bear fruit, you'll walk by faith and you'll walk in faithfulness. Walk into fruitfulness. And as some women, they are not faithful to their husbands. I want children, I want children. I don't know why this family does not have all the fruit of the womb that we need. And then they are trying other men outside. If you are not faithful, you cannot manifest faith and you will not bear fruit. He who walks by faith and walks in faithfulness will walk into fruitfulness. He who walks by grace and walks by godly guidance will walk into greatness. He who walks in humility and holiness will walk into heaven. The Lord will help us. I say the Lord will help us. I come to point number two, the Spirit's word in covenant keepers. Let's come back to Isaiah chapter 59, verse 21. As for me, this is my covenant with them, says the Lord. My spirit that is upon thee, and my words which are put in thy mouth, shall not depart out of thy mouth, nor out of the mouth of thy seed, nor out of the mouth of thy seed, says the Lord, from henceforth and forever.
4: Yehowa benu siman black pli ola enyesi nye gbogbo sile diwo ple nyanya sima cha denu ola ma teda le nuo ma alo le viwo ple viwo pe viwo numa o to pipia da sere ma pomo Yehowa ye gble.
3: Once again, let me remind you that this is the Spirit's word in covenant keepers. First of all, you come into covenant relationship with the Lord. And then after coming into that covenant relationship with the Lord, He gives you His word. And His word in your life to replace your own word you have been speaking. What are the words you have been speaking? I am weak. That's your word. I am sick. That's your own word. I am a failure. That's your own word. I don't have any confidence. That's your own word. I'm always afraid. That's your own word. My prayers are never answered. That's your own word. When you make up your mind, now the Lord has given me His word. And His word will never depart out of my mouth. And then I say, His word is only what will come out of my mouth. I am born again. I am victorious. I'm more than a conqueror. Do you know there are some people that they claim to have the Spirit, but they don't have the word? What happens in their lives? The Spirit without the word leads to fanaticism. The people that claim have the Spirit, if they do anything, why did you do this? The Spirit led me.
4: I mean, I go back to Bonalim. I want to see my own.
3: If they say anything, if they say rubbish, why did you say this? The Spirit led me.
4: No, Boya Kamanya Dola Lebena, look at Telegonamado, Abena Bogonleplum.
3: I about the Word of God. I'm not dealing with the Bible. I'm not dealing with the Word of God. Only the Spirit, the Spirit, the Spirit.
4: Nella Jabena Maupanya, the Bible, when you are not.
3: When you have the Spirit without the word, It will lead you to fanaticism. You will become fanatical.
4: Nebana gbogbola le moga kala enyala mole mole wa trazo jokoko jodro la ko joyaka.
3: It will look like you are possessed with another spirit.
4: Ajoko bena gbogbo tuto ni le mo wona.
3: I'm also say the watch, the watch, the watch.
4: Amene gbuna bena maunya maunya maunya kwi.
3: The watch without the spirit will lead to fruitlessness. But it's when the two come together, the word with the spirit will lead you to fruitfulness. In Psalm 25 verses 9 and 10,
4: the meek will lead guide
3: in judgment, and the meek will lead teach his way. All the paths of the Lord are mercy and truth unto such as keep his covenant and his testimonies that sit there again.
4: Ena hia towa zonjo jenye mo. Eye wo fia upwa mo hia towo. Ye owa fwa tupo woka tanya mo nubaba. Kwenye tofena mo si olia upwa nubla blapa. Kwenye siya omende asi.
3: As you make up your mind that this year you're going to be a covenant keeper, here is the secret of success in your life. And here is the secret of spiritual growth in your life. The word of God in your heart. Proverbs chapter 1 verse 23. Turn you at my reproof. Behold, I will pour out my spirit unto you, and I will make known my words unto you.
4: Pastor,
3: you are working with the Lord, and the Lord is working with you. You are working with the Lord. If you want to take a wrong step, the Lord might say, what's that? Don't turn that way. Come this way. As you are walking with the Lord, you might be drawing back. And then the Lord looks at you and says, hurry up, you are lagging behind. As you are walking with the Lord, sometimes you want to take a decision and you are running ahead of God. And the Lord will say, come back, don't take that decision yet. Come and walk by my side here.
4: In Luke chapter 12, verse 12.
3: For the Holy Ghost shall teach you in the same hour what ye ought to say.
4: Ella bena gbogbogbo kwela latiami nu simi agbon lami le gapopo maji.
3: The Holy Ghost on the one hand and the word on the other hand. What to say, what you ought to say.
4: Gbogbon kwela la pada kaji e ma oponya la pa veliadi ala fiawo atonya de wonu mo nu si be na glo.
3: Some turbulent times in your life.
4: Nebele la agbon ba fuja gbado jito.
3: The laws have said they are coming this week.
4: Eye wo fuma wo sro wo lo ko be yo gbono puya mo.
3: They are going to have the last talk with you.
4: Yo apunu mamle talk lo osia.
3: And if you don't answer well, they are going to pack your load out of their son's house.
4: Nebe don't
3: Are you wondering, am I going to just be a covenant keeper? And just remain with the Lord, because the Holy Ghost shall teach you in that same hour what you are to say. Maybe you're
4: an
3: house fellowship leader. And you're saying, I'm not as educated as some of these people in my house fellowship. And sometimes I'm afraid of them. I don't know, I'm going to talk to them. The Holy Ghost shall teach in that same hour what you ought to say.
4: Le globe ya do ile la bena ifono mi nyanya ke ya glo na o. Lenya gapu majia de gbogbon ko lato nya denumenu nya slebena glo.
3: In John chapter 14 verse 26.
4: You are next we na popo blabo vo adan.
3: But the comforter, which is the Holy Ghost, whom the Father will send in my name, he shall teach you all things.
4: Kenya kora kola gbogbon ko zipo fula la dora le nyanu kwajila e la pianu katami.
3: And can I remind you once again, the Holy Ghost is not just to make us pray.
4: Madam fuje mone ko gbogbon ko la pade mi ati mi adogboda o.
3: And you know there are some people, they say we're spiritual church.
4: Mi adobona yo ni gbogbon mo hamo.
3: And our emphasis in our spiritual churches, we pray, we fast, and we sing in the spirit, and we pray in the spirit.
4: That may
3: be great, but how about being taught by the Holy Ghost? The Holy Ghost, whom the Father will send in my name, he shall teach you all things. All things in the Bible. All things relating to interpreting the word of God, relating to applying the word of God in your life. And you will not miss the real teaching you ought to have concerning how do I live in my family. The Spirit's word in covenant keepers in John chapter 16 verse
4: 12.
3: I have yet many things to say unto you, but ye cannot bear them now. How be it when he, the Spirit of truth, is come? It will guide you into all truth.
4: Nya gada wogalasi nya bema glona mi kakla mi lenu tega atwe bifia o. Kana eyas nya nya tapo gbogbon la vela. Aklo mi ire nya tapo libola katama.
3: That's the ministry of the Holy Spirit in the lives of covenant keepers.
4: Etene gbogbon ko le basubo subo dole no mabla di zrado la la fa agbomo.
3: Your quiet time, your morning devotion, your family devotion then takes on a new look.
4: For shall not
3: speak of himself, but whatsoever I shall hear, that shall he speak, and he shall show you things to come.
4: And
3: not in ignorance. You're not believing in confusion. I wonder what's going to happen to you, my children who are not with me here in our city. I wonder what's going to happen to my relatives who have traveled.
4: It
3: shall glorify me. It will glorify the Lord in your life. For you shall receive of mine, and I will show it unto you. 1 Corinthians chapter 2, I'm reading from verse 13. Which things also we speak, not in the words which man's wisdom teacheth, but which the Holy Ghost teacheth, comparing spiritual things to spiritual. Gives us the word. And it makes us to go far beyond the wisdom of man. And that's the reason you need to actually make up your mind that you're going to be a covenant keeper, and the Lord is saying he'll give you the spirit spirit, he'll give you the word.
4: Let's say tell you na do you play pamba na le fuyemala ya drama upon blah blah do ya lema de asi maula chepenya now as about demo.
3: And then he'll be teaching you and giving you the wisdom what you ought to say and what you ought to do.
4: Eh ano fiu nslebena walk plan slebena blog.
3: In Ephesians chapter 6, verse 11.
4: Epeso tama de popo wideke.
3: Put on the whole armor of God that he may be able to stand against the wiles of the devil.
4: Then
3: in verse 16, above all, taking the shield of faith, wherewith ye shall be able to quench all the fiery darts of the wicked. And take the helmet of salvation and the sword of the Spirit, which is the word of God. There are many battles you'll find that may come to your life. All the battles that were fought in the Old Testament used the sword to overcome. And if you're going to overcome the enemy, get the word, the sword of the Spirit, the word of God. Look at your Bible. Have you seen that sword? It's S with word.
4: S
3: for sharp. Then the word. The word is sharper than any two-edged sword. And you know there are some so-called believers and they go about, they see demons everywhere.

0: Onvalo oja po fi adan oja to agbagbo pe de adan ya gbomo.
1: Take the sword of the spirit, the watch of God, and it is so sharp it will destroy all the works of the devil.
0: Wa we ati trena to gbogbon la pe isin ni ma o panyan la e da alegbogbon e wa te ma gbon abo san ba do wo wodo mo.
1: Every time it appears that your old fear of demons, of devils, of Satan, of sickness, of yoke or curse is coming upon you, begin to repeat the word of God.
0: Yes, in the desert, when I carry Bible, my vovon so you phone at Satan, a vovon, bobovon, at the top of one, quacuchovon, people double bola no bonaladi, clam up on your nano, more on your lack.
1: And as you repeat the word of God, you'll be throwing the sword, the sharp word, the sharp sword, the sword of the spirit against the devil. And every time you will overcome in Jesus' name.
0: Nene bele le mau panya khine ma le mau panya khine la tiamla le mau pa amtrodo de la danda futola pa sadalam ela glodum la duji mebe mi aduji le yesu panu koma.
1: I said you will overcome in Jesus' name.
0: Mebe mi aduji le yesu panu koma.
1: That means then we have to decide and determine that this year, for the rest of our lives, we will live in the spirit and live by the word.
0: Emma Piamon Tola do play Pamela le fuya mo le pa gbomo ki ma mle tomola ya nu agbo le mau pa nyama e ya zon le mau pa gbogbon la mo.
1: It means number one, not my word but his word.
0: Etemina gban tola moni nyanya o ka mau pa nyema agblo.
1: Number two, not my will but his will.
0: E vele moni nyolo lonu o ka mau pa lonu ma wo.
1: What's the will of God for me? Go right into the midst of those enemies.
0: We are zona gada futoma oduma.
1: And you will overcome and you will conquer in Jesus' name.
0: Eye ladu jimi adu oji godole yesu panu koma.
1: Number three, not my way, but his way. And you know, sometimes the way some people have, there's a problem between husband and wife. A disagreement between husband and wife, what's the way? Keep quiet. Turn your face to the other side.
0: We are tromotoda amyokpaji.
1: And everything is dead, silent, like in a cemetery. And we cannot hear any singing, we cannot hear any greeting, and everybody is just going his own way. That's the way of the old year.
0: But
1: now, not my way, but his way. What's his way? Break that silence. Put on a smile.
0: No kenye mao po mo na gojaja vala mi gasi de diolo mi kunu do mi aneo funu plasononu.
1: Talk to your husband.
0: Funu plasononu too.
1: And be willing to say those wonderful words, I am sorry.
0: Na lobeda de ya globeda de sronyanu tuma de kuku madavo.
1: My dear, I hurt you. Forgive me.
0: Sronyanu madabi intio chekum.
1: My husband, I am sorry.
0: Sronyanu tu made kuku chekum.
1: That's the way of the Lord. All the old way of keeping malice for weeks and months, living in the same house, it will not be for this year, because this year is going to be a year of blessing. Not my wisdom, but his wisdom. The wisdom of the flesh. And the wisdom of getting whatever I want. How do you get whatever you want? The way we did it in the past. Twist his hand. Touch on him. Threaten him. Oppress him. Slap him. And then he says, okay, what do you want? Okay, get it and go. That's the wisdom of man. But it's a new year. And we come into this new covenant relationship with the Lord. It is love. That is the wisdom of God. You want to get anything from the Lord? It's through love.

0: You want to get anything from your neighbors? It's through love. You want to get anything from leaders in the church? It's through love. That's a way of
1: wisdom.
0: And therefore you want to say this year, not my wisdom, but his wisdom. Number 5, not my weapon, but his weapon. And then number 6, not my worth, but his worthiness. Number 7, not my witness, but his witness. And the Lord is telling us that if we go through all this year, blessings are bound to be ours, and blessing will be yours in Jesus'
1: name.
0: You can do better than that. Now I come to point number 3, the Spirit's work in covenant keepers. Isaiah 59:19. So shall they fear the name of the Lord from the west, and his glory from the rising of the sun. When the enemy shall come in like a flood. Can I explain that to you? Sometimes a mighty rain, a great rain has fallen. And then you will see the torrent, the flood, gushing down. And sometimes we've seen the pictures in our newspapers when the flood will come and even take vehicles away. The flood will come and make houses to fall.
1: They
0: will sweep a lot of property away, like worth millions or billions of naira. And it says, sometimes the enemy may come like that. And this is our defense this year. When the enemy shall come in like a flood. If you have the Spirit of God, just stay where you are. Don't be afraid. You see the flood of enemies coming. And the flood of sickness is coming. This year you understand, you are walking in the Spirit. And you see the enemy coming. You will not throw up your hands in despair and say, what am I going to do? You will not be worried. You will not be anxious. And you will not say, I'm done. I'm gone. I'm defeated. I fail again. And they're going to conquer me again. Look at the sickness that is coming. The enemy is coming like a flood. Then it says, the Spirit of the Lord shall lift up his standard against him. I want to remind you again, this is for covenant keepers. I need to emphasize that every time. Because there are people that are trying to claim letters that do not belong to them. And they're trying to claim the message or the promise that doesn't belong to them. All that we are reading today, the power of the Spirit is for covenant keepers. In Psalm 103, verses 17 and 18.
1: Samuel pandaka eton popo we adrekle we eni.
0: But the mercy of the Lord is from everlasting to everlasting upon them that fear him, and his righteousness unto children's children.
1: Kaye owa pa amonu babele choma vomo ima vomo na mosio vone eye pa jodwenye lina ojiyo pa jiyo.
0: As keep his covenant, and to those that remember his commandments to do them, to na, such as keep his covenant.
1: Na amasio liepa nubla blamade asi, eye wo duanu epa siyao, na wa wawoji, na amasio liepa nubla blamade asi.
0: Those are the people that have the mercy of the Lord.
1: Amayawe kwa mao panubla ni pokpo.
0: This year, the Spirit of the Lord will work mightily in our lives.
1: Fe amala mao pa gwagolala wa donu se tuele miya pa gama.
0: And you remember, number one, it says, the Spirit of the Lord will lift up a standard against the enemy.
1: Banto do nibena kabena mao pa gwagolade. Atwa ti tadaf.
0: What kind of work is that? Is a work of restraint. And those enemies will not be able to have any power over you this year in Jesus' name. Number two is the work of regeneration. John chapter 3, I'm reading from verse 5. Jesus answered, "Verily, verily, I say unto thee, except a man be born of water and of the Spirit, he cannot see the kingdom of God."
1: Yes, don't be na ba ba ba ba malak blom na ubina na umadi amacho tikle bagbama ula matenu aida di pota rufela ma o.
0: To be born of the Spirit, that's regeneration.
1: Benawa bagbama ya di bagbama la enye bagbawa ye ye.
0: Psalm 51. I'm reading from verse 1. Have mercy upon me, O God, according to thy loving kindness, according unto the multitude of thy tender mercies, blot out my transgressions.
1: Samo bla tonvo de ke kukuya moton lia ma o venu nya lewo domonyo lanu eye lewo nuga ni popo sogbon lanu la tutu nya ji dada oda.
0: Wash me thoroughly from my iniquity, cleanse me from my sin, for I acknowledge my transgressions and my sin is ever before me.
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0: Against thee and thee only have I sinned and done this evil in thy sight, that thou mightest be justified when thou speakest, and be clear when thou judgest.
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0: Behold, I was shapen in iniquity and sin did my mother conceive me.
1: But after that, that me what jimdo ye nu vame danya fonya fudo.
0: Behold, thou desirest truth in the inward parts, and in the hidden part thou shalt make me to know wisdom.
1: But I tapasile dimelane jina ayata denunya fiamle adama.
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0: Restoration, restore to me the joy of thy salvation and uphold me with thy free spirit.
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0: The spirit that sets us completely free. Number one, the work of restraint. Number two, the work of regeneration. Number three, the work of restoration. Number four, the work of righteousness. In Romans chapter 14, verse 17, for the kingdom of God is not meat and drink, but righteousness and peace and joy in the Holy Ghost. About the work of redemption. In Galatians chapter 3, verse 13, Christ has redeemed us from the curse of the law, be made a curse for us. For it is written, cursed is everyone that hangeth on a tree, that the blessing of Abraham might come on the Gentiles through Christ Jesus, through Jesus Christ, that we might receive the promise of the Spirit through faith. It is a spirit that comes and then it destroys all the works of the devil. And if you are there today and there's anything from the devil that is bothering your life, bothering your family, you are free today in Jesus' name. And today you are free. In Ephesians chapter 3, verse 20. Now, unto him that is able to do exceeding abundantly above all that we ask or think, according to the power that worketh in us. And that's the power of the Holy Ghost. He does the work of restraint. He'll tie down your enemy. This year, they'll not be able to hurt you. And the work of rejuvenation, he renews your youth like that of the eagle. And the work of renewal. And we're ready today. I said we're ready today. This year is going to be a year of blessing for you. Let's rise up now. We're going to commit our lives to the Lord in prayer. Become a covenant child of God. Come into covenant relationship with the Lord. If you have not been born again, this is your chance to be born again. To give yourself fully and completely to the Lord. To say, Lord, I come into covenant relationship today. Open your mouth and talk to the Lord. If there's any sin in your life, the Spirit of God is beckoning on you now. Confess. The Lord will forgive you. Remember, if you walk in the works of the flesh, you are going to walk into hellfire. Walk in the Spirit, and you will not fulfill the lust of the flesh. I will not follow my stubborn will anymore. I will not apply or use my destructive weapons anymore. Witchcraft, weapons of witchcraft, weapons of occultism, I will not use them anymore. I give myself to you completely.
1: I come
0: to you, Lord. I come to you, Lord. And I will never look back anymore. Receive me, Lord. The Lord will receive you. The Lord will receive you. The Lord himself will receive you. He'll forgive your sin. He'll wash you with the blood of Jesus. And he'll so wash you, you'll never be the same anymore. In Jesus' name we pray. And everybody said,
1: Amen.
0: Amen. Heads bowed and eyes closed. We thank God for many of us who are already in covenant relationship with the Lord. We thank the Lord for the joy of salvation in our hearts. But there are people there, maybe you are just coming here for the first time. Not only that, maybe you just started coming. And there's doubt in your heart. You don't know whether you have covenant with the Lord or not. Where are you? Just raise up your hand. I'm praying with you now. While we pray, just confess your sin before the Lord. Just say, Lord, I'm sorry, I'm a sinner. I'm sorry for the bad things I've done. I hear that she loved me. I believe Jesus died for me. I receive your forgiveness now. I come into the hands of the Lord. I am now in covenant relationship with the Lord. Thank you for my salvation. In Jesus' name I pray. I'm praying for you now. Keep up your hand. Father, in the name of Jesus, we thank you for our brothers and sisters who have come into the loving arms, gracious arms of the Lord. Receive them in Jesus' name. Forgive all their sins. And I pray, O Lord, as they have come into covenant relationship with
1: you,
0: all the temptations of the world and the bad habits of the past will not drive them back away from the Lord again in Jesus' name. Confirm your love in them. Thank you because we know you have answered. In Jesus' name we pray. Amen.
1: Amen.
0: Now believers, if there's anything the Lord wants us to do, is to commit ourselves to the Lord in holiness and righteousness this year, and this year you'll be
1: holy.
0: I said this year you'll be holy. And all your weaknesses, the Lord will make you strong in Jesus' name. Raise up your hand. We're praying together now. Father, in the name of Jesus, we thank you for all our brothers and all our sisters who are raising up their hands now. I pray, Lord, this year, make everyone holy and righteous, sanctified and pure in Jesus' name. Put your word in every mouth. Make everyone victorious. Thank you because I know you have answered. In Jesus' name we pray. We have not finished. Now I want to tell you that you are going to make this year a special year. The Lord will confirm each in Jesus' name.
1: You
0: have those covenant papers in your hand. Day of miracle, day of mercy. Look at everything you write there. Everything is going to be fulfilled. If you don't have any paper, just raise up your hand. When you go back home, then you sit down for about 5 minutes. Every desire you have this year, put it on paper. And go and keep it. Go and keep it where you'll not use it. Everything you are preaching now, the Lord is going to fulfill them. Father, in the name of Jesus, I thank you for the whole family of God. I'm asking, oh Lord, this year will be a special year for everyone in Jesus' name. This year is a year of promise. It's a year of power. It's a year of protection. It's a year of provision. It's a year of promotion. Confirm it in Jesus' name. The tears of last year wipe everything away. The sorrows of last year wipe everything away. The barrenness of last year wipe everything away. The calamities of last year, wipe everything away. The sicknesses and the demon oppression of last year, wipe everything away. I pray, O Lord, everything will pass away like water under the bridge in Jesus' name. Touch every brother, touch every sister, every boy, every girl, touch everyone in Jesus' name. Sickness, get out of the body of the children of God. Calamities, get away from the families of the people of God. All the demon possession, all the demon oppression, I cancel you in Jesus' name.
1: Dolala, togula mavio panutinama, fuama, me togula mavio panutinama, bogbo bogla joba dawa, me togula mavio pagbamale, yes, supernukama.
0: Everyone here, everyone hearing my voice now, there is no curse in your life anymore.
1: I'm a semester life here, Yagbasamla, people dema galemia pagbamayazo.
0: No yoke in your life anymore. The Lord will bring you out of the valley into the mountain top in Jesus' name. Lord, we want promotion for everyone this year. Prosperity for everyone this year. We want joy and laughter for every family this year. Confirm it in Jesus' name. You are healed. You are delivered. You are prospered. All those requests on your papers, the Lord has answered them in Jesus' name. The joy of the Lord will never cease from your life. You will go from grace to grace. From power unto power. From one level of success to another. This year will be the best year that has ever been in your life in Jesus' name. Jesus'
1: name.
0: In the day and in the night, you are protected. No evil hand will touch you. No evil eye will see you. And the Lord will give you the desires of your heart in Jesus' name. This year will be full of testimonies. Thank you, Lord, because we know you have answered. In Jesus' name we pray. Another amen.
1: Amen.
0: A final amen. Go on rejoicing. Nobody will ever take your joy away.
2: The Lord. Put your hands together for Jesus. God bless every one of you. Tonight will be a great night in your life.
3: It will
2: be a night of power in your life. The Lord is going to perform great wonders in every one of our lives in Jesus' name.
3: We'll
2: be seeing lives transformed.
3: Pastor,
2: that is because you came to a moment of decision in your life.
3: You see,
2: in Togo, when there was a man that ought to have been a medical doctor. This medical doctor, his problem was alcohol. That he should have been the medical director of the whole country. And yet, because of alcohol, drinking, he could not make it in life. And eventually the wife saw me, we're having a program. He said, can you pray for my husband? I said, yes, I'll pray for your husband. If he will come. And then the wife tried as much as possible to bring the husband, and the husband will not come. Then we had the last program, the last day. Everybody say last day.
3: Pastor,
2: telling you such a miracle like this, and then at the beginning when we were singing, the man was not there.
3: Pastor,
2: and he told the wife, I am coming. You know what happened? He was coming from the house as he saw a bar by the roadside, a branch there, and became drunk.
3: Pastor,
2: and I was waiting for him that the moment of deliverance for the man had come. And they were asking the wife, where is your husband? Where is your husband?
3: Pastor,
2: and then she said, I'm still expecting him. And then I finished preaching. The man had not come. I finished prayer. The man had not come. And now I sat down. I was talking to people. And then he staggered in. He was drunk.
3: Pastor, Bena.
2: And then as he staggered in and he said, that's the man I was waiting for. And I said, what's your name? He almost could not remember his name. Medical doctor. And then the wife said, but I told you the name of it. That's my husband. I said, in the name of Jesus,
4: alcohol, habit of alcohol, you are broken in his life. Then I said, amen.
3: Pastor Bena, Srabena, Pastor Mogbebe, you can know it. Sronya Mala, Pastor Bena, Ibele, yes, Benukumala, Petesibo Bobon, Tugulan Triama, amen.
4: The wife looked at me as if, is that how you are going to pray?
3: Srabena, Pontubena, Pastor, but Durakula, Dura inima.
4: This is a serious problem. I told you, don't be too serious with the devil.
3: I said,
4: you can go. And then he went away.
3: Pastor Bena,
4: when he saw the next bar, and then he tried to enter in, all the alcohol there was smelling bad to him. He ran out. He couldn't drink anymore. And since that time, all that habit of drinking alcohol had vanished away from his life forever in Jesus' name.
3: Abidjan.
4: And then there was a man, he had a singing.
3: Pastor Benal Abidjan, the Côte d'Ivoire,
4: and as he was singing, he said, these people here, let me go and trouble them because he had evil spirit and evil power.
3: And anywhere he was,
4: he had what he called spiritual tiger. Once he commanded the spiritual tiger and said, scatter them, the people are scattered, but not where I am.
3: I said, not where I am.
4: Because I come, I am full of the fire power. The power of the fire of the Holy Ghost. And there is no spiritual tiger that ever disturbs anybody in my meeting. And so he came in, and when he came in, I was talking about Jesus. That's what I always talk about. I said I was talking about
3: Pastor Benka, you love to tell me, can you
4: give me that name again?
3: And
4: then after preaching about Jesus, I made an altar call. And the man forgot himself, he raised up his hand. But he closed his eyes. When I give you that word of command, you have no choice, you have to do it. I said you have to do it. And the man closed his eyes. I prayed for him. Then he opened his eyes. And his tiger had gone. He said, where is my tiger? The tiger was gone forever and ever. Because the mighty power of God is still at work, and that power of God is here tonight in Jesus' name.
3: I came to Akure
4: and we're having a meeting like this. This man was dying.
3: Pastor Bena Yida Akrebe Drama, Yuletako, one who tried him a look to
4: him. He was already smelling dead, and he came from the east.
3: And even though
4: it's a Yoruba land, and then he said, my wife, take me back home. I don't want to die in a strange land because I know I'm going to die. The wife, just staying nearby the man, already death was there. He was smelling. All the internal parts everywhere was rotting. And then he said, take me away. And then they heard that I was coming to Akko. Akure, and anywhere I come with power.
3: Hey, non trouble now, no quay during the world to my full Pima. Pastor Bena, you Sabena Kayabono Akure, Pastor Bessi, Lai,
4: I come with miracles. And then we got him there. As we got him there, and then we prayed. It was the second day, I see, for him, the power of God struck him. All the rottenness, all the pain, all the sickness, everything vanished away instantaneously. Put your hands together for Jesus.
3: Pastor Benam Lebala Ibedo Akreba Drama, Ijeta Akwa Gonukaka Vogwa Bela, Mawfo Bogbon Kasi Nutumanchi, Nutina Yono Vuvu, Afione Lava, Lamadui, Nushano Dula Makem Kem, Minamia Fuakwena Yesu Vogbeto.
4: And you know, that same power is here tonight.
3: Mebede, Nusema Lemia Duma Zayama.
4: I said that same power is here tonight. You know, so, but what happened is that to have a meeting like this, and it was afternoon. I was just coming from Lagos.
3: Le Oshobo, Pastor Jota, pray at Obi. You born to Lagos, you belong to
4: me. Because the Bible says, every place the sole of my feet shall tread upon, the Lord has given it to me.
3: Pastor Benya, Bible Globena, at you see Nacheba for Dukula, Mauche Nai.
4: And so, as I entered their grounds like this, the little children, they were saying, he has come. Come, and then they began to run.
3: Pastor Bena, let's see nya gende ube ekwamopua, devio tafaji, evalo, eyamoto jusisi le tatam.
4: They brought a man that was paralyzed. All the legs were paralyzed. He was totally impotent. He couldn't do anything at all.
3: Oplonu tradeva eni tekuno ekute afogblibone. Mete wanade kekwa lagbeme o.
4: And as the young people, children said, he has come. They started running.
3: Esi de pjebena eva amoletusima.
4: The adults, that is the men and the women, that brought that paralyzed man, when they heard, he has come. And they were running. These adults, they left the paralyzed man. And then they joined the children. He has come. And they started running.
3: La pobena de vio, nututi chiona kwede nutu ya nukulo, tekuna va. Lesi usobena, evalo, de vio de jusima, ugwe tekuna di, ufutu julebo, eujubono yibo.
4: He said, who is this? They said, he has come.
3: Tekuna biebena de, makanto bro lebena de, evadume.
4: And then somebody said, our pastor. Then he got up.
3: I said, you got up.
4: And then they began to run with them. We had not even started the meeting. We had not even started preaching. We had not started praying. And the power of God came upon him. He too started running with them. That's how the miracle took place.
3: You must put the Dura Gomo Ugakala Mofon Sagrepa Goma. You can't eat trouble to Vibo, Nukunaja Gomene.
4: And I'm telling you tonight that the power of God is mightily present here.
3: Mala Gomene Zavanaka Mofon Sagatra Kurale Mia Duma Zayama.
4: And this mighty power of God will touch every one of you in Jesus' name.
3: You
4: will rise up another moment. I'm going to pray with you right now. Heavenly Father, I come before you now. And Lord, I pray for every brother, every sister, every man, every woman, every boy, every girl, every child here. Oh Lord, I pray you will touch everyone in Jesus' name.
3: I pray that your mighty power
4: will shake everything shakeable out of every life in Jesus' name.
3: That
4: Lord, the families here today, the men here today, the women here today, the young people here today will never be the same again in Jesus' name.
3: Miracles.
4: Healings. Deliverances.
3: Katutu.
4: Blessing.
3: Yairao.
4: Prosperity.
3: Nujajinam.
4: Salvation.
3: Transformation.
4: All that heaven has for us, shower everything down tonight in Jesus' name.
3: nous yoga tadi fo draro di namira foto jeremia ji zayama le yesu fo nu come
4: confirm the miracle from your throne
3: dudu nu kuna da ti wo ti aji pila
4: do because I know you have answered in Jesus name we pray
3: Apena fota bele donu ti le yesu fo nu come mo do gbeda le
4: once again amen
3: The Kakan Amen.
4: I'm looking at Matthew chapter 4, verse 19.
3: Mako Machiba Banataman Pukuya Shake.
4: Matthew chapter 4, verse 19.
3: Matthew Taman Pukuya Shake.
4: And it says unto them, Follow me, and I will make you fishers of
3: Men. In verse 20,
4: and they immediately left the sheep and their father, and they followed him. That's verse 22. Verse 20, and they straightway left their nets and followed him.
3: La popi blavum, enumaka oblan asabwaodi, eyewoja ayum.
4: Tonight I'm talking to you on the great decision.
3: Zamala, mafunimato, dudugan wawanuchi.
4: Decision determines your future.
3: Dodo, yet can shame for Chamanofa.
4: Decision determines your destiny.
3: Dodo can shame for Agbenofa.
4: Decision determines your success.
3: Dodo, what can shame for Jajapopo?
4: Lack of decision determines your failure.
3: Dodo, shame for Kodonuve.
4: The fear to take a stand determines many people's downfall and defeat.
3: For one, be my tema there for your land. Shame a good offer and it Jajapodonuva Agbemo.
4: When you hear the words of the master and then you decide and you say I have heard and I will follow then it determines the rest of your life
3: gakana lesa afotola fanya le globena azomasi maodo duma jeyumla ekema afiasi wo agbamlianu no fo dodo owo
4: I'm going to look at these people what happened to them before the decision
3: yakwa myauda nuke jodo nuko hati uwo dodo
4: what happened to them at the point of decision
3: nuke jodo aji
4: What happened to them after the decision?
3: Look at Jodwaji, Lopodu from a bird.
4: In Luke chapter 5, I'm reading from verse 3.
3: Look at Tamaton, Pukuyamaton.
4: And he entered into one of the sheep, which was Simon's, and prayed him and pleaded with him that he was thrust out a little from the land. And he sat down and taught the people out of the sheep.
3: Ede kuku nebe wati ayi ato agunu fe eye esi obobo no avuamala atianu dode amahao
4: Now, when he had left speaking, he said unto Simon, Launch out into the deep and let down your nets for a draught. And Simon answering said unto him, Master, we have toiled all the night and we have taken nothing.
3: Eye esi wotu jonu fufula, egona Simon bena. Mite itofu eye midi miafo do ne mi adela eye simo ko ti brone bena amagan miji agbagba san blibola kata eye mimopo nadaka o
4: before the decision he lived a life of misery
3: kati baodudua eno agbelepo donuma
4: before the decision it was a life of failure
3: kati baodudola eno agbelenuma jejima
4: before the decision it was a life of disappointment
3: kati baodudola
4: Before the decision, it was a life of need and scarcity. Because he had not met Christ. I come to announce to you that is a picture of your life. Before you take the great decision I'm talking about, it was the decision that turned around the life of Peter. It was a decision to follow Christ. That was the thing that changed everything. But before he met the Lord, suffering, that was the story of the life of Peter before he met the Lord Jesus Christ. And before you meet the Lord Jesus Christ, and before that great decision, decision in your life. It will be a life of sin.
3: Kati yohan la ba wadu duma, bele dogu kule Kristo le wa agbe mela, le nwa agbe le nufoma.
4: A life of scarcity and need and poverty.
3: Le nwa agbe le hiyakama, ayadudu kule spekoma.
4: And a life of satanic affliction.
3: Le nwa agbe le satana fo funya funya wawo amama.
4: Why? Before he met the Lord, he had not known the way to success. And the way to the bounty and the plenty and the prosperity of the Lord.
3: Why?
4: Because number one, he was following the way of sin. Number two, he was following the way of self. Number three, he was following the way of the society. And because it is the way of sin, and you have not met the Lord, what are you going to find in your life?
3: Let you
4: sickness, satanic affliction. That's what you are going to find. Until a night like this, when you come face to face with the Lord Jesus Christ, and he says, I want to take over your
3: life.
4: And I want you to make that great decision. And it is that decision that actually helps you to now have a change, a transformation, a turning around in your life.
3: Do do mala aye kwede nwo bena wagbetro totro gane wagbeme le moto kwede ji.
4: That turning around has come.
3: Totro ma badu ogbale.
4: I said the turning around has come.
3: Mebe totro ma badu ogbale.
4: And because the turning around has come, you take that decision, the great decision. You will never be the same in your life.
3: Le esi to trauma vala me jibena kana tone to trauma eye to trauma va maga de kan kuma gbere gbere azon o.
4: But let me go over with you that before Peter met the Lord Jesus Christ, all we know about him, three things following the way of sin.
3: Gakela matro den chi o vie mai de Petro bon. Hafi Petro la ba jesi a foto la nomo ton e ele nuvo pomoji.
4: Number two, following the way of self.
3: Evelia ele do kwi pomoji.
4: Number three, following the way of the society.
3: Eton lia ele amaga gbugbo pomoji.
4: And because of that, no joy.
3: Le matala jijo mo le o.
4: No happiness.
3: Jijo popo mo le o.
4: The goodness of the Lord that the Lord had for him was not available for him.
3: Ma opo domo
4: But the moment he took the decision and he took the step like this, everything changed around.
3: Gake numaike bo wodudua ebe tro alekola nusha nutro kemkem.
4: And tonight, as you are taking your decision, everything in your life will change in Jesus' name.
3: Ayele zansiama esilele totoni apotolo dudu wamla nusha nu atrole Yesu fenu koma.
4: Give a wonderful amen.
3: Minam amenyade.
4: And so, when we say somebody is following the way of sin, what does that imply? Well, it means it just means what other people are doing.
3: Lea tanemi globena amiade le nu vofo mochide. Nu kebe pia. Eskia bena ele wanu si ikiyama to wana.
4: A life of sin is a life of disobedience.
3: Nu vofagbe lanye tu madu madu fagbe.
4: It's a life of immorality.
3: Enya matro wofo agbe.
4: It's a life of following after the ways of the world.
3: Enya kikiyama yuma jajafo agbe nono.
4: When I say the way of self, everybody has something inside him that is self.
3: Neme gwabena dukwila amasyamia nadele ema sinye dukwilema.
4: And it's like an eye that is standing like this. Will never bend to God, bend to Christ, bend to the word of God, or bend to any preacher, or bend to anybody.
3: Ele abena nyoko sila mamene sinabena lechitrekan mabobo na mau na magbeto na mau nyagrola o.
4: And you see when you look at the word sin, eye is in the middle.
3: Nele lengkude be nyati nu von le yofu gbeme la enye ye le
4: toto ma at the word pride I is in the middle
3: ne le nkure nyati le yofu gbeme dada I nye ye le toto ma
4: they so proud they have nothing they are proud
3: amiado dana na de kema le osha ketula o dana
4: they sick they are proud
3: ule dobaji le dada
4: they are dirty they are proud
3: ofudi ule dada
4: they are defiled they are proud
3: unya makomako ule dada
4: they are sometimes even in the prison they are proud
3: ya de yo le gakpa ma gohan gakela dada le omo
4: at that pride the I at the center of pride stands like this I will not bend to anybody and pride destroys all
3: eye nyemas la magbeto mbe ma bobo ne ma ola nyeko mala yele amagbeto trom
4: but the day you cross out that I for the cause of Jesus Christ
3: gakene me na gbe igbe le gble nyema do me kle yesu ba ti chogala
4: you say I come to the Lord and then you are now the I that is standing on bent your life to be crossed in your life will be cancelled it's then the great miracle power of the Lord will be working in your life
3: ele gble na me va Kristo gbo be na nyesle nya gbe me la me bie be na ka ma o ne gble do me e ma o didala e ke ma la kpoda ka Kristo be nu kunu san ana do wom le wa gbe me azon
4: and the way of the society
3: eye ki kiamo pomo
4: in every society there are things that are common to that society
3: le kon de sia de mia nu fo de le sina kwa me to wo
4: na sometimes a society is taking with drunkenness
3: ya de yo mia kwa do mia aka nu nu pe le kwa me
4: and the children that are growing up in that society they go into drunkenness that's what that society
3: eye de vio ne le kwa mia u le titi ple so da bi nu nu emeni kwa me to fo agbe nu nu
4: in Sodom and Gomorrah that society was taking with sodomites
3: la pobe na le sodom ple gomora damla we of ple nu tusi odon ple nu
4: tu immorality was the order of the day
3: eya ha si o wonye o pa gbono no
4: and when people grow in that community and their lifestyle will be that of immorality
3: eya na mo le titi le sodom damia u china ple aha si o wo po gbogbon la
4: in other places it's just hypocrisy lying and deception
3: eya le kwa do mi alapada da pla la pa nu wo ple aye mo gbono no le
4: And you find a whole community, father, mother, children, uncle, nephew, cousin, everybody deceiving one another.
3: E la ko le koma mia, papa, dada, evi, nine, tavi, todi, dagan, uno uno o flum le tino uno o blum.
4: And when it is like that in that community, that's the way of the society.
3: E nebe ne jona ne ma le koma mia, e me ni koma mo to pa gbono no.
4: But it is when you come out of the way of the society and you come to the way of the Lord, the way of the Savior. That is when in your life a great decision is taking place.
3: Gakene bena le dugura la mha mo fa gbono no mo. E le va de la Jesus Christo go ba je Jesus yo mla. E kama le dura la amo fo mo chi e le va le wodo du gan to be ya no afeto la yo mo.
4: And that great decision will lead you to a great miracle.
3: Me be du gamala e ya la klo ai de nu kunu gan o koko mo.
4: When you allow the cell and the sin and the way of society to be cancelled and crossed out of your life and then you say now Lord I come to you
3: nebele demo bena enye kple do kwimala udidale wa gbemele gbo be azu afeto nyela ma va gbo
4: at that moment he comes to your life there is a great miracle
3: le yema ikana yesu gane wa gbemela eva kwenu kunu gande
4: that's why I rejoice with you tonight that you are here
3: pastor bena ipoji jobena le lafia zanya
4: ma do I said I rejoice tonight that you are here
3: pastor be ipoji jobena le lafia zanya ma
4: the Lord himself will have mercy upon you and will forgive your sins.
3: Afotola ponu blaino e ba cho wonu fo akoo.
4: Let's look at the words of Peter in verse 5. And Simon Peter answered said unto him, Master, we have toiled all the night and have taken nothing. Nevertheless, at thy word, I will let down the net.
3: Mi apo Petro ba nyawo le pupu ma to am. Eye simo ko je gbon ne bina. 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
4: If you can come to the Lord tonight and you take this moment of decision.
3: Ne bela ta ba foto gbo zan am. Eye na de apo siawo la.
4: And you say I look at my past, there's nothing to write home about. I look at my past, I'm disappointed myself. Because of the past that I see. But now, there's another chance that is given to you. Another privilege that is given to you. And the Lord is saying, I can change your life. I can change your destiny. And I can send you back to that same ocean, that same sea, where you got nothing before, you will get plenty. But it's going to depend on your yielding and surrendering. And taking a decision and saying, Lord, I've heard your word. I am going to do exactly as you have told me. Are there people like that today? I said, are there people there today? The Lord Jesus is calling you. And the Lord Jesus is saying, we can make a change together. I and Jesus, you and Jesus, you can make a change in your life. And this life that appears dirty today will become clean this evening. And this life that have been defeated today will become successful even this evening. If you take that decision, there will be no disappointment anymore in Jesus' name.

0: And then we're told in verse 9, for he was surprised, and all that were with him, at the drought, at the multitude of the fish, which they had taken. Verse 11. When they had brought their nets to land, they forsook all and they followed him.
1: There's
0: a decision. They followed after him. But I need to tell you something before I move on. Remember what I'm telling you. Before the decision, their lives were miserable. Before they met the Lord.
1: Kake ma gbon de kati ma yeti, kati wa du ododo, kati wa dogo pe Yesu la, won no agbe le opodo nu mo.
0: At the point of meeting the Lord,
1: le Yesu ba dogo pla fe tomo la,
0: I will follow you. And they actually followed. Then plenty came into their life.
1: Mano yom, eye wo je Yesu yom, eye nu gada, gando fa agbama.
0: Prosperity came into their lives.
1: Kas non wo gando fa agbama.
0: Joy came into their lives.
1: Jita.
0: Tonight, as you take your decision, joy will come into your life.
1: Jijo gando fa agbama sam. Nibo han lo wo du ma to pe la jijo agando wa agbama.
0: Good things will begin to happen to you in Jesus' name.
1: John
0: chapter 21. I'm reading from verse 3.
1: Johannes, tabla bovode ke kukui eton.
0: Simon says unto them, I go a fishing.
1: Simon, brunbena mayina tofu.
0: I go a fishing. You say what's wrong with that?
1: Mayina tofu.
0: In verse 3. And they said unto him, we also will go with thee. And they went forth and entered into a ship immediately, and that night they caught nothing.
1: Pope Matuanji, what Brone Bena Miauka Mia Ypliwo, what do go, eye what do vula, eye what the Nada Killer Samama O.
0: The night came back into his life.
1: La Pobeda Azama Vitito Duga Trop 5 Agbama.
0: Scarcity came back into his life.
1: Ayadu Duga Trop 5 Agbama.
0: The need that he had before, need poverty, came back into his life.
1: Ekia Plak Dada Simo no Chanla Gatrop 5 Agbama.
0: You see, when you take a great decision that you are going to follow after the Lord, you don't go back on your decision.
1: And
0: thank God, I took my own decision more than 40 years ago on the 5th of April
1: 1964.
0: I had the message just like you are hearing now. I was called to a decision, and then I said, Lord, I will follow you.
1: Pastor Ben Samaunya, I listen.
0: And I've decided to follow Jesus, no turning back. No turning back. God is preparing another kingdom. I've decided I will be there. Have you decided you will be there? No turning back. No turning back. April of 1964. I'm still following Jesus. I said, I'm still following Jesus. I didn't go back. You will not go back. I said you will not go back. You see, when I came to follow Jesus, I didn't have bicycle. I didn't have a wife. I didn't have children. I didn't have money. I didn't have anything. And since I came to know Jesus, I went to university and God gave me what everybody already knows.
1: Nu shoka takpo mi le gbala afotonam.
2: And then eventually I became a lecturer. Eventually I got married. Eventually I had children. Eventually, do I have car? Of course.
1: Mlemba la iba jivi. 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

0: Because everywhere I go, I have cars. Everywhere I go, have the provision of God. Because I decided I was going to follow the Lord, no turning back, no turning back. And I'm calling you today, you are going to follow Christ. And you will not turn back again in Jesus' name. When I started following Christ, my friends tried to pull me back. I said, no turning back.
1: Pastor, when I see the Mauyumia, if on Logibe, you are Troy, Ibe Olo, to Tromelio.
0: Some of my relatives tried to pull me back. I said, no turning back.
1: If on Logibe, you are Troy, Ibe O, to Tromelio.
0: And some of the foreigners, not Nigerians, they tried to turn me back. I said, no turning back.
1: Jububu Mato, money Nigeria Tolo, Ujibe, you are Trombe O, to Tromelio.
0: That's the reason why the blessing of the Lord has been upon my life. I'm calling you to that same decision tonight. And when you take that decision tonight, you will not go back again in Jesus' name. Then Jesus says unto them, children, have ye any bread? Have ye any meat? Have ye anything to sustain you? And they answered, no.
1: Yes.
0: They didn't have any sin anymore. Because they turned back. And then as well come to the Lord. You are making up your mind. You will not turn back. Who are the people that will not turn back? That hand will be blessed in Jesus' name. When Peter and James and John and the rest of them, when they took their decision, that was the time the blessing of God then came into their life.
1: Listen, Petro, Johannes,
0: what kind of blessing came into their life? Number one, salvation. When you take your decision, number one, salvation will come into your life. What does that mean? All your sins are forgiven. I'm sorry for the sins I've committed. Please forgive me, and the Lord will forgive you.
1: Lebe emede kukule nubo shokata mo chanla tava ya foto tre kenjo e ya foto la tre ako.
0: Number two, healing will come to you.
1: Evele ado yo ava.
0: He will heal your body if you are sick.
1: Ma wa yo do unchila nebina lejedo.
0: Look at Peter. Did we hear of sickness on Peter as I started following the Lord? No.
1: Mi ako Petro da. Jo gbegbo baje yesu yumade. Demi sebena eledokuwa.
0: Deliverance. Deliverance will come to you. The moment you decide, I'm going to follow Christ. I'm going to continue now. No more in the way of sin. No more in the way of self. And then, after that, you will not just be a receiver of miracle. You will be a transmitter of miracle.
1: Miracle
0: will come to your life, and then God will use you to transmit miracles into the lives of other people. That's why it's so very important that as you have come to follow the Lord, that decision will never change. I said that decision will never change. The nightclubs will still invite you, but you say, no, I'm following Christ now. And the gang that you used to be in, they will still invite you. Prostitutes, the customers. Your customers say they have been prostitutes and you have been messing up your lives with them, they'll still invite you.
1: La pobena hoteli koma jisle na tami kumi na nbe blomla. Wa kotwa no al sinye no bena va.
0: They don't know what has happened to you. You are the one to declare to them, this is what has happened to you. The prostitutes must still come to you, and they will say, let's go and do what we used to do. Say, no, because I have taken my decision. And the drunkards will still invite you.
1: So
0: and then you begin to preach to them, and they will get out of your life in Jesus' name. I just told you now, I took my own decision. I didn't turn back.
1: I didn't go back.
0: That same grace that the Lord has given me, the Lord will give you that same grace.
1: Pastor Bena Imatro, I'm on the first second of my own Namla, Maula Namiaoka, yes, for no common.
0: You will stand. You will remain in the kingdom of God. What if, when I receive the Lord after 2 years, what if I went back? You will not see me today. I will not see you today.
1: Nebena Pastor Bena Sikay Trojima for Nebe Demagari, Mapo Mugba O, Yahani Mapo Miegba O.
0: All these wonderful things that God is doing, He'll do it through other people. Other people have replaced me, but thank God, nobody is going to replace me.
1: And nobody else will replace you in Jesus' name.
0: The good thing that the Lord Himself has ordained for your life, as you come to follow the Lord will establish it, and nobody will take your place in Jesus' name. Many people that follow the Lord those days, when they took their decision, they kept on following the Lord. In Acts of the Apostles chapter 2, and reading from verse 41. Then they that gladly received this word were baptized. And then they submitted themselves to water baptism. Why? Because Jesus said, he that believeth and is baptized shall be saved. And he that believeth not shall be damned. It says over here that they that gladly received this word were baptized, and the same day there were added unto them about 3,000
1: souls.
0: Something that's beautiful, wonderful about them, and it's in verse 42. And they continued steadfastly in the apostles' doctrine and fellowship. Everybody say, continue. Then we're told that he said, if ye continue in my word, then are ye my disciples indeed. And when you continue, your miracle will continue. I said your miracle will continue. How happy I am as I go to many, many places, and I see the people I've met many, many years ago, and the Lord touched them, and because they continued, the miracle has continued with them.
1: In Nigeria here there was somebody
0: that attended a crusade.
1: Nigeria at Isela, and
0: when she attended that crusade, and she was blind. And when they prayed in the name of Jesus, she was healed. And her eyes became open. But they didn't tell the people, just like I'm telling you now, that they should continue.
1: Continue.
0: And so when they finished the crusade, her eyes were now open. She was rejoicing, going about, but she didn't know the name of Jesus very well. And she went to the graveyard to thank and to pour libation for her ancestors.
1: And
0: she said, "My ancestor, great grandfather, I thank you very much. I was blind. Now your spirit has now made me whole. I can see now."
1: And
0: poured that libation and made some idolatrous celebration. The moment she finished that idolatrous celebration, the eyes went blind again. Because she did not continue. That's why I am telling you, you will continue. I said you will continue. Because the secret of keeping your victory is that you continue in the grace of the Lord. Jesus said, "If you continue in my word, then are you my disciples indeed, and the Lord will help you to continue in Jesus' name."
1: Yesu blabena nenbe mille nyanyamde asila kama minyo nyenuso la vanfao Yesu ntola kpere mianchi be miano emedale Yesu panu koma.
0: I want to remind you once again of the great decision that Peter and the rest of them took, because Jesus said unto them, "Follow me, and I will make you fishers of men." And straightway, immediately, they left everything behind and they followed him.
1: Maba dunkwajinami, Petro Kleva Hachula, Dudusiola Agbama, Walabena Yesu Globena Kamivano Yunyama, Eye Mawimanye Amadelao, Eye Numakala, Waja Afatola Yuma.
0: And there comes now the moment of great decision in your life.
1: Azo Gamiade, Bena Okana Rudu Gandalo Agbama.
0: That you are telling the Lord tonight, "I'm listening to Jesus.
1: Bena Gwana Yesu Bena.
0: He's calling me to follow him. I'm making up my mind today, I'm going to follow Christ. And there'll be no turning back, I will not go back to the nightclub. I will not go back to join the gang. I will not go back to join the drunkards. I will not go back to join the idol worshippers again. I will follow the Lord. I have decided to follow Christ. No turning back, That is what will make miracles permanent in your life. Are you ready? Are you going to take your decision? And you will not go back anymore. Your life will be beautiful. I said your life will be beautiful. The grace of God will become abundant in your life. Miracles will fill your life from today for the rest of your
1: life.
0: If that's your decision, you are taking that great decision tonight, wherever you are, just raise up your hand. And the Lord will confirm that miracle of the new birth, the new salvation, and the regeneration in your life right now, in Jesus'
1: name.
0: Amen. Everybody, once again,
1: amen.
0: I want you to close your eyes and say this after me. Almighty God, I thank you for the call. You have called me out of the way of sin. You have called me out of the way of self. You have called me out of the way of society. You have called me to follow my Savior. Lord Jesus, I accept you today as my Lord and Savior. Lord, I leave the way of the world. I leave the way of sin. I leave the way of self. I come to follow you. Oh Lord, forgive all my sins. Cleanse all my sins away. Let your grace come into my life. Oh Lord, I pray. The desire to live in sin, take it away from me. Give me a new life. Give me your salvation. Cleanse me from sin. Change my life completely. I believe that you have answered. I believe my sins are forgiven. Thank you, Lord. Thank you, Lord. In Jesus' name I pray. Almighty God, I pray for all these men and women, brothers and sisters, young people and old people that are standing up, receiving Jesus into their heart. Lord, I pray you forgive all their sins in Jesus' name.
1: Ma unso kata tama da kula novinu tunyonu pele viti tio soke wa mchio nele titre. Eye ocho pa gbola sio mada potama biyabe na kou na tonu vokou ekbali yesu panu kama.
0: And I pray, Lord, the miracle of salvation, let it come to every one of them right now in Jesus' name.
1: Me biyabe na nabe na agbo akoponu kuna gero wa duwanto de shade fa gbo mfifi laile yesu panu.
0: And the grace to keep on following the Lord. Give them that grace in Jesus' name.
1: Hey, I'm on the back of no yes, you walk for yes, do la photom biabena now le yes for no common.
0: I pray, oh Lord, that you will confirm your grace, the change, the transformation, the miracle, this initial miracle, confirm it and let it continue their lives in Jesus' name.
1: A photom do biabena na do per the popo jimototro.
0: Thank you, Father, because I know you have answered. In Jesus' name we pray.
1: Everybody said,
0: amen. Everybody say, miracle night. And tonight the Lord will touch you miraculously in Jesus' name.
1: Are we ready today? Yes. I said, are we ready today?
0: Lift your hand up. Father, in the name of Jesus.
1: Papa, yes, open
0: you come. You are a good God. You are a powerful God. You have not changed. Jesus Christ the same. Yesterday and today and forever. Oh Lord, tonight, what you have done before, do it again in Jesus' name.
1: Yes, when you're the Kankumato, Ebay the Mavoma, Fatama Biavana Nisla, Chene Baila, Gawe Ebali, yes, so Panukama.
0: That swelling in your body now.
1: That Tesselanitila Mama.
0: That swelling on the head of that child.
1: That Tesselanitama.
0: That tumor in your tummy.
1: Mabena Kanatera, Amabas.
0: That swelling of cancer.
1: Mabena cancer, but the Tama.
0: That elephantiasis, I command right now, come out in Jesus' name.
1: Mabena ni zon fotio katala mabe mi dogo zan amale yeso panu kama.
0: The deafness and the dumbness there. All that spirit of deafness and dumbness, I command you. Come out in Jesus' name.
1: Mabena tokuku plan mafu mafu pa gbogbon mi dogo le yeso panu kama.
0: And I pray that right now the deaf will begin to hear.
1: And
0: the dog will begin to speak. Perform the miracle on them in Jesus' name. Those people that are blind, oh Lord, open their eyes and they will see tonight. Blind eyes, I command you, by the power of the Lord, those blind eyes be open and begin to see in Jesus' name. All those who are paralyzed, I pray that the mighty power of God will come upon you. Rise up and walk in Jesus' name. Lord, I pray, any sickness in their body, any infirmity in their body, any deformity in their body, oh Lord, I pray, your mighty healing hand, your mighty miracle working power will come upon them right now. Heal everyone in Jesus' name. All the objects walking about in your body, I command right now, get out in Jesus' name. Of insanity and spirit of epilepsy, I command you, come out in Jesus' name.
1: And
0: Lord, all the curse and all the yoke upon anybody here, I cancel the curse. I cancel the yoke. Oh Lord, anybody here, they have taken your name and they padlocked it and threw it into the sea, I open up your prosperity in Jesus' name. All the bad luck in your life, all the evil in your life, I cancel everything right now. Oh Lord, set the people free in Jesus' name. This is a day of joy. This is a day of celebration. This is a day of miracle. Oh Lord Paul, your miracle power down upon every one of them in Jesus' name. I release you to the blessing of God. Receive your blessing in Jesus' name. Thank you, Lord, because I know you have answered. In Jesus' name we pray.
1: Le Yesu panu kama mi dog badale.
0: Amen.
1: Amen.
0: You have got your miracle.
1: Le kwa wonu kunula.
0: And you will keep your miracle.
1: Eh na jira wonu kunula do.
0: God bless you.
1: Ma una jira wonu.
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3: As for prayer. Heavenly Father, we thank you for the grace that brought us into your kingdom, that we can call you Father. Thank you, Lord Jesus, for dying for us on the cross of Calvary. Make us acceptable in the Father. Lord, we're asking that today you speak speak your word to every heart.
1: Papa mi le gbe dom da be na egba na fu na mo sia mo fo ji.
3: And Lord, we pray that this word will profit every one of us in Jesus' name.
1: Eye mi do gbe da be nya sia na de fi na mi adom to de sia de egba le Yesu fo nu koma.
3: Teach us your way, instruct us in the path of righteousness.
1: Fia mi wo mola na plo mi da de jojo enye fo mola ji.
3: That we will follow through and not deviate from your word in Jesus' name.
1: Ale be na mi ataje wo nya la yo mi atramo atu wo nya la gbo apo ole Yesu fo nu koma.
3: Pray that the blessing of obedience will come upon every life.
1: Mi do gbe da be na tororo po ya yire na ba amasia maji.
3: Jesus' name we pray.
1: Le Yesu fo nu koma mi do gbe da le. Amen.
3: In 1 Corinthians chapter 6 verses 19 and 20.
1: Korinto gbanto ta ma dan popo wi aseke ple blavelia.
3: To watch, know ye not that your body is the temple of the Holy Ghost, which is in you, which ye have of God, and ye are not your own?
1: Alo demi enye abena mi apanu chila la gbogbon koko e sile mi ama simi kho cho ma ugbola po kho wonye eye mi enye mi adokweto oa.
3: Here the word of God makes it very clear that there is a divine ownership on the lives of the people that belong to him.
1: Afia la biblia na mo kho kambe na ka ma upanu san popo de amajili ne amashone nye ma utola.
3: That is, you are born again, you become a child of God. It says, don't you know that your body then becomes the temple of the Holy Ghost, and that you do not belong to yourself?
1: Efia bele bi gbojile troji ma trozu ma o fo vi le sha te ba gbo bona alo de mi enye abena mi afonu chinla la gbogbon ko esile mi amola fo ko wonye eye mi enye mi aroko eto oa.
3: What's the consequence of that? Verse 20, for ye are bought with a price, the great price of the blood of Jesus. Therefore glorify God in your body and your spirit, which are God's.
1: Nuke nye shama chonu. 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
3: It says the aim, the goal of now living the Christian life is to praise him and to glorify his name.
1: Ebe na agasi nanu asio taru si nanu asio kena newo Kristo gbeno no fifi ala enye bena nanu agasi natema koma upo nukola nuchi.
3: And he talks about glorifying God in our body, glorifying God in our spirit, because both body and soul, body and spirit, actually belong to the Lord.
1: Leya tena ba gbo bona ka mi ato mi apo gbogbon pe mi apo nu chinla katala ka fun ma o. 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Ewa kata trozu ma o to.
3: I'm talking to you on Christian dressing that pleases and glorifies God.
1: Mi lenu kulam de ma o nya pa ta ya chinla Christo topo a udodo si dia ma o nu. Eye wo ke am chi ko ba na ma.
3: It says over there in the passage we read that we need to glorify God in our body.
1: Ena mi nya bena le kuku mi le bona ka le bona ka.
3: That's why the word of God is telling us that we need to look at the totality of the word of God and understand that our body too is very essential, very important in the sight of the Lord. Romans chapter 12, I'm reading there from verse 1. I beseech you therefore, brethren, I'm beseeching you, I'm pleading with you by the mercies of God, that you present what? Your bodies.
1: Azo mo lenu klon mi no fi mo le kuku dan le kwe fan mo le kuku dan le mi bena kam to ma opo do mo to tro bena mi ato mi afonu kanu chinla o a o bosa sag
3: bagbe. Once again, he tells us here that it's not just your soul. What one will sing, I surrender all to thee, my savior, my redeemer, my Lord, I surrender.
1: La fi ala le gbona ka mo ni mi afo gbogbon pe ni ma o to o kemi abenu chinla o kan do la be mi ti ha gbona ka mo to nu kata na ma o nu kata mo to ne fa mo to nyen nu chinla nyen sham la
3: was surrendering our body as well. It says, I'm pleading with you as brethren by the mercies of God that you present your bodies a living sacrifice, holy and acceptable unto God, which is your reasonable service.
1: And
3: be not conformed to this world.
1: Eye mi gana mi apanyi nono na di
4: xixe sia me o.
5: The world is trying to bend everyone to their own pattern.
4: Xixe me la gbagba je bana ka ya ga mo kata nu anu agbe de yipo nu du aninu.
5: When you walk in the world,
4: nebele le dom le xixe sia me la.
5: We do marketing, commercial things in the world. It's like there's always an association.
4: Nebele la jo do le do ado le xixe sia me la pona ka ha bobo kuku kle do nu xixe me.
5: And the associations of the world, they want to bend you. They want to mold you. They want to make you just conform unto them.
4: But
5: the word of God is telling us that we be not conformed to this world.
4: And
5: when you think about it, it's like the ignorant wanting to control the knowledgeable. And because then the majority of the people are following Satan, they want to control the people are following Christ.
4: And the
5: people are hell bound. They want to control the people are heaven bound. And what a kind of confusion is that? But it's telling us we are the head, they are the tail. And the tail should not be controlling the head. Be not conformed to this world, but be transformed by the renewing of your mind. All those people of the world, you look at the way they dress, the way they appear, and it says their mind is darkened. And no matter what you try to show them or reveal to them in the word of God, because of the darkness in their heart, they cannot understand. And it's like Jesus Christ, the very word of God, knowledge from heaven. And he tried to explain things to those Pharisees, they never understood. To those Sadducees, they never understood because their minds were darkened. But now those of us who have come into the Lord and we have come to the faith, it says you are transformed, and then there's a renewing of your mind that you may prove what is that good and accepted and perfect will of God.
4: Once
5: again, it tells us that our body is to be presented unto the Lord. And we're looking at 1 Corinthians chapter 3. I'm reading there from verse 16. Know ye not that ye are the temple of God, and that the Spirit of God dwelleth in
4: you?
5: Don't you know that you are the children of God and you are the temple of God, and the Spirit of God dwelleth in you? What's characteristic of the people of the world? They do not have the Spirit of God.
4: They are
5: dead. And it's a terrible thing when the dead wants to control the living. We are the people alive, alive by grace. Alive because we are cleansed by the blood of the Lamb. Alive because Christ, the living one, dwells within us. But the people who are dead in sins and trespasses, they want to be our Lord. They want to say this is the way to do it. Unfortunately, the people who are in the light, they do not understand. They are trying to come under the will and under the control of the dead. I will not be controlled by the dead. You know, in your life, you want to take a decision. You're walking this way, and then you have a dream, and somebody that died about 10 years ago, 20 years ago, appeared to you. And so anytime you want to take a decision, I'm going to go this way, I'm going to go that way, I'm going to go that way, this dead man will just appear to you and say, no.
4: Nibena le kwa obe Christo ton, le la kwa jebe ya doa jo, ya wo doa de ya ite fuya den, e ye gbede ka gbele mloni kwa, le kwa bena toto, alo tasio, alo mamo ikene kufo bla vava ya, e de du kwi fion le drima globena ka, ale na wenye si, ele bena globe ao.
5: You'll be calling for prayer, you'll be going to the prayer warriors and saying, pray for me, I don't know, anytime I want to take a decision, a dead man is always appearing to me.
4: E ya mamo to gwa fuje de gbede ura sara fukwa globe na, ah, mi ba du gbede tanya la, bena ne gbe shibwe ma da fwa de kwa,
5: and will not allow me to go the direction I ought to go. But the same thing is happening spiritually. That those who are dead in sins and trespasses, anytime you come to the church like this, and the Spirit of God brings alive the Word of God unto you, as you go out there, the dead, they confront you and they say, what are you doing? Are you going to go this way or that way?
4: Let me do yami akwa makukuwa janko miwa globalan kalafifia. Dele jibe ya tu koso tobo mwanjilo alole ya tu miyapo mwanji.
5: Don't you become afraid when the dead are the people in control?
4: De mima vona wanibena kamakukufo uwa lemyakblom.
5: When the people who are alive, alive in Christ, alive by the Spirit,
4: eya mashona lagbele Christo mo lagbele bogboma,
5: they cannot take a decision by the living Spirit of God within them. If any man defile the temple of God, him shall God what? Destroy. For the temple of God is holy, which temple ye are. 1 Corinthians chapter 10, I'm reading from verse 31. It says, whether therefore ye eat or drink, or whatsoever ye do, that accommodates your dressing.
4: Your
5: comportment, your apparel, your appearance. It says, whatsoever ye do, you do all to the glory of God.
4: There's
5: no small part of your life. You say, God, I can take care of this. I don't need instruction for this.
4: It
5: says, whatsoever you do, whether you are eating or drinking, this is just drink. I think I should be able to take this on this. The Lord says, no. He says, in every area of your life, because now he possesses you and he owns you, that you're going to do everything to the glory of God. Christian dressing that pleases and glorifies God. I'm going to look at 3 points. Number one, the condemned attire of religious sinners. I want to tell you that whatever a sinner wears is condemned. Now, there are some people that think that, you know, we can copy some styles in the world. And we can, follow this. This looks nice. How do you know it looks nice?
4: Hey, yo, blabena, oh, yeah, nyakpo lo, lebe miyakpo ledo, ma bios, lekele we nyabena, nyakpo duile mawbo.
5: Because the people who kind of fashioned out that thing, they were blind.
4: Dwa laba mosyono da chauma to la nukfa agbanto wonya.
5: They were dead, they were deaf to the Spirit of God.
4: Wonya mokufu o, hey, wonya mosyobo, tu nukfu de mawbo gbogbonu.
5: I want to get you back to the first time dressing or covering appears in the Bible. It's in Genesis chapter 3. I'm reading there here from verse
4: 21.
5: It says unto Adam also, and to his wife, did the Lord make coats of skins and clothed
4: them.
5: That's the very first appearance of dressing or clothing in the Bible. I want to tell you something. Even though God clothed them on the outside, why don't you look at verse 23, therefore the Lord God sent him forth from the garden of Eden to till the ground from whence he was taken. So he drove out the man, and he placed at the east of the garden of Eden cherubims and a flaming sword, which turned every way to keep the way of the tree of life. He'll not touch the tree of life. He will not eat of the tree of life. He drove him out. Even though God himself closed him, but that clothing did not give him salvation. That clothing did not give him eternal life. That clothing did not give him place, a permanent place in the Garden of Eden. I don't want to follow somebody that cannot be kept in the kingdom of God. And then they dress, and then you're looking at them and say, it looks like I can copy this. Looks like this one is good. Even the one of Adam and Eve that God gave to them did not keep them in the garden.
4: There must be
5: something on the inside first, and that's the most important thing, the salvation that comes first.
4: The
5: righteousness that comes first. Therefore, whatever a sinner puts on is nothing for you to appreciate. I'm looking at Genesis chapter 27. I'm looking at verse 15. In verse 15 it says, and Rebecca took goodly raiment of her eldest son Esau, which were with her in the house, and put them upon Jacob, her younger son.
4: Emagbela Rebecca cho via kukweto Esau fe achonu siyo le egbola ke duna via de vito Jacob.
5: You know the story.
4: Miyoto minyanu tinyala.
5: Was wearing the kind of clothes that Isaac the father expected.
4: Elabena edu awade sike etu Isaac le mokbomna.
5: Isaac thought he was waiting for Esau to come to bring the food unto him so that he can bless Esau.
4: Isaac le mokbomna ka Esau
5: But then Rebecca and Jacob made a plot, a plan. And it was a plot or plan of deception. This one is the clothing of deception. You know, the people of the world, they polish the exterior and they dress a particular way to make you feel that everything is all right when everything is all wrong. To make you feel that you have a good home, a good life,
4: a
5: happy life, and then they cover all the dregs and all the defilement and all the sinful thing, all the iniquity inside, and then they put on something, a cloak of deception.
4: gble dinvon ma joma jones ne lo mala wo chobe ble pa wudu do le gota goma la chonji.
5: And we don't want to wear something like that to just deceive.
4: Mele mia do awumoto gba no mia do kwe ble mode.
5: That's what Jacob did.
4: Nu she Jacob wo.
5: And eventually Isaac said, come near me here. And then he touched him. He said, the hand is the hand of Esau.
4: Eye mle bala kwa bena ka Jacob Isaac bena va. Ei be ka sita bena ka o amia basia e Esau basilo.
5: The clothes and the raiment. He said, this looks like Esau, but the voice I'm hearing is the voice of Jacob.
4: Yes, but please, I've been out of one by a couple of Vernalo, Gaka, a Biala, Eddie, a couple of Badidi.
5: You don't want to be like that.
4: Malebena non no more low.
5: In fact, that's what Jesus Christ condemned in the lives of the Pharisees.
4: No, you are to hear to la Buffonle, Pharisee top at Bama.
5: Look at Matthew chapter 23, verse 27.
4: Matthew, blabber, vote on book with blabber, voadrilia.
5: It says, war unto you, scribes and Pharisees, hypocrites, for ye are like unto whitest sepulchres, which indeed appear beautiful outward.
4: Baba nami agbanle fian la ple farisi towo alapa towo la bena kamidi yodo sionu chiwo si akalodo eye wo le jejem nuele ke wo moyo fun ple amakuku
5: opopo. Then it says in verse 27, but are with thee full of dead men's bones and of fall uncleanness.
4: Ewonu bena ke wo moyo fun ple amakuku opopo gba ple di popo katan.
5: Even so ye also outwardly appear righteous unto men, but within are full of hypocrisy and iniquity.
4: Nenema ke mia o ka mi jena amojoje o legota la mo fo nukuma ke mia moyo tan ple alapadada gba ple majo majo nyenye.
5: That means that what the Lord is looking at is number one, the conversion of the heart.
4: Shall I to see Jima or let you meet Benaka? Miapo Jimo, Totro.
5: See, there are people that when they are coming to church, they disguise themselves, but you're still coming with the same heart of unbelief.
4: Amia do one who bono solemnla, la Pobenaka, O Blea, O Luque, Gakacho, Uva, Solomudo, Jimako,
5: some defilement,
4: Uva, a G,
5: some adultery, the same fornication,
4: Uva, like a siopla, Macoma, Coninio,
5: polygamy, the same drunkenness,
4: Uva, stronger than the Pug, Baba, like a Nunu,
5: the same robbery, you still have all that in your heart, the same evil heart and the same evil that you are keeping, and then on the exterior you make a change.
4: Like what I fi fi ble ble ble a jugli nye pe gbogbon ble nutuvu pe gbogbon le jimu nao gake ova soleme ple gota gumo pe totro.
5: And that change doesn't matter to God. That's what we call disguise. You disguise yourself as if you are a real child of God, and God says that has no value in the sight of the Lord.
4: Eye gota gumo pe totro la kpo bena ka ma devine amokro le ma ofia do po la ma o emenye amadukwi mblable bibla be de amadukwi mblable ne mala menye videnu ade kana mikro ale yesu gbo o.
5: The change must begin on the inside.
4: Ele be totro na je gomo tumia pe jimaka,
5: not just an exterior that appears all right.
4: Menye gota gumo na je nwe dede o.
5: First Kings chapter 14, I'm reading there from verse 2.
4: Fia ogban tota wi na kpukpu eva.
5: And Jeroboam said unto his wife, arise, I pray thee, and disguise thyself.
4: Tete Yerobian grona srabenacho na dolly wo avo.
5: Don't dress like you normally dress, disguise yourself. You found the people, there are some churches where they make it compulsory for their members. Don't wear this, don't wear this, don't wear that.
4: Like Pobana church ya dolly like Pobanaka said the deli. Ugwano Hamibanaka Miga Dawyo Miba Duyo Miba Duya o.
5: And so while they leave their homes, they put on all the earrings and all the necklace and whatever, and then when they get near the church, they remove everything and put inside the bag.
4: Hey, you know, no do ta solemia la koda gavino atuma nao wa sisim dem to awda deta no gugu chochi pamonwa wa do akoda akpetima.
5: We're now going to the presence of God. We need to disguise ourselves. We need to look like they want us to look.
4: Wa globena ka enemi do ta mopo nkuma la elebe de mia doli mia pavo wa genue abiale si wo ti tumia si ena.
5: That is hypocrisy.
4: Amokatanya alakpanu
5: wo. Put on what you're putting on.
4: Dovile tufa.
5: You are. Let's know who you belong to. Let us know where you are coming from. Let us know the work of grace is not there yet. Let us know you are still the dead old sinner that you are. Come as you are. And then will be able to know we need to preach salvation to you, and the word of God still needs to get into see you. But you know, when you disguise like that, we think you are saved when you are not saved. He deceives us. We're not able to preach the word of God to you in reality. We think you are sanctified and sanctimonious when actually there's a devil inside. Look at verse 2 again. Jeroboam said unto his wife, "Arise, I pray thee, and disguise thyself, that thou be not known to be the wife of Jeroboam, and get thee to Shiloh. Behold, there is Ahijah the prophet, which told me that I should be king over the people."
4: And
5: take of the 10 loaves and crack nails and a cruse of honey, and go to him, and he shall tell thee what shall become of the child.
4: Cho abolo owo ple tatali bakple anichi agwideka de asin ayena yegbo ne wa gbonu si ajore de vie jila nao.
5: And Jeroboam's wife did so, and arose and went to Shiloh, and came to the house of Ahijah, but Ahijah could not see, for his eyes were set by reason of his age.
4: Tata Yerubiam strong one anema, a ye wo choke isilo, a ye wo va ahia fama, ke ahia ma gatenu le nukpamo o, elabena etiakpa, a ye epanukuoti.
5: The Lord said unto Ahijah, "Behold, the wife of Jeroboam cometh to ask a thing of thee for her son, for he is sick. Thus and thus shalt thou say unto her."
4: A ye yehuwa glona ahia daddy bena, but Yerubian Srogbana, a babia girl a bow levia, sila dolem lata, ale, ple ale, na glone, and you see.
5: For it shall be when she cometh in, she shall feign herself to be another woman. God knows.
4: Ella benana eva huamula, ele eduqui walker amatutue, novina, mao jesiolo.
5: All that deceit, he knows.
4: Mao jesiba blenusiomanella.
5: All that disguise. He knows. Look at verse 6. And it was so, when Ahijah heard the sound of her feet as she came in at the door, that he said, "Come in, thou wife of Jeroboam. Why feignest thou thyself to be another? I am sent to thee with heavy
4: tidings."
5: No, the message doesn't change. The message of judgment.
4: The
5: heavy tidings will not change just because the people disguise themselves. Now, how does God really see the unbelievers, whatever they put on the exterior?
4: If
5: I'm looking at Psalm 73, verse 6, "Therefore pride compasses them about as a chain, and violence covers them as a garment." That's all he sees their violence covering them. That's the clothing he sees. He sees all the sinful things that they actually put on. He doesn't see all the flashy things and the fashionable things and all those other things. All he sees is the pride. All he sees is the hypocrisy. He says they are covered with hypocrisy and violence and pride as with a garment.
4: Hey,
5: look at Psalm 109 verse 18. "As he clothed himself with cursing, like as with garment, so let it come into his bowels like water and like oil into his bones.
4: Samuel of the Kama Seke Pukwamu Wienilia, Etafipo de Abia Von, Eata, Nedulamene Abetian, Ple Upper Woman Abbe Amien.
5: You see what it says over there? It says he's clothed with cursing, with bitterness, with hatred. That's his clothing.
4: Le Ponibo Bronebenaka, Etafipo de Etavagaligali, Etadu Aduam.
5: This one looks beautiful. God says, no. All you see there is exterior. But she's covered with bitterness. She's covered with adultery. She's covered with immorality and fornication. She's covered all over with defilement. That's all God sees.
4: Awi be dobe jejemalade enye di pe gbagble pe makoma konyenye.

0: come to pass in the day of the Lord's sacrifice that I will punish the princes and the king's children and all such as are clothed with strange apparel.
1: Eye wa vamle Yehuwa fo vosagbe be ma retuna amegan o kple fiaviwo gbagbla mosho kata taduta to fo avowo la.
0: And the Lord is saying it doesn't matter whether they are king's children.
1: Yehuwa bena ma yan o anyo o de ni fiaviwo.
0: Or whether they are the daughters of the priest or whatever, or a prophet.
1: He
0: says, I'm going to punish them when they wear those strange things.
1: We're
0: looking at Jude, verse 3. Beloved, when I gave all diligence to write unto you of the common salvation, it was needful for me to write unto you and to exhort you that you should tell me the rest.
1: Lono to esimedu bevienu tobe na manglo nyale mikata mi apoko kolanu tia do de mila esu jisi na be
0: contained for the faith which was once delivered unto the saints
1: mangle ato akronu mi bena kamia plekosa siwe de asina mko ko yosi de kada ye yokata mlada.
0: Look around you.
1: Ta plati mi kota divide mi pon ba kada mlada.
0: Look at all the churches. There's a church over there in your locality.
1: Mi apo church yo le mi aboko mo church ade ma le mi aboko gbola fima.
0: Another church over there in your locality. If you knew that church about 20 years ago, if you knew that church about 30 years ago, you'll see their you remember their comportment.
1: Church yade ma le mi apo moji ni bele jesi ka mo ma o abe po blave alo po bla ton mo gbe la la po ale si o do awulegbe ma o gbe vayi.
0: You remember the lifestyle, remember real salvation that they believed in, but now everything is gone.
1: Mi nya o pa gbono no ye mai mi nya ba mo yo wa u ko jimo to tro akunka ji se ga ke fi fi azon la
0: enu ka ta tro. And if people also follows like that, what generation will be able to keep this word in its entirety and it's in its fullness?
1: Eye ne mi aji pala fi vio mi va je agbono no mo yu mo gbade ma bi mi se didima ke la va le ma opo nyam to de asi.
0: That's what the Lord is telling us. It has come to us because other people honestly contended for the faith once delivered unto the saints.
1: E ba du mi ba si mo gbadu ala ba mo so na ma do li dun ko ni mi va ila u ble ko se si o to de asi na mo ko kro si de ka de yo ka tanu lata.
0: Because it has come to us, now the Lord is telling us that this is what we have to do. That every word that is given to us, we're going to contend earnestly for it in Jesus' name. And you know, when some people begin to say, that's a small thing, that's really relating to dressing. That's a small thing that only relates to marriage. That's a small thing that only relates to, you know, you bring up your children. The Lord is saying, no, everything he has given unto us, we honestly, not lukewarmly. It says, with all our heart, all our soul, all our mind, honestly contending for the faith, once delivered unto the saints.
1: Ebena premia polu po premia banu se premia banu tetekataka mia chaple kwazo sikoda sina mko kyozi de kada yiyo katanu lata.
0: In verse 23 it says, and others save with fear, pulling them out of the fire, hating even the garment spotted by the flesh. I pray God will help us in Jesus' name. I'm looking at Romans chapter 14 from verse 12. It says that, so then every one of us shall give account of himself to God. If your dressing is to tempt people, is to make people fall, you'll give account of yourself to God. You know, sometimes when we read all these stories about a great man of God fell into immorality and all that, they put all the blame on those so-called great men of God. Of course, it's their fault. You are responsible for whatever you do. There's no woman, there's no Jezebel or Delilah that can force you into evil. If you fall into that, you are responsible.

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1: They never look at all these other people that came to them, and they have all this suggestive kind of body language.
0: Gake mi mɔ kpɔna nyɔnuvi yiwo ne va na wo gbɔ eye wa de wo ƒe nɔnɔme akpa ɖe si na nɔnya gblɔ nua daɖia o.
1: Suggestive kind of appearance or suggestive kind of attitude that made them to fall into all those things.
0: Eye wo ƒe dzedzeme kple wo ƒe agbenɔnɔ si ke ne nye menyo o si ne kplɔ pastor mɔ denu vɔmɔ tɔgbi mia mi mɔ kpɔna akpa mɛ agome o.
1: But eventually, when the day of judgment comes, it says, so then everyone of us shall give account of himself unto God.
0: Gake tso ne bɔn dɔdrɔ keke ava la gblɔ bena eya ta azɔ mia dome ɖe sia ɖe abu akɔnta le yenutɔ ɖokui nu tina mawo.
1: In verse 13, let us not therefore judge one another anymore, but judge this rather, that no man, of course no woman, of course no girl, of course no lady.
0: Gbogbo ɔmɔ wi etɔn lia azɔ la mi gana mia drɔn vɔnu mia nɔewo o hafi mia drɔn vɔnu nu sia nu ti bonu bena ami aɖeke nutsu nyɔnu ɖetugbi ɖekakpui aɖeke.
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1: The way you dress, ask yourself, is this not very suggestive, so that you don't become a stumbling block to the men or even to the women?
0: No vinyonu kple nutu mi bi maduko sebede ono mosume mi do awule awia ma do ade o de ma tona ka de jimene nutu ma atonde ade jimene nyonu ma le mo ade ka ji
1: 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No, and I'm persuaded by the Lord Jesus Christ, there's nothing unclean of itself, but to him that esteemeth anything to be unclean, to him it is unclean.
0: Le pupa mo wi ene lia menye eye mo po kakan de ti la peto yesu mo bena nade ke menye kogble donu le do kwisi o negbe amasi ke bua nade kogble donu la eya ma wo zu kogble donu na.
1: That means, you know, some people say, I don't feel anything. Yes, you don't feel anything, but look at the other man, how does he feel?
0: Amado nyomla gble bena e awi amado amne ke gble nti nade ke me gble nti lo vaka ke po ntfo ne lo gbola be dade mka gble.
1: You don't sense anything. Look at the other person. How does he sense it? So that you don't become a stumbling block to anybody.
0: First John chapter 2 verse 10.
1: He that loveth his brother abideth in the light, and there is none occasion of stumbling in him.
0: Amasike lo no via la eya no akekeli la mo eya nu dianu adeke melemo o.
1: The way the people of the world dress is to bring a stumbling block before the people.
0: Ale kika mo to do awula u do awa kezhi anu klikli da de mo jina mo bubu.
1: You hear many stories of the manager and the secretary. It's like this is happening.
0: Le mi se mtinya gedo be na de
1: well, why will not that not happen? The secret, look at the way the secret is dressing before that person.
0: And
1: then you have the director, and it's always happening. And it is because of these ladies becoming stumbling block, but that's why you became a Christian, that by the grace of God, there'll be a change, a transformation, a difference in your life in Jesus' name.
0: Ella bena neme nyonu modu a uhe trona mobe tama. Numa temi amini Christo todo alebena miya be Christo tona tromia pononoma. Madugbe da miya tro le Yesu ponu koma.
1: You will not be a stumbling block.
0: Mi manye nudianu na miadeke o.
1: And you will not be a temptress to anybody in Jesus' name.
0: Eye wunwona kama hetete kwa bana madeke o le Yesu ponu koma.
1: If anybody is going to fall, they'll fall without you.
0: Nebe madentola jania ala gaja.
1: I mean, Judas fell, but are you responsible for the fall of Judas? Demas fell. Are you responsible for the problem of Demas? You were not there.
0: Demas jani gakade awake in the Javania. We are malika pufuma mude.
1: If anybody wants to fall, let them go and fall outside, not because of you.
0: Na mi adebena de ya jani anebe jani lakikiyama manye tumia miaji lakami yama.
1: Nobody will fall because of you.
0: Me dogbera madakama.
1: Looking at the second point, the commended apparel of righteous souls. We're looking at 2 Peter chapter 2, verse 8. For the righteous man dwelling among them, in seeing and hearing, vexed his righteous soul. Notice that righteous soul from day to day with their unlawful deeds.
0: Ella bena esiama jodre manowo duma. 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
1: If you're a real child of God, as you move around and you see people in the bus, at the bus stop, in the station, you see people in the school, your righteous soul is vexed.
0: Le kwade neni bena le nyama jodja Kristo to le zozon le mondi le dubu le wonu safa le wodo pa fis le liane le kwa muwade la kwa wonu bon jodjema la wofi.
1: It's unhappy.
0: Ejima jowo.
1: It's sad.
0: La nonu kakama.
1: You never get adjusted to something evil.
0: Eye matiang akpoji jodenu makoma konuti o.
1: If you get adjusted to evil, something is wrong with you.
0: Nebe le ba le jijo.
1: If you get happy and then you say, well, you know, 10 years ago, if somebody did this in my presence, I'll be vexed, I'll be unhappy. I'll say, what is all this? But you know, 10 years, time changes people. God doesn't change Christians.
0: Hey, my brother, oh, no, can't mama yole. He may be a mo,
1: doesn't change the Bible. I pray that righteousness in our soul, that purity in our spirit, and that sanctification within us will remain in Jesus' name. I don't know how some people can do it. They leave a church like this, and then they be here for 10 years, for 20 years. And then you go to a particular church and you will see that, you know, the men are hugging the women right inside the church, and then they are dancing, and then they are, you know, throwing their buttocks here and there. And then you find these people that have been here for 20 years and they remain in such a church like that, and they feel
0: all right.
1: If you're real born again, if you're not backsliding, you'll never feel all right with that. Will you feel all right with that?
0: Nebele ni Kristo todito nebe me demagbele jimowa matano fima jano jomo umabiose.
1: Your righteous soul will be vexed.
0: Ala bede lawo fuolu bonjo
1: juela. When Lord came near Sodom and he saw the things they were doing, the Sodomites, he saw them, all those people, the evil people, when he saw them, it says his righteous soul was vexed. In Isaiah chapter 61, I'm reading there from verse 10. I will greatly rejoice in the Lord, my soul shall be joyful in God. And then it says, for he has clothed me with, tell me, garments of salvation. And then he goes on to say, he has covered me with the robe of righteousness. Sometimes today you see a so-called Christian and then you see somebody in the world, you cannot tell the difference between them. They look alike.
0: The appearance,
1: their dressing, everything looks alike. Even the way they talk, their language, even the way they walk and the things they do, it looks like, and it's a socialist or socialite, or it's a fashionable person. I hope they are not saying that about you.
0: Eye la po na po pa ododo le moji na le po po zozomo na le po po lekewowo na le po po jejemia la bena o amakaweya udwa la be ga do mo to bagboro na mo dogbeda do hin ma gbonye a chunchi wo de sister brother.
1: When the people of the world begin to commend you and they say, this is great, I love this, well, I like your kind of Christianity because you're not like all these deeper people.
0: Nebena de kikia mo toba le kafun lo sister brother obena we are the monlo we are nyao gontola wa bu dudu ya jo ajina wa we amola be jipala toko ne ba trozo jipa mawa.
1: Well, then when they say that about you, that means you are shallow.
0: No gloma to gbele sha kemo ni jipole nya mo yo yiro.
1: That means you are superficial. That means you have lost the real thing. I pray I will never lose the real thing.
0: Ftabele ni gota gumomo ftabena ka enu adudu to le bui mo dogbeda nya nya ma bi olo.
1: A real child of God, the people of the world, they're going to look at you and say, this is peculiar. Say, yes, I thought you would say that because the Lord said, ye are a peculiar generation, peculiar people, and zealous of good works.
0: Like Bobede, Elebena de Nekika Matonu Pomia Pag Bononua, Elebuntoa Blebede, oh, Amoyawade la Bolto Vufu, Alabama Tokwe, only dwell at Bejusla Blebenaka. Now when ye jijima chanchala, Fiam Nolan ye Dukokoque, Dukotoque, Sinye Mount Toto.
1: Psalm 132, verse 9. Let the priest be clothed with righteousness.
0: Samuel of the Cablat of Vokuki, Amaside Kelia, Eglobena,
1: some of these churches, it will be like what they call worship team.
0: Ebena, one no longer tajo genini, Lakubena, Tachadulia, Lakoka, Tutu, Ubena, Kaunika,
1: worship team. As they are blowing their trumpet and playing the guitar, and then they are, you know, sound the talking drum.
0: Umagani Hajilolo, Ubena, when you have Kafba say to now, no talking.
1: And then, you know, the person leading will say, hey, come on, we came to worship the Lord here, and then let your feet and your hands and your head and your buttocks and every part of you, let praise the Lord. Why are you doing like this as if you're in a cemetery? Pastor wanted to demonstrate that to a picky lady there, and then on the platform be demonstrating to them, and now that the pastor is doing that with a lady there, another person's wife, and then now everybody will take it over.
0: And they say
1: it became lively, and so the pastor will say, that's what I want you to do. Anytime you come on here, you want to really praise the Lord, and don't make our church a cemetery.
0: Eye pastor labena ehe fifia ka bi agboru ha mi mi ya na mi va church amaje mi na ka fun ma o mi gba no church kan bena ka am jugbe mi le amadi po mi le na o ma jo ajina mo.
1: I think you know it should be more quiet because it talk of a meek and quiet spirit. We want to bring the pop house into the house of the living God.
0: Mi nyare elebe ma o papo mi adudu sisina ne ma lebe na mi acho hotel e konjito pa nu ona pa gbono no.
1: Things are going to change. And you know, if we would lead the way, it was like that in the 70s when Deeper Life got started. It affected all the other churches, all the other ministries.
0: And the time has come again
1: for Deeper Life to take the forefront line and to be able to say, this is the way, walk ye in. And the people that are looking for the true body, you didn't know where the truth is. They may not change the names of their churches. But they will see the example, they will see the model, and they will follow this model in Jesus' name. If you will take everything that God is bringing to you through me, and then you and I were the same, and we join our hearts and hands together, and then we say we're going to bring the standard that high again in this nation and in this continent, it will be done in Jesus' name.
0: Deuteronomy
1: chapter 22 verse 5. It says, the woman shall not wear that which pertains to a man. That's not a suggestion. And then neither shall a man put on a woman's apparel. You know who are the people that decide this? The people on the football field. I want to see somebody that plays soccer and he say, you know, is the one that scores the goal for the nation. And then he's weaving the head and then he dresses and has earrings on both ears. And then they show him on the billboards that you're not a star. That's a star for the people of the world. That is not our star. For us, Jesus is the bright and morning star. But you know, the people of the world, that's the star they look at. And then you begin to find that little by little on the street, you begin to find men that weave their hair, that put on earrings. And little by little, it comes into the church. Little by little, even the pastors and the preachers, they begin to call their ears and then they begin to weave their ears. And then their ushers and their singers and everybody now they're doing it. Where did it come from? It came from the world. Because that church was not like that until they saw their star on the billboard. They forsook Christ, their star.
0: And
1: then they all took the star on the billboard. I pray it will never happen to you. Because we want to keep on looking unto Jesus, the author and the finisher of our faith.
0: Move
1: for the joy that was set before him, endured the cross. There'll be some persecution to endure. There'll be some kind of opposition to endure. But you know, the deeper life started about almost 40 years ago and we faced opposition every mile, every inch of the way and we're still standing. And we can bear a little more. I said we can bear a little more. In all the persecution, the opposition, that you know they are like this, but thank God, God is with us. Thank God the power of God is here. Thank God the miracles of God are there. And thank God the truth of God abides with us and will abide forever in Jesus' name. The children that before you got married, you were already in the church. Before you got married, you were born again. Before you got married, you knew the truth of the word of God. And we were the people that prayed for you, and then you got a wife, you got a husband. And then you got children. And now you are telling us, Pastor, you know, that these are our children, but they do not want everything we have.
0: viwo vo fifia mi le gbogbo bena de pastor nu yo kata ma nya gbe mi le ka mi ya mi ade mi abe viwo mo la si dam de tio
1: because of our children we want to modify this. I say we children
0: eh le mi abe viwo ta pastor na mi atoti ni avide ma bios e vi kauni e via wade
1: your children are more authoritative than me your pastor now
0: fifia mi abe viwo ba po nu se unye mi abe pastor azu
1: alo children they have more authority over you than me your pastor
0: fifia mi abe viwo ba po nu se de mi adi unye mi abe pastor
1: I was the one that prayed for you. I was the one that taught you how to know the will of God.
0: Enye dogbara ta wenye fio ma unye fio lesi na desima
1: bono no me I prayed and then you got the children and these children you have got now will not allow you to listen to me. I say God forbid
0: menye dogbara to fi le po vi mo ji wa fifia viwo le dia e vi mo talebe ngba ta segbonu ma unye choma to ta over yi
1: I said God forbid. Your children will change your pastor. Your children will change your church. Your children will change the Bible. No, we will change these children. Our example, our prayer, our teaching, our training. Train up a child in the way it should go. And when he's old, he will not depart from it in Jesus' name.
0: Once in a while,
1: the children will backslide and then they go out there and then we're praying for them. And then when they see what is in the world, because there's a lot in the world, they don't understand, they don't know. When they see all that, they'll come back over here. Now, if they come back and they see that we that they left behind, that we have changed everything, of what value will that be?
0: If you know trouble, you go by the way you go, you don't know. Trono, Okakanoga, as you call Kenya
1: man. When somebody backslides and he goes for about 7 years, for 10 years, and then he comes back after 10 years, and then he hears us preaching, says, wow, what I left 10 years ago has remained intact without any change. I think that's the beauty of the gospel.
0: That's the reason
1: why we're standing and we'll keep on standing in Jesus' name. It says the woman shall not put on, shall not wear that which pertaineth unto a man. Neither shall a man put on a woman's garment, for all that do so are what? Abomination unto deeper life. Unto who? Unto God. And God says, I am God, I change not. John chapter 5, reading from verse 41. Verse 41 says, I received not honor from men.
0: Look at verse 44.
1: How can ye believe which receive honor one of another and seek not the honor that cometh from God only? Galatians 1, we're looking at verse 10. For do I now persuade men or God? Or do I seek to please men? For if I yet pleased men, I should not be the servant of Christ.
0: Galatians tagba kupi amowulia ke azonla deme galenupum bena wanyo amowunu lo alo maunwa alo deme lejidim bena maja amowunwa deme galamowunu jamla anenye maganye Christo pa dola o.
1: If all you're looking for your aim, your goal, or you are working for, you are dressing for, my boss will like this one.
0: Nenye bena wa udodo waja jamu wagbanono lebena ah alima dawa potela na pinya bonto.
1: My director will like this one.
0: And
1: my neighborhood will like this one. If that's all your goal, you cannot please God.
0: But
1: how does this look to God? If that is your goal, then the way you appear will be very different.
0: You, ame do ade leke ba no le ma u gbo ri na susume le ta mo no wa we jeje wa ge la to vovo.
1: James chapter 4 verse 4, ye adulterers and adulteresses, know ye not that the friendship of the world is enmity with God?
0: Yakobo ta mo na popo ame ne lia mi aga si o lawo mi nye be na ka ki ame poko no jeje enye ke to nyenye na ma u wa.
1: Whosoever therefore will be a friend of the world, tell me the rest, is the enemy of God.
0: You don't
1: want to just copy somebody because of their position or because of their prestige or whatever society. You want to say, well, if God allows them to do what they are doing, good enough for them. But as for me and my house, we will serve the Lord. We are going to serve the Lord in Jesus' name.
0: We're looking at James chapter 1 verse 27.
1: Pure religion and undefiled before God and the Father is this: to visit the fatherless and widows in their affliction and to keep himself unspotted from the world.
0: Mouse boss boss in Chico, the Pupua de Camelan, the Mount of Fulan Kumola, Enya Sibena, Wapo, Trevi Okla, who see what time, Leopoga Kama, Eye, what drama do Kido, Dima Puma Pito Kikiama.
1: We're very near the time of the rapture.
0: Minyade.
1: I pray that now that we're very near the time of the rapture, nothing will take you away from this good way in Jesus' name.
0: Migo Guamago Kida Yamavo, many betifias, Migo Guivola, Mia de Monadakana Chomida, Ajula Mauba, Omatuba, Nadakama Dodoli, yes.
1: Point number three, now the commanded adornment. The commanded adornment for rapturable saints. In 1 Timothy chapter 2 verse 9, in like manner also that women adorn themselves in modest apparel. This is somebody who said, you know, a lady that, you know, the upper part of the chest is, you know, all exposed, and you know, people are feeling tempted and they're feeling the heat of lust. That's not modest.
0: La kobada de nyonu vi kena do de ba kota dari ba nut la jajem la wa mala ana bena nutwa de nju dru ga gedo pa jima ma do awu no mo nwi to mo o.
1: You see, the thing is so very short that when you bend down like this, they can almost see what they shouldn't see. That's no more modest.
0: Nebe de tu bele do awu ade la wa popo ina le bobo po ani ma le bo wa po wa wa pele mo la ma do.
1: And see what the saying that she already caught, and you know, sometimes they see the underwear. That's underwear. They shouldn't see that. That's no more modest.
0: Nebena de mito agwa miti. Eye ba kaka lagba vasa dafi kemi agwa no kpo yebo kpo yo lagomia. Ma double no more mito mo o.
1: And sometimes you see that, you know, a lady dresses and his thing is so tight that, you know, you almost see the contour of the whole anatomy of the whole body. That's no more modest.
0: Eye la kpo na gado ma nyonu viwa duawo. Awala miok padi padi.
1: It says that women adorn themselves in modest apparel. Then it says with shamefacedness and sobriety, not with braided hair or gold or pearls or costly, but which becometh women be professing what? Worldliness? Professing godliness with good works. I pray God will do that for us in Jesus' name. 1 Peter chapter 3 verse 3, it says, whose adorning, let it not be that outward adorning or plating the air of wearing of gold or putting on apparel, but let it be the hidden man of the heart, in that which is not corruptible.
0: Ma Petro Banto Tama Ton Pupi Amatonlia, Amasiopa Lekawa, Wana Ganye Gota, Guma Lekawa, Toda Popo, Plus, Sikado Dok, Plau Dodoma, Cabonu, Wanye Jima, Pamorola, Lek Bobon Fatusinuani Pola, Panonoma, Magblama,
1: they should be so converted and so sanctified that this world will not be able to corrupt you in Jesus' name.
0: But I mean, I trod Jimmy, I'd be Guadiano Coquebe, I like Baba. bena hika siama lama pu dimile mwadaka jiu le yesu penu koma.
1: And then he goes on to say, but with the even with the ornament of a meek and quiet spirit.
0: Eye we yeji benanka kabonu wanye jima pama wawula le bogbon fatu sinwani kwa ula.
1: Look up here for a moment.
0: Ne kota
1: jivye. You know, whatever you think we're doing in the church, if it changes the Bible, let's discard that thing.
0: Le kwadi, nusia nusimile wale kama yama, na titre biblia ntia minami agblenu maduma.
1: Over here in the deeper life, we have what we call women's ministry. But women's ministry is not to compete with the men.
0: La kwade gamaya mia mi do nyon no basubo subo. Vamo lebe nyon no banwa di ka donk ple nutuo la ududu mo.
1: Women's ministry is not to make you loud and bold and forceful and kind of so courageous, like it's like you are fighting with us men.
0: Hey, nyon no basubo subo doade nyon no mokpo nusa ano gbedele mia nutuo ji ano apa dole mia ta anibena wawe ba le mia kulo.
1: And then the meekness is no more there. The gentleness is no more there.
0: And
1: then the quietness of spirit is no more there. And it's like, you know, your husband might be a pastor, and then your wife is the woman coordinator. And then you want to plan a program, and then then you just pass the announcement to the ushers. You're not going to even tell your husband that my husband, your husband is still your pastor in the church. Your husband is the pastor of the whole church of adult men, adult women, and the youths and the children is the pastor of that whole church.
0: And
1: then you just say, Usher, come on here. We're going to have a women's program, and therefore announce this that next Friday everybody should be there.
0: And
1: then the pastor is sitting down there, is any announcement that, you know, and then calls the brother maker. Where did you get that?
0: Pastor,
1: well, it was passed by the usher. Which usher? That usher. You call the usher and then say, how did this come in?
0: Hey, brother Bena, mommy
1: gave it to me. Which mommy gave it to you?
0: Mommy gave it to you.
1: Our pastor is no more pastor.
0: Pastor,
1: spirit. That you're still able to submit, and then you tell your husband, who is a pastor in the church, want to have this program. How about it?
0: Bogbonfatu nenuani. Oh, stronyanutu. When he pastor nemi, mbe miya otakpe kwele lekamiyama. Bunchi kwele lekele kwedwi.
1: And your husband looks at it and says, no, not this time now. We have something slated for next Friday.
0: Eye pastor labena enyo gakia. Ma vamule kosti fideya gbedwa labena. Dudwade le miyasi le fideya gbedwa gbono.
1: And then you say, but why?
0: Elebena anuke atena.
1: How do you ask, but why?
0: Look at the beer, man, on the
1: we fighting. When you came to the church, did you come for position? Did you come for activity? Didn't you come so we can lead you on the way to heaven?
0: God so good,
1: he gave us women ministry. Don't allow that to get into your
0: head.
1: It says, with a meek and quiet spirit, which in the sight of God is of great price. Priceless thing we're holding on to. Not all this fighting for position and fighting for equality, what a man can do, a woman can do. And it's like we want to divide the church between you. I'm having this program, she's having that program. And then when I come back home and you can give me your testimony and meet you as your wife, I can tell you God is working, the spirit of God is same. No competition.
0: We're
1: going to walk this narrow way that gets to heaven in Jesus' name. Let's look at Proverbs chapter 6, verse 16. These six things does the Lord hate? Yes, seven, an abomination to him, a proud look.
0: A light tongue,
1: and hands that shed innocent blood, a heart that devises wicked imaginations.
0: Feet
1: that be swift in running to mischief, a false witness that speaketh lies, and he that sweareth discord among the brethren, that is abomination before the Lord.
0: A force your turn at the vonu, I must see Dwava to the support, cut the alakba, backle, I must see the adre, no fewer dumala, you are lefty.
1: Proverbs chapter 31, I read verse 10. Who can find a virtuous woman? For her price is far above rubies.
0: Lododo blaton, but I can put a mulia, I'm a caponon zazen, upper a sima sanu a jagbato.
1: Verse 25, strength and honor are her clothing.
0: But we blab of what on us and play a chon and ye fa.
1: Spiritual strength to be able to withstand evil.
0: The
1: dignity of a Christian lady. The dignity of a Christian woman. That when people see you, they don't behave to you as if they are behaving to a prostitute. They don't behave to you as if you are advertising, as if you are looking for the men. She shall rejoice in the time to come. She openeth her mouth with wisdom, and in her tongue is the law of kindness. She looketh well to the way of her household, and eateth not the bread of idleness. Her children rise up and call her blessed, and her husband also, he praiseth her. You know, when you dress like that and your husband knows that you're only attractive to him, you're not trying to be attractive to the men of the world.
0: You're
1: not trying to be attractive to men in the church. Your husband knows his heart is centered on you. He knows that I know my wife. She only wants to be attracted to me, the husband. Not to be attracted to other people. And the children too, they say, we know mommy. The mommy does not care to be attractive to all those men outside, rather than church or outside the church. All that mommy cares about is to be attractive to daddy. They will respect you. But if they know that, you know, you are just trying to flaunt and show, you know, your beauty to all those men outside, your children will be praying eternally. What kind of thing is this that mommy is doing? This is not right.
0: And
1: doesn't she know that daddy will not like this? And she does that when daddy is not around.
0: Trying to sell
1: beautiful to other people around, that's not good. But
0: live
1: a life of dignity, a life of honor. A life that your children will praise you and your husband will have confidence in you. That's why it says in verse 29, many daughters have done virtuously, but thou excellest them all. Favor is deceitful, beauty is vain, but a woman that does what? Fearest the Lord, she shall be praised.
0: Nyonyola alape, eye tugbejeje la ye, gake nyonu siwa unka mi blemans
1: pray that the praise and commendation of the Lord will be upon every one of us. And God will help us to be who we ought to be for till the end of our days in Jesus' name. And if Jesus tarries, that I go before you, so that over there I'll be watching you and saying, come on now, preserve that thing, earnestly contending for the faith once delivered unto the saints.
0: Then
1: I'll be waiting for you up there. There'll be confidence and rest in my peace that after I'm gone, you'll not say, that preacher is gone, that man is gone. Now, whoever is a new leader, come on, like Aaron, make this for us and make this for us. As for this, Moses is gone, and then you are the one there now. Come on, and change this and change that. That will not happen. This legacy the Lord has given us, will preserve it until Christ comes in Jesus' name.
0: Let's rise
1: up and talk to the Lord in prayer. Pray with all your heart, all your soul.
0: Let's
1: not kind of superficial prayer. Pray for strength. And pray for conviction that God will help you, that you'll stand upon this unchanging word. That the reciting will not change you. That you have a little money in your pocket now, money will not change you. That your position and setting will not change you. That all the activities around will not change you. That the growth of the church, the church is moving from this to this to that, that will not change
0: you.
1: God will give us the grace to keep in it until the very end. Earnestly, contend for the faith which was once delivered.
2: In Jesus' name we pray.
0: Le Yesu fenu koma mi dogbe dale.
2: Everybody said,
0: Amen.
2: Heavenly Father, we thank you for our fellowship around the world tonight again. We thank you, Lord, because every time we come, you reveal your mind, your will, your purpose, your plan to us. And Lord, we pray both young and old, the children and parents, and the leaders and the teachers, as well as the learners. Every one of us will learn from your word tonight in Jesus' name. We're asking, O Lord, you keep us awake, that Lord, the tiredness of the body will not make us sleep while the word is going on in Jesus' name.
0: And
2: teach us, Lord.
0: And
2: lead us in the word. We pray that the grace to follow through and the grace to so learn that you will bring conviction, transformation, power in our life, you give unto us in Jesus' name.
0: That
2: others will see the glory, the beauty of the study of the word in every life, and will they want to follow after the Lord like we are following the Lord in Jesus' name.
0: Bena amabu bona kwa maunya la sosron pe jesi kle pe vide kle pe kande ji kle pe totro pe do pa gbele miya pa gbeme egba. Beona wukun wajibu yi waja pe to yume le yesu pe nu koma.
2: Bring conviction through the word.
0: Chokos la demia me tu nyala ji.
2: Commitment through the word.
0: Dukwe chokchona ne ba tu nyala ji.
2: Courage through the word.
0: Jidopu ne sumye si tu nyala ji.
2: That you'll be able to go on living according to the conviction you have painted and planted in our hearts in Jesus' name.
0: Bena miya tema de zwan yi kog be to khose kle kanedi skele kole miya pe jime dem lama le yesu pe nu koma.
2: Lead your people, teach your people tonight.
0: Blo viwe na fianu viwe le zansi yama.
2: Be glorified and exalted.
0: Won kontina kobe na kwa dodo de ji.
2: And let the church be edified.
0: Na be amya na kwa chichi de ji.
2: Thank you Lord because we know you have answered.
0: Akbe na obe le dum tinami.
2: In Jesus name we pray.
0: Le yesu pe nu koma mi do gbedale.
2: And everybody said
0: amen.
2: Thank you very much. I welcome you to the Bible study tonight. It's always a glorious time, wonderful time, as we meet together and we study the Word of God. By the way, you'll notice that when the book of Daniel, and Daniel has two parts, that's a story part and then the prophetic part.
0: You told me you been a fifth year Malami le Daniel le Park Banyama. Hey, Daniel le Park Banyama de Akpa Venu Chinyak Banali.
2: The story part is what you have in chapters 1 to 6.
0: La Pobenu Chinyak Banala Chukuk Tag Bamba Sere Tamadiam.
2: And then the prophetic part we have in chapter 7 all through to 12.
0: Hey, Yak Bloody Park Pavulella Ele Tama Adrava Sere Tawi of Velia.
2: We're taking our time, going very slowly in chapters 1, 2, 3, 4, 5, and 6.
0: La kpobena mi le won blow. Eye mi zonto tagban ta veta ton ta ne ta ton ta diem.
2: The reason we've done that is because there's so much to learn of the life of Daniel and his three friends and the people around them at that time.
0: Nu si temi wedwe ni bena nu gede li bena mi ete masron acho Hebrew vi eton akple Daniel nu che bakple amashi.
2: Looking at 3 verses today in Daniel chapter 6, and we're reading from verse 25.
0: Mia kpokpokwe amatongba mia klima to Daniel of Agmanetama den to kpokwe blavovo adenliam.
2: Then King Darius wrote unto all people and nations and languages that dwell in all the earth, peace be multiplied unto you.
0: Emagbela fia Darion lo agmanadoda to kowokata anigmanji to kowokata.
2: I make a decree that in every dominion of my kingdom, men tremble and fear before the God of Daniel, for he is the living God and steadfast forever, and his kingdom that which shall not be destroyed, and his dominion shall be even unto the end.
0: Nye de sebe Daniel fe mauna jingo eye wa voin le nye jidu du fe fia du fe blibo la me ela bena mau bagbe wo nye eye wo li tegbe eye fia du fe nu me yina o eye e fe jidu du li va sede nu wo.
2: He delivereth and rescueth, and he walketh signs and wonders in heaven and in earth, who has delivered Daniel from the power of lions.
0: E dia ama eye wo konana ama ewa jesi wo kple nukunu wo le jipo kple anigbanji eye nye amoside Daniel cho janta wo sima.
2: You know what has happened here? Already we've gone through Daniel chapter 6 verses 1 all through to 24.
0: Mi onto mi ponu sine jole tefe siya mi sronu cho Daniel tama diama cho kukwe veva sede bla vevo aton liyama.
2: And the people that plotted and planned, they wanted Daniel dead, but the believer will never die before his time.
0: Eye mi kpo bena amo wo do nu gbe de Daniel nti bena wa ku ga ke ma na mi kan de ji ko se to ban van to ma fa do nko ne fa ye yi la o.
2: And you will not die before your time in Jesus' name.
0: Eye owo si kpo mo lati magbala makfa don kona wo ye yi o le yeso
2: pelu komo. You know, those people, they wanted to deny Daniel of prolonged ministry. Not only that, they wanted to deny the church of the revelation that God has for us in chapter 7 all through to 12.
0: Myonto minye bena Daniel nu chola wola. 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
2: vya man. What if they succeeded? I mean those enemies.
0: Nenye bena defuto siya o e jeji na ode.
2: I mean those haters of progress.
0: Mebe nkoyila pe fuleto siya o.
2: And what if they succeeded in getting rid of Daniel? How would you be able to have the book of Daniel?
0: Nenye bena debe jeji no bena wotimu de Daniel fa gbeda de aleke miyate makbo Daniel fa gbe fa gbani ale Biblia mdwe.
2: How would you be able to have all these other chapters that follow?
0: Aleke miyate makbeda tamam lento shukone klo ta den liado.
2: You know what the devil wants to do in your life is to stop your ministry, but he will not succeed.
0: Lenyanu shabu samjibe ya wole wa gbe mlenye bena ya khemona wosubo subo dola pon koi gakama jeji na bu samu o.
2: And so Daniel remained alive.
0: Lesi atala Daniel la el agbe.
2: Because what? He believed is God.
0: Duwa ela bena akande yifu ma ulaji.
2: Like I'm sure you believe your God.
0: Mokwe sebo ukande dumde wu ma ulanu.
2: It was faith in God that made Daniel dare the decree of the king.
0: Ma uji kose na bena ka Daniel la dade fia pese de delaji.
2: It was faith in Daniel that made him remain calm under life's threatening trouble and trial.
0: Kose sinele Daniel esile yewe bena ka Daniel lepe jila jema tuk bebena esenu gbedu dukple duduk pokple tete koukem.
2: That means then that your word, when you stand on the promises by faith, you with God and Christ in you, you have the final say.
0: Ema le miya piyabe neni bena wuhan la ta koma uji ase ekbala ewuma kpomu legba ewukple ma ukple Christo la miya si menya mamle tola le.
2: If you say I will not die, you will not die.
0: Neni be le vwome gbebe imakfu ula makfu akbo o.
2: When those presidents and princes,
0: neni be fia ukple dununo la o.
2: When those persecutors and lions,
0: neni be na yumechila ukple janta o.
2: When they're all there gazing at you and they want to destroy you, and you remember that they don't have the final say.
0: Neni be ukata ukle nkude mchube na ukwe yo watron gakele dunukwe jime na menye osi menya mamle tola le ola.
2: And that the enemies don't have the final say, that you have the final say, and whatever you say, you'll have what you say.
0: Eye le nya bena ka nya mamle tola mo le futo pasimo o ke nu si wea ne blokple wonu la eye la nye nya mamle tola.
2: And if you say I'm going to get in there and come out and continue ministry, it will be like that in Jesus' name.
0: Nembe la ta blokple kosbe maide janta pe do mame magba do anosbosbo do ojila nya isle glela famo
2: no. It was the phase that Daniel had. That was the phase that kept him, and the faith will keep you in Jesus' name.
0: Daniel po kosa sile sile leader asin nibe kosa lo kan si ola la note se sin le yesu fo nu come.
2: It was faith that brought assurance that all will be well at the end.
0: Kosa ne kan de jibe na le nu jojo kata fo nu la em anyuna Daniel.
2: I want to tell you, in your life all will be well at the end.
0: Ma jibe ma gbe no ma no kan de jibe le wo agbe fo nu mo la em anyuno
2: ni. Daniel knew that it was well. Because of that, that's why he had peace. That's why he had patience in his heart in the hour of danger and probable death.
0: Daniel nyabena ka emola nyune ile siate na bana togbo bana ele kudo bali doble ko chidi chidi mkan la ofo jije em.
2: It was faith that moved God's heart to send the angel into the den and to shut the mouths of all the lions.
0: Kosa sile Daniel sile to asima ofo jibe na maudo maudo loda de janta fo duama be wa de ganu na janta
2: o. See your life, the Lord will shut their mouth in Jesus' name.
0: Janta shokata to chitrekem de tede wagbem chama wade ganuna ole yesu
2: for God recognizes faith and responds to all its call and petition.
0: Mau dia jesi kosela eye mau tonana kosela fa muyoyoklo kosofa gbedododa.
2: And then when Daniel came out, the Bible says no manner of hurt was found upon him because he believed in his God.
0: Le esikene Daniel le dole janta fo dumo la Bible agbo bena ka na de kemo we odua ela bena adun de ifo maula nu.
2: Deliverance of Daniel brought a great discovery to Darius the king.
0: Daniel po de de popo to jantopo dumola to de fia gandena fia dario.
2: He saw God as a living God, having personality, having love, having affection, having compassion in his heart, having power, kingdom, glory, dominion, majesty.
0: Epo ma ubena ma ula nye ma ubagbe, enye ma usi silonon le, tomonyo le si, nusen, kanyenye, takpokpo, le esi epo nusen de anjigma jinu wawoka taji.
2: The great God is not just a great mighty force like electricity. He is the living God.
0: Ma ugen, menye bena ejo, pe jocho pe gen o, iye nye ma ubagbe, anjigma jikata pe ma
2: u. It's not an impersonal, powerful substance, and it's not just like thunder or like any other force that has no life. He is the living God.
0: Menye ma usi kene nye afi kene nuso jonatuna o. 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
2: He is not like man, living and growing, who passes from infancy to manhood in life. He is the unchanging God.
0: Menle abena amagbetone si kene jotripe devi me va chiva zwa metichi o. 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Menye ma usi
2: He touched the spirit of Darius that there is a being, a God, a living God, that could accomplish such great supernatural act uncommon to man since the world began.
0: Eye nye ma usi kene to asi dario pe diye pe nuku vwo de jesi bena ma u gan siala. Eye nye ma usi ke li jo o jom ke eye nu si keme jo u sekpo o lala tem a wejru.
2: He could not resist the urge. He could not resist the desire to proclaim and publish the knowledge and the revelation of the living God to all people, all nations, and all languages that dwell in all the earth.
0: Metim dwe do kweji o, metim zim do kweji o, e da blakaba eye wo degbo fama u bagbe la polusan, le duko wo doma,

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1: bebo gnomo. And now when Darius saw this, even though the miracle did not happen to Darius in particular, it happened to Daniel.
0: Eye esikene Darius hankwa shamu ibe nukunwa jode Dario ji oke buwa nukunwa jole Daniel fwe agbama.
1: All the same, he said, you cannot keep this. You cannot hide this. Everybody must know.
0: Gakele katamela Dario glabena nusha yomate ma chonoji yomate.
1: And because of that, he published it everywhere. And that's what we are going to do. And that's what you are going to do. You'll tell everybody around you of the miracle working power of God in Jesus' name.
0: Isaiah chapter 34.
1: I'm reading from verse 1.
0: Yesaya blaton von pope banto.
1: Come near, ye nations, to hear, and hearken, ye people. Let the earth hear, and all that dwell therein, the world, and all things that come forth of it.
0: Mi teva mi dukowo ne mi asenu, mi anigbanji dukowo mi puto ani, anigban kple edinu o hikia man kple edinu mi emio katane se.
1: That's always been the attitude of the children of God, that when God has done something wonderful and something great, they want to tell everybody around, come and hear.
0: Esiedu la nye mao vide siade fag banono kle penu onabe ninyi be mao wonu gande nukunu kle jesiade lewo domela elebe wak bleba mokatana sibena wava nwa putua ni asi.
1: If Darius did it, you can do it, you are going to do it.
0: Ninyi be na Dario we vaila wakan la tema we eyine lewo
1: gande. If Nebuchadnezzar did it, you can do it, you are going to do it. If the apostles did it, you can do it, and you are going to do it in Jesus' name.
0: We're looking at this study
1: tonight, the divine attributes of the living God. Come back to Daniel chapter 6. I'm reading from verse 26. It says, I make a decree that in every dominion of my kingdom, men tremble and fear before the God of Daniel.
0: And Daniel
1: and I begins to give us the attributes of that God. And begins to give us the authority of that God. Begins to give us the acts of that God. Look at verse 26. It says, before the God of Daniel, for he is the living God and steadfast forever, and his kingdom that which shall not be destroyed, and his dominion shall be even unto the end.
0: Le Daniel pagbana tama den popi blavo voa dina fa ji e globe la bena ma ugba gbie wonya e ye woli tegbe.
1: Now the acts of the actions and the wonders and the signs and the things that he did. In verse 27, he delivered and rescued.
0: La pobe nukunu ple jesi ple dosho ma wona le pokwe blavo voni amela e de ama e ye wo honana ama.
1: And you see Darius. Darius could have said he delivered, he rescued, if he was talking about Daniel alone. But this man, he saw that this is a living God. And a living God does not only act in the past.
0: He acted in the past.
1: He's acting now. He will continue to act. That's why Darius put it in the present continuous tense. And it says, he delivereth. He delivered. Is delivering now, he'll continue to deliver in Jesus' name.
0: Ella bena maula ewo dovai egale dowom egbegbela gano dowo jifasede simenke nula lado yena bena dadi oglobena pumcho fifia ple efe ji pe dowo nchi ediyama eyo konana amafyada.
1: He's rescuing people now, and he will continue to rescue.
0: Mau ekonana amafwa mo vai.

0: And
1: then he tells us he walks, not that he just walked in the past. Yes, he walked in the past and he's walking now and he will continue to walk.
0: And the earth,
1: he walks signs and wonders in heaven and in earth.
0: We're going
1: to divide the study tonight to three parts. Number one, the attributes of the living God. Not a dead God. Not an impotent God. The living God. That is still alive today and will be alive forever. Number two, the authority of the living God. Number three, the acts of the living God. Number one, the attributes of the living God. Let's come back to Daniel chapter 6, verse 26.
0: I make Daniel Daniel
1: I make a decree that in every dominion of my kingdom, men tremble and fear before the God of Daniel, for he is the living God and steadfast forever.
0: Daniel eye wa voin le nye jidudu pe fiadu pe blibo la me elabena ma o gbagbe wonye eye wo li tegbe e pe fiadu pe numu yina o eye pe jidudu le ba sede nu.
1: Now Darius said, in my kingdom I stamp out it easy.
0: Dario e gbo be le pe fiadu pe me la ide asegodo.
1: I destroy by a decree that there is no atheism in my kingdom.
0: Fifia ide say blebena kabena mauji makoseme gale pe fiadu pe la me o.
1: If he could do that in his whole kingdom, how about you in your own territory?
0: Neni bena dan dario lata de sema le pe fia samede ke wa wea le tepe masine le de.
1: How about you in your family?
0: Owo le wo fumi amede.
1: There's not going to be atheism. Atheism is the people that say there's no God.
0: Ama tebena ka marekmano wo fumi blebena ka mau me li o.
1: If there is no God in heaven, look, I about Daniel, I about the preservation, I about the protection, I about the fulfillment of the promise of God upon Daniel.
0: Nebena maumele jipo de kemeke po Daniel ta, meke de Daniel, meke na benukunu ple jesisi o jode Daniel fagbama.
1: If you can make up your mind that none of your friends will be an atheist.
0: Nebena unto la tema duplikma globena chukbaje ikona de kemane si kema koma ujia se o.
1: And then you see the God of heaven is the living God. He is the fountain of life and is the giver of life.
0: Ele globena ka jipo maule nye mau bagbe tola igwe agbe jocho eye nye agbe nala.
1: All living creatures derive their lives from him.
0: Nuwo wokata la nyigba jia uho agbe cho mau bo.
1: And we all depend on him, but he himself, the living God, is independent. That means he can live without you. He can live without the whole world.
0: Miaula mi nu agbe to di ya ma nomo la mi ma tema nu agbo ogake ma wiela ma de kama lisine agbo oya eye nye kikia ma katapo ma u yibbo agbo
1: jocho. And therefore he has independent life, independent power, independent control, independent authority. He is immutable.
0: Eya tanu sensi kama ablodele de popo blibo elesi enye ma u nuson katato sino funo katata.
1: That means unchangeable, is infinite, is eternal.
0: Enye ma u ma vo ma de kama we o elito blemaide mblem.
1: In fact, the Bible says, the word of God says, and we know it, he liveth forever. His existence is from everlasting as well as to everlasting.
0: Biblia gblo bena mi cha mi nyemi si lo bena ka eya ma le cho ma vomo ide ma vomo ma ububwa de ke mek pe de nu chi o.
1: Is without beginning as well as without end. How mysterious that is.
0: Eya ma la ma u la gomo je jeme le si o eye nu u me li ne o. De me kpo bena ema elulu de.
1: God has life in himself.
0: In
1: John chapter 5, verse 26. For as the Father has life in himself, so has he given to the Son to have life in himself.
0: Ella bena sigbe ale si agbele fofo lanu to dokwi mo lanenema ke wo na vila kan be wan agbena no esile eyanu to dokwi
1: mo. That means, you know, in our own case we derive our lives from God, but nobody gave him life.
0: Ema tebe le mi agbola mi po agbe cho ma o gbo gake ma re ke mo na agbe ma o o.
1: Here Christ himself affirms that God is the source of all life as he is the living God.
0: Afiala Christo do pe ji gbo be na ka ma o gbe agbe chuna ela be ye yin ma o gba agbe la.
1: The living God is the eternal king who had been alive before the time, before time began, and who will continue to live when time shall be no more.
0: Ma o gba agbe la ye yin fi ma vola sine li ka fi kiki a ma je gan mo ne kiki a ma ga wonu kan la iya poto le agbe da tegbe.
1: Is immortal and is incorruptible in his essence. He is permanent, is unchangeable, is eternal.
0: Enye nu sima nyunyono, enye mao sima dolino, enye mao sine enye mao mavo, chou mavo meide mavo meke.
1: He is the true God, the living God, the holy God, is the eternal God.
0: Enye mao bagbe la nyatepe mao la mao kokwe la enye fiyopo
1: fiyola. And that's what Daniel had known all along.
0: Nu siye Daniel de jesi chou nu chi.
1: That's what gave Daniel faith.
0: Esye na Daniel
1: khosu. When you know the kind of God you serve, nothing will terrify you anymore.
0: Nani bele jesi ma o si subom ne le lana de kemi le adongo jina o o.
1: He is the God of heaven. He is the God of heaven and earth. He is the God of the whole earth. He is the God of the spirits of all flesh.
0: Yenye mau, yenye jipo plani gban po mau. E yenye mau si mene gbogbon katale.
1: He is the God of truth, without iniquity, just and right. He is the Lord God of knowledge and the God of glory and the God of peace, and he is the God of patience and consolation and the God of our salvation.
0: Eyenye mau nute popo mau la yenye jojomo kata po mau mau sikene kwa mata mau sine fa konama mau sine diama mau sike bo jidudu kule dede no no chuna.
1: You think about this God, he's so great, and that's why Darius said this is the living God, and we have the proof of it because we have seen the manifestation of his power in Daniel.
0: Nele butama cho mau si anu chile enye mau si ke sinu son kata kekan le dario de jesi. 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
1: And I pray that your neighbors will see the manifestation of the greatness, the goodness, and the mercy, and the compassion, and the power of God through your life. Everything I pray to you this year in Jesus' name.
0: Eye me dogbe da le miyatabe na wafeli ka wopu me to wakatala wa de jesi ma wopu ganyenye ma wopu nusekle ma wopu do wole wakbe me le feyama le yesu fe nu koma.
1: Let's listen to the Almighty God himself declaring who he is.
0: Minamia do to ma wonsekatato amesike into globe yenye.
1: Deuteronomy chapter 32 verse 40.
0: Mosi bagman le aton le atabla ton vove kwe bla aton.
1: For I lift up my hand to heaven and say, I live forever.
0: Ella bena eglo bena aleke medo of medonya side di eye melitegbe.
1: Isaiah chapter 40, and we're reading from verse 28.
0: Yesaya tablan pokwe bla vovo enilia.
1: Hast thou not known? Why are you afraid? Hast thou not heard that the everlasting God, the Lord, the creator of the ends of the earth, fainteth not, neither is weary, there is no searching of his understanding.
0: Menye anu katene le vovom do eye mesi kwa be ma u ma vo enye Yehowa a mesi wo anikban po mle nu o oa enu me ti akone o de di me tia enu o eye efe nu nyafo ta me cho o.
1: You'll not be afraid again.
0: Chokba ja vovom gale wa akbe mo.
1: Because this God is your God.
0: Dwa la be ma u si enye wo ma u.
1: This God is your heavenly Father, and he says, I'll never leave you.
0: Mausi enye fufu oji fu vitolato eglobe nye malasi de gele nuo o.
1: He giveth power to the faint, and to them that have no might, he increases strength.
0: Eye na la mese samashum de dite, eye wo nanu se gede amabe liu.
1: Even the youth shall faint. He's talking about the youth that do not know God.
0: Enu chia kona de kakwi o de kakwi shume jesima uolo.
1: But the youth that know God, you will not faint.
0: Ke de kakwi siwo jesi mawo la enu me ti akona wo.
1: You know, there are storms in life, the difficulties in life, there are dangers in life, and the people that do not have the Almighty God to help them, what are they going to do in the day of danger, in the day of battle? For us who know God, there is nothing to fear.
0: Le po be afoku le kike siama, jogbovon le kike siama, nungbogbon le kike siama, ame siyo si ma ume lo ume jesi ofe ma wode, no dogo fukbog bog le kukiru nungka wawo, gake miyo togo mi jesi ma ula, afofu me nye miya to o.
1: It says, he giveth power to the faint, and to them that have no might, he increases strength. Even the youth shall faint, and be weary, and the young men shall utterly fall, but they that wait upon the Lord shall do what? They shall renew their strength. They shall mount up with wings as eagles. They shall run and not be weary. They shall walk and not faint.
0: Blobina eye na la mese sam sionu de dite. 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
1: When you know this living God, he will be with you.
0: Nele jesi ma ubag besela.
1: How does somebody know the living God? Because you see, the case of Darius, he was still doubtful. You need to turn away from every other God and turn unto the living God. Look at 1 Thessalonians chapter 1, verse 9. For they themselves show of us what manner of entering in we urge unto you, how ye turned to God from idols to serve the living and true God.
0: Ella bena wanu to wok blanya fiana le mianu ti vava si pume vime mi vamia gole. 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
1: That means the world controlled your thoughts, your action, your life, and you were so much afraid whatever the world will say or do because the world was your God.
0: Ella bena le levon kikiyama le levon le kikiyama. 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
1: Or maybe self was your God, you idolized self.
0: Do ki do kwi yenye wo maula to do kwi wo tron le subo subom.
1: You worshiped self.
0: Ele do kwi subom.
1: You delighted in sin so much.
0: Le nu von o le nu vivim ale
1: gbe. Sin was your God. You turn from that God, the dead God, and you turn to the living God. That's what it is.
0: And to wait for his son
1: from heaven to be raised from the dead, even Jesus, which delivered us from the wrath to come. And the wrath and the judgment of God in the future will not come upon you again in Jesus' name.
0: And
1: they called Barnabas Jupiter and Paul Mercurius because he was the chief speaker. You know, there are people that have some personalities in their lives. In this case, they called him a chief speaker. And there are people that worship a hero. And it may be that same man you find on the field, and because of the way he's agile and he runs and he somersaults and he does this or that, you see, it's a great man. You make him a hero.
0: And it
1: may be a musician and he can pay any amount of money to go and watch the show. You make him a god.
0: Galatema 3:2 hajiji le pele tue sewo ma
1: o benefactor somebody he has this is generous he gives this and he gives that and you make him a god
0: do ma kienye domonyu la de amashike gbo la iba ta la kho ya kho keme le gbo le tue sewo ma o
1: it may be a speaker anytime he speaks it just turns your mind and sways your mind this way and that way and you make him a god that's what he did here
0: do kienye nu pula de na mama ponu le sela etrua wo tama su su atro wa matia le tue sewo ma o la gbomo nu sia togbe wo pele paulo le te
1: fosi ya Paul was going to tell them you must talk
0: eye paulo jibe ya gbe no bena le bo wa tro lo pe jima
1: look at verse 13 then the priest of Jupiter which was before their city brought oxen and garlands unto the gates and would have done sacrifice with the people
0: gbo mo wi eton la tete la Jupiter si le dwa khala pe nu no la cho ni tu ple se popo ti gwo va agbo anu eye wo le jijin bena eye ple amagawo yo wa savo
1: there are people when you make somebody a god you can sacrifice anything for them
0: ami adene na cho mi ade se wo ma wala tema cho nu sha nu savo de eta
1: you can give up anything for them you can even give up your bible
0: la tema nda sinu sha nu le ota ju la ta da si bible an ti le ota
1: give up bible study and give up worship and give up prayer give up whatever it is because of them you make them a god
0: la tema gble prayer meeting o di la tema gble bible aso sono baba la ta gble subo subo di ko si da gbe do la bele cho mo ma wo ma
1: o if they stretch you and you say you're going to church too much and you're praying too much and you're doing this too much if you do that again we'll stop this that we have been giving you
0: nenyi be na o do won ji via de no yo gbo bele le church ma pa le bible kle ma pa le do agbe da pa o le lo ma wa pa nebe le poto le ma no ma la yo ma gba wo nu ya na o ke o
1: which when the apostles Barnabas and Paul had all they wrenched their clothes and ran in among the people crying out and saying sirs why do ye these things we also are men of like passions with you and preach unto you that she turned that's the word from these vanities unto who unto the living God
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1: The Lord is telling us then that that is what we need to do. That you turn from all these vanities.
0: Other people make money their God. They
1: can do anything for
0: money. They
1: can sacrifice even their families for money.
0: And the Lord
1: is saying turn away from such a God and turn unto the living God.
0: Eye maule gboglo mi ne trocho yakafo mau mo yone mi ava mau gbagbe lagbo.
1: Because he is the God which made heaven and earth and the sea and all things that are therein.
0: Ela bena yenye mau sine wodi pokle anigba kple atiapu gbagbe nu se o kata lewo mo lagbo.
1: And I pray that as we hear that the Lord himself will help us welcome to the living God.
0: Ma dogbe da bena esimi le si asem la mau la
1: After you have come to the living God, you don't mix serving the living God with any other worship.
0: Look at 2
1: Corinthians chapter 6. I'm reading to you from verse
0: 16.
1: And what agreement has the temple of God with idols? Ye are the temple of the living God, as God has said, I will dwell in them and walk in them, and I will be their God, and they shall be my people.
0: Alo de ka wo ke le ma wo ko ple tron o domia. Ela bena mi a we nye ma wo gbagbe la fo kwa be ale si ma wo gblon ene bena ma no wo doma eye ma zon wo doma eye ma nye ma wo na wo eye wa kwa nye ma juko.
1: The worship of the living God or the worship of idols. What agreement has the temple of God with idols?
0: Ebe me gacho a tron subo subo va chaka kple mawo subo subo o e gblo bena de ka wo ke le mawo xɔ kple tron wo domia.
1: You turn completely away from all those things, wherefore come out from among them and be you separate, says the Lord, and touch not the unclean thing, and I will receive you, and I will be a father unto you, and you shall be my sons and my daughters, says the Lord God Almighty.
0: Ela bena mi atroda le yakanu mo yume kemkem eye mi ade mi adokuida eya nuti mi dogo le wo dome eye mi de mi adokuida fetola gbulen eye mi gaka asinu makomako nuti o eye nyela ma khomi eye manye fofo na mi eye mi oka mi anye vie nkilo pe binyonu vi o.
1: Don't ever depart from the Lord.
0: We'll
1: abide with the Lord for the rest of our lives in Jesus'
0: name.
1: Because after all, he has solution to all our problems. He will save us and deliver us from the lions.
0: If
1: persecutors rise, we're not going to go away from the Lord because of persecutors, because he will silence all our persecutors.
0: Nebe yume chilo chitre le mianu chila mima tro le mao yume le yume chila ota odwa la bena nuse le mao sila de ganu na yume chilo kata le miata.
1: Give me good amen.
0: Master, amen.
1: Hebrews chapter 3, I'm reading to you from verse 12.
0: He
1: says, take heed, brethren, lest there be in any of you an evil heart of unbelief in departing from the living God.
0: Novio mi ponye be di vondi makosena gano mi adumatoa de kama o. Bena wagatro acho ma ugbagbe lagbo o.
1: What makes people to depart from the living God? It's unbelief. It's unbelief.
0: Nuke wane bena mi adova diamagbe chura ma ugbagbe lagbo di ma hose di ma hose.
1: A mountain has reared up itself and they don't know that God can remove that mountain. Unbelief, that's why they run away from the Lord.
0: Ela bena patak bola la vumula upo eto gande ma vachi trelo pon kogbe. Eye umanya benu sele mausi batia de tu mauda oleta u demegwe jima kose.
1: Hebrews chapter 10 from verse 22.
0: Hebrew tamu wokpo kwe bla vavov.
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1: That's why the Bible says, and it came to pass. It has not come to stay, it has come to pass. It will pass away.
0: Eye Biblia globena evama, ma vabe avano bo o, ala va ato bo wa vaye, ala vaile yesufanu.
1: That's the reason why, whatever the lions are, whatever the persecutors are, you are standing firm with the Lord, and then you are holding fast the profession of your faith without wavering, for he is faithful that promise. He will see you through.
0: Eya te janta kake mi kwa uyume titi ke vau. 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
1: These are God. It's the omnipresent God. He feels both the earth and the heaven.
0: It's
1: the omniscient God. That means he knows all things.
0: It's
1: the omnipotent God. He can do all things.
0: He's
1: the possessor of the heavens and the earth.
0: It's
1: of unspotted perfect purity. It's the infinite God that is infinite in love, infinite in wisdom, infinite in power.
0: And it's
1: good and merciful. His mercy will never leave your life in Jesus' name.
0: Point
1: number two now, Daniel chapter 6. We're looking at verse 26.
0: Maunya fa akpa velia Daniel tama den pokwe bla vovo adrenalia.
1: I make a decree that in every dominion of my kingdom men tremble tremble and fear before the God of Daniel.
0: Nye de sebe Daniel fe mauna jingo eye wa voy le nye jidudu pe fiado pe blibo la me.
1: Look up, brothers and sisters, for a moment.
0: No binu tu kule mi kota e di vie le ye I via de
1: me. I make a decree.
0: Nye de sebe.
1: You know it's wonderful when you see you've done something wrong to be able to reverse that thing.
0: Le kwa bena enye nu si nenyo ne le de jesibe yi wanu bug blender ti chena ba donu mado.
1: You know there are people, if they do something wrong, if they're going in the wrong direction, there comes a discovery and the light shines in your heart.
0: Minyabe amiado le deje samiado no le manyu manyu wala nungbeklo le mota tratoji kake kpata kekele baklen lopwe jima le mwa jila.
1: Oh, they say, I'm going to hold on to my integrity.
0: Oh, grabe na ome jima le nyenu tefo o womede asi.
1: I'm going to hold on to my self-esteem. I'm going to hold on to my personality. If I turn around, if I change, people will think I'm not a stable fellow.
0: Oh, grab na o majima le ameke manyala dasi, amonya nunu tunchi male dasi, majima nya ameke na note afide kalike le nu o woma.
1: What am I saying? Darius made a decree before.
0: Nu yiblama lenya si Daniel Dario e de se chanvai.
1: And he signed that decree. If anybody will pray to any God anywhere except unto him, Darius, for all these 30 days, he'll be thrown into a lion's den.
0: Bena neni bena amiadela dugbeda na maubu buadele mkeke bla atoma ne menye chonye Darius sima ula walia de janta ufe duma.
1: And now that scene had happened that Daniel prayed, he threw him to a lion's den, and then Daniel came out without being hurt.
0: Numa jobena ka Daniel do gbeda o lide janta ofe doma ka ka Daniel do na da kama we o.
1: And then Darius said, I was wrong.
0: Fifia Dario globena muofu dadavai.
1: All these presidents and princes and prosecutors, they deceive me. I have been deceived in making that decree.
0: Ebena afia okple tato wa we flu dema wa we na be made sema vai cha.
1: Now I'm going to correct what is wrong in your life.
0: Ebe fifia nui mo watan si mo nyola le mi afag bomoji ma duedo.
1: That's what makes you a great man.
0: Eme wala trazo amagande.
1: That's what makes you a great woman.
0: Yela wala trazo nutu gande.
1: That's what makes you a real believer.
0: Eye wala trazo kose tokbagbe.
1: That's what makes heaven to smile upon you when you know I've done something wrong. I signed a wrong decree. The direction I was going, that was wrong. Now I reverse everything.
0: Eye wala trazo am makwayo banu kwareto chanla le mota traji le mo manyo le de se simanyo o for fitele ba de signa te pebe la trois duedo.
1: And you see what he has done here, reverse the decree that he made before. He said, throw that one away.
0: La ponu sibo wala poda asebe de gbantola e duedo bena mi cho se koko to dangban.
1: Although they said it's by the law of the Medes and the Persians that altereth not.
0: And wala be mi gbo bena enye median to ple pasia to pese
1: that changes not. He said, this miracle has changed the law of the Persians and of the Medes.
0: Ebeni said this metrono gake nu kunu sina jole Daniel fag bemla etrome jan tokle pasia tobe sede dela.
1: This miracle that I see has altered everything I ever signed.
0: Eye nu kunu sika mopola edefrile nu shokata gake mopola mo.
1: I cancel that one. I throw that one away. I wipe that one out.
0: Bantola metro
1: if you will do that in your life, God's blessing will come upon you.
0: And
1: God will write about you in his book, in the book of remembrance. That's why Darius' name is over here.
0: There's
1: some people that say, once I determine this is what I will do it. Even if I discover later I was wrong, I will still do what I said I will do. Once I have signed something, I want to be a man of my word, even if I see that I was wrong.
0: I'm going
1: to still keep to it because I'm a a man of my word, not Darius.
0: Ma kpɔ tɔ awɔ ɖe dzimedzima nyamesia wo ɖe nyanyala dzi Darius mele nenema o.
1: What's it in your life that you now discover as we study the word of God? What promise have you made? You now discover you are wrong.
0: Eye ni bele dedesi le wa agbeme le si mi srɔ̃ nyala agba bena nugbedodo aɖewo me wɔ tsã va gake anye vo dada me wɔ ɖe.
1: And what sin have you signed? You now discover you are wrong. And what kind of decision have you taken before? And now you see that you are wrong. You will reverse it tonight.
0: Ni bele dedesi aɖewo kpɔ va le nya bena ɖe yewɔ vo dada ni bena ɖe le gblɔ nya aɖewo kpɔ va le ododo aɖe le ɖa fo aɖe be nye vo dada la zãe me la la ɖɔ wo ɖo eye na trɔ.
1: That's repentance.
0: Eme nye dzimetɔ trɔ.
1: That's restitution.
0: Emenye dododo wowo.
1: That's turning around. That's saying I was wrong. I will not do that again.
0: Emenye totro kpla moduko dododo la gblo bena yi davo chan yi maga we
1: kia zo. I will not sign something like that again.
0: Yi maga de esema to gbi po gbede gbede o.
1: I'm going to now stand by a new word, a new promise, a new decision, a new decree.
0: Le fifia mela ma no te de seye yeji dodo ye yeji ku do nya gbogblo ye ye la ma.
1: And as we will come to study the Bible so that and the word of God reveals something to you that you are wrong in show you too.
0: Esia temi ba Biblia son pe do bona ka ne ma upe nya la de fian bona le wodo do de tan sike menyo la.
1: You are wrong in something you said.
0: Alo le gbro nya de sike menyo la.
1: You are wrong in something you did.
0: Alo le wo adale nu ona de
1: la. You are wrong in an action that you took. You say, Lord, now I realize I'm going to change. I'm going to turn around. Everything will be new from today in Jesus' name.
0: Be le wo adale wa for de ade mo la la gbo bena o mau egbala matro ma do nodo eye la tro mau la kho le yesu fe nu koma.
1: It is common knowledge that the great kingdoms of the past have been destroyed.
0: Enye si de janwe bena ka fia do pe chantola o gben.
1: When the Nebuchadnezzar and Darius received revelations of from heaven, they became enlightened and they are waking to the spiritual realities and divine truth.
0: Le ikene Nebuchadnezzar kple Darius kho de fia cho di fo la kpo bo nyolo pe gbogbomo eye o da jiru ku ke da
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0: Wa kple vela o gblo nya ke do pe ji bena ka mawo ma vola isi pe tia do pe ma vola si ke nu me lina o.
1: In Exodus chapter 15, we're looking at verse 18.
0: Mose vela ta wi atan popo amowi eni.
1: Exodus 15, verse 18. The Lord shall reign forever and ever.
0: Mose vela ta wi atan popo amowi eni. Yehowa adviada tegbe tegbe.
1: A good amen.
0: Meshamana amenuad.
1: You were in your heart.
0: Yes, I do fiala wajima.
1: You were in your life.
0: La du fiala wagbama.
1: You were in your business.
0: I do fiala wajodu doma.
1: You were in your family.
0: I do fiala wom pumalama.
1: And you will reign forever and ever.
0: Eye wadu fiada tegbe tegbe.
1: I pray it will be so.
0: Me dog balala nyina nama.
1: In Psalm 93, we're looking at verse 1.
0: Psalm blah, shake a vote on pokwigba.
1: Psalm 93, verse 1. The Lord reigneth, he is close with majesty. The Lord is clothed with strength, wherewith he has girded himself. The world also is established that it cannot be moved.
0: Samo bla sheke voton kokwegban yokuwa enye fia eta ganyenye yokuwa yete echonu sembla aleji eye lika hikiyama ma van o.
1: And if the Lord is in control of your life will be established.
0: Nebe yokuwa le wagbe la plomla wagbe alika gom gom.
1: You know there are people, they say, I don't understand. They go about and they say, I don't know whether a curse is following after me.
0: Lenyabe mado liu le tata bena yo menya be yo pa gbe me to gbogbo fipo de ade klo yo do la.
1: If I try to develop this and just at the time it's going to be established, everything will crumble again.
0: O be ne majagba gbagbe de ncha ma wo do do pe no do aje be ya jeji po epo nu kakana.
1: And then I start another thing and just at the time I'm going to be established, everything will crumble again.
0: O be ne ngba jebu bu gomo po nu mo ji be atu afonu de pa epo nu kata wa trota gwa kaka.
1: The solution to that is to invite the Almighty God.
0: Kwadi mdudu na motu le limana kakpe mau fa wagbe
1: that is surrendered into the hand of the Lord is going to be established.
0: Numala je
1: Psalm 45 verse 6.
0: Thy
1: throne, O God, is forever and ever. The scepter of thy kingdom is a right scepter.
0: Mau wo fiaji pele da tegbe. 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
1: And we're looking at Psalm 145. I'm reading from verse 11.
0: Samuel of the Kabla Navoa Tonkwi with a ke.
1: They shall speak of the glory of thy kingdom and talk of thy power to make known to the sons of men his mighty acts and the glorious majesty of his kingdom.
0: Wa blonya le wo fiadu popo bubunu. 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
1: Psalm 146 verse 10.
0: Samuel of Father Khan, blan of what
1: the Lord shall reign forever. Even thy God, O Zion, to all generations, praise ye the Lord.
0: Bokwe mwolia, Yehuwa enye fiategbe zion, wo mau legitimo katama, mikafu Yehuwa vagbeto.
1: We're looking at Revelation chapter 11, 15.
0: Nyare fiata wide ke kukwe wi aton.
1: And the seventh angel sounded, and there were great voices in heaven saying, the kingdoms of this world have become the kingdoms of our Lord and of his Christ, and he shall reign for how long? Forever and ever.
0: Eye mau dola adria oku pela, eye egbegangwo dile jifo le gbogblombe na keke ame fiadu po la tro zumia po tokle epe kristo la to. 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
1: The scriptures are full of the revelation of God's everlasting dominion.
0: Bibla la eyo funkle mau ma vola po fiadu po si anwani tegbe.
1: God's dominion is not only in the world, but also it's in heaven.
0: Ma upe jididu la de menye kiki ama kubele ole jipuhan.
1: It is not only in time, it's also in eternity. The duration of his reign extends through all eternity.
0: Yes, upe fiadu la de menye fifia kubele oke liheda agbe ma vome eli tu vifia basere ma vome ma vome ke.
1: God's dominion over men, over angels will be forever and ever.
0: Ma upe jididu de ama jikule ma u dolochi la enye nusi anwani cho ma vome.
1: All men, even Pharaoh or Saul or Nebuchadnezzar or Darius or Alexander the Great or Herod or Caesar or Nero, anyone that has anything, all of them, they came to an end, and their kingdoms and dominions came to an end.
0: Amukata, Nebuchadnezzar, Dario, Belshazzar, Bakudo, Blematoba, Fiadupokata, Kemla, Ubo, Fiadupodu, Fialekikasiama, Fiadupomo, Wenulo.
1: We shall continue to see the end of man's reign. Time is not long enough to put God's reign to an end.
0: La kobe na mianu agbano po amobo fiadrupo nu. 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
1: Eternal God shall reign forever and ever.
0: Ma u ma volala du fiacho ma voide ma voma.
1: Dominion is his, and he has supreme power to exercise over all. By his omnipotence, he has established and sustained the earth and the heavens with all the inhabitants therein.
0: Yepa jidudu la elide ma vome. 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
1: By his infinite power, his infinite wisdom, will he reign over all forever and ever.
0: Lepa nuso kata nu plepa nu nyanyan kata nu lala du fiada mosia maji cho ma vome ide ma vome.
1: 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And the people of God said,
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1: Let's see the act of the living God.
0: Minamia poma ugbagbe la po do wo.
1: In Daniel chapter 6 verse 27, he delivereth and rescueth, and he walketh signs and wonders in heaven and in earth, who has delivered Daniel from the power of lions.
0: Le Daniel pe agbale tama den pope bla vovo ni lea e de ama eyi wo honana ama e wa jesi wo ple nukunu wo le di pople anibanji eye nye ama si de Daniel cho janta wo sima.
1: As you look at this verse, you rest and say, praise the Lord, the same God is my God.
0: E si le kere pope ya ntia lebo wo jina jona kwa shi aja waka fuma u ma u siak bela ni nyama u.
1: If you will rest in the Lord and believe in the Lord, no problem will crush you in Jesus' name.
0: Nye bela ta kanda ma u ja dum de ma u nu a jan de ma u nu chila fupe kwa de kem le siak bela wak be dum u le yes.
1: And no lion will be able to destroy you in Jesus' name.
0: E ye janta de kem le siak te ma bela wak be dum u le yes.
1: Psalm 97, we're looking at verse 10.
0: Samo bla sheke vo adren bukwe amu.
1: He that loves the Lord hates evil. He preserves the souls of his saints.
0: Mi amashi olwa Yehuwa la mi lefufon. Epuwa epu mau mamu opo lufon ota.
1: Will he preserve you? He will.
0: De mau la kota wa en la kota o.
1: Because it says he delivers them out of the hand of the wicked.
0: Eye wo yejibena, eye wo dea wo chua amavon di o sima.
1: He is mightier than the wicked. He is more powerful than the wicked. He will deliver you in Jesus' name.
0: Ma o tri akowa ma vondio donu so ma vondio eye adewo kan le yesu fenu koma.
1: Job chapter 5. I'm reading from verse 8.
0: Job ta ma ton popo amonyilea.
1: I would seek unto God, and unto God would I commit my cause. That ought to be your decision.
0: Nye wo nya anyene ma trode ma onu eye ma cho nya nya adem asina ma u.
1: Doeth great things and unsearchable, marvelous things, tell me the rest, without number.
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1: He does wonder signs and wonders innumerable. From this year you will know it in your life.
0: O wanu kunu ple jesi si o mo le khlema o tu fifia sana fuya ponu wala de jesi le wa gbama le yesu ponu koma.
1: Who giveth rain upon the earth and sendeth water upon the field.
0: Amasina tijaja anigban eye wodua tide lanifo.
1: In verse 11, to set up on high those that are low.
0: Bopo wideke edua ama bobodu kuyode eji.
1: If you are low today, he'll raise you up.
0: Nebelele tuim egbala maula kode ji.
1: That those that mourn may be exalted to safety.
0: Eye wokula jogbe nifuwa nukhala o.
1: Your tears it will wipe away.
0: Ma untola tutu wada chioda.
1: In verse 12, it says, he disappointed the devices of the crafty.
0: Bokwa muweve egbala ayeto opo tamadoduma.
1: You see, all those princes and all those presidents, they were saying, we got him.
0: Lekwe tatokla magobena hemia basi su Daniel edu le nukun la jama.
1: Now we shut him up in the lion's den.
0: Vifia mi tui le jantofwe duma vo.
1: Are you powerful enough to shut up a saint of God in the lion's den? Wait until tomorrow morning.
0: Vagba, ma biosa magbeto, nusen la shiwa la tea chuma upo vi kokwe le jantofwe duma. 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
1: You know, the morning came and then Darius ran there and said, Daniel, are you still there? Oh, yes, he said, I'm here, O king.
0: Lenyabena enukende kanye Dario fudire duam. Nabena ka Daniel lagbe, abo de fiamo lagbe, ting ting.
1: You know, the king now said, all right, Daniel, come out. And when Daniel came out, he said, why don't you go there to see whether you are better than Daniel or not? And then he packed all of them and put them in that place. He never came back.
0: Eye fialabena Daniel do. Oh, nyonto. Mi ama sio ne na mo de Daniel dumia. 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
1: Because the pitch that they tried to dig for the man of God, for you, a child of God.
0: Ela bena of si ko la gbagba je mo wa de ne ma o fa mo, ma o po via de de tola.
1: Well, I want them to repent.
0: Ah, ma jibo na trojima.
1: If your enemies don't repent, no. Well, they will tell the story in eternity.
0: Na wo futo gbejima totrua unte wala gbonya mamle toala agba ma foma.
1: But thank God we are children of God.
0: Gake akpe mi amosho la fiela ma o po vio minya.
1: The protection of God will be upon you in Jesus' name.
0: Ma o pa mata kpokwe la no we aji o le Yesu fe nu koma.
1: I've marked this one in my Bible, this verse 12, mark it in your Bible. He disappointed the devices of the crafty.
0: Gbogbo wi efia le be vide trefile telo. Egblen ayeto fe tamadoduma.
1: All the devices and the plots and the plans of your enemies, the Lord will disappoint them in Jesus' name.
0: Nu gbe yo kata do o futo la ma bado la ma gblen fulo le wa gben tia ma o la gblen o do ma le Yesu fe nu koma.
1: They want to hear bad news concerning you. They will wait and wait. They'll never hear bad news concerning you in Jesus' name.
0: Ule tu jibe ye wase jokbe vende na jode jio. Wano tudwa no tudwa kachili jokbe etume no mase jokbe vende wakbe nchio le Yesu penu koma.
1: They want to hear the friends of Daniel and the relatives for them mourning and going about and fasting. They cannot eat because Daniel, our friend, is eaten up by the lions. Daniel, our relative, has been destroyed by us. They will never hear bad news in Jesus' name.
0: Ojibe ye wakbo Daniel bo fumo tokle Daniel bo kono wa to sha pla ta va sunu blani to le pa do no ila gbe na ka jan to gban Daniel le bo fu de pe de ko le turudu je o ma se jogbon fun le wa gbe nti gbedo le Yesu fe nu koma.
1: He disappointed the devices of the crafty so that their hands cannot perform their enterprise. It will not happen.
0: Egblen ayeto pe tamododo mo be na o fe ase o ma ga wona de ke wa dovu o ngbe se o dua ma je ti le wa gbe nchi o.
1: I said it will not happen.
0: Mo le gbogbon be ma je ti le wa gbe nchi o.
1: You will be safe and secured and protected and preserved in Jesus name.
0: We are la po mo ta popo la po dede la no dede le Yesu fe nu koma.
1: Job chapter 9, I'm looking at verse 4.
0: Job ta se ke pupu ya mona.
1: He is wise in heart and mighty in strength, who has hardened himself against him and has prospered.
0: Jinyanu le esi eye efo nu san kako amake titre de enu eye magba opododo
1: e o. Never. Let's look at it from verse 10, which doeth great things past finding out, ye wonders. Tell me the rest.
0: Amade kama li o we po do po nu kuku ya mo wulia o wonu gan si ma jo druma li o ble nu kunu ile po to na po gbe to o si o mo le khlema o.
1: Why don't you just accept it this year that God is going to do signs innumerable?
0: Nu ka te ma ko ma o ja se le fo ya mo be na fo ya mo la ma o ja wonu kunu si o mo le khlema o le fa gbe mo
1: accountable
0: nu kunu
1: in your life and your family.
0: Le wo po me mi anu kunu si o ma po ado se do po no o ma khle a
1: bo. This year you are not for small miracle.
0: Small
1: things, great things are going to happen.
0: Lo,
1: he goeth by me, and I see him not. He passeth also, and but I perceive him not. Behold, he taketh away, and who can hinder him?
0: Boda, eto nunyai, enyama kwe o, esagba, vai, enyama jesi o. Boda, ohuanu bleke, amakia hemone.
1: Who will say unto him, what doest thou? Our God is wonderful.
0: Amake aglone benu kawom nele. Miapo mawenye nukunu wola enyunto.
1: And this year will be a year of that same signs and wonders in Jesus' name.
0: Eye fe ya ke la nye nukunu ple jesi shio po fele wa agbe mele Yesu fe nu koma.
1: Isaiah chapter 8 verse 18.
0: Yezaya ta me ni kukwe amu wye ni lia.
1: Behold, I and the children whom the Lord has given me are for signs and for wonders in Israel from the Lord of hosts which dwelleth in Mount Zion.
0: Boda, mi akple visio Yehuwa chonam la, mi nye jesi ple kode nu le Israel etu Yehuwa zebaut.
1: And in your community, you are for signs and for wonders. In your school, you are for signs and wonders. Your college, university, you are for signs and wonders. And in your state, in your region, anywhere you are for signs and for wonders.
0: Dream, nukunu kple jesi.
1: And the next time when I see you and you see me, I'll tell you testimony, you'll tell me testimony.
0: Eye nenye bena enyo osofu makpo hala gakpom la, la jida sena nyokama jida sena o.
1: And the testimony of great, great things will never stop in your mouth in Jesus' name.
0: Eye nukunu gangan kple jesi, gangan po da se didi numa chule wonu me akpo le yesu fe nukoma.
1: Why don't you stand up and receive it from the Lord?
0: Nukate ma chwa chitra kwele ma usiwa.
1: God give it to Daniel, he'll give it to you.
0: Ma uchwe na Daniel lana we.
1: God give it to you. Shedrach, Meshach, and Abednego, he'll give it to you.
0: Ma uchwe na Sedras, Meshach, and Abednego la chwe na we.
1: Signs and wonders for the people of God this year.
0: Nukunu kple jesi wona ma upe vio le fwe yama.
1: Open your mouth and tell the Lord.
0: Kenwe na gble na afeto.
1: Thank the Lord for what we have learned today.
0: Dakwe na afeto na nusine sron ekbalata.
1: And you see that the decree was reversed. Every negative thing that any Darius has written concerning you is going to reverse it himself. This year is going to be a year of blessing. Open your mouth and talk to the Lord. In Jesus' name we pray.
0: Le Yesu fe nu koma mi do gbedale.
1: And the people of God said,
0: eye ma upe di ona gblo na mbe.
1: You know, this year we will laugh, we will not cry.
0: Le nya le fe ya mi avegbeto mi akunu le ma u mi ma fa vi olo.
1: All our enemies, they'll be disappointed in Jesus' name.
0: Mia po futo shono le mia poma enula akpe o asila titumno le yesu fe nu koma.
1: The goodness of God, the glory of God will shine upon your life.
0: Ma upe domenyo, ma upe jokbenye ano keklem le wakbe mada.
1: Father, in the name of Jesus,
0: Papa le yesu fe nu koma.
1: We thank you for every brother here, every sister here.
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1: We thank you for every child, every boy and every girl.
0: Madak, benolo de kakwi okwe de tugwi de vio fagbeta.
1: We thank you, Lord, for every member of this church. We pray, Lord, this year will be a year of establishment in Jesus' name.
0: Madak, benolo ka me vise de sia de fagbeta le chochi ya me fuyamela. 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
1: The goodness of God will reign in every life.
0: Ma upe jokbenyula no fiadula mesha mfagbema.
1: The glory of God will reign in every life.
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1: Signs and wonders will follow everyone in Jesus' name.
0: Nukunu ple jeshi wola je amesha mfagbema le yesu fenu koma.
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0: Ma Vio de sa de si le janta de fe dome. 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
1: All the craftiness of the enemy that they want to destroy any child of God will take that child of God away from the mouth of the lion in Jesus' name.
0: Futo fa ye mo de sa de si zamo le bena ka ye wak ble ma upe vio pa gbe dome la. 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
1: You will not die.
0: We are Maku.
1: You will live.
0: Lanuagbe.
1: Your child will not die.
0: Mebe vio Maku.
1: Members of your family will not die.
0: Wopumeto Maku.
1: Your business will not die.
0: Mebena wedowo Maku.
1: Nothing that your touch will die in Jesus' name.
0: New Yorkata lechona wasi se wado. 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
1: See you open your mouth to tell the Lord in this covenant month, we seal it right now.
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1: God of heaven, God of power, God of majesty and God of glory, God of Abraham, Isaac and Jacob, and we know that you will not allow your people to come to shame. 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
1: Lord Jesus, you are Savior, you are Redeemer. 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
0: Apeto Yesu, wenye kola, wenye dela, nunwi shoka take kem le blok fude vio pa gbenti le fweyamela, ne vama nukwata de kale Yesu fwe nukoma.
1: Lord, we believe in you.
0: Apeto mi kodiyo se.
1: And Lord, we pray, you will affirm, you will establish the faith of your people in Jesus' name.
0: Apeto mi dogbe da bena vio po kose la dukbe le ji, na nabe ba vama na wole Yesu fwe nukoma.
1: This year, your people will go from strength to
0: strength.
1: When Darius comes to visit us early in the morning, wanting to see what has happened, what has happened, what has happened.
0: Dario, Vamia Papam, Dikanya, Fofumbea, Bakorade, Nuke Jomiaji, Nuke Jolemia Zila.
1: People of Babylon, all the people of the world, all the people in our community, they'll see the glory of God.
0: Babylon, Tau, Kiamato, Miafa, Komotomia, Pomato, Wakpoma.
1: And you see the power of God protecting, preserving you in Jesus' name.

0: ayiranu ma chule wa agbama o.
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0: Mi da akpena wa apoto la be mi nyabe le donu tinami.
1: In Jesus' name we pray.
0: Le yeso fenu koma mi dogbe dale.
1: Amen.
0: Amen.
1: Amen.
0: Amen.
1: Another final amen.
0: Metronam amen mamleto si adisasi.
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1: Let's pray together now, Father, in the name of Jesus. We bless your mighty name today. We glorify you because you make us to see this new day of the new year.
3: Oh
1: Lord, we're praying as you have been marvelously great and good and glorious and gracious to your people. We're praying that, oh Lord, from today and to the rest of this year and the rest of our lives, that your goodness will never fail in our lives, in Jesus' name. We come to a covenant relationship with you, which has been done before and which you are strengthening today. Oh Lord, we're praying that this covenant relationship, you will strengthen it in Jesus' name. We're praying that you'll manifest your power in every life. You'll pour down your blessings on everyone. That your goodness will come to the lives of everyone in Jesus' name. We're praying for all our brothers and sisters, members of the family of God. Lord, we're praying that your blessings will be poured abundantly upon every one of them, as well as on us, in Jesus' name. Help us, Lord, to start this week aright. This month aright. And this year right as well. Lord, we pray that you will open our eyes to see and behold wonderfully great things in your word, in Jesus'
3: name.
1: Bless your people today, Lord.
3: In
1: Jesus' mighty name we pray. And amen.
3: Amen.
1: I welcome every one of us to the service today in Jesus' name. And for those who are joining us, we are bringing the greetings of the headquarters to you, and we say Happy New Year to everyone in Jesus' name. And we pray that the blessing of the Lord will be flowing and abundant in every life in the name of the Lord. All the Sundays of this year will be together. And we'll be having this covenant fellowship and worship together. And I'm assuring you, as you come every Sunday to your locality and to your district, at your region, at your state, and in all the nations where we are, and we bind ourselves together in a covenant relationship with the Lord and with one another.

0: I believe that this year will be a great year and a marvelous year for everyone in Jesus' name. Today we're going to consider the guarantee of the better covenant. The guarantee of a better covenant. And already in our watch night service, we spoke on the master key for breakthrough. And when you put those two things together, you have the master key for breakthrough.
1: And
0: the guarantee of a better covenant, then you know the blessings we are going to receive from the Lord will be unlimited. And I need to remind you of those keys, and throughout your life this year, you shouldn't forget the keys of forgiveness and peacemaking. If you're going to open the doors before you this year, you need the keys of forgiveness. And peacemaking. One, you are forgiven by God, and you forgive yourself too. And then your neighbors that have offended you, forgive them. You are at peace with God, you are at peace with your neighbor, you are at peace with everyone. And
1: you're
0: not going to be able to open too many doors. Remember to the key of forbearance. And then there's a third key of fellowship and partnership. Then the key of faithfulness and purity. And
1: the
0: key of fasting and prayer. There's another key here, the key of faith and praise. When you have all these keys, and then you have the master key of what? I said the master key of what? The master key of holiness. Follow peace with all men, and holiness without which no man shall see the Lord.
1: Holiness
0: for hunger. Hunger for righteousness. And oath for obedience.
1: Hell
0: for love. Innocence. That's why Daniel said, live, O king, and a new heart. A new heart will I give you. Entire consecration. And seeking God's righteousness first. I'm reminding you of all that so that you hold all the keys in your hand. And then you hold this master key of holiness. And then there's a guarantee of the blessing of the Lord retained and revealed in the covenant of the Lord. And you'll be blessed mightily in Jesus' name. Give me a new year, amen. Hebrews chapter 7 verse 22.
1: By
0: so much what Jesus made the surety of a better testament. That was that what testament there also means covenant.
1: Nubabla, agafiabem,
0: and we want to remind ourselves we have a better covenant. A greater covenant.
1: Nubabla si lolo u.
0: And a more glorious covenant.
1: Nubabla si nunuti kokwe
0: le u. And Jesus Christ is a surety.
1: Eh, yes, we nya asifu akola.
0: Jesus Christ is a guarantee
1: yes,
0: of that better covenant.
1: Yes, we nya maika damagbana nenepa nubabla ma si nyowula.
0: From verse 23, and there truly were many priests because they were not suffered or permitted to continue by reason of death. But this man, because he continues ever as an unchangeable priesthood.
1: Aye, amamao domagereo zununolao le esiku bebana wagachi agba olata ka ayala esi wononyi yire mavo mavo mutila nunola nyenyesia madolina ola
0: suasi. Is able also to save them to the uttermost that come unto God by him, seeing he ever liveth to make intercession for them.
1: Ayata atengu akwa masioto ajiva maugbolada agbe blibo kankan lesi wono agbe da bana wakod akola nguti.
0: It tells us in verse 26, for such a high priest became us who is holy and harmless and undefiled and separate from sinners, made higher than the heavens.
1: Agbana mi le pikulu of other level abana no la gasia togba hia miao ha amasi nya kokweto madifo amama podi amasi de erokwidato nuvo la odoma eye okoyere jiwu jifo.
0: I read from chapter 8 verse 6.
1: Manli tota enyi pikwe adalia.
0: Chapter 8 verse 6. But now as he obtained a more excellent ministry, by how much also is the mediator of a better covenant.
1: Ata enyi kiku yade ke azola subosubo si nyowu san la su esi aba alesi wonye nu babla si nyowu eye wodri anyida nugbadodo si onyowu la jila pa abulela na
0: was established upon better promises.
1: Wodro agoma anyida nugbadodo si onyowu la ji.
0: And so as we look at the word of God, we see that the covenant the Lord has given us, it's actually a richer covenant.
1: Nenye ba miyele nukure maupe nyanua. Nubabla yika apoto enamia. At denugo awu.
0: And yet we're told that we have a greater covenant now.
1: Ayo ona miyaba nubabla si lolo ufia.
0: A better covenant now. A richer covenant now. A more glorious covenant now.
1: Nubabla si nu asi hokole. Ayo nguti kokwe le nu utanto.
0: Only that we need to know the terms and the conditions of that covenant. And as we know the terms and the conditions of the covenant, and then we plug ourselves very seriously, then the Lord himself will give us all the benefits of the covenant in Jesus'
1: name.
0: A good
1: amen.
0: As we look at the message, the guarantee of a better covenant, I divide the message to three parts. Number one, the surety of the better covenant.
1: Mama nusosoda akpato akpagbanto asifu akola nanubabla sinyowu.
0: The surety of the better covenant.
1: Asifu akola nanubabla sinyowu.
0: Number two, the sufficiency of the better covenant.
1: Evalia nubabla sinyowu lafe blibodede.
0: The sufficiency of the better covenant.
1: Nubabla sinyowu lafe blibodede.
0: And then number three, the superiority of the better covenant.
1: And atonlia nubabla sinyowu lafe nugoyi.
0: The superiority of the better covenant.
1: Nubabla sinyowu lafe nofe gbato.
0: Let's come back to number one. Is a surety of the better covenant.
1: Yetro gbava akpagbanto asifu akola na nubabla sinyowu.
0: We come back to Hebrews again. Hebrews chapter 7, verse 22.
1: Hebrews to fagbalata adre kwiku bla wovo eve.
0: By so much was Jesus made a surety of a better covenant. They were shorting there. I need to explain to you. It means the guarantee of that better covenant. It means the pledge of that better covenant. Actually, it also means the seal of that better covenant. In Israel as well as in our land today. When you come into a contract, you need to give. If it's in the material realm, you need to give collateral. That will give assurance and certainty that as the conditions are fulfilled, then all the blessings of the covenant of that contract will be yours.
1: Ike anya kakare ji bana nnye ba dodo yo kata le nu babla manu wo ware ji a ekama ya yira si o le ma azuto.
0: As a person that says I'm standing for him,
1: ameka globanare mal notena me alo
0: mal. And if anything fails, I'll make sure that I pay everything that ought to be paid. That's a guarantee.
1: Nnye ba amama dokpo nu a ekama mi valam danu ma khafere si are ka ozeba mama na kha.
0: And that's a surety, that's a pledge. Is the seal. And then he puts a signature on the document, and the appearance of a signature guarantees that everything will be given unto the beneficiaries of that contract.
1: Ayo da sin enepa agbalamata head bana ameka gere agbapepe ama video kata ado atoma watena nenepa amama.
0: The same thing the covenant we're having with the Lord.
1: Nenema tututu emyoha miele nu blank la apostola.
0: Greatest on earth and the greatest in heaven. He is the surety of this better covenant. In Genesis chapter 43, verses 8 and 9.
1: And
0: Judah said unto Israel his father, send the lad with me, and we will arise and go, that we may live and not die, both we and thou, and also a little ones, and I will be surety for him. Of my hand shall thou require him. If I bring him not unto thee, and set him before thee, let me bear the blame forever.
1: You daglana for four Israel bana, the asile de vilanguti bana, the asile de vilantinam, bana, mia zamo ayi, ne, mia chi agbe, eye mianto, wongto, ple, mianovio, miagaku o, mano anu, eye, na bieto asinyama, ninya magak pleva, do nukuoma o, la,
0: verse 9. I will be surety for him. I will be the guarantee that he will come back. If he doesn't come back, hold me to it.
1: Pipi ashekelia mano anu eye na bie ato asinye ne nyemakpleve ola ronku ne nyemakpleva ronku ola.
0: And then when you learn that Jesus Christ is a guarantee, is a surety that all the blessings we have in the covenant, the Lord will give unto us.
1: And
0: that Jesus Christ will make sure that all the blessings of the covenant, nothing will fail. That's the meaning and that's the significance of the word surety.
1: Bana Yesu Christo akpo akbo bana de nu babla ya fo ya yira yo kata anya mi atogoma akpo bana wa vama na mi wa wena mi pepepe asifu akola
0: akgo mi nyetia. As he got to the land of Egypt, Joseph arranged that he'll put a scar in the bag of Benjamin. And while they were going after getting the food, then he sent one of the servants to run after them. And they ran after them, and they discovered that cup in the bag of Benjamin. And they brought them all back. And Joseph said, Why have you done this? Why have you taken the cup by which I divine?
1: Ayo blokata gbe ayo globana nuka eh yosef globana nuka temi oya kopu ya kpuli maka ma